because circumcision was basically a thing that God gave unto Abraham, that he must circumcise the children 8 days after they are born, and it's a covenant between God and them. But no, our covenant is with Christ, the blood covenant of Calvary. You understand, he is a sacrificial lamb. So therefore, since he's the sacrificial lamb, there's no need for circumcision in the flesh anymore, because the circumcision is of the heart now. So now, him said now, verse 4, Christ is become of no effect unto you, if you are going by the law that is. Wherefore, whosoever of you are justified by the law, ye are falling from grace. So him said, if you are justified by the works of the law, basically you are falling from grace. Why? Because him saying then, law is law and grace is grace, and it cannot be and you cannot be under grace and under law at the same time. You can only be under one. So we are under grace now, so we are not under the law anymore. So that means we're governing, or we should govern ourselves according to grace and not according to law. Grace said no. Jesus said, a new commandment I give unto you, that you love one another. So the command meant under grace is love. So that is all you need to focus on, is make sure you love your brothers and your sister. That's why the scripture said, oh no man nothing but to what? Love them or love him. Verse 6 said now, for in Jesus Christ neither circumcision availeth anything, mean anything, nor uncircumcision, but faith which worketh by love. So you understand what he said now? Faith works by what? Love. Him said, circumcision don't matter, but faith matter. Circumcision availeth nothing, but faith do. You understand? So him said, no. Walk by faith now. Live by faith now. Function in faith now. See, when I say, no rain tomorrow in the Bronx so I can paint my house, that is faith I'm using. See, that's the power of faith. So when I wake up and move the curtain and look outside and say, place dry. Praise the Lord, no rain, just as I said. So I said, all right, I can do whatever. Make sure you do the painting that you promised to do. Why? Because I use my faith and it work. See? Everybody walking around enjoying a nice, beautiful summer, like dear, no rain. But they don't know, someone did have to use their faith because rain was supposed to fall and rain was going to fall. And everybody who checked the weather was expecting it to fall. But when them rise up in the morning, it completely changed. But they don't have no idea how come or why. He said, Pastor, we really think you beside yourself right now. That's what them think about Jesus. When he's doing all the works that he's doing, let me say, isn't this Jesus that we know? They were offended of him because I'm saying, from whence he come with all this wisdom? Where get it from? See? But God all over me and is keeping me alive. See, when Jesus was before Pilate, Pilate said unto him, you're not answering me? Him said, he was dumb as a lamb going to the slaughter. He opened at his mouth and Pilate asking him all kind of questions, and Jesus refused to answer any of them. He said, oh, could you dare not to answer me? Do you know who I am? I'm paraphrasing. I have power to crucify you or to set you free. Jesus said unto him, you would have no power over me unless it was given unto you from above. So basically, Lord Jesus said unto him, you're so wrong. You have no power over me. None at all. See what that means? Jesus Christ know who he is. See? He know who he is, what he have. He yielded himself to them so they can do what they want. But he know. The Bible said he could have called 10,000 angels, but he didn't. He never need to. You understand? So the power of God is always present to heal. Always. But the power of God will only work where faith and love abide. And that is in your heart. That is in your heart. That is in your heart, my friends.
that is in your heart. So when you choose not to believe, you're doing yourself a big, big injustice. When you choose to stay away from God and the things of God, you don't know the damage that you're doing to your own self, because you're going to need that faith one day. And since you don't have it, they may have to bury you, because your faith could change your situation. And since you don't have none, you're not connected to nobody who do. And even if you are, you won't call them. So you will die. Pastor, why you sound so hard? The truth is an offense, but it's not a sin. It's only the truth. That's all it is, the truth. It is the truth. It's not hard or easy. It is the truth. You understand? Your faith will save you. And if you don't have it, what is going to save you? Your faith will heal you. And if you don't have it, what is going to heal you? Your faith is your belief. And if you don't believe right, see, my cousin didn't have to die, but he died. Did you think he called for prayer? No, he didn't. You understand? His wife was sick years before. And my mother told me, and we pray, and she's still alive. And she had Jehovah Witness too. You understand? So if you don't connect to that which connect, you're separated. And you'll suffer the loss. Jesus used the term of abiding in the vine. And if you don't abide, you're withered up as a branch. You understand? What a man believes constitutes certain things in his life. Your circumstance and situation is based on your own belief. Pastor, I believe, but it won't change. You think you believe, but you really don't believe. Or you don't know how to believe. See? You don't know what believing is. Believing is a fully persuaded heart where there is no doubt, no fear, and complete confidence, and you know it is so. You see? No. How could I say no rain tomorrow morning, and then tomorrow morning no rain? Is because one day I just get up and say that? No, because I practice to live like that a lot. So when I say it, within me, in my inner man, know that I mean it. If it was just the first time I'm saying it, then I would have a heart of doubt to see if it is going to happen. But based on the practicing of that kind of concept on a regular basis over a long period of time, my inner man know that I mean what I say. And because I mean what I say, when I say it, it happens. See? So I'm not trying it. I'm working it. So when I work it, will work because of the process of working it over a period of time. If you're going to be a doctor or a mechanic or a school teacher or a carpenter or a plumber or an electrician, and today is your first day in the field, how much can you do? How skillful you are. You're apprentice. You don't know nothing. See? You understand? But when you practice over a period of time, you become skillful. You will get better result now. So if you don't practice walking by faith, if you don't practice using your faith, and if you don't practice living by faith, and if you don't practice walking in love, and if you don't practice forgiving others, well, you're a chemist. You're a novice. A novice, not a chemist. A novice. And the Bible itself said, do not put a novice in the office. Else he will make mistake.
You understand what I'm saying to you? So therefore now, faith have to be developed. Forgiveness for you to forgive others, you have to be developed in that, or practicing to do that. If you're going to walk in love, it have to be a practice that you practice walking in love over a period of time before you can bountifully bring forth those things in your life where you get answer quick. You have to have a repetition, a practice in the thing to be developed in it. See? Yeah. You may have the ability, but you're undeveloped. You may have the talent and the gift, but you're undeveloped. It needs to be developed. There need to be growth in order to have result that you would like to have. See? In order to have those kind of results, you're going to have to spend time practicing your faith, using your faith, walking by faith, living by faith, walking in love, living in love, giving, be merciful, be kind, practice using wisdom, knowledge, understanding. You understand? Then now, my friend, you can flow in it when you have developed. See? If a man say, I'm going to be a fisherman, him don't even know nothing about fishing and deep sea diving. Him cannot go out into the deep as yet until he learn. Who is going to go out there? He may panic and drown. See, little by little, one step at a time, each day he improve himself, then he can go a little further out, a little deeper down. You understand? The things of God is the same thing. The Bible said about ankle deep, toe deep, ankle deep. He's talking about in the anointing. Up to your knee, then up to your waist in the anointing. You don't get born again and then cover up to your neck. No. One step at a time. Little by little. Increase daily. Grow daily. You make some mistake. You learn from them. You practice and error. All kind of things happen. And you develop yourself that you can get answer when you talk to God and talk to things and develop confidence in your heart. See, today the confidence that I have pertaining to spiritual things is different from in that day when I get saved. It different from in that day when I get baptized. It is different from that day when I was in Bible school. It is different from the day that I start the church as a pastor. It is different from the first year of ministry. Why? Because as time go on, I grow, develop, and learn more and more and more. Become stronger, more solider, have a better understanding. See? By practicing, doing the work of the Lord, I notice things and I learn and improve little by little, by little, by little. So it is with all of us. With all of us, my friends, you have to stay with it. Stay with working your faith. Stay with speaking by faith. Stay with loving. Stay with holding no grudge. Stay with forgiving others no matter what they do or say. Stay with, stop being so distracted over everything. Stay with turning your weakness into strength. You have to stay with it. You can't walk away and give up because it seems like you make an error and it seems like it never works and you get downhearted. No. Always growing in your faith, growing in love, growing in wisdom, growing in knowledge, growing in understanding. See, you can seem to be decreasing and increasing at the same time. Pastor, how can you decrease and increase at the same time? Meaning that in one area you're slacking off, but in another area you're pressing your way. And so in the area that you're slacking off, it seems as if you are decreasing, but at the same time you slack off, but you're not slacking off per se, but you're giving yourself it more in another area. So you are developing
and decrease sin at the same time. See what I'm saying to you? You're improving, but it seems like you're not improving at the same time. Because there are different areas in your life that you need to be developed in, and you cannot be developed in all the areas at the same time, because you will be developing in the area where you place your focus at the time. See? You understand? Yes. Anyway, let's go back to our... look at Galatians chapter 5 and verse 13. Galatians chapter 5 and verse 13 said now... Sorry. In Jesus' name, I command my chest to be clear. Be clear now. It is clear. Thank you, Lord Jesus. Verse 13 to 17. For brethren, ye have been called to liberty. Freedom. Liberty is freedom. This is King James Version. So now, look again. For brethren, ye have been called to liberty. Only use not liberty for an occasion to flesh. Liberty there is freedom. You have been called to freedom. So that means then, you're not in bondage in nothing and in no area. You are free completely to make decision and make choices and act upon them. You are free completely. Even though your brother and sister want to condemn you for this and condemn you for that, you are not condemned by them, because they can't condemn you, because God himself is not condemning you, because God set you free. And the scripture said, whom the Son set free is free indeed. So really and truly, you are free. Whether you want to be in bondage, or your business that, but Jesus set you free. You're not in no bondage. You are free. See? You are free. You are free. And if I should say certain things, I know some of you will get offended, so I don't bother to say it. You understand that, because I'm not trying to offend anyone. But you are free. Now, look again now. In Galatians 5 and verse 13. For brethren, ye are called. You have been called unto liberty. Only use not liberty for an occasion to flesh, right? But by love serve one another. By love serve one another. You are free, but you're just not free not to love. You have to love, no matter what. You're not free not to love. You have to love. You must love. You have no choice in the matter. It is a command. You have to love. You can't say, I'm not loving him or her. You have to love him, no matter what he does. Pastor, if he rape my sister, you think I'm going to love him? You may not love him, but God expects you to love him. God wants you to love him. And if you don't love him, you're guilty before God for not giving him the love that you're supposed to. Because God said, owe no man nothing but to love him. The only thing you owe a man is love. You owe him love. So if you don't, it's just like your tithes and your offering. When Malachi said, bring all the tithes and offering into the storehouse and prove me now if I will not open the windows of heaven and pour you out a blessing that you may not have enough room to receive. And then him said that you have robbed me. And the people said, how have we robbed you? And he said unto them, in tithes and offering, you have robbed me. This entire nation have robbed me. You are cursed with a curse because you have robbed me. So what him said then? The tithes belong to God. Whether you give it or don't give it, it still belongs to God. If you use the tithes and buy a dress, you stole the God. You steal God money and buy your dress with it. So every time you see the dress, you know, it just remind you, you are a crook, you are a thief. The money you used to buy this dress wasn't yours. It was God money. And you used it to buy the dress. It belonged to the Lord. You understand? So you are a crook. So it means that you said, it's my money. I work for it. Yeah, you may work for it, but one part of what you earn belongs to God. The first part with his 10%. One part of everything belongs to the Lord, and that will never change. One tree in the garden belongs to God. And when Adam and Eve partake of it, God wasn't pleased. They punished. They were punished for it. That's why Malachi said, you're cursed with a curse because you have robbed me. You understand? So one certain thing belongs to the Lord.
And what belongs to God, you give to God so you can get what belongs to you. If you're robbing God, how you expect to be blessed by God and use a thief in his sight? See, you understand then though? So Galatians now 5 and verse 13 said, "For brethren, ye are called unto liberty. Only use not liberty for an occasion to flesh, but by love serve one another." So as I said now, the 10% of your income belongs to God, right? And you must give it to God. You're supposed to give it to God. Whether you give it or not is your business. But now, him said, you owe no man nothing but to love him. Because him said, a new commandment I give unto you, that you love one another. So whether you choose to love or not, you are supposed to love. If you don't love, you rob the person of the love that he deserved to get from you. When you don't give it, you become guilty before the Lord. If a wife said, I can't love my husband, I cannot lie down with him, I cannot open my foot and let him come between it, no, I don't love him, I am not going to do it, she become guilty before God, because she's commanded by God to love him. See? We are commanded to love one another. If we don't love one another, we become guilty. See? We are sinning. You understand? When you withhold love, you rob him of the love that he's supposed to get from you. It belongs to him. You are supposed to give it to him. You don't have any choice. Pastor, after all that he have done, you really expect me to love him? It's not me expect you. It's God. God expect you to keep his word. He's not expecting you to give him a reason why you cannot obey his word. You better find a reason to obey it. See, I find a reason to obey the law of love. What is your reason, Pastor? I don't like luck. I don't like sickness. I don't like insufficiency. I don't like not getting my desire. I don't like venturing out and do not accomplish what I set out to accomplish. I don't like those things. So, since if I walk in love, those things will flow freely in my life, it makes me want to walk in love, because the byproduct I like. What is the byproduct? The effect of it. What is the effect? When I pray, I get what I pray for. I like that. When I desire something, I get it. I like that. So if I walk in love, love opens the door for these things in my life. If I walk in love, my body will remain healthy. So I want to remain healthy. I love to be healthy. So therefore now, I am going to love walking in love with others, because me loving them cause me to stay healthy. See? I don't like to be bombarded by devils. So when I walk in love, it locks devils out of my life. So I am motivated to walk in love because of what I am receiving from it. See? You may not look on it like that. So you may not be motivated like me to walk in love, because you look on it from a different angle or a different perspective or in a different way. But that's how I see it. When you curse me, I will bless you. Because if I curse your back, I become guilty before God. And I don't want you to make me guilty before God. So I'm not going to take your bait that you are giving me for me to get mad and upset with you, like how you are mad and upset with me. I will forgive you because I want to remain in love with you in my heart, so I can get my things and my stuff and be in health and live long and be healthy and be strong and be vibrant and be youthful. I want that, so I'm not gonna let nothing hinder that. So I know I must obey that commandment of love. I don't have a choice, because the things that it brings into my life, I want. See? So because of this byproduct,
hope. That's the reason why the scripture talk about that we were reconciled back unto God. Do you remember what the scripture said? It said God was in Christ, reconciling the world back unto himself, not imputing their trespasses unto them, but blotting them out. So basically the world is reconciled back unto God the Father. So the authority and the dominion that was given unto Adam was given back unto man by Jesus' sacrifice at Calvary. Right? So he said, now that we have been set free from satanic dominion, he said, walk into this liberty. It simply means that since the dominion has been given to Satan by Adam, not by God, God gave the dominion to Adam. Adam sold out and Satan tricked them and take it away from them. Jesus reconciled us back unto the Father and has given us back the dominion. So by we getting back the dominion, the power, the authority, therefore now we are free from Satan power. We are free from Satan dominion. We are free from the bondage. That's why I'm said now in Galatians here. It said, stand fast, Galatians 5 and verse 1, stand fast, therefore, meaning what is fast? Stand fast. We understand standing is taking a position. Standing is not moving to the left nor to the right. Standing is not wavering and going back and forth. Standing is not doubting or wondering or not in a fully persuaded mind. Standing is a secure position. You understand? It is a position. You understand? So to stand is to take a stand, which is a position, or a confident decision or solid decision that you're not going to move from. You're gonna stand fast there. So I'm said, no, stand fast, stand firm, stand constantly, stand consistently, stand continuously, not moving, right? So I'm saying that's what we are supposed to do. Don't move from the position of faith. Do not move from the position of love. Do not move from the freedom that you have have been given to by Jesus Christ. Don't move from it. Do not go back to bondage where you was before. Him said, if any man be in Christ, he is a new creature. All things has passed away, and behold, all things has become new. So therefore now, all things has passed away. So I'm said, no, don't go back to the old things that has passed away, but stand fast in the things that come forth and not in the things that has passed. Remember, bondage is past and freedom come forth. You understand, lack and poverty and sickness is past, and health and wealth and everything that is good come forth. So you understand him said, now stand fast in the liberty. But do remember, when it comes to the scripture, when it comes to salvation, when it comes to God, all things is not automatic. All things are by faith and by love. Meaning that even though Jesus Christ went to Calvary and gave himself as a sacrifice and laid down his life for us, salvation is not automatic. Salvation, you have to make a decision that you want salvation. You have to make a decision that you want to accept Jesus. You have to make a decision that you're going to live for God. It is not automatic. Automatic would mean that your mother gave birth unto you and you're just born again and your name is just written in the Lamb's Book of Life, and then you just live your life, and then after you die you go to heaven. That would be automatic, but it is not so. It is not so. It is where a person have to make a conscious decision. They want to accept Jesus as their Lord and Savior. See, so it's not automatic. It's a decision. You understand? And then when they have decided, they need now to ask Jesus to come into their heart. They need now to surrender their life to him. They need now to surrender the lordship of their life to Christ, so Christ can be the Lord in their life, over their life. See, you have to turn it over to him. He's not going to come and take it. He's not forceful. He's gentle. He's a gentle savior.
You understand? So when it comes to everything else, the principles are the same. God is not going to just come into the life of an individual and maneuver and just start to take charge. No, that individual have to give the Lord the legal right to represent him. That's the reason why you have to pray to get answer. See, you could have gotten answer without praying if it was just automatic. God just know you want it, so you just do it and you never have to ask him. But him said, let your request be made known unto God. See, let your request be made known unto God. He said, ask, seek, knock. So it's not automatic. There is something that you have to do. So the scripture is saying then, ask and you will get what you ask. Seek and you will find what you're seeking. Knock and the door will be open. But you understand then, if you did not knock, the door would not be open. If it was automatic, you would not have to knock and the door would just be open. And you may be thinking of the door to your bedroom or to your office. We're not talking about this physical door to this physical place. We're talking about doors of opportunity, doors of blessing, doors where they like them talk about the windows of heaven are open and the blessing poured out. You understand that is an open door for prosperity. If blessing is going to pour out, that blessing is just an empowerment for the individual to prosper. But the prosperity itself is not automatic. That individual will have to do the things that it takes for him to prosper. Basically, God is going to give him the opportunities. See? And then now he will have to take the opportunity, act upon it in order to enjoy it and to have it. You understand, God can open the door for you to get employment somewhere, but you will have to get up and go to that place and put out your best effort and ask for employment or seek employment in order to be hired in that place, to be an employee of that company. How are they going to know about you if you don't seek them out? If someone don't tell them, you understand? So nothing is automatic. Nothing at all is automatic. There is consequence to action. Remember what the scripture said. The scripture said, as long as the earth remains, there will be seed time and harvest, sowing and reaping, giving and receiving, night and day, cold and hot, or cold and heat, and day and night, winter and summer, light and darkness, is day and night. So you understand then though? So as long as the earth remain, the law that govern the earth will continue to work. You will have a time when you have fruits on the tree, and there's a next time when there is none. It is season. So we understand that there is season. So now the Bible said in Galatians, now it said, stand fast therefore in the liberty where Christ had made us free. He had made us free, but you don't have to stand fast in it. You can go back into bondage. You can go back in, or you can stay into bondage, but you do not have to stay in bondage. You can live free because you are free, but you don't have to live free. You can live in bondage. Many are living in bondage and wondering, how come I am struggling? How come they are wondering, how come they are struggling? How come they never have any money? How come they are just always broke? How come they are always sick? How come they are always trouble? How come they are just always problem? After one, after the other, after the other, after the other. If it's not one thing, then it's another thing. When that done, something else start. If it's not in their body, it's in their family, it's in their home, it's on their job, it's just one thing after another, and they are wondering why it have to be like that. Well, the scripture said again, Galatians chapter 5 and verse 1, stand fast therefore in the liberty
Well, I would say unto you, the reason why things are the way they are in your life, you are not standing fast in the liberty where Christ had set you free, and you have gone back into bondage. And because you are in bondage, you are living like one that is in bondage, because that's where you are. And you may say, I beg to differ. I do not agree with your saying. Well, remember now, the Bible said, let God be true and every man a liar. You understand? So therefore now, the scripture is true and it cannot be lie. You understand? It must not be broken. The scripture teach you, Galatians 5 verse 1, stand fast therefore in the liberty where Christ has set you free, and be not entangled again in the yoke of bondage. Well, do you know when you've gone back into bondage? Do you know? Do you know what place you into bondage? Do you know? Do you have any clue, or do you have any idea of what living in liberty? Liberty there is freedom. What living in liberty is, and what living in bondage is, and do you know what is the outcome of one that is living in liberty, and what is the outcome in the life of one that living in bondage or gone back to bondage? What is the reality or the fact of the matter in their life? Bondage refer to struggle and hardship. Remember, when the children of Israel was in bondage in Egypt under Pharaoh, it was bitter bondage of hardship in Egypt as slaves. You understand? So bondage refers to hardship. See, slaves are not free people. They are owned by a owner. You see what I'm saying to you? But someone that is free is completely don't have any owner. He is his own owner because he is free. The only one that have ownership over him, then it would be God, because he's a free moral agent, a free individual upon the face of the earth who can choose and make choice and make decision. But when the individual is in bondage, they're not free. Jesus said, you are a slave to whom you obey. If you obey God, then you're a slave for God, mean you're still free. But if you obey the devil, you're a slave for the devil. That means you're in bondage to the devil. See? Based on your obedience or your allegiance. The songwriter said, I pledge allegiance to the Lamb. To the Lamb of God. My allegiance I pledge. Right? So if your allegiance is to God, that means Jesus is your Savior and your Lord. And if he's your Savior and your Lord, then you would obey him in all things. And if you're not in obedience to him in all things, you are gone back into bondage in the area of your life where you are not yielded to the lordship of Christ, where you do not allow him to be Lord over your life. In that area, you gone back under bondage. And the only thing that can help one who is in bondage is just the mercy of God. It is the mercy of God. Do remember what I mean by this is, remember when Satan show up among the angels, and God said unto him, from whence you came? He said, from walking through the earth and going up and down in it. And God said unto him, have you considered my servant Job? And him said, yeah, because you have placed an edge around Job, so he prosper in everything that he do. But if you should take away that edge and leave him up to me, then you will see that he would curse you to your face. God said to him,
He is already into your hand. See, God never delivered Job into Satan's hand. God said Job was already in Satan's hand, whether Satan know it or not. But Job was already in his hand. What does that mean? It means that Job already placed himself in the position where Satan could have touched him. Satan was basically leaving him alone because he just believed that God is protecting this man and there's nothing I can do with him. But Job did take himself already from the protection of God. And you said, I don't believe what you're saying. But according to the word, the Bible said Job would make sacrifice for his children, for himself, for his whole soul, in case they sin. See? And in the final analysis, Job himself testified and him said, the very thing that I fear came upon me. So that is the error. Fear. The Bible said God has not given us a spirit of fear, but the spirit of power, love, and of a sound mind. You understand? The Bible said fear paralyze, fear torment. See? Fear paralyze the person, fear torment the person, and fear open the door to the adversary in the life of the individual who have fear in their heart. You understand? So since Job was already in fear, that is what opened the door to the adversary in his life, the fear that was already within his heart. You see? So all God said is, he is already in your hand. Only do not touch his life. So God said, you have no permission to slay him and to kill him. But he's already in your hand based on the fear that he's walking in. You already have access to him. See? You already have access to him. What gave Satan access to Job's life? The fear that was in his heart. Now, Galatians 5 and verse 1 said, stand fast, therefore, in the liberty. What is liberty? Liberty is freedom. Is there freedom in fear? No. Freedom is in love. Perfected love. Perfect love cast out all fear. The freedom is in love, not in fear. Fear is bondage. Fear leads to bondage. Because fear opened the door to the adversary. See? Fear put the individual in the hand of their enemy. Why? Because there is faith. Faith and there is fear. God work in the life of the people by the faith in the heart of the people. Their fear is, their faith is their belief. When you read the Bible straight through, Jesus said, be it unto you according to your faith. And they believe and they receive their miracles. See, when the disciples was trying to cast out the demon out of the young boy, and they was not able, and Jesus come down, and then he cast out the demon out of that same young boy. And later the disciples said, Master, why couldn't not we do it? And the Lord said, because of your unbelief. Because of your unbelief. It was the unbelief that was, what is unbelief? Unbelief, what's the difference between fear and unbelief? Well, belief is a confident persuasion. Unbelief is a persuasion where there is no confidence, so it is a doubtful heart. Why one doubt is because
because one don't believe, and why one don't believe is because some fear lingering somewhere within their heart that they are not able to carry through the assignment that was given unto them. They are fearful that they cannot do it, and that is unbelief. See? That is unbelief. So this not able to carry through the assignment that was given unto them.

That's why it is said that believe kill and believe cure. Because if you believe that you're going to die, you shall die. You are going to die. And you only are going to die because that's what you believe. And the next man with the same exact circumstance and situation believe that he shall not die, but he will live. And he live because that's what he believe. One believe he will die and he did die. The next one believe I will live and he did live. So what caused them to die and what caused him to live is their belief, which is their faith. Whatever the heart is convinced of will become the reality in the life of the individual. Whatever you're convinced of in your heart of hearts. See? In your sub part of you, the inner part of you. Whatever you are convinced of within, inside of you, will happen in your life. See? So that is what you believe. So what you believe happen. So that's what Job believed. And as he tell us clearly, the things that I fear come up on me. You understand? Oh, it come upon him because there is a signal. Faith send out a vibration. Fear also send out a vibration. You understand? Remember now, faith is never alone. It have company. Faith cannot function all alone. That's why one scripture in Peter said, add these things to your faith. And those are moral virtue, goodness, kindness, brotherly love, brotherly kindness. You understand? Him said, add these things to your faith. And give you a list of things to add to your faith. Because faith cannot work all by itself. One scripture said, faith without work is dead. And another scripture said, faith works by love. You understand? So it is saying then, a car run by something. Now them have electronic car, so it run by electricity. That means that battery have to be charged. Without the charge, it can't move. The one that use gas have to get gas in it. Without the gas, it cannot move. The one that use transmission fluid have to have transmission fluid. The car without the transmission fluid, it cannot move. You understand? Even though the car is there, so consider yourself the car. But within you, you have faith, and your faith can't work all by itself, isolated alone. That's why in 1 Corinthians 13, it tells you, if you have faith to move mountain and have love it, and have not love, it profit you nothing, because faith works by love. That means faith won't work, and when faith works, faith brings forth profit in the life of the person who work their faith. Whatever it is that they desire, when they get it, it's a profit to their life. So since now it's not going to work, then it cannot profit. That's why I'm said faith works by love. And as 1 Corinthians 13 said, even if you have faith that you could move mountain and have not love, it profits you nothing. Cannot profit because it just won't work. It won't bring forth any result. It will be unproductive for you, even though you have it. If the love is not there, it will not be effective for you. So you can cry and you can bawl and you can cry some more and you can bawl some more and you can pray and you can cry and pray and pray and cry and do that and continue doing that, but yet still you won't get no result because you're praying and you're crying cannot cause things to move. What causes things to move is your faith. And your faith will not work if the love is not there to work it. Faith works by love. Love is what works faith. If there is no love within the heart, the faith cannot bring forth the things that need. Remember, it is said in Hebrews 11. No faith is the substance of things hoped for, the evidence of things not seen. Present. Faith is now present. Substance.

hands. It have the power. Things far, your desire, your goals, your aspiration, your dreams, the things you want. Faith is the substance of that. Meaning, faith have the power to bring what you want into your life, but it don't mean that you're going to get what you want in your life. Only if you have the love to work the faith. See? Only if you have the love to work. Because faith works by love. You understand? So faith all by itself just can't do nothing. So we go back to the scripture again now in Galatians 5. It said now, stand fast therefore in the liberty where Christ had made us free, and be not entangled again in the yoke of bondage. So him said, stand fast in that position. Outward appearance, but God looketh on the heart. So the ear now, the heart is referring to the spirit. You understand that mean? Where are your motives? Your motives is within. You understand? Where are your thoughts? Your thoughts are within. And where are your imagination? Your imagination is within. Where is your desire? Your desire is within. So you understand then though, Solomon said, as I said to you so many times before, and will say many more times, that out of the abundance of the heart the mouth speaketh. So you understand then the real activities that govern and change life is flowing from inside, not from outside. But sometimes the people get so caught up with the outward things that they get distracted, and therefore now they are not focused, and therefore now Satan is able to intercept them and take away their prosperity, take away their health, take away their finances, take away their joy, take away their happiness. Why? Because they're not living from inside, they're living from outside. You understand? And then from is basically the anointing of God. It's measured by water. The scripture said there can be ankle deep, and there can be knee deep, and then it can go up to your waist. That means levels of anointing. So you understand then the anointing is not on the outside, it's on the inside. Everything is on the inside. When you lay your hand upon the sick and pray for them, that anointing not coming from out of, from around you, it's coming from within you. You understand? God said in his word that he will make his abode with us. He will abide in us. He will live in us. He will walk in us. We shall be his people. You understand that mean? God is on the inside, not on the outside. So the real thing that cause change in the life of people is it flows from within man, not from around man, meaning that outside of man, but everything is governed from within. The real power come from within, not from without. You are who you are, not based on how you look, but you are who you are based on the condition of your heart. So you understand then though, the real you is on the inside. Amen. So I'm said, even though the outward man perish, the inward man is renewed day by day. So even though the outward man, the outer look of a man, as he get older, is maybe aging, and he look as if he's getting weaker, but in the spirit, he can be getting stronger. While the outward man perishing is, well, it's referring to basically refraining from your meal and going into fasting. So as you fast, the body tend to feel weaker, but in the spirit you are definitely stronger and not weaker. That means even though you don't feel strength to pray, but if you would pray, you would get a breakthrough that you would normally not get if you did eat and feel like you are strong. So sometimes people don't understand that. They believe that when my belly is full, I feel like I have more energy. Now I can pray. But spiritually, they're not stronger. They're weaker. But when they lack the food and lack the drink and turn away those things and turn to God and seek God in fasting and prayer, no, the outward man is perishing, but the inward man is being renewed day by day. One scripture said, build up yourself on your most holy faith in Judah, praying in the Holy Ghost. So you understand then though, that is within. What do you mean?

0: within. It means that you're not praying out of your sense. You're praying out of something that you don't know. You understand that meaning? It is not going by understanding. The scripture said, even though your understanding is unfruitful, yet still you're praying out mysteries of God. So you understand it is in the unknown. It is in the unseen. It is in the invisible realm where the real power is that cause change in our life, in the life of our loved ones, in the things that we desire, in the things that we say that we are believing for. It is in the unseen realm. So therefore, now that's why we said in Hebrews, we walk by faith and not by sight. Him said, the just shall live by his faith. You understand? So faith is the unseen. Sight is the seeing. You walk by the unseen. And you say, well, how can I walk by what I cannot see and not according to what I can see? Because remember, the real power is in the unseen realm, not in the seen realm. So you understand then, if people say, well, I will not believe it until I see it, meaning that the things that they are desiring, the things that they want God to do for them, them said, when I see that I can walk, then I believe that I can walk. Well, that one will not walk because he need to believe that he can walk in order for the supernatural to manifest in him. Remember, it is the unseen things that cause the supernatural to manifest. If you want manifestation, you have to go into the unseen realm. You have to go into the vision realm. Vision is not seen with the physical eyes, but seen with the spiritual eyes, meaning that you see what you desire, even though it is not in the material world yet. And then because you are able to see it, you are able to bring it from the unseen realm, from the spiritual realm, into the natural realm. You understand? So that's why the scripture said now, again, verse 16, for which cause we faint not. That means we're not getting weary. We're not getting and thinking thoughts of giving up our throwing in the towel. No, we are encouraged. We are motivated. We are determined. We have a determination. We have gathered our courage of conviction, and we are pursuing and we are going after that which is in our heart, because we understand that sight can't do it. If sight could have done it, there wouldn't be so much destitute people upon the face of the earth, because all of them are governing themselves by sight, and they're not getting what they desire. They're not having what they want. You understand? They are perishing, the vast majority of the population of the earth. You understand? Then, and they're governing them life by what they see, feel, and hear. You understand? And there's a small minority now that said, well, I understand what God is saying. I understand his principles. I get the precepts that he's teaching me. And I know now that I must believe. I must be able to conceive something within my heart and believe it so it can materialize in my life. And my friends, when you get to that stage or get to that part of living your Christian life, then now you will start to see things manifest in your life that is what you would call miracles or signs or wonder. It will cause people to wonder the things that you experience and the things that you cause to come into being by being in faith and believing God. Because remember, the Bible said that all things are possible to him that believe. And remember, it said again, all things are possible to God. So all things are possible to God. Yes, everybody believe that. All things are possible to him that believe. So then therefore now, what about the man that do not believe? What about possibility for him? All things are not possible for him, but for the one who do believe, then all things become possible. Meaning that there's no impossibility. Meaning that he can have his desire, whatever his desire is, whether small or large or great or however it is, whatever scale it is on. Once he can conceive that within his heart and believe that in his heart of heart, then that thing can manifest in his life by him using his faith to bring it into being in his life. But what is using his faith? It is to believe in your heart of heart. What is the heart of heart? The inner man. The inner man. Remember the scripture it said? in verse 17, for our light affliction. Light affliction. What is the affliction here? This is the struggles. This is the trials. This is the temptation. This is the hardship. This is the burden that is laid upon your shoulder. This is the thing that you believe I cannot bear. This is the thing that you said, I think it is too much for me now. This is the thing that you said, I don't want this. You understand, this is the thing that Satan put upon you to get you discouraged or get you feeling like you are weak. But him said now in verse 17, for our light affliction. Those are the affliction, which is but for a moment. Remember, they're not permanent. They are for a moment. They are temporary. They are going to pass. It's not nice right now. But my friend, stand in faith. Stand by faith. Speak by faith. Believe by faith. And wiggle through. Wiggle through, meaning go through it. Remember, David said, yeah, though I walk to the valley of the shadow of death. What does that mean? It means that he's not camping in the valley. He's not staying in the valley. He's not living in the valley. He's not going to build a house in the valley. He's going through it and he's coming out victorious. He's not staying in it. You understand? So when you're going through the things that you are going through, remember, it's temporary. It's going to pass. It's a phase. It's a place in your life that you have to walk. Is a stepping stone to somewhere better. It's a stepping stone to something better. It's a stepping stone to something bigger. But the bigger and the better, you're going to have to see that. Because the Bible said, without a vision, the people perish. So you're going to have a vision for your future. If someone said, well, what is your vision for your future? And you say, well, you know, I never really think about that. Well, you need to start to think about it. Because if you don't think about it, how are you going to bring it into being in your life? You say, well, Pastor, God is going to do it for me. God is not going to do it for you. You're going to have to do it for yourself. And then God will cause what you believe to come to pass in your life. So if you're not believing nothing, God's not going to do nothing. The most he will do for you is give you dreams. And so that dreams will give you vision. So that vision that you get now can bring a burning desire in your heart. Then you can go to God with those petition and pray and get in faith. And know God have something to work on your behalf. Remember, he said in his word, ask and it shall be given. So therefore, if you don't desire nothing, what are you going to ask for? Knock and it shall be open. If you don't know what you want, how is it you're going to be knocking and going after it? He said, seek and you shall find. So that means if you don't know what you want, how are you going to seek? You understand, what direction are you going to go into when you don't even know what you want in the first place? So you understand, then God have nothing to work with for you because you don't even have the common denominator of knowing the things that you want so you could get in faith for them. You understand? So in order to get in faith for something, you have to know what that something is. And then you go to God and say, God, this is it. This is my list. This is what I desire. This is what I want. This is what I want to accomplish. And then you have your purpose and your reason why you want those things. That your motive can be right before God. It's not enough just to want, but you must have a reason. Say, if I want a lot of money, well, why do you want a lot of money? Money is to purchase things. Money is to buy things. Money is to cause you to have the things that you would like to have. So what is the purpose and the reason why you want what you want? Now, the best purpose in life is to be able to be a contributor to someone else, to be an helping hand to someone else. Not that you just want to have an abundance for yourself and to brag and to boast, no. But if you want so you can be a blessing, you want to be blessed so you can be a blessing, you want so you can give, you want so you can change someone else's life, you want so you can make someone have a happy day, you want so you can meet the need of the poor, you want so that where they are, where there's no vision, you can go there and show them that there is hope, because the things that they need and don't have, you can get those things for them because you have the means whereby you can do that. So when you have desire to be a blessing in the earth, then my friends, yes, that's a right motive. But if you just want to brag and to boast and to say, look what I have, Then the Bible said, James said, they ask and receive not because they ask amiss to consume it upon their lust. You understand then though, when it is just to consume upon the lust, then it's a myth. And when it's a myth, then God cannot answer. You understand, because God is a good God. And God's intention is that you are blessed so you can be or become a blessing. Now, verse 17 said now, 2 Corinthians chapter 4 and verse 17, for our light affliction, which is but for a moment, worketh for us a more exceeding and eternal weight of glory. So I'm said then, the pressure that you feel is not to pressure you, but it's to bless you. Out of your struggle comes your glory. Out of your downfall come your blessing. Out of the failure come the desires of your heart that you long for, but they come through the hardship and the struggle. You understand that God sent Jesus, but Jesus did have to die. You understand? But by dying, then the believers in the earth are multiplied. He died so we can live. He suffer so we don't have to suffer. What do you mean? Him said, and in Isaiah 53:4-5, surely he had borne our grief and carried our sorrows, yet we did esteem him stricken, smitten of God, and afflicted. But he was wounded for our transgression, he was bruised for our iniquities. The chastisement of our peace was upon him, and by his stripes we are healed. So look, it said, no, he was chastised to release us from chastisement. He was wounded so that we can be healed. You understand? One scripture said, he become poor that we may become rich. You understand then though? He who have all, have give up all, so we can have all. So now him said, all things are yours. Why? Because he gave up all to give you all. So that means all that you can believe for, you can have due to the fact that Jesus paid the price to give it to you at Calvary.
1: You was at the player? You was at the player? I see when Pastor.
2: No, but he may say to myself, say, why you don't carry, why you don't make she come? Have a play at the banquet.
1: Let me see. If time permit, yes, man. Or if not, another time. If time permit, if there's not much singers, you know. But no, it's kind of a long play, you know. It's not really long, but. You know, we'll have other event, man, where she can come with the player, man.
2: Shimmy and Peel.
1: So you know, should I buy? You should have buy, man.
2: Finua.
1: Hold on. Please all call her. Please all. Hey, Sister M, you buy and put on. Look now. You buy and put on for rainy day. You buy and put on for when snowstorm. You buy and put on for maybe when he gonna, you know, I will come out of your room. Hey, sister, I'm gonna take another call. Go and laugh. Go and enjoy yourself with laughter. Good night, caller. You're live on the air.
3: Good night, Sister Ivy. How you doing?
1: How you doing, Sister Barbara?
3: Achoo,
1: you want any?
3: No,
1: Sister Barbara,
0: you can believe for you. Jesus paid the price to give it to you at Calvary. You understand, the price was paid in full. But my friends, do remember, as I said to you so many times before, the blessings of the Lord do not fall on the children of God automatically. You understand, they have to be pursued. They have to be. You have to go after them. You understand, and the pursuing of the blessing of the Lord simply mean that you have to know that which you desire and develop a plan of pursuit to master and to conquer. And it is going to be by faith. But by faith simply means that you're going to have to believe it in your heart. And number one, you're going to have to believe that you deserve it. God can give you something that you're thinking that you do not deserve. You understand that Satan put that limiting belief upon the people to believe that I don't deserve that. Look what I have done. No, my friends. Remember, Jesus paid the price. So it's not you who have paid the price. The price there's no demand on you paying the price for the victory. Why? Because Jesus paid the price already and has given you the victory. So basically he's saying then, accept the victory that I have given you. Accept the victory that I have purchased for you. That's why the scripture said we are a purchased possession. Him said you belong to Christ. You do not belong to yourself. You are not your own. You belong to him. That means the blessing that he have for you is not coming upon you because of your own qualification, but it is coming upon you because of your own faith to believe for that which Jesus has purchased for you. He has purchased your redemption. And when you look into the word of redemption, that means you have been redeemed. And what you have been redeemed from, Galatians 3 verse 13 said, Christ has redeemed us from the curse of the law, being made a curse for us, because it is written, curses everyone that hangeth on a tree, that the blessing of Abraham might come upon the Gentile. So you understand, him said, you have been redeemed that the blessing might come upon you. But do remember, it did say might. It did not say will. Why does it say what might? Due to the fact that the blessing still, even though the price is paid by Jesus Christ at Calvary, you understand, and he paid it all and paid it in full, and he said on the cross that it is finished. Even though you're still going to have to use your faith to activate the blessing of God into your life. My friends, we know and we see that it's not automatic, because look how many believers there are who are struggling. Look how many believers there are who are suffering. Look how many believers there are who are sick. Look how many believers there are who don't have no money. Look how many believers there are who even locked up in prison. Look how many believers who there are who die prematurely. So you understand then though, that even though the price is paid, you have a part to play in order to cause your blessing to come into your bosom, where you can live above Satan activities, where you can live above Satan attacks, where you can live above Satan affliction, where you can live above the deception of the devil, where you can live above fear, doubt, and unbelief, where you can live in victory. You're going to have to cultivate that. And cultivating simply means that basically the Bible said we are God's garden. And the Bible said God is the husbandman. So what it means that he is the husbandman and we are the garden. You understand then though, a garden is something that is cultivated. It don't just grow wild. No, bush grow wild. But flowers and garden and nutritious things, there have to be a plan of cultivation to bring them to pass in a healthy way and abundant way. So we are God's garden. That simply means that the word of God is there, and the word of God will not profit us in any way, shape, or form if we don't work it. Remember, the scripture said in Hebrews, faith without work is dead. Simply mean that there is a part you have to play in order to inherit your inheritance. You understand, the inheritance is there for you, but it's not just gonna fall upon you. It's not just gonna fall in your bed when you're sleeping. But God will show you or tell you how to cultivate and to inherit your inheritance. You understand? Remember the scripture said, Satan come, the enemy come, not but for to kill, steal, and to destroy. So even though something has been purchased for you, remember there's an adversary that is saying you're not having it. Remember there's an adversary that is saying, I am going to intercept him, so therefore he cannot fulfill that plan. He said, I will do something to get him discouraged. I will do something to get him distracted. I will do something that he don't find out the truth of the matter. I will do something in order for him to believe that he's a failure. I will do something that his heart be discouraged. You understand? Satan is on the job, and he is working against the believer. Not just the believer, but the population of humanity. Satan is the adversary of mankind. He's not a friend, he's an enemy. The Bible said he's the enemy of our soul and is on the job. So even though God have a plan of salvation for blessing and prosperity for the people, there's an advocate, there is an adversary, there's an enemy of your soul who has made a decision to keep you in ignorance, so you don't come into the light of what is there for you, so you cannot benefit and profit from it. So you believe that you're a struggler, and you believe that you have to struggle, and you believe that you're born poor, and you believe that you're born sick, and you believe that this is your lot in life, and you believe that there is no hope for you, and you believe that you just have to live sick, and you believe that you just have to live poor, and you believe that you just have to live in trouble and sorrow. But God never sent Jesus to Calvary so you can be sick. God never sent Jesus to Calvary so you can be poor. Jesus never went upon the cross so you can be afflicted by Satan. No, my friends. The Bible said Jesus has destroyed the work of the enemy, and he has given us the victory. But my friend, even though he has given us the victory, remember, the Bible said, hold fast to the profession of your faith. You understand then though, there is a part you have to do in order to inherit your inheritance. Your inheritance is there for you. Your name is on it. But there is something that you must do in order to activate your blessing into your life. And the vast majority of the people, they are saying yes to Satan's plan and no to the plan of God in ignorance and not knowing that they are doing that. But so that is the tool of Satan's trade, for him to work a work, and then the people blame God and said, look what the Lord has done. He slay my son in an accident. He caused my mother to die from a cancer. But my friends, remember, Jesus said, sickness is satanic oppression. So anyone that died from a sickness was oppressed by Satan, and it wasn't the doing of God. Now, my friends, look, the Bible said God is a good God, and Jesus, our Redeemer, has been risen with healing in his wings. So basically, he's a healer. Scripture call him the deliverer. You understand that the Bible call him a present help in our time of need. He promised us in Psalms 91 that he will be with us in trouble and deliver us out of the trouble. And again in Psalms 91, he said, because he has set his love upon me, therefore will I deliver him and honor him. With long life will I honor him and satisfy him and show him my salvation. So you understand then, God is showing you all the way that is for your good. He's showing you all the way that he's on your side. He's showing you all the way that he wants what's best for you. He's showing you all the way that he will deliver you out of the hand of the enemy. So you said, Pastor, well, if God will do this, how come he has not done it for so many? My friends, remember, you are a free moral agent. You have freedom to make your own choice and decision. You can choose to live in fear. And if you choose to live in fear, what can God do? God can only work with faith. He cannot work with fear. So that means when you are in fear, he can't help you. But it's not because he don't want to help you. And it's not because he do not desire to help you. But because of the state of mind that you are functioning in, and the state of mind that you are operating in, and the state of mind that you have cultivated for yourself, and have convinced your own heart of, and believe in Satan's lies, then tell me now, what can God do? Even though he want to help you, he's not able to help you because you lock him down. You say, well, Pastor, I cannot believe that there's something that God cannot do. My friends, God cannot violate his word. He cannot violate his word. God and his word is one. You understand, Jesus is the living word. The scripture is a written word. And when we preach and teach, that is the spoken word. And all of that is God. You understand, Jesus said, in the beginning was the word, and the word was with God, and the word was God. You understand, so the word is God. So now, if you are rebelling against the word, what can God do? What can God do? If you choose to go break a store and the police catch you and lock you up and put you in prison, you can't say, well, God is not a good God because I am in prison. No, you are in prison because you break the law of the land. Even though you may pray in prison and said, Father, forgive me for what I have done, and he forgave you, nevertheless, you're still spending your sentence. You're still spending the time in jail for what you have done. So you understand there is a law that if you break it, you pay the price. and many are breaking the laws of God. Many are breaking the law that govern prosperity. They are breaking the law that govern health. They are breaking the law that govern faith. You say, Pastor, the law that govern faith? Faith within itself is a law. You understand? So when you don't walk by faith, when you don't live by faith, when you do not practice faith, then you are breaking the law of faith. And then if you break it, then what can God do? What can he do? You understand? Remember, God is just. He cannot go against his word to please you. Because of your ignorance, no, he cannot go in. He said, because of a lack of knowledge, the people perish. The people are perishing because of a lack of their own knowledge. No, so if you should get the knowledge that you want, and if you should get the knowledge that you need, then you would know what to do in a given situation in order to have your breakthrough and have your success. But since you are breaking the law, you're locking down God, and you're opening up the door for the adversary, and Satan, your adversary, is a negative force, and God, your helper, your redeemer, your present help, is a positive force, and you shut down the positive force by living in negativity, tell me, what can God do? He said, beloved, I wish above all things that you prosper and be in health, even as your soul prospered. So, Bible said, God wants you to prosper, right? Yes, Pastor, and I want to prosper myself. Of course you do. But by your thoughts, you're causing failure. By your action, you're causing failure. By your doubts, you're causing failure. By your unbelief, you're causing failure. By your lack of action when God speaks, you are causing failure. So therefore now, it is not because God don't want to help, but it's because of what you are doing. You understand? You're convincing your own heart by the way that you live your own life. When you have victory, your confidence rises. And when you have failure, you put a dim upon your own confidence. My friends, remember God tell Joshua in Joshua 1 and verse 8, be strong and very courageous. Do not be afraid and do not be dismayed. Do not look to the left nor to the right, but be brave and very courageous. So what is God saying then? What if you're not brave and what if you're not courageous? What you are, you're timid and you're shy. Did God tell him to be timid and to be shy? No. Why God told him these things? That thou mayest make thy way prosperous, and that thou may have good success. What is it? Is telling him to be prosperous in life. What is it God telling him? To be successful in life. What is it God telling him? Oh, to be successful. What is it God is saying to him? God is teaching him the way of prosperity on the way of success. And what did God say to him? Him said, the word, this book of the law, shall not depart out of thy mouth, but thou shalt meditate in it night and day, that thou mayest make thy way prosperous, and then thou shalt have good success. What is that the Lord is telling him then? Him said, meditate upon the word. Meditate upon the word. Why it is necessary for those who seeking success in any area, aspect, or capacity of their life to meditate upon the word. What word is it they're going to meditate upon? You're going to have to meditate upon what it is that you desire. The sick desire health. The poor desire wealth. The lonesome person may desire some relationship because he's lonely and he wants companionship. You understand then though, the broken-hearted person may want comfort of heart, and the lonely person may need a friend. Well, each one of going to have to meditate. The unemployed need a job. So everybody have a different need, and according to the need must be the meditation. according to the need must be the meditation. So what if there is no meditation? With meditation comes vision. Again, because where there is no vision, again, where there is no vision, the scripture said, where there is no vision, the people perish. Why does the people perish, or why do the people perish where there is no vision? Because vision bring into manifestation the thing that the person as the visionary visioning. It brings it into the physical realm. I take it out of the spiritual realm and bring it into the natural realm. See? You understand? That is the way of the spiritual law that govern humanity. When God said, I will be with you, I will never leave you nor forsake you, I will be in you. When Jesus said, the Father, Son, and the Holy Spirit will make their abode with you, they will abide with you, they will live with you, they will walk in you, they will talk in you, they'll be your God. What does that mean? How is that going to be possible? In what way? How God is going to talk in you? Well, when a man or woman hear the voice of God, what is it that he have heard? Did he hear a voice like another human being talking to him? Did he hear a physical voice like what is coming through the speaker when he's speaking to the microphone? No. You don't hear a voice like that. Even though there are people who can confess in their life that they heard something like that. But that is not the norm. When God deal with the population of the people, he have a primary way that he deal with them, which is the normal way that you understand. Then when a person just hear a literal voice, that is a supernatural encounter. Everybody do not have supernatural encounter. But because of certain thing, a man may go beyond and above in seeking God, and God choose to manifest in a supernatural way in his life. Well, how many people gonna do that? Well, the vast majority of the population not gonna go beyond and above in seeking the Lord. They don't even want to do their reasonable service in seeking God. Meaning, they're supposed to seek God, you know, put God first. The vast majority of the people don't even want to do that, much less to go beyond and above. So it's a minority that will always just go beyond and above, not the majority. Right? So then the majority of the people not going to hear some voice out there. Not going to. And don't look for it either, because Satan will definitely accommodate you. Remember that. He will definitely accommodate you and make you think it is God, and deceive you and destroy your life. The end of that will be destruction. The Bible said there's a way that seems right to a man, but the end of that way is destruction. The end of any way that Satan interject into anybody's life is always going to be destruction, because Satan is the enemy. He's not a friend. He's not there to help you and enhance you. He's here to take, rob, kill, steal, and destroy. And you know that very well. Amen. So now, as we go back to the point of the normal way that God to you is the inward weakness of the Spirit of God. You understand? The Bible said, those who are led, the sons of God are led by the Spirit of God. So, led is leading, meaning God doing the leading and you doing the following. You understand? That means God will lead you in various different ways. He'll lead you through dreams sometime and vision sometime, and through his holy written words sometime, and talking to you on the inside sometime. Those are the primary way. You understand? Those are the normal, usual way. He lead me in all those ways. He lead me through dreams sometimes. He lead me through an inward weakness sometimes. He lead me through a knowing sometimes, meaning I don't hear nothing, but I just know. You understand? It's a knowing. You understand? So therefore now, those are the primary way that God lead the believer. But key now is, when he speak, we must obey, because if we do not obey in the times when God is talking to us, we are quenching the spirit. And if we continue quenching, well, you have a fire and you continue throwing water on it, you're quenching it. And if you continue quenching it, after a while, you're not going to have any fire. So if you continue quenching the spirit of the Lord, after a while, you're not going to hear his voice anymore. How come? Because your heart get hard. Your heart get hard. You have a hard heart. You understand? You always want to be sensitive to the leading of the spirit. And in order to be sensitive to the leading of the spirit, you have to consider it this way. Look on a plant, a flowers, a young plant. Right? It is young and it is tender, and you want it to come so it can blossom and bloom, our fruit tree, and you want it to come to bear fruit, but it's tender. You have to take care of it. You have to make sure it gets light, sunlight. You have to make sure it gets proper water, enough. You understand? You have to know, make sure that it has soil. You have to take care of it. Why? Because it is young. When it become mature, you don't have to do so much anymore. The believer is that plant. Your faith is that plant. You definitely have to take care of your faith. Satan, remember I said again, Satan is going to intercept you to get you off track, to get you sidetracked, to get you distracted, so you do not fulfill that plan and purpose, because he don't want you to enter the abundant life. Remember Jesus said, I come that you may have life and have it more abundantly. Right, that is true. That goes without say. Everybody know that. Right. But how many of the people enter into this more abundant life that Jesus speak about? Not very much. A minority. And then when the few minority enter, the rest of them criticize them. Oh, he's a thief. Oh, he's robbing. Oh, this and all that. But they don't even know that it's God's plan. It is God's plan. Not just for one man, but for all. But all is not going to line up themselves and walk in the light of the word, so the word can work for them according as God's will. You understand? He said, beloved, I wish above all things that you prosper and be in health, even as your soul prospered. So God is saying, this is my desire for you. This is what I want for you. This is what I want to happen in your life. This is what I want to come to pass in your life. I want you to be healthy and I want you to experience prosperity. You understand? I want you not to be feeble and sick. I want you to be strong. I want you to be vibrant. And I want you to have the best in life. That's God's plan for his people. That is the plan of God for his people. But do remember now, that's God's plan, but there is the adversary with his own plan, and there is you with your own plan too. But which plan should stand? The plan that God have for you, because the plan that God have for you is the best one. You understand? Satan is going to come up with a lot of camouflage, lead you in a lot of direction, just to lead you away from the plan of God. Once he accomplished that purpose, he has robbed you. But you may not know that you was robbed. You may think that this is wonderful. And God is saying, oh my child, I have better than that for you. But you are saying, I accept this. This is wonderful. Because you don't know the abundant life that God have for you. So therefore you are accepting second best and is pleased with it. But God is not pleased. He's not pleased. Because you're still living below where he wants you to be. You still are afflicted. And the affliction is from the adversary. You understand? Satan planning many ways to afflict the believer. You're still a poor and broke. And that is the plan of the enemy, to rob you, take away what you're supposed to have so you don't have it. So therefore you find yourself in need, because what you were supposed to have was taken away from you. And that is the reason why you don't have. Not because you're supposed to not have. No, you're supposed to have. God designed you to be blessed. You understand? Because remember, God is rich. God is wealthy. More than you can think. To give you a glimpse he give us a glimpse in the scripture when him tell us that the street of heaven is paved with gold. And we understand gold is an expensive material. It's not cheap. And if this street, see, this street that we're walking on is dirt and concrete and marl and all these things, and they are cheap material, to build it with something more would be too much. So God said, all right, where I live, even the ground you walk on is solid gold. So you understand then, though, when it comes to riches and wealth, he said, I am it. I have it. I made it. It belonged to me. I'm not lacking in anything. And if I have it so much and you are my children, can I give it to you? Will I give it to you? Do you have legal right to it? Is it supposed to be your legal possession? Some people believe that a little is their lot. Not enough is their portion. Sickness is their way. Pain and ache is their norm. But my friends, that's Satan's plan. That's not the plan of God. Because remember now, Jesus said, I come that you may have life and have it more abundantly. And sickness is the way to death. If sickness gets worse and worse and worse, it leads to the grave. You understand? So there's no abundant life in that. You can see clearly that's not the plan of God for the life of the believer or any human being, believer or not. You understand that's not God's plan? Because Jesus tell you clearly, he tell you the plan, the purpose, the will. I come that you may have life, not death, life. And then now, and have life more abundantly. Have the more abundant life. Now, my friend, you know that abundance is not a little bit. Abundance is not barely enough. Abundance is not barely getting along. Abundance is I don't have enough to share. That's not abundance. Abundance is a overflowing supply where you cannot run out. You see? That is abundance. So God said done.
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5: Hello, everybody run come here. 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Admission $40, but if you got the door, it might have been more.
6: Belief. So you understand then though, when you get in fear, doubt, and unbelief pertaining to the desires of your heart, then God is not pleased with that. And you know that. We went through the scriptures already and we proved that to you so many times over and over in many different ways. So you know it. Amen. So you know it. But not because you know it, it doesn't mean that you're not going to gravitate back to it, because there is the saying, oh, the spirit is willing, but the flesh is weak. What does that mean? It means that you go back on your word. You say, Lord, I'm not doing it anymore. And then you find yourself doing it. Not because you want to do it, but because of the weakness in the flesh. So Paul said, oh, wretched man that I am. The good that I want to do, I don't do. And the bad that I don't want to do, I find myself doing. You understand? That's human tendency. That's the reason why we thank God for Jesus, that he died on Calvary and give us the victory. And then now in 1 John 1 and verse 9, it said, confess your sins. You understand? And if you're faithful, he is faithful and just to forgive you and cleanse you of all unrighteousness when you confess your sins. You understand? So we thank God for that provision that he has made for restoration and to restore us back to that place where we can, Lord, it's me again. I come again. I come again, Jesus. Strengthen me now. And the Lord know the desires of your heart and the motive of your heart. He know if you mean business with him or not. You understand? He know that. He know that there's a clever devil that is on your case. He know that. He know your intention. He know that if the devil wasn't on your case, you wouldn't have a gravitate back to the negative. So he know that. So he cover you with his loving kindness and with his tender mercies. Amen. So therefore, you don't let him say, well, you can't go to church now. Look what you have done. No, the devil is a liar. The blood of Jesus is against you. I'm going to take my shower, get dressed and go to church and praise my God. And you will not be able to hinder me or stop me because I'm not ignorant according to God's word. I am enlightened. I know God has forgiven me and I know I am restored. He said, I am he that blotted out thy transgression and I will not remember thy sins anymore. As far as the east is from the west, so far he put your sins away from you. Because his ways are not our ways. As high as the heaven is above the earth, so high his ways are from our ways. So but that we go back to Proverbs where he said, trust in the Lord with all your heart and lean not on your own understanding. In all of your ways acknowledge him and he will direct your path. So your word now is that, Lord, I thank you are directing my path. I thank you, Lord God Almighty, that I acknowledge you daily. I thank you, Lord, that everything is working out for my good in Jesus' name. So now, we're going to go back to our scriptures because I did really want to read some of this scripture. Now, we was reading 2 Corinthians chapter 4 and verse 17. So verse 17 said, for our light affliction, which is but for a moment, worketh for us a far more exceeding weight of glory. So basically, we go through that already to show you that based on the struggles, based on the problem, based on the downfall, based on the failure, they basically are a stepping stone to success. But the vast majority of the people don't see that. They don't think that. They're not thinking like that. They think failure is failure. Oh, I have failed. Oh, I am so discouraged. No, my friends. The Bible said, your light affliction, it worked for you a far more weight of glory. What is the glory? The glory is the good outcome. The glory is the blessing. The glory is the success. So even though you fail and you falter and you fall, basically, it was the way on the road you have to travel on to get to the better place that God has for you. You did have to pass through that place. You did have to go through that. It's creating strength in you. It's making you better. It's making you wiser. It causing you to prepare. It's preparing you for the big thing. Because you never born ready for the big thing. You understand? So you have to be cultivated in order to be able to handle the big thing. So basically it's like you are in the making. It's a process. That is a part of the process. It's the steps to that place that you desire for yourself. So because these things occur, do not feel like you are discouraged. Don't feel like you're a bad luck. Don't feel like nothing is working for you. Don't feel like, oh, things just going in the negative. No. Remember what this scripture said. Look at what it said in the end. What it worked for you. You understand? It said a far more exceeding an eternal weight of glory. So you have any business to be depressed because you go through a thing? No, you don't have any business, but people get depressed. It simply means that they should not get depressed. They get depressed because they have their eyes on the wrong thing. They're thinking the wrong thoughts. You understand? They're not seeing what God is doing. They see what Satan is doing. And they think this is my lot. No, my friends, it's not your lot. Because they have their eyes on the wrong thing. They're thinking the wrong thoughts. You understand? They're not seeing what God is doing. They see what Satan is doing. And they think this is my lot. No, my friends, it's not your lot. It's a journey.

0: take your eyes off of it and put your eyes on the prize. What is the prize? Your prize is your desire, what you want. What is it you want? Pastor, I don't know. I'm not talking to you who don't know. Number one, go find out what you want and then come and listen to me. Because I'm not going to tell you how to have a desire. You must have ambition for yourself. You understand? So when you have ambition, then we can talk. Then you can come and listen to me. I'm talking to people who have ambition, who want something in life, who desire something out of life, who have a burning desire for a better life, who believe that God has something better in store for them. It is you I am talking to. If you are sick and you want to be well, I'm talking to you. If you are poor and you want your money, I am talking to you. If you are unsaved and you need God, I'm talking to you. If you don't have any ambition and you don't want anything, I would say you should die and go to your destination, because you don't have any purpose in life. And if you don't have any purpose, why are you on the earth in the land of the living? Living people must have a purpose. Living people must have something to pursue. Living people must have a burning desire within their heart to accomplish something, no matter how young or how old they are, and they will definitely accomplish that thing with faith in their heart and put the word of God to work. And God will have something to work with, and it will give meaning and purpose to your life. And you won't find yourself doing all this garbage that you're doing, because you'll be too busy, occupied, working on your vision. See? Again, without a vision, the people perish. No perishing for you, because you have a vision. And not only that, you're working on it. Amen. Praise the Lord. So I'm said now in verse 18. I know, that sounds harsh. I know it sounds harsh. It sounds harsh. But I don't mean to be harsh. But what I mean is that you should have a desire. You should have a passion. You should know what you want. You should have a goal. You should have a vision. You should have something that you're going after. You should not just accept what Satan gives you, but you should be going after what God has for you. Pastor, you know where I live. There is no opportunity here. You are the opportunity. You are the creator of the opportunity. You create something and give somebody else an opportunity. Don't sit and talk garbage. Is there anything too hard for God? If you can have a vision in your heart, God can bring it to pass right where you are. He's a creator. He can create something out of nothing if somebody will believe him. Amen. So don't come with that garbage. Don't let Satan deceive you to think that what can happen is based on your location. God can locate you right where you are and build something wonderful there that is in need, and that community need and want, and develop it and use you to cause it to come into being right there.
1: Pastor, you think so?
0: I know so. Then where am I going to get the money from? It's not the money you need, it's a vision. Where there is vision, there is provision. If there's no vision, then why should there be provision? God is not going to give you something that you're not ready for. So basically, you have to have a vision for God to supply the provision for the vision. So when you have the vision, then you go to God and say, God, here it is, Lord. Do something about it. And what you're doing, you're making a demand upon your God. And will he do it? Will he turn down faith? Can he turn down faith? Can he turn his back upon faith? He cannot. He honors it. He loves it. He like it. He take pleasure in it. He delight when his people believe him. So he can show off his goodness. So the unbelievers can see that there's a God in heaven who look down low and deals in the affairs of men. You understand? Out of nothing, he can create an empire if someone will believe. If someone will believe. The problem with the people of God is their unbelief. They call themselves believer, but practicing unbelief and limiting God by their limiting belief and not believing for the things that they even think about. It's too big. Nothing is too big for God.

He can do it, my friends. But in order for him to do it, remember, you have to follow the process. He have a process. He have a way. And this is the way that I'm showing you little by little. So now, look at the verse, verse 18. While we look not on the things which are seen. So you're seeing that there is a lock. You're seeing that there is sickness. You're seeing that there is pain and ache. You're seeing that you don't have any money and you don't even have a bank account. Well, the scripture said, do not look on those things. Do not look on them. Take your eyes off of all negatives. Take your eyes off all limitation. See possibility. See possibility. All things are possible. See possibility. Right? So I'm said then, number one, verse 18. While we look not on the things which are seen, but rather on the things which are not seen. Well, how are you going to look on what is not seen? Vision. Vision. Isaiah said, I endure seeing. Moses said, I endure seeing him who is invisible. Well, invisible means that you can't see it. But Moses said, I see that which man cannot see. I endure seeing that which is invisible. Isaiah said, I saw the Lord, I am lifted up, and his train filled the temple. What is that? He looked right into the temple of God in heaven by being right on the earth. See? How are you going to look into the temple of God when you're standing on the earth? Well, I do that many times. I see the throne of God and us before his throne worshiping him many times easily. But have I ever been to heaven physically? No. But then how I look into heaven? By vision. Seeing that which is invisible. You understand? So now, you have to see the future that you desire. You have to see yourself being what you want to be. That's what Mark 11, 23 and 24 said. Have faith in God, for verily I say unto you, whosoever shall say unto this mountain, be thou removed and be cast into the sea, and shall not doubt in his heart, but believe that those things which he said shall come to pass, he shall have whatsoever he said. Therefore I say unto you, what things soever ye desire, when you pray, believe that you receive them, and you shall have them. What is that? What is that, my friend? Remember, I talk about desire, what you desire. And remember, it said how to get your desire. And what it said to get it. Believe you receive a desire and you shall have your desire. Believe you receive a desire and you shall have your desire. Believe you receive your desire and you shall have your desire. Believe you receive what you want and you'll get it. Oh, Pastor, when I have it, I will believe it. You'll never have it then, because you're taking it by sight. And God said to you, take it by faith. You are saying, I want to take it by sight. And God is saying, take it by faith. You're saying, I want to see it in order to believe it. And God said, believe it and then you will see it. So if you want to see it and then believe it, you will never see it. But if you can believe it, then you will see it because you believe it. See? Have faith in God, for verily I say unto you, what things... No, if you should say unto this, because I'm not reading it, I'm just quoting it from memory. See, I could turn to it and read it. So it's Mark 11, 23, 24. Now, him said, if you should say unto this mountain, be thou removed and be thou cast into the sea, and shall not doubt in your heart, not doubting in the heart, not doubting in the heart, not doubting in the heart. Why am I repeating it? Not doubting in the heart, because that's key. That is key. That is key to receiving. Not doubting in the heart. What does that mean? It means that the thing that you want, the healing, the thing that you want, the money, the thing that you want, the relationship, the thing that you want, whatever it is. If there is no doubt in the heart, well, what is the heart? The heart is the inner man. What is the inner man? The spirit of man. What is that? If you are convinced inside, then
what you are convinced of is going to manifest in your life. See, let me answer this call. Well, good evening. You're live on the air tonight. Good evening to you. Good night. You're live on the air. All right. Hold the line, please. Hold the line.

We continue with our teaching tonight. It's 2 Corinthians chapter 4, now verse 18. While we look not at the things which are seen, but at the things which are not seen. For the things which are seen are temporal, but the things which are not seen are eternal. So we understand then, though, it is saying that the things that are seen are temporary, but the things that are long-lasting

0: never sounds sweeter. On Friday, October 30th, 2026, when services for the people in need, along with Sherry Scott, present the first annual Gospel Dinner Gala. 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And look here, the ticket is for $125. Wally for something. 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And look here, just to impress, because there'll be a grand prize. 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Me, I get that. You think I like me, I tell? Call that number here. 718-674-5712. Again, 718-6-
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5: 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That's a Jerry. And then if you want to tailoring alteration or postering, you know, call Rowley. Yes, 646-538-2734. When we say Razor Express, then bad, then turn up, your head are going to look decent.
7: hello, me gone here, sir. Me gone, let me come off of this. Hey,
8: I'm going to see.
7: Them, but man use Chimichu.
8: Yeah, I'm going to see.
7: So, because when we were growing up as a little boy, and Charlotte used to say, Never you take out the chimney. But my grandfather was very graphic, you know. Him calling something else. My grandfather calling something else, especially if he's upset. Can't tell him that's in here for a reason.
8: No, but I use but grandpa language.
7: It would have a P at the front and then a part at the back. Never you take out the part. All right. Yo, later, man. The way you're going right now, you can't go on until 2 o'clock.
8: As a matter of fact,
7: you can't just go until about 4 o'clock. You're going to calm me down. Lord Jesus. Listen. Master. So, you know which one me like? Dancer. A dancer, I did say you take the piece of cloth and you... Because... Hey, them there's something that you know buy them, but so often, you know, maybe every 10 years. Them they sitting after all three hole. Them they sitting after all three hole before them get rid of them, you know.
8: Lord,
7: you know, just get rid of them. You know, just get rid of them. Something that's saying, you know, something you buy every week.
8: Wow, I'm telling you.
7: No man, them have to be ruined, and you saw that them, and you get them going again, just like you saw that the cup them, the coffee cup them, and the chocolate cup them. Everything look alike, you know.
8: Wow.
7: You just can't make no mistake. Just don't make no mistake. I use the wrong one.
8: I'm telling you.
7: Yeah, man. So you shut it down. You lock it down for the woman. Then we just stay all tight because we say, "Our brother Goody, come on and."
8: May I look now? I see our city flex, bunny. I'm telling you. Mrs.
7: Yeah,
8: Sister,
7: let me come up now. See if a man would call in and give you them experience, because as a little boy, we'd use it. Everybody is afraid to go out the door.
8: Hey, a true man. Everybody afraid.
7: Nobody
8: to
7: never
8: want to
7: go out the door. Whether the older man them never mind go out the door, but the little young boy them like myself, you know, we use it. First thing in the morning, you have to make sure so you get it out of there.
8: See,
7: if you ever forget it, all there.
8: CJ didn't have one little hole. CJ have one little hole, tree seller. Tree.
7: Let me go to a call, yeah. If you ever forget it all there, and then don't make sun hit it, you know.
8: We know.
7: You can't make sun hit it. That dangerous something that. Yeah, man, you burn your eye, man.
8: Eh? Lord have mercy.
7: Yeah, man. All right, so let me jump off. Maybe another man might call.
8: All right. I'm telling you, good night. I wonder if we can make a banquet for Sunday. Sunday I come chili banquet, sir. I wonder if we can make a banquet for Sunday. I come a chili banquet. hey, good big hand if you have one. Hey, Sister M, drink some water. I'll come back. Good night, calling your life.
9: Yeah, it's muy cansado, man. You send me to Mexico on the elevator. I'm tired.
8: Yeah, I'm telling you.
9: Sister Abby, I'm not here, nothing will take place, you know, so I have to go depend on flashback to hear what was said. Who that went on the question? Sister M again?
8: Yeah, well, Sister M. I'm telling you.
9: I'm not true, I'm not a church member, you know, but Sister M, you know, come on 10 times already, man.
8: Oh.
9: Sister M, and I laugh.
8: It made me love you when she laugh.
9: Yes, sister, she and I, when you... Sister Croc.
8: Yeah, man. I'm telling you.
9: Yes. But me don't know what she was saying because I couldn't hear. But do you know there's a song for that though? Soldering.
8: Yeah, me know. That's
9: me know you said Cinderella, so you must know then.
8: Me know, man. Me know. All right, Sister P. God bless.
9: Yes, God bless you for the night. Yeah?
8: I'm telling you, man. God bless. Okay. Yes, man. Yes. Bless up. Good night, Kwame.
7: Yeah, good night, Sister Abby.
8: Good night.
7: Yeah, the second man car.
8: How is?
7: I forget all about Jimmy.
8: You forget all about.
10: we used to use Jimmy back home.
8: And a better goody this?
10: Same one.
8: Okay. You used to use Jimmy to better goody?
10: Yeah, man, back home, but my mother didn't have no grandchildren. We had those Jimmy out. You have 7 boys.
8: Wow.
10: So you have to take it out.
8: And you see, so you used to lift up a chimney in your hand?
10: I have to lift it up because my foot couldn't carry, so I take my hand and lift it up.
8: Yeah. Yes, sir. Me know something about the CJ Gospel Hour man them tonight, too.
10: No, you're talking about Jimmy. I live close to where they said, you know, White Plains Road there. I live close by, maybe Sister B might want one.
8: You never know. Maybe Claudette may want one too.
10: Yeah, maybe Sister Goody want one. Never know. I have to find out.
8: I'm telling you, call her ask her. I'm going to pick up 2 tomorrow.
10: That's right.
8: Yep.
10: Nearby, yeah.
8: Okay.
10: 226th Street nearby, and I am at 228.
8: Right, 226th Street, them say it is. I'm telling you.
10: Yeah, so I will find out from her if she wants it, you know.
8: All right, then,
10: if
8: brother, goody.
10: Pick up some.
8: There you go, pick up couple. I'm CF2 for December, for November.
10: Yes, that's right.
8: Right.
10: That's right. Good.
8: Brother Goody.
10: When she come in with it, she go and put one on top of her head. You know, just cover her head with it.
8: Hey, tell her if you make sure so she put on one cutter.
10: Yes.
8: And then she can put the on top. All right, Brother Goody. God bless.
10: Okay. Good. Right.
8: I'm telling you. Please don't call her. Please, good night, call your life on
11: come over there, come get one of Chimmy Cow and peel me, huh?
8: All right, come.
11: Me not going on number 2 my night.
8: Come
11: get one.
8: All right, then, Sister Clark. God bless. I'm telling you.
11: All right.
8: Bless you. I'm telling you. Do remember, people, me have reminded you, remember, all road lead to Eastwood Manor this coming Sunday, where Brother CJ will be having his birthday celebration 10 year. And guess what? No, I wonder if we can turn it around, Chimmy, back. Good night, call your live on the ear. Hello?
12: Good night, Stavish.
8: How are you doing?
12: You know why the man they don't want to call you?
8: Eh.
12: But no father didn't get chopping at their head with you, know. You man take it chop them at their head too, you know.
8: Acho? With something
12: at yes, you man take it to me chop them at their head to the fella that want to call
8: you. Yeah, I go that you will attack.
12: They get to me chopping at their head. It's nice and handy, you know.
8: Yes, acho. Very handy. And he light.
12: Yeah, me in the house, I fight the thick thing after reach under the bed to the chin, you know, room there. That's why they don't want to call
8: you. I'm telling you. God bless you, Sister Aita. God bless you. Bless you.
12: All right, Sister.
8: All right. I'm telling you. Eastwood Manor this coming Sunday night, the 22nd of July.
12: Good night, Sister Ivy.
8: We are, sir. You have chimney your house to Jaibel? Well, I'm Jaibel. Please don't call her. Please don't. Jai, you have chimney? No, seriously.
12: No, I'm going to tell you something. I'm going to get the PLA. One time somebody they said no, a fruit basket. And the fruit basket was a PLA.
8: Wow.
12: Was a little PLA, like an enamel PLA.
8: Hey, and you still have it?
12: I save it and I use it when I'm ready.
8: Fidua.
12: When I use like a pee pee now. When you feel sick in the night, now you draw feet now.
8: No, Jai, you're not sick. Jai,
12: I draw feet one time when me did sick. And one time I never feel good, I mean I vomit now for use it.
8: Everybody vomit tonight.
12: I'm telling you, when I did surgery one time I had to use the chimney because I couldn't go to the bathroom.
8: Yeah.
12: Oh. That look appeal.
8: I'd say Carly L. What?
12: Yes, it's a little pale.
8: Yes.
12: But the other name, when they call it Chimney, they want the Chambers.
8: Yes.
12: You don't know the Chamber name.
8: And then call it whatever.
12: I know it's the Chamber.
8: No, sir.
12: Chamber.
8: I tell you.
12: You have to go to the Chamber for a man.
8: Yes. what other name? Teapot. Jai Bell, be gone, yeah? Be gone. Because it looks like they have PLA live on the ear.
12: Good night, Sister Ivy. I love tomorrow morning. Chimney price gone way up.
8: May I tell you? Hey.
12: Way up, Sister Ivy.
8: May Miss Sarah, may I forget a commissioner for each one?
11: You can't get a commission because the price gone up.
8: Me tell you.
11: How we are going to get it for November.
8: For November. My. Hey, no one. Look, me go start right now. Name Sunday night. It's like more every. Me work with one book. So me want everybody give me their name and their number because me a call on and remind you.
11: Remind me, Mr. Ivy. All right, me go to a shower anyway. All right, me look up shower. All right, Mr.
8: Yeah,
11: Ivy.
8: Man, we're gonna take a shower before you get devoured. I'm telling you.
11: Mr. Ivy, not me. That hurt me. Bye.
8: Bye. No luck. I'm telling you, all road lead to Eastwood.

0: Good night, hey, caller. How are you doing, Sister Primrose? Hold the line. Please all, caller. Please all. Please all. Yes, Sister Primrose. How are you doing?
1: Well, you're listening to the... To the everything about what everybody talking about, the chimney, Sister Ivy.
0: Yes, man. I'm telling you,
1: I
0: Sister.
1: I wouldn't mind get one.
0: Hey, Sister Prim, they said that 226th Street. You can right next to Kingston Bakery, because Sister Primrose, I wally by the CJ Gospel people I'm having. Me never know. Tonight.
1: I realize it tonight.
0: My, me shock.
1: I'll be like a first aid, you know. The chimney coming like a first aid. You don't care if the bathroom, you can't pull for it.
0: You can just pull for it. But I mean, no, so I couldn't care. Come in here, so come here, and if you go to the door.
1: But, oh my God.
0: But me have a chimney banquet that the night that me go see chimney. Can you imagine?
1: Sister, I'll be if I was listening and I said, boy, if you ever do that, you would have no place in world, people.
0: That, let me tell you something, man. That would have gone on in our history. Our history
1: yes.
0: Gone on. Trust me. May I invite all the news media come there. News 7, News 12, News 5, all Fox News, everybody.
1: That would be a night.
0: I'm telling you, man.
1: Work out.
0: Yeah, man. Hold on a second, Sister Primrose. Good night, caller.
2: I think it's Dollarama, the store name.
0: What name?
2: Dollarama.
0: That's the name of it.
2: Tell them a Dollarama right there.
0: Dollarama. So, me want to make sure everybody go pick up their chimney if you know
2: Dollarama,
0: right
2: there.
0: Right there.
2: The variety store.
0: Yeah, on the same side that Kingston Bakery's on, right?
2: Yes, right there. They have everything in there.
0: Everything in there. So, people know
2: here. I'm going to see if I get one too, you know.
0: Yeah, man, go and get one. Get one for your house.
2: I have to get one, man. No need one.
0: Get one for your house and one for November 11th.
2: I'm going to get one for you too. All
0: in the hiding,
2: in the boy room.
0: That's it.
2: You man, under the bed.
0: You man, hey.
2: Later.
0: Please all call her. Yes, Sister Primrose, can you imagine?
1: Yes, Malachi
0: or Michael will not take you out and get out, show them father and tell him, so, oh, this a copy are so big. Daddy, I don't know where this big cup come from.
1: Well, Sister Ivy, in my district, you know, the inner mill one.
0: Yeah.
1: There was a man who always passed in the district and said, saw the rain. Saw the rain. The people would saw that they mug the peel, the chimney that is in a mill.
0: When I hear that name, I laugh. Saw the rain. Saw the
1: yes,
0: rain.
1: He would pass, you know, in the little case, in the little grip like, and he would say, saw the rain. But when he saw that, you know, Sister, looked like he knew again.
0: He knew again, a true man. Yes, man.
1: That's when chip the pan, it just looked good again.
0: Yeah.
1: Finished the saw the rain.
0: You too, I'm telling you, Sister Primrose. I'm telling you, man.
1: I tell you that night would really turn up in
0: yeah,
1: a
0: man.
1: Room, man.
0: I'm telling you, can you imagine? Hey, when me serious, though, no pick up on no.
1: Let me get one, Sister, before real.
0: Yes, man. I'm telling you. All right, Sister Primrose. God bless you. Bless up to my Canadian family. Sister, how is she there now? She missing, she did writing something.
3: No, man, me there, man. I'm mellow.
0: Eh?
3: I'm mellow.
0: No, man. Yeah,
3: Play Store and type in CJ Radio. I'll find the link.
0: Oh, you find the link?
3: Yes, right in a Play Store. I'm going to download it from my phone. So now I'm not going to go back to Facebook.
0: All right.
3: Yes, I'm not sorry. The funny phone, I will listen to it. It's probably the funny phone, I listen to it.
0: Okay. Radio turn up tonight, Melody. Radio turn up tonight.
3: Me say, I did my love. Sending chimney to the cold food. So everything. Why? Yeah. I tell you. Me say earlier, me did feel sad, you know.
0: Oh my gosh! And
3: very sad. And when me go up on Facebook, me say something. No, me go up on Facebook, and then me go turn it on, I start listening to it on me, you know, wow. And then now me call Claudine and ask her for the number, call you, and then now, you know, we did a chat a little bit until me go find the link. Me say, no, I'm going to play store, I'm coming on our link.
0: Yes.
3: I'm going to play store, I'm going done with it, and now me have it now.
0: Praise God. So you're good to go. You're good to go, Melanie.
3: Yeah, man, me good to go. So me ready. Me can always go pan it.
0: That's it. It's always go pan it. To God be the glory.
3: Yes. I love your voice. Why your voice so powerful, man? I will get that device there from.
0: I remember me so quiet at school.
3: You so quiet. I mean, ask you where you get that device from, because you never had that device.
0: I'm telling you, when you come in contact with Jesus, man, Jesus will just fool
3: you,
0: man.
3: Exactly. You know what? Your voice is blessed.
0: To God be the glory, man. To God be the glory.
3: Turn your husband, you may not hear him.
0: No, he not come on tonight. I mean, come on tonight, man.
3: Normally,
0: maybe he's gonna have to do the program for me tomorrow, and you can catch me Wednesday morning. He normally come on Monday, Wednesday, and Friday, and I come on Tuesday, and Thursdays.
3: Okay, well, Wednesday morning, we can't catch you come now, go work Wednesday.
0: But you know something, you may come on we don't really have any specialty, because maybe he has to work and then I have to do his program, and maybe I have an appointment, so he does my day. So you can catch any one of us any days of the week. We don't, you know.
3: All right. Good.
0: Yeah, man.
3: Okay.
0: But you catch us Monday through Sunday. Monday through Sunday.
3: Okay, not a problem. Okay. I'm here, come still a listen.
0: All right, but once I'm coming in, I'll just send you a link, you know?
3: Yeah, man. Yeah.
0: All right, Melanie. God bless you, man.
3: All right. Have a good night.
0: All right.
3: Still a listen to you then. What time you come off? 1 o'clock?
0: No, I'm supposed to come off 12 and Elder Froggy come on until 3.
3: Okay. All right. You might listen part of him one then. Tomorrow, so I'm going to stop and listen part of him.
0: All right, then, my sister. God bless you. You, Melanie?
3: All right, sister Ivy.
0: All right. Bless up yourself, man. Bless up yourself.
3: Mm-hmm, bye.
0: I'm telling you.

0: good night. You're live on the air. Good night.
1: Sister Abby, I'm bothered. But this is what came to my thought, Mama. It's just a thought from me, Sister Paulette, okay? Echo, my stuttering went viral. Listen, Mom. I think you should go to the Dollarama with your husband or with his consent. Because the way you endorse them, you know, you could get them to promote your business while you're promoting their chimney business. No, it's a serious thing, a business and a marketing.
0: All right, we think about that one day, all right?
1: Matter. Look into it, man. I want you look into it and let me know how it go.
0: All right.
1: Just go to them and say, look here, I want to do a chimney banquet. They might call it poor or whatever. And so I recommend your place because all my listeners, thousands of listeners I have come, you know, I'm introducing them here.
0: All right.
1: Bye.

0: welcome to the marathon night.
1: Oh yeah.
0: Yes, because that's the winner in me that makes me ride up my storm.
1: The greater.
0: I want to say good night to my Facebook family. I got Sister Claudette, good night.
1: Oh, yeah.
0: Sister Myrtle, big up yourself, girl. Let me see who's on Sister Ivy's Facebook.

0: Sister Ivy, brother CJ, and you come to the crew. I'm locked with your sister Ivy. I'm locked with you, man. I'm locked.
1: All right, keep
0: and
1: it locked.
0: And you keep focused. That's all you do. Keep focused.
1: Yes, man, keep it locked.
0: Now we're depending on you and brother CJ, so keep focused, all right?
1: All right, my sister, I'm telling you. Thank you for your encouraging words all the time, man.
0: Yes.
1: I'm telling you, man.
0: Yes.
1: You keep me. You let
0: yes,
1: me. I mean,
0: you keep focused, man.
1: With the help of God, dancer, you let me keep focused, man. I'm telling you, man. I'm telling you.
0: Oh,
1: look to the
0: yes,
1: left.
0: Keep focused. I'm depending upon you on earth here.
1: Oh, look to the right, but just keep focused.
0: Yes.
1: God bless you, dancer. God bless you, man. Bless you. Bless
0: you.
1: I'm telling you. Yes, man. I'm telling you. I'm telling you. Thank you, God dancer, for your encouraging words all the time, man. I'm telling you. I'm telling you. I'm telling you. God is good. God is good. God is good. Good night, caller. You're live on the air.
2: Sister Ivy.
1: How you doing, Bossy?
2: Bossy bless, man. Bossy bless.
1: To God be the glory, man. To God be the glory.
2: The music got bugs over here.
1: You got what?
2: The music got bugs like a tennis ball.
1: I'm telling you, man. It's bouncing over there.
2: Oh, yeah.
1: I'm telling you, man. It's good to know that the treble, the bass, and the mid is bouncing over there, Bossy.
2: Oh, yeah. Why? You went away when you didn't miss a step.
1: Yeah? Oh, boy.
2: You didn't miss a step.
1: I'm telling you, I'm telling you.
2: It looked like you come back hotter.
1: Yeah? Oh, boy. To God be the glory, man. I'm giving God praise for that, man. Yeah, man, me go. I went away, you know, to just, you know, spend some time with Jesus and come back with the tank well full.
2: Praise God.
1: I'm telling you, man. I'm telling you.
2: To God be the glory.
1: To God be the glory, Bossy. Keep it locked, all right?
2: Yes, sir. I have it locked.
1: All right. God bless, man. God bless. God bless.
2: Yes,
1: man. I want to say good night to Sister Rona.
3: Oh, Lord.
1: That is locked in. That is locked in. That is locked in the chat room. I got Sister Michelle out of Kingston, Jamaica. I'm telling you, I'm just looking back and see that life is a circle, man. Some of the time when you look all around, trouble is all around you. You may be in a difficult time in your life right now. Good night,
4: God be the glory, Sister Ivy. Good evening.
1: How you doing?
4: I'm doing fine. Where's Brother CJ?
1: Brother CJ is doing excellent. Excellent.
4: You my love for me and the kids.
1: Yes, man.
4: I'm lucky with you for the night, man.
1: All right.
4: And good night to the radio family and to the ministers and deacons and everyone listening, okay?
1: All right, my sister. God bless you, Sister D, and keep it locked, all right?
4: Yes, I will.
1: I'm telling you, man. I'm telling you. God bless, man. God bless.
4: Bye-bye. I love you.
1: Love you more, Sister D. Love you more. I'm telling you, man. I'm telling you. To God be the glory. Yes, man. Yes, man, you may be in a difficult time in your life right now. Whatever you're going through, it's the good and bad. But don't be discouraged. Just wait until your change come. Good night, caller. You are live on the air.
0: Sister Ivy.
1: How you doing, missionary?
0: Bless your heart, man. I'm good, I'm good. And worse yet, I heard your voice on the radio. Feeling good, feeling good.
1: I'm telling you, man. I'm telling you, I'm telling
0: bless
1: you.
0: Bless the Lord. Everybody all right?
1: Everyone is excellent. Everyone is excellent.
0: Bless God, man. Radio land, brothers and sisters. I hope everyone is okay out there. And everyone have a blessed night. Pastor Allen, I'm sorry that I didn't catch you. Oh, boy, I was a little tied up. Okay, my dear, but I still love you.
1: Yes, ma'am.
0: Love you more. Okay, babe.
1: God bless, man. God bless. God bless,
0: God
1: missionary. God bless. God bless.
0: God bless. God bless.
1: Yes, man. Yes, man. I must say a God bless good night to Pastor Allen. And Pastor Allen, thank you for passing the baton to me. I was trying to tune in to you, but for a while I didn't hear you. And then I had to go and take a quick shower. So, Pastor Allen, if you were on, thank you for passing the baton.
3: Oh, Lord.
1: And you just keep up the great work that you're doing for the Lord.

0: what made me who I am. Mighty God.
1: But you have always been.
0: I want to say good night, good night, good night to Brother CJ Facebook.
1: You my truck.
0: I got Sister Marjorie Bryce on it.
1: Say,
0: I've got Sister Gillette Barnes.
1: God, you're so
0: God, you've been so good, so good. Through my ups, through my downs, you have pulled me out of so many, so many storms.
1: God, you're so good.
0: And you're still good enough.
1: So good to me, Lord.
0: In spite of my situation, in spite of my circumstances.
1: Come

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Knowing that all my storms. You may be in the midst of a storm right now. God, you've been, well, just ride it out, no man. Just ride it out, no man. God, you've been good to me.

0: imagine, God, you're good, you're good, you're so good to me. And every time when I'm down, you take away, I'm telling you, man, to God be the glory tonight. Good night, caller, you're live on the ear.
1: Pull up the truth.
0: May I
1: pull
0: tell you.
1: Pull it up.
0: From the top, bossy, from the top. I'm telling you, man. I'm telling you, man.
1: From
0: the top, bossy. From the top, from the top, from the top. I just want to say, God bless, God bless, God bless. I just want to say, God bless. Good night to Peace Radio family. Good night.
2: How are you doing?
0: I'm doing excellent, excellent.
2: Good, good, good. It's the Winning Me by Judith Gale. Very powerful song. When I play it, and when I listen to it, I don't really hear Judith Gale. I hear you. You must sing that song, okay?
0: Yeah.
2: Yeah. You'll be very passionate. It's a song that you could sing very passionately.
0: I'm telling you.
2: I hear every time I play it. I think I'm gonna play it tonight too. But every time I play it, I hear you instead of Judith Gale.
0: God is
2: so if the Lord give you the courage, if he give you the green light, go ahead and sing it. You're going to sing it very passionate. Have you ever heard a song that someone originally singing, somebody came behind them and sing it, and you know, you're really never greater than the original, but people think that you're the original?
0: Yes.
2: because of the passion that you put into it.
0: Yes, man, that's so true. Because you
2: okay,
0: see,
2: that's one of the songs.
0: Yes, man. I'm telling you, man. To God,
2: that's one of the songs. You can, you see, there are certain people who have been through certain situations, and when they speak, even if it's just them fingernail, them speak about passionately. Is they speak about it so passionate that it's more than somebody would speak about an open heart surgery. That song right there. I pray God will give you the courage to sing that song right there. It's the winner. It's the winner in me.
0: Yes,
2: and
0: man.
2: You can't sing it soft because that's not what you do.
0: Right.
2: You got to sing it. You sing it loud. You sing it with the whole of your belly.
0: I'm telling you, man. I'm telling you,
2: right?
0: Man.
2: Right. And I will live to hear it. And that's what I'm going to pray about. That's what I'm going to pray about. That God make you sing that song there. It's the winner in me.
0: All right.
2: And shout it out. Sing it like how you make it.
0: Yes, man. All right.
2: Bless
0: you, man. Bless you, man. Bless you, bless you, bless you. I'm telling you, man. Yeah, man, that's one of my, you know, when I, you know, most of the songs that I play, man, I can tell you, man, it's something that I have been through, something that I have experienced, still going through. So it's like a testimony to me, man. So when I hear some of these songs and I listen to the messages in the song, it's like it's reflecting back on my life.

0: it's the winner.
1: I've had sleepless nights and I've had some restless days.
0: I'm telling you, man, that's me. Your faith can't be strong enough.

I'm telling you. I just want to say a God bless, good night, good night, good night to Peace Radio 107.FM dial. To each and everyone that is locked in tonight on Facebook, Brother CJ's Facebook and Sister Ivy Facebook, silent listeners, vocal listeners, each and everyone, I just want to say a God bless, good night, and welcome to the marathon night. And I want to say for right now, Cousin Pat, come on down, and then I'm going to get back into the music. Cousin Pat, come on down. Because me know say it's the winner in me that makes me ride out my storm. Got it. Cause the battle is not for those. And somebody tell me you got you a storm, you know. It's for those who you got some people that come and they tell you some things, man. Some nonsense. Watch your man. Don't even respond to it, man. Don't even respond to the nonsense. The battle belongs to the just ignore the foolishness. It's the winner in me, you know. Because it's just you and your daddy one on one. As in my trials, it's the winner. Don't even spend time listening to the nonsense. Then we don't even realize.

And some of the time it's just the bad choices you make in life. Because some of us, we got to sow what we have already reaped, man. And it's the decision that we make in life. And some of the time they come back on, aren't we? But I'm riding a master because it's the winner in me.

0: what at? What at?
1: Oh, yeah,
0: your
1: sister Ivy.
0: Me like some breeze I blow, something like something I blow your way.
1: A true man.
0: It I blow your way?
1: Everything of a ton of it hot like whoa.
0: It hot like whoa, I'm telling you. Oh,
1: everything
0: man.
1: Of a ton of everything up here on full blast.
0: Wow, wow. Wow. It hot like whoa.
1: Like whoa. Can't find a word, so I'm a whoa.
0: Whoa.
1: Oh, my little sister. How are you doing, my sister?
0: I'm doing excellent tonight, just here riding out my storm, you know?
1: You know, so sister, I have a middle for some picture here this evening. I mean, so, but you know, so sister, I have a pretty.
0: No.
1: Oh, my little sister. How are you doing, my sister?
0: I'm doing excellent tonight, just here riding out my storm, you know?

0: see where, when you know, you look back and you see where God has brought you from, man, and you say, my God, you know,
1: yeah, I just, oh my gosh, like a songwriter said, I know not why I only cry. Mm. Oh, how he loves me.
0: Oh, how he loves me. Because, you know, growing up, man, I didn't even know that I was, because growing up, you know, when you grow up and you say 30 seems like it was a long
1: away. True.
0: And I say, man, I don't think I'm going to live to see 30, man.
1: Oh,
0: and then,
1: my God.
0: And then I get to 30.
1: That's what I mean. When we're small, 30-year-old people are old people, no, man.
0: I true, but guess what now? You see 60 now at 30.
1: I mean,
0: trust
1: the new 30.
0: Yeah, at the new 30, yep. 60 at the new 30.
1: One of my very, very, very, very, very good friend, you know, she in her 60s, but she won't tell her not dress me like an older man, you know.
0: Wow, wow. I thought you called. I have a friend, man, and the other day I saw her, because I haven't seen her daughter in a long, long time. So me said, wait, I said, girl, a long time in a see her. So she said, Ivy, you remember my daughter? So me said, ooh. Because the girl was a little girl when I saw her. And she said, I said, that's your daughter? She said, yes,
1: wow.
0: That's the little girl you used to pick up. You know something, Cousin Pat? You know that years ago when I was maybe in my 20s, people used to say that I'm not going to have any children. Because when you come to my house, you always see people's kids.
1: Okay. That's good.
0: Yeah, man. I used to babysit a lot of my friends' kids. And when I say babysit, I don't mean babysit them for money, you know. Just babysit them, yes. Because I used to always love to have kids around me. And they used to say, bye, Ivy, you're not going to have no children, you know. And I say, yeah. They say, yeah, man, because you love people picking too much. And I say, wow. I'm a little fishy, me have almost six. So I know that is
1: not, them wrong to
0: that, is, that is not a truth. That is not true. I'm telling you, man. Yeah, man.
1: And,
0: you know, they would just, you know, some of them used to work like mornings, because I used to work nights. And they used to just drop off their kids and you say, Ivy, me kind of running a little jam tomorrow morning. You can't babysit Christopher for me. I say, yeah, man, just drop him off, man. And then, you know, like at the end of the week, she would, me say, no, man, me don't want no money.
1: Right, no, man,
0: it used to just be a pleasure for me, man, to just babysit my friend's kids, man. And it's not about money, because you see, you know, it's not about money all the time, you know. It's just knowing that you have a good and a kind heart, and you know, you just feel good knowing that you're doing something for somebody. You know what I'm saying? Yeah, man.
1: Yeah, true, man.
0: Yeah, man.
1: Be somebody's support. Yeah.
0: Exactly. You know, because especially you know, most of my friends, they were single moms, and you know, the little money with them at work, you know.
1: That's true, man.
0: Yeah, man. Believe me, man. So they have to be juggling the kids here and there, and some people charge them. Some people, you know, some people don't do. They don't know what it means to be free-handed.
1: You know what I'm saying? When you have love in your heart, it's the envy.
0: Yeah, man.
1: Yeah. They're always the empathizing people, you know.
0: Yeah, man. And I'm telling him, and I said, no, man, no problem. Even though I know I come in from work, and I'm tired, but you know, in life, you gotta make sacrifices, man.
1: Love.
0: Yeah, man. I'm telling
1: because
0: you.
1: Because I love you, I will do this for you. Because I know you're tired.
0: Yes, but you know, it was a pleasure for me, man, to help out my friends, man. I'm telling you, still. And when I look and I see all those kids that I used to babysit, man, they make me feel like I'm old. I was like, what?
1: No.
0: What are you taller than me?
1: But you're not get old, sister. You're just marinated quite well.
0: Yeah. I'm telling you, man, but God is good, man.
1: You're just marinating. You're not getting old.
0: Wow.
1: You're well seasoned, that's all.
0: It's a blessing, man. It's a blessing, Cousin Pat.
1: It is a blessing. It is.
0: Yeah, man.
1: Anyway, want to say bless a good night to Minister CJ and to Raiderland. God bless, good night. Now I'm going to read tonight.
0: Go for it.
1: Okay. Lord, thou hast been our dwelling place in all generations. Before the mountains were brought forth, or ever thou formed the earth and the world, even from everlasting to everlasting, thou art God. Thou turnest men to destruction, and sayest, return, ye children of men. For 1,000 years in thy sight are but as yesterday, when it is past, and as a watch in the night. Thou carriest them away as with a flood. Thou art as asleep in the morning, they are like grass which grows.

0: up. In the morning, it flourisheth and goeth up, but in the evening, it is cut down and withereth. For we are consumed by thine anger, and by thy wrath are we troubled. Thou hast set our iniquities before thee, our secret sins in the light of thine countenance. For all our days are passed away in thy wrath. We spend our years as a tale that is told. The days of our years are 70 years, and if by reason of strength they be 80 years. Yet is there strength, labor, and sorrow, for it is soon cut off, and we fly away. Who knoweth the power of thine anger? Even according to thy fear, so is thy wrath. So teach us to number our days, that we may apply our hearts unto wisdom. Return, O Lord, how long? And let it repent thee concerning thy servants. O satisfy us early with thine mercy, that we may rejoice and be glad all our days. Make us glad according to thy days, wherein thou hast afflicted us, and the years wherein we have seen evil. Let thy work appear unto thy servants, and thy glory unto their children. And let the beauty of the Lord our God be upon us, and establish thou the work of our hands upon us. Yea, the work of our hands, establish thou it. This is the word of the Lord.
1: Praise God, praise God. Teach us, Lord, how to number our days. Because the years for us is 70 years. But if permitted, another 10 more years. Wow. I'm telling you. When you see, time is flying, Pat. Time is flying so fast. Because, you know, when you look back and you see, man, all these years that you have wasted. So, you know, for the few years that I have left that God has permitted me with, I'm going to use them in a positive way, man. I'm going to use them to the best of my ability to make sure that it is pleasing in the sight of God. And whatever I do, God is pleased with me. Love people. Do as much good as you can. You know, just do good for God, man. Sure. Because by the time you turn around, man, you're at the 70. You're at the 70 and 10. And so many people are at the age right now where 70. That's their 70. Their 70 and 10. 70.
0: 70 and 10, yeah.
1: So, man, teach us, Lord, how to number our days, that whatever we do, it is pleasing unto God, and we do it in a positive way, man. Mm-hmm. Cousin Pat, I want to thank you for that scripture tonight.
0: Really,
1: to God be the glory. And that was taken from Psalms 90, right?
0: Yes, my sister.
1: God bless you for that scripture tonight, Cousin Pat.
0: God bless you, sister Iris. God bless.
1: To God be the glory, man. To God be the glory. So many of us, man, we are at the age of 70. You're at the age of 70 and 10. And what could you say you have done for the Lord? Still doing the foolishness, still listening to the nonsense, not living your life in a positive way, still using the rest of your life to just tear down instead of build up, instead of use it to encourage somebody. Man, let us, each and every one of us, look into our life, man. And for the rest of our life that we have left on this earth, because nobody knows when their number is going to be called. And we all have a number. All of us have a number. So for the few years that we have left, that God is blowing the breath in us, man, that we have left on this earth, let us use it in a positive way. Let us use it to uplift, to encourage one another. Be kind. You know, we got to make sacrifices in life. Some of the time it's hard. First, we got to make, you know, live it in a way that is pleasing unto God. Do the things that God wants us to do. Because in this life that we're living in, you know, we're going to go through trials. We're going to go through tribulation. Trials, life is just like a circle. Trouble may come your way. Difficult time will come. Discouragement will come. Some of the time it's even the own decisions that we make in life. they come back to haunt us. But while there is life, there is hope. If you listen to my voice tonight, there's still another chance. You can go before God and repent and say, God, from this day forward, I'm turning over a new leaf. I'm gonna use the rest of my life that I have on this earth to do your will, to do the things that you want me to do, not to do the things that I've been doing for myself all these years. So let us use our time that we have left on this earth in a positive way, man. To God be the glory. Let us pray. Dear God and Heavenly Father, I thank you tonight, dear God, for your word. I thank you, dear God, for Cousin Pat that has brought forth this scripture to encourage your people tonight, to show us that our time on this earth is limited. 60 and 10. How many people have reached the 60 and 10 in their life and still not having surrendered their life to you? But God, I pray tonight that you will open up our eyes, open up our heart. Let us stop looking through the physical eyes. Let us stop hearing through the physical ears. Let us open up our spiritual eyes, our spiritual ears, and do the things that you want us to do. Let us live our life in a positive way. Our life, dear God, when we open our mouth, dear God, it will be pleasing unto you. Everything that we utter out of our mouth, dear God, we don't just utter it, but God, let us think before we talk. Ladies.

0: 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Again, 718-6.
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0: want to say God bless good night to Sister Donna Davis. Sister Marcia Ward, good night. Good night to the Goody family. Good night to Carol Gordon Peterson.
1: It's for those who can endure it. With Jesus, you can assure it.
0: Good night, you're live on the air.
2: What a song, what a song.
0: I'm telling you.
2: What a song to sing, what a song. What a song. Would you mind taking it back from the top?
0: From the top, man. From the top. Yeah, man. God bless, God bless. I want to say goodnight to Sister Lorna Palmer, that is locked in on Brother CJ's Facebook.

0: Sister Ivy.
1: How you doing, my sister?
0: Mother White, that's a Sister Ivy, how you do?
1: I'm telling you, man, I'm excellent, man.
0: Oh, to God be the glory, great things he has done. Good night, Brother CJ. Good night, Redoland. Yeah, Brother CJ always play a song, said, your time will come.
1: Yes,
0: ma'am. By the grace of God, having faith in you, don't give up, your time will come. And I hear you just said it just now, you're telling somebody, don't give up. Your time will come.
1: Yes, ma'am.
0: One day, my sister, their yeah. time will come. Nice seeing you last night on the boat, my sister.
1: Yes, ma'am.
0: Sorry that you never get to stay, but that's all right.
1: Yeah, man, that's, you know, things like that happen in life, you know?
0: Yes,
1: yeah,
0: yes,
1: man.
0: Yes.
1: You know, it was nobody, you know, that was out of everybody's hands, you know?
0: Yes, yes,
1: but
0: yes.
1: I always look at life positive, you know, all things work together for good. You know, you're going to look at it like that, you know?
0: Yeah, that's right. Good night, Cousin Parker. Let me tell you something.
2: Yeah.
0: Girl, lick down the place that I hear one nice man calling in and say, Sister Ivan, I like the vibes.
1: Yeah, man. That's,
0: yeah, listen, you know?
1: That's Dwight. DK Headlight.
0: Brother.
1: Yeah, man.
0: Mm-hmm. I was listening, you tearing down the place with some good music. I was just sitting in the number 10 bus come home.
1: Yes,
0: ma'am. Mm-hmm. Well, anyway, my sister, I'm here listening to you.
1: Yes, ma'am. I'm telling you, to God be the glory, man.
0: Great things he has done. Good night, Elder Fergie. Good night, each and everyone near and far. All right, my sister. Blessing.
1: Blessing, man. Blessing, Sister Benzi Box. I'm telling you, man. I wonder if Dwight have me locked tonight, man. I wonder if Dwight have me locked up and grill up tonight. DKNYNY, come and let me know if Dwight have me locked up and grill up. I wonder if Brother Goody have me lock up and grill up. I wonder if the Buffer have me lock up.
3: It's the winner and me.
1: I don't think Easy George have me locked in Jamaica.
3: My-

0: go through our season.
1: Not for the strong. Oh.
0: You may be in your season right now.
1: Endure it. With Jesus, you can assure it.
0: Good night, caller. You're live on the air.
2: Good night, doctor.
0: How you doing, Mama Liz?
2: I'm here. Listen to you.
0: Yes, man.
2: Listen to Sister Pat with the scripture and your good encouragement as usual.
0: To God be the glory.
2: Let me just take time out, Sister Ivy, to say good night to your husband, Brother CJ, and the children them. And to a blessed good night to Sister Clark and Tony over there. And to Sister Yvonne, a blessed good night to you all. And to each and every one, Sister Ivy. Elder Ferguson, bless up yourself, enough love. God bless you, daughter, and I'm luck with you.
0: God bless you, man. God bless you, Mama. Let's bless up.
1: With him, you
0: I'm telling you.
1: Because the battle belongs to the Lord.
0: Yes, it does.

0: heard from the puppy lady in a while, man. I hope she's doing all right.
1: Oh, yeah.
0: Good night to Sister Sonia, love.

I wonder if Melody have me locked up. I wonder if Claudette have me locked up. 718-715-4668. That's to reach me live in the studio.

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Can't do it of your own, but the Christ that is within you. I'm telling you, man, I'm telling you. And this is the marathon night. This is the marathon night. I want to say good night to Sister Valerie. And to my comprehensive friend. Oh.

0: was God. 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
1: Hi, Sister Ivy. I have you grill up.
0: What? Claudia, do you have me lock up and grill up?
1: Yes, I have me lock up and grill up.
0: All right. All right. To God be the glory, man. To God be the glory, my sister. Keep it locked. All right, Sister Claudette.
1: Yeah, I will keep you locked. I'll tune in from I get the text.
0: All right. And Radio Land, this is my schoolmate, man. I'm telling you, man. This is my schoolmate. All right, Sister Claudette. Keep it locked, all right?
1: I've been missing. I didn't know I was missing such a good program.
0: To God be the glory, man. To God be the glory.
1: Yeah.
0: God bless you, man. Bless you, man.
1: Yeah, God bless.
0: All right. Yeah. I'm telling you, man. I'm telling you. Good night, call your life. Sister Valerie, how you doing?
2: I am doing fine. I am locked with you. I'm getting ready for work, but you know I'm locked with you.
0: All right. Keep it locked. All right, Sister Valerie. You enjoying the vibes?
2: Yes, man. Yes. Real good.
0: All right. God bless.
2: Have a blessed night.
0: Yes, man. You too, Sister Valerie. You have a blessed night at work. All right?
2: Love you, my sister. Love you more, man.
0: Love you more, man. Me already cut and clear the way for you, so just go and go. Just enjoy your co-workers tonight. That's it.
2: Because that is good. God, all right, see you soon, okay? All right,
0: my sister. God bless, man. God bless.
2: I'm telling you, man.
0: For everyone that's on their way to work, let me tell you, man. God already cut and clear the way for you, man. God already cut and clear the way already. Yes, he has been good.
3: God, you've been so good to me. God, you're so good to me.
0: I won't complain. Me not complain. Because all things work together for good. For those that love the Lord.

0: And you see, when the valley experience comes, that's when your faith is put to the test, man.
1: Trust in you and never feel down.
0: So many people, when the valley experience comes, oh my God, them feel the test.
1: The road.
0: And upset with God too.
1: And declare you good.
0: Look, yeah, upset with God when some of the time the predicament where we find ourselves in a man.
1: God,
0: and we put ourselves in a them.
1: God, you
0: God did a one way, but we never did a listen.
1: Lord, I don't wanna complain.
0: So in life, whatever bad

0: tell him a good night call. You're live on the air.
1: I just got a release melody.
0: How you doing, my girl?
1: I hear you repeat the number so fast, and I couldn't even get the number. I had to call Claudia to get the number.
0: Oh my, I'm sorry.
1: Yeah, I'm enjoying your program. It's a blessing.
0: Praise God, man. I'm telling you, man.
1: Really enjoying it. So I'm going back on Facebook to finish listening.
0: Oh, yes, I see you now on Facebook. I just saw you now. All right.
1: Yeah. I have also hung up and called Claudia to get the number, because when you repeat it, I couldn't get it, you know. So I said, all right, I'll text to see if you can repeat it back.
0: Okay.
1: You know, God is good. It's a blessing.
0: Praise God.
1: So I'm going to go back on Facebook and listen. I have nothing doing right now.
0: And Radio Line, this is my classmate. We were in the same class.
1: Yeah.
0: Way back. About how long ago? That's like 30 years ago, right, Melody?
1: About
0: 35
1: years ago.
0: Oh my gosh, I'm telling you, God is good.
1: 1979, that was the last time we all graduated from high school.
0: Yes, man, I'm telling you, man. At the time, it was secondary school. Remember, Spanish school in secondary, and then it turned it into high school. I'm telling you.
1: Right.
0: Wow, yep. God is good.
1: God is so good, you know, and I'm so happy that, you know, we all link up together, you know.
0: Yes, man.
1: Well, yes.
0: Praise
1: Bless
0: God.
1: Up Sister Claudette. I just talked to her. So I'm going back on Facebook to finish listening to this, your program.
0: All right. To God be the glory, Sister Melody. Keep it locked, all right?
1: Yeah, all right. I'm keeping it locked.
0: Yes,
1: yeah,
0: ma'am.
1: Now I have the number now.
0: All
1: okay.
0: right. No problem, yeah, man. I'm telling
1: all
0: you,
1: all right.
0: God bless, man. God bless. It seems like the number to reach me live in the studio, it is 718-715-4668. That's 718-715-4668, or if you want to speak to me off air, you can dial 718-709-5337. 718-709-5337. That's to speak to me off air. I'm telling you. Yes, he has been good to us. I'm telling you, sorry caller, sorry you could call me back in the studio, sorry that I lost that caller. You can call me back in the studio. Yeah.

here and are listening. Sister Deborah, welcome to the chat room. Sister Anita W, welcome to the chat room. And Melody's back on Facebook. I'm telling you, me not complain, yeah? Because God is good in spite of our circumstances, in spite of our situation. God is still good. I'm telling you, man.

0: Yes.
1: But I want to say a blessed good night to Sister Jenny Bless. I'm telling you, you see, because God good to me.
0: Good you, God
1: see,
0: you are.
1: You see, because in good, in

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You can't go to my daddy with my name. I'm

0: the ear.
1: Good night, Sister Ivy.
0: We asked the Sister Patsy.
1: I'm good, my sister. Good night to Brother CJ. Just checking in, letting you know that I'm locked in.
0: All right. I'm telling you. You're home from work yet?
1: Yes, I am home, my darling. I am home, Sister Ivy.
0: So are we a lock up on 104 or 107?
1: 104.9 tonight.
0: Because
1: you know, I
0: kind of
1: switch it up.
0: So hold on, part of the mansion. If you're on, you're on 104.9, right now, right?
1: Yeah.
0: So that means say the radio that the East Wing, right? 107, they're on the other side of the mansion.
1: Yes. You know, so sister, and it's true.
0: What do you mean?
1: You know, in my apartment, I have 3 radios.
0: Wow. You have any in the bathroom?
1: No, I don't put any in the bathroom as yet, but I'm very tempted to put. I'm going to put one in there.
0: Hey, let me tell you what you can do. Let me tell you what you can do. You can put a little speaker. You can't run
1: out of
0: the
1: wire. I'm going to get one of those, the speaker thing.
0: Yes.
1: And let one of my son come over and hook it up for me, because they're the one that buy me the radio. So it can go with the speaker. You can put, you know, anywhere in the house.
0: Because, you know, so when you're tuning to the CJ Gospel Hour program, you better make sure that you take your shower before or after, because
1: you know,
0: when
1: I come in and I say, I go eat first before me bed, for me to go bed. Me I go bed, you know. Me I go bed. But you see, when you live by yourself, Sister Ivy, trust me.
0: You know I'm bed. You know I'm bed.
1: You know I'm bed. I just want to listen to the CJ Gospel. You know I'm bed. Yeah.
0: Me tell you.
1: That's how you do. When you are a bastard, a woman, and you live by yourself, you know, stink. Yeah. You know, I have to bed. I just tune in and up. Nobody go in my bathroom, go be a something to eat.
0: I'm telling you, man.
1: The good thing is, I'm off tomorrow.
0: Wow. So you can't sleep
1: but
0: all day.
1: Nobody will go say, look here, you have to go be it, because, you know, you have to come in at the bed. No, I'm in my bed by myself.
0: So guess what? You can, you know your body, and you know, say, you know, smell, so guess what?
1: I mean, know my body, I mean, know so me not smell, and right. Me go laundry mat a morning.
0: Amani.
1: So say if me not be there, me lie down in the Spanish sheet, me go take them up a match.
0: There you go. Me never hear dirt kill nobody yet.
1: You not kill nobody, Sister Ivy. Trust me, I know for we would have dead already.
0: Dead already. Because
1: I am locked with you, Sister Ivy.
0: All right, God bless. So keep it locked.
1: Your
0: Sister Patsy.
1: You. Yes, my sister. God bless.
0: Bless up yourself, man. Bless up yourself. Bless up yourself, because I know so you're way up there with Daddy Jesus. All right. I'm telling you.
2: Oh, Holy Father.
0: You better believe it. Why Facebook I go fast? Me I feel monitor the chat room. Me I monitor brother CJ Facebook. Sister Glory Garden, God bless. Good night.
2: My daddy is the king, so let me die my young.
0: Good night, caller. Please hold. Good night, caller. You're live on the air.
3: I can't see how you're happy. How are you?
0: I'm doing excellent, you know, Mama Rob. Me excellent, man. Your daughter,
3: you're
0: excellent.
3: A happy girl.
0: Always a happy camper.
3: What a love.
0: I'm telling
3: my
0: you.
3: My Lord. You see, when you in the Lord Jesus, my God, how you can happy.
0: Amen.
3: Thank you, Jesus. Even for the gospel, my daughter read this night. Oh, my God.
0: Yes, ma'am.
3: It's time now to examine ourselves. I am over the 70. I'm living on borrowed time.
0: My God.
3: So I have to just understand how to keep myself, how to walk, how to talk, live, because I don't know when my role is going to come. Hallelujah, Jesus, I cannot do as my as I like. I have to order my step in the word, because I don't want to lose my way.
0: That's
3: good night,
0: true.
3: My darling, and have a good night, Sister Carpenter. Hello, Mother Eli, Mother Liz, Sister Ashley. Oh, my God, Sister Paulette, Elder Fergie, keep sweet. Have your own way, my dear daughter. Keep up the good work. And play the music. Play the music, sweet. Hallelujah. God is great and God is good. And we have to give him all the glory, all the honor, and all the praise. Have a blessed night, my sweet sister.
0: God bless you, Mama Rob, and you keep it locked. All right, Mama Rob?
3: Yes, my dear.
0: God bless you, man. Bless you, bless you, bless you. I'm telling you, man. I'm telling you, I'm telling you. Please all call her. Please all, please all. Good night, caller. You're live.
3: Good. But you make her a little big lady girl.
0: Hallelujah. I'm not Mama Rob. I'm not me your girl. Me your girl, Mama Rob. Are you fi call me girl? Are you fi call me girl?
3: Oh, my goodness. So sweet to talk to you, my darling.
0: I'm
3: so
0: telling
3: sweet.
0: You. I'm
3: so
0: telling
3: sweet.
0: You. I'm telling it's you.
3: It's your brother CJ to me. Hug him tight.
0: All right. I will, Mama Rob. All right? God bless right. you. Bless you. Bless you. Good night, call. You're live on the
3: air.
0: Hey, we are some Mama Liz.
3: No, no, what? I have Sister Patsy have me a laugh. So, I call me, call me, tell Sister Patsy, said, go put them now, wash, and it's so expensive, and it's
0: hey,
3: so good.
0: Let me tell you something. You're more than animal when I wash foot, and they meat sweet, not you?
3: Hey, and when I bet me to have cold foot, build up all your nerves, build up you can't say it on the ear.
0: Hey.
3: Build up both the man and the woman, enough gel and enough glue.
0: All the goat.
3: Go right out back in the afterwards.
0: Mama Liz, goat beard?
3: It's like starch.
0: Hey, Mama Liz?
3: Eh? Hey.
0: Goat beard?
3: Hey.
0: Goat.
3: No.
0: Then a beard.
3: Cold foot. You may call the gel, put it in the fridge. I did see me if you want put milk and water in it.
0: I'm telling you.
3: When I bet spot, I call the foot.
0: The foot, wow.
3: So if you don't wash up, call Sister Patsy or both. You're not sleeping now, man. You want to sleep in
0: the Lord of mercy. All right, Mama Liz.
3: You know your word. Hey.
0: All right, Mama Liz.
3: Sister Ivy.
0: Hey.
3: Just say a blessed good night to Brother Burns.
0: Uh-huh.
3: A blessed good night to you, sir, and your families.
0: Mm-hmm.
3: And thanks again to taking me to the back, to the boat ride and to drive me straight back home. God bless you, sir.
0: Bless
3: and
0: you.
3: I love you.
0: Love you more, man. Love you more, Mama Liz. All right?
3: All right.
0: God bless. God bless. And I want to say good night to Fireball that is locked in on my Facebook. Good night,
4: good night,
0: Mr.
4: Ivy. Radio Lisa Faranier. CJ.
0: You just have
4: me
0: come
4: here. Sister Patsy, I thought me in here laugh because I remember me in New York and Nicole and they won't give me no heat.
0: Are you not being?
4: Just wash up and go to my bed.
0: Well,
4: so, no, because you don't live with nobody.
0: Hold on a second, Sister Clark. Please all call her. Please all. See, Sister Clark.
4: Sometimes when me down in New York and it time cold, man, and it was if it's snow out there and then I want to give me heat. Me just wash the possible one part that I'm going to my bed.
0: Sister Clark.
4: So, Sister Patsy, I say, no, live with nobody. Me live with somebody, but if he call me, not beard.
0: Hey, Sister Clark, some people don't love when they call the car, they don't love beard. They love when cold time come. If you find it as an excuse, let it too cool. Hey, Sister Clark. Sister Clark, let me give you one joke. One night, you know, I was getting ready to come on. I think it was a Monday night too. Me, I get ready for come to the marathon. I miss me turn on the pipe. I'm a soup up the rug.
4: Mm-hmm.
0: Sister Clark, you saw me turn her back the pipe. Cold hot water gone. Me have to muscle up in her. Oh my gosh. Sister Clark. Me say me bend up in her S. Me twist up. Me say. Me tell her something, man. Sister Clark. Me na, hey, Sister Clark. I'm here alone. I listen. Me not tell her. Like, maybe if me not soap up, moon wash out. Moon mother go in her tub. But the soap in there for my body already. Cause Sister Clark me and tell her said the house was no, it was wasn't cold, but the water was cool. I think the water different
4: from
0: the water.
4: Me have to beard it. Me have to wash up some my time in. Then I want to turn up the heat when it time cold. Man, me meet in a New Year. The man with the heat.
0: Well, guess
4: sometimes
0: what?
4: Sometimes me have to quarry.
0: So, Sister Clark, so you beard every night in Florida then? Cause Florida hot.
4: Yes, man. I want the office Ivy, but me have to turn off the AC now when me ready to go in the bathroom. And they come from outside show and now then me turn on back the AC.
0: Hey, me know say some people they, when they come on to beard, they don't love beard. They say, hey.
4: No man in I winter Sister Ivy, sometimes people they don't want to give me no heat, you know. How do me live on a band? The policeman them the man tight on the heat. Mm. I call. I mean, this part, me, that's why me always have a PL, you know. Me always have a little PL.
0: Sure, we are doing PL.
4: Now wash up. Wash up and along to me bed.
0: So you have chimney too?
4: No, me not get no night chimney, but me have PL.
0: Hey, well, I know. Me see Pastor Hallin do one play. I'm really. Sir Pastor Hallin have one little grip. Sister Clark, me no know how someone sit that a grip there. She have PL in it. No, she never have no peel. She have chimmy. In it and in real out one sitting. Me no remember that is something that it come like it can done. Let me tell you something. Man. Me never see one grip hold so much something. She have what them call it again? Oh my gosh, it slipped me right now. But
4: I'll be not kicking the chin there.
0: Eh, if you know what?
4: In a
0: clothes night, in a hand wear, in a slip, in a dress, in a chimmy, something. In a val, he said, what they call it, Diley. I saw used to name him, something he used to put pan buffet at Jamaica.
4: Diley.
0: I don't know what
4: she
0: had to do with that. You don't know, Lily grip.
4: Why me have to come meet her, you know? Me have to come meet that woman, the man. Trust me, me you have to come meet her.
0: You don't know Pastor
4: because
0: Hallin?
4: Because me hear him talk about roll up belly. Me want him to roll in belly show me, so me have to come look for him.
0: Well, Andy, Sister Clark, you don't know Pastor Hallin?
4: No.
0: All right.
4: Me go see her. Me see her picture. She send her picture. Come show me. Me see her picture up on Facebook.
0: All right. Until she come back at New York. Until you come back at New York and you come at one function.
4: Yes, this, man. Me a come next
0: well
4: time. Well, on the man.
0: Me go say, Sister Clark, you want to know Pastor Hallin? Just come over there to go look for the lady with the gold teeth in her mouth.
4: Man, me a come, man. Me a care of baby, man. So me the most me a come.
0: You a care of baby? You not hear me say?
4: Yes, man. At times in girls' school, she tired me having fun in 3 months. No, me a care more.
0: I wonder. Me a try for remember, sister. If Pastor Hallin still have any gold teeth? Me not remember, you know. Me have to go look again.
4: If he having gold teeth?
0: Yeah, man. Gold teeth.
4: You know, man, but he look powerful in the picture. He look very powerful. He look like he have a heavy neckline there too. Just the picture alone, me, I look pan, you know, he look like she heavy.
0: Me, I tell you. Hey,
4: and when, if you hold she talk, he look like I want chopped, you know, man.
0: Me, I tell you, when she a rolling belly.
4: I want to know how when me come. Because in August, me come.
0: You come in August? And when you come
4: back? Yes, me come about the second week.
0: And when you going back?
4: Remember, Saturday, if you come back on girl work, oh. I drive.
0: Hold on a second, Pastor. Hold on a second.
4: My sister and my friend.
0: Hold on a Sister Clark. Please all call her. Please all. Hold on a second. Good night, caller. You're live on the air.
5: Hi, Sister Ivy, how you doing?
0: Me excellent, you know.
5: Yeah, you know, I'm listening to you right in St. Kitts.
0: Right in St. Kitts? Wow!
5: Yeah, I'm in St. Kitts listening to you and Sister Clark on the radio.
0: So, who am I speaking to?
5: And Sister Clark asked if the lady that have kitchen bitching her suitcase.
0: Not on a suitcase she have. No, she never have suitcase. She have grip. A grip she have.
5: Grip?
0: Yes.
5: And she did have a kitchen bitching her grip too. But like the Dulcimina group.
0: Right, and I Dulcimina. You used to listen to Dulcimina back home with Cyclops?
5: Yes.
0: Yeah?
5: Yes.
0: Oh. So, you enjoy program?
5: Yes, yeah, I'm enjoying the program. Laying down and enjoying the program. This is Marvel.
0: Oh, Sister Marvel. Oh, you didn't. So, Sister Marvel, may I ask you a question? You used to use chimmy back home too?
5: Yes, man, the chimmy. I the chamber. They used to call it the chamber.
0: I tell you. Oh, and you know, so only the girl them could have take it out. The boy picked them now, love it, take out chimmy.
5: No, sir.
0: I'm telling you, but those were the good old days, man. Those were the good old days.
5: Yes, anyway, going back to Sister Clark.
0: Me know, yeah, man, me go back to Sister Clark. All right, to you, Sister Marvel.
5: All right, have a good night.
0: God bless. I'm telling you. Yes, Sister Clark. How is Sister Clark gone? Sister Clark? I'm telling you, Sister Clark, go on. Hold on a second, eh? Sister Clark. Hold on, hold on, hold on. Please all call her, please all. Sister Clark. You laugh.
4: Yeah, this is the chamber. Yeah, me come over. Me have to meet Sister Allen before me come back. Maybe about 3-4 days me spend.
0: All right, Pastor Allen, you hear that? Sister Clark, I come meet you.
4: So me, I make sure say me link you up and make you tell me which bar we find out.
0: And Sister and Pastor Allen, make sure say you have a grip with the chimney. Hey, you know, say friend, me come America I first. Me see one chimney. Me no know where Pastor Allen find that.
4: But me never book up. Yes, me book up one with one girl did a act with the room box and something around our church round there.
0: And guess
4: but
0: what?
4: Me never, me not really book up if I'm really coming in New York. Me see the peel, me see the white peel, because when me did do liver transplant, when me come over out of hospital, me see one of the white peel with Tony by and care corona. Go put it down. Me see that. Me didn't have one.
0: But it. But yes,
4: but ma'am. But me not see the chimney.
0: A chimney where Pastor Allen did have. Let me tell you, I don't even remember if that. I don't think it have not even a chip on it. You know, a white enamel one name. Me not know where Pastor Allen find that. Me say, when Pastor Allen.
4: I wonder where he get it from. I wonder, I'm going to say, Jomie, I can't get it from.
0: I hope she'll listen and call me and tell me where she did get it from. Because from me come on New York, America, at the first me see one chimney, when I see it, I need, me tell him, and them have to hold me. Me drop a gong.
4: Sister Allen, me have to meet you, because the picture look powerful, so me really have to meet you.
0: Yeah, man, she powerful, man.
4: You know what he say now, Harley call her night time again.
0: She powerful, man.
4: Friday night time with Harley, I see him.
0: She powerful. You know something? A long time in a year I'll gold teeth, Madre. Anyway, pass Sister Clark, let me go get some more caller, cause me have a lot of caller.
4: Yeah, man, go on, man. Go on in there, listen to you. Go on.
0: All right, God bless. Please all caller. Please all. Good night, caller. You're live on the air. Good night, caller. You're live on the air.
6: Hey. I can't give you a joke what happened to me, man. I was so embarrassed. No, from me come at this country, me by a trimmer with trouble around with. When the sheen man moved me, the man showed me back, me laughing, me not the joke yet. It she may not be in the clothes bag, but some clothes bag elastic like, you know, so it look like a pool. And it she may drop out a hall of murder.

0: lutja, a vlosën bashkë. 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
1: Qimi?
0: Yes.
1: So we are doing Qimi?
0: Si sa e vi? 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
1: A që? Wow, I don't know people still use it.
0: What about if you feel sick or you can go back to my other chimney that you're not this plot you're using?
1: Sorry, we're not deep, but they pulled me to the bathroom. You man, they want me to put it on their bed. You got to be kidding.
0: Is that all that they keep for the next morning? Yeah, man.
1: Let me tell you something.
0: Hey. A bed glass. We can't eat my food. We call it bed glass. We didn't mean to vote you, man.
1: Hey. No, what did we not say when we are going with that?
0: Oh. Some people are like seat, you know.
1: Hey. I'm telling
0: some
1: you.
0: Some people are like seat.
1: Why not?
0: So. When my glass was in Bulgaria, I went up in Addis Ababa. I said, I didn't mean to know to me the vote.
1: I never know said
0: it. I'm not just trying to sit. I'm just buy same time massa.
1: Wow.
0: How much place me travel out with that you mean on my package?
1: Wow.
0: That's a man.
1: Wow.
0: Come on, I have to one drummer that needs a Dutch in man. So,
1: so a Dutch in man, see your chimney? Let me tell you something. Me run go hide. Me not lie.
0: Man, I embarrass man.
1: Oh my. You know something. Me couldn't look on the dashing man again.
0: Me tell you. I wonder if he know that.
1: Of course, he's supposed to know. Of course he's supposed to do. Me and grandmother and I call. Yes, sister, yeah. Dancer. God bless, man. God bless. I'm telling you, good night, call. You're live on the air.
2: Sister Ivy.
1: We are say Sister M.
2: We do say you're coming with your joke, brother.
1: We do say you're coming for your... Hey.
2: You don't see me now.
1: Yeah, tell you. You was at the player? I see when Pastor.
2: No, but he may say to myself, say why you don't carry, why you don't make she come? Have a play at the banquet.
1: Let me see. If time permit, yes man. Or if not, another time. If time permit, if there's not much singers, you know, but no, it's kind of a long play, you know. It's not really long, but you know, we'll have other event, man, where she can come with the player, man.
2: Timmy say, Chimmy and Peel.
1: Hey,
2: yeah,
1: so,
2: man.
1: So you know, should have buy? You should have buy, man.
2: Finn what?
1: Please all call her. Hey, Sister M, you buy and put on. Look now. You buy and put on for rainy day.
2: That was
1: you buy and put on for when snowstorm. You buy and put on for maybe when he gone, you know, I come out of your room. Hey, sister, I'm not taking another call. Go and laugh. Go and enjoy yourself with laughter. Good night, caller. You're live on the air.
3: Good night, Sister Ivy. How you doing?
1: How you doing, Sister Barbara? Achoo, you want any?
3: Me own one.
1: No, Sister Barbara, no man, choo-choo no. Choo-choo no. Pass, Sister Barbara, you own it for choo?
3: Yeah, you buy it right on 7th Avenue and 14th Street.
1: So hold on, let me ask you a question. Sister Barbara, where you have a Chimmy and a PL, you have it two of them?
3: No, just a Chimmy.
1: So where you put a Chimmy?
3: It's under the bed. Since 1984, and you know it came in handy at one point. I went to City Island and I got food poisoning, and I couldn't get out the bed, and there's nobody to help me, and that was all I had there. When I was ready to throw up, I couldn't get to the bathroom.
1: So what you do after you use it, you empty it.
3: I have to use it to throw up in it.
1: So what I know. So after you empty it out, you wash it out and turn it on for dry and put it back on your bed.
3: Yeah, man. Yes, man.
1: My.
3: No, I
1: use it. After you use it, you empty
3: it. I have to use it to drop in it.
1: So, yeah, so what I don't know. So after you empty it out, you watch.

0: Please all caller, please all. Hey, Sister Barbara, I mean I like 14th Street. I don't know a tree kid, man, he rob me. Yeah, man, you know Sister Barbara?
1: A tree kid, one did rob me, yes. Right before them road, Sister Ivy.
0: And then guess what happened now? Guess what happened?
1: We lose all of my money today.
0: Sister Barbara, a man rob me, I never have no... Them time that a train them used to use the token. And I never have no token for come. Me have to go to the booth and beg him. And I say, sir, somebody robbed me. Is there any way? And he make me go through there. You know, it's something we used to go through.
1: You know, rob them, they rob your gambling, or try to win your money back.
0: rob me. After him having confederate them, and me, so me see the man I winning, and me say, wow. That means I learned,
1: I lost about $80 that day, and I learned never ever in my life again will I get like that.
0: Hey, well, I don't. Let me tell you what happened to Brother CJ. Brother CJ, go down there and buy one phone. And he said, Ivy, look, me get one good phone, you know. I said, well, I just went and come on, we hope me box. I saw some hooks.
1: I'm telling you, back in those days, they had a lot of hooks going on.
0: I'm telling you. Boy, me
1: oh
0: tell
1: my
0: you, say,
1: goodness.
0: We don't have no luck with them that's up there. No luck.
1: Anyway, Sister Ivy, I'm gonna let somebody else get a call.
0: All right, God bless, God bless. Mrs. Brother CJ, come on with the box and say, yes, man, in by phone. And we couldn't wait for what me to see where phone look like when we opening not a thing now in there. Sosa belly. Good night, call you live on the ear.
2: Good night, Sister Ivy.
0: Good night. We are say salmon fish.
2: Good night. You can get them at Dollarama on White Plains Road.
0: Where?
2: Dollarama.
0: Dollarama. Where's that?
2: 226 on White Plains Road.
0: Them sell it there? Yeah?
2: Yes.
0: So,
2: they
0: sister?
2: Sell the peel. The Scottish call it poor.
0: So hold on, Sister Salmon Fish. Please hold caller. Please hold. So Sister Salmon Fish, so you have one?
2: Yes, ma'am.
0: But it look like you all like CJ Gospel family. It look like you all the gospel. It's CJ Gospel ladies, them have pale. And Chimmy. That's something new to me. Wow. I wonder if me can buy one. Brother CJ, think me can buy one? Hey, Sister Salmon Fish, you think some? You think some?
2: I send the pail and everything to Jamaica.
0: Sister Salmon Fish, you think some? Should I get one?
2: Yes, man.
0: I carry it wish part.
2: We never know when nurse made the part.
0: No, sir. I want the rest of the CJ Gospel ladies there to call me and let me know if them have chimmy. Because I never know that. That's something new to me. So, Sister Clark, you say she have one? Quite a few ladies calling and say they have. My. So, me know something new about the CJ Gospel lady. I wonder if Sister Sonia Love have any. All right, Sister Salmon Fish. You'll get another call. Here, Sister Salmon Fish.
2: Yes.
0: God bless. Me never know sir, so much of the CJ Gospel our ladies have chimmy. Good night, caller. You're live
3: here. Hi, Sister Ivy.
0: Auntie, you have chimmy too? Auntie.
3: Me don't have no want me buy it at 40, Park Avenue Market.
0: Wait.
3: For my mother.
0: I know something new tonight.
3: In the 70s. Oh, yes.
0: In the no, hold on. You buy. Hold on a second, sister. Holy auntie. Please all call her. Hold the line. Everybody, just hold the line. Yes, holy auntie.
3: Yes,
0: you buy yours in the 70s.
3: Yes.
0: Are you still have it?
3: Park Avenue Market.
0: Are you still have it?
3: Well, I did take it home to Jamaica for my mother.
0: Okay.
3: Yeah.
0: So, are the enamel white one?
3: Yes, ma'am.
0: Wow. I never know
3: and
0: that.
3: And it was expensive them time. I paid $250 for it.
0: I wonder how much feet now.
3: Me no know.
0: Hey, Wally Auntie. My
3: but if me see it again, me I will buy me one.
0: Oh, no, buy not for me, please.
3: It come in very handy.
0: Well, I think we should have a chimmy banquet. What do you think?
3: Yes, ma'am.
0: Well, auntie,

0: I think the next banquet we're having in November, my next banquet that's coming up, I think we should have a chimney banquet. What do you think?
1: Yes, baby, it's old here.
0: I'm telling you. Well, you have to me grab another call here.
1: All right, yeah, good night.
0: God bless,
1: enjoy.
0: God bless. Yes, man. Okay. Please all call her. Please all, please all, please all. I think the next banquet I'm having in November, I'm going to have a chimney banquet. Good night, Colleen.
1: I just want you to know about 10 minutes ago and you're talking about chimney. Mm. You get the smell chimney, you get the enamel basin and all the peel right on White Plains Road.
0: Mm. Wow, I didn't know that at all.
1: Right on White Plains Road.
0: Yeah, so you have one?
1: Hold on. I'm going to tell you where you can go right and get one.
0: No, me no want none. Hold on, please all call her. Please all call her. Please all. Maybe you know something? Tell them which part. Hello? Hold on there. Mona, where you gone? Hold on a second. Hello? Mona gone. Hello, good night, caller. Please all. Hello, good night. Mona, you there? Mona gone.
2: No, this is Barbara, Sister Ivy.
0: Hey, hold on now. Hold on, Sister Barbara. You see,
2: okay.
0: November, we're going to have a chimney banquet. But guess what, though? Me want everybody buy one and carry in one box. Please, me a beg you. Nobody wrap it in a gift wrap bag. We don't carry it in one box.
2: When Pastor Allen having the play again?
0: Pastor Allen, I have to know, I got to get in touch with Pastor Allen and ask her.
2: No, I'm saying I just got an idea. Next time when she pull it out the grip, she can use it to water a plant.
0: She can use it to water a plant?
2: Use it to water the plant.
0: No, the plant go dead. The plant go die instantly. No, we can't use it and water plant. We need plant for grow. We don't need plant for die.
2: No, no, she's going to pretend that there's water in there and she to put it in the plant.
0: No, we need the plant then for live, not die.
2: No, pretend in the plant.
0: Pretend? You never know.
2: Like she pretend that there's water in there and then she water in the plant, in her play.
0: Hey, she may just take it out and it never dry out good to my water. We can't take that the chance then. Sorry, Sister Barbara. Bye, Sister Barbara, bye. We can't take that the chance then. She may have just a little tip of something tonight.
2: I never know, sir, chimney up here. I'm here 32 years and I never see chimney yet.
0: Me never see it either. I never see it until Pastor Allen do that play. Let me tell you something, man.
2: And I go shopping. I used to go shopping every day. I never see chimney yet.
0: Anywhere.
2: Oh my God!
0: Here I know.
2: The way they turn up, man.
0: Here I know. Me want all. Hey, well, I know. The next banquet in November 11th, a chimney banquet. It's a good deal.
2: Yes, man. Oh God!
0: Hi.
2: God, it's a fun, man. But when I take it out, sometimes it come in, and because if you want. Vomit,
0: well, Andy, sister, Dee, not tell me say you have one. All right, guess what now? You see, November 11th, y'all going with one.
2: Oh, God. But I was just saying that it's me, Andy, because if you have a vomit, you will vomit tonight before you get to the bathroom, you know, vomit the house.
0: Hold on a second. Please all call her. But Sister D, everybody me here talk about vomit. I know vomit people vomit in a chimney. People not use chimney for vomit.
2: When the fish was in.
0: say, go drink a little water. Go back, go drink a little water. Me belly. Me, I tell you.
2: She said, I will put it to me. When I use it, when I put it to me.
0: Eh?
2: Yeah. But I use the TV, and when I they use the TV, where would I like to know where I put it?
0: I don't know what I know too. They put it on their bed.
2: That's right.
0: Hi, hi, hi, hi, hi, hi. Me belly.
2: Belly.
0: I'm telling
2: me. I want to know that I'm going to smell the smell. Hey, yes, man.
0: Let me tell you something. Let me tell you something. Then I well, I know. Everybody, them only. Oh, me not use it. They use it. They use it. Because they don't want to get up at night time.
2: They use it. They use it.
0: They use it. Get ready for an unforgettable night of worship. Shroud of Music Productions and Minister Claver proudly presents A Taste of Heaven on Earth Part 3, happening on Saturday, September 19th at East Chester Presbyterian Church, 3154 Fish Avenue, Bronx, New York, 10469. 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

0: sound sweeter on Friday, October 30th, 2026, when Services for the People in Need, along with Sherry Scott, present the first annual Gospel Dinner Gala. Well, again, Friday the 30th, 2026, featuring Jabez, also Golda McFarlane, music by Glamour Wayne himself, starting 8 p.m. to 1 a.m. Where to keep the Compound Hall, 190 Linden Boulevard, St. Albans, New York. 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Again, 718-6.
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6: So when me I said, they not no number. 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
5: 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That's a Jerry. And then if you want to tailoring alteration or posteriness, you know, call Rolly. Yes, 646-538-2734. When we say Razor Express, them bad, then turn up. Your head are going to look decent. Thank God.

0: us each and every Sunday night for moments of hope on Gospel Expression Radio. 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
1: November 11th. We are going to have a chili. We are going to have a chili banquet. But guess what, though? Me want everybody buy one and carry in a one box. Please, me I beg you. Nobody wrap it in a gift wrap bag. We don't carry it in a one box.
2: When Pastor Allen having the play again?
1: Pastor Allen, I have to know. I got to get in touch with Pastor Allen and ask her.
2: No, I'm saying I just got an idea. Next time when she pull it out the grip, she can use it to water a plant.
1: She can use it to water a plant?
2: Use it to water the plant.
1: No, the plant go dead. The plant go die instantly. No, we can't use it and water plant. We need plant to grow. We don't need plant to die.
2: No, she's going to pretend that there's water in there and she put it in the plant.
1: No, we need the plant then to live, not die.
2: No, pretend in the plant.
1: Pretend? You never know.
2: Like she pretend that there's water in there and then she water in the plant, in her play.
1: Hey, she may just take it out and it never dry out good to my water. We can't take that a chance then. Sorry, Sister Barbara. Bye, Sister Barbara, bye. We can't take that the chance then. She may have just a little tip or something tonight.
2: I don't
1: really
2: turn up tonight.
1: I tell you.
2: I
1: never know say Timmy up here.
2: I'm here 32 years and I never say Timmy yet.
1: Me never see it either. I never see it until Pastor Allen do that play. Let me tell you something, man.
2: I go shopping. I used to go shopping every day. I never see Timmy yet.
1: Anyway.
2: Oh my God.
1: Here I know.
2: The way they turn up, man.
1: Here I know. Me want all. Hey, well, I know. In next banquet in November 11th, that Timmy banquet. It's a good deal.
2: Yes, man. Oh God.
1: Ay, ay, ay.
2: God, it's a fun, man. But when you take it out sometime, it come in and because if you want. From the time the thing you have it, please get it before you go to the bathroom.
1: Well, Andy, sister D, not tell me say you have one.
2: No,
1: all right, guess what now? You see, November 11th, y'all going with one.
2: Oh, God. But I was just saying that it's me, Andy, because if you have a vomit,
1: mm-hmm.
2: You vomit tonight before you get to the bathroom, you know, vomit the house.
1: Hold on a second. Please all call her. Please all. But Sister D, everybody me here talk about vomit. I don't vomit people vomit in a chimney. People don't use chimney for vomit. And then I want to go empty. That is what me with that.
2: I
1: want to know too. They put you on their bed.
2: Yes, man. You got to serve me.
1: Hi. My belly.
2: Sorry.
1: I'm telling
2: you. I want to know that you're not going to smell the place, man.
1: Let me tell you something. Then everybody them only. Oh, me not use it. They use it. Canada won't get up at night time.
2: They use it. They use it.
1: They use it. No, you know something. I know. They use it because they get nauseous.
2: Yes. Oh God, what me not know where I put where they keep it because you know I smell up the place, smell the place.
1: My gosh.
2: Oh no mercy. It's a continuous program. Yeah?
1: All right, God bless, God bless, God bless.
2: God bless you.
1: Good night, caller, you're live on the ear. Good night, caller, you're live on the ear.
3: Good night.
1: The caller there, listen to her phone. I listen to her radio. Good night, caller, you're live on the ear.
2: Good night, Sister Ivy.
1: Eh.
2: No, I mean, you keep at we're making up Sister Allen play, you know.
1: You're making up Sister Allen.
2: Mm-hmm. If you in Jamaica and you're too lazy, let me turn on my radio. If you're in Jamaica and you're too lazy and you go throw that out the window.
1: At trouble.
2: So what if you throw it and what if somebody had teased something out there and you just throw it? You just happen to throw it out there.
1: Well, it so happened that, well, it thief just at the wrong place at the wrong time. So, if you get that. I feel pity of that.
2: I mean, you know, so the person that teased you something and you just plan on it and you just cover him.
1: Hey, me hear people say already a country say, Sister Ivy. No, when them tell anyone say Sister Ivy, say Ivy, you know how much time me a pass one house and when it chimmy me have to just duck. But me know say some still catch.
2: that one I didn't know you do.
1: Yeah man, then throw it through a window man, lazy.
2: Mm-mm.
1: Yeah man, lazy.
2: Lord have mercy.
1: Lazy. Ooh. I'm telling you. Sister Barbara, let me go and get another call here.
2: All right.
1: God bless. I'm telling you. Good night, caller. Please hold. Good night, caller. You're live on the air. Good night.
4: Ivy, can't wait for that chamber banquet to be the banquet November. Like you say, where are you go? But that CJ that say you must be mad. Where are you going that?
1: Exactly. Hold on a second, Mama Liz. Please all call her. Please all. I'm telling Mama
4: Liz. You know, Lord, I'm not making belly, but I'm a board, mate.
1: Me belly. No, sir.
4: They are laugh myself off this time, my belly, about me.
1: Hey, me see.
4: Belly bottom, about me.
1: All right, then, Mama Liz, me can tell you that, girl. You go and make your belly bottom burn you. Let me tell you something. People have all different kind of banquet. Them have all, them have 70s banquet. Them have all white banquet. Them have black and gold banquet. So guess what? Me have a chimmy banquet. In November. Good night, caller. You're live on the ear.
5: Night, Sister Ivy.
1: And guess what happened? Can you imagine having a chimmy banquet?
5: My God, Sister Ivy.
1: But me, I beg you, no, please. Me don't want nobody come with you in a gift wrap paper. Me want to come with you in a box. Do.
5: You feel I want something near all time, same thing.
1: Come back again.
5: Yeah, boy. I met them bring the head, the chimney, the goblet, the peel, and the basin. And Lord, you know.
1: No, we're not gonna have so much space for us about something.
5: But Sister, I remember the first time I got to this church, you know.
1: Yes.
5: The chimney, the goblet,
1: the peel. Hey, you remember our first time when our ladies have baby? Me used to love seat, though, you know. And when they used to wash all the baby clothes, and they white and pretty.
5: Yes, man.
1: My.
5: When them all in the peel from overnight.
1: Talk to me.
4: I congratulate you.
1: I know this friend. She said. I know this friend. She said, her husband and her have a great relationship. She said, Sister Ivy, trust me, everything good. Everything is good. But there was something that was lacking in the relationship. She said, he did not, the attention that she wanted from her husband, he wouldn't give her, like, compliment her. Woman love complimenting her. So guess what happened now? At her job, she has a co-worker that every time she go to work, the man will tell her how much she pretty and how much she turn up loud and how much she look good and she shape good. And she said, Sister Ivy, I loved it. I loved the compliment because, as I said, my husband, you know, he do anything for me and we have a great relationship. Everything was good. But the thing is that he even if she put on her outfit and she go out, he would never compliment her. Even when she compliment him, but he would never give her the compliment. So guess what happened? No, she start getting on the job, and she said, "Boy," and she said she feel good because she was not getting it from her husband. But that guess what happened? That was complimenting her was married, and guess what happened? No, the man start tell her, "Say, boy, in wish, his wife did look like her." And she said all of a sudden now, that compliment that she used to adore so much and she used to love so much, she started feeling uncomfortable. She didn't feel good. Yeah, go ahead.
3: That's why I said, listen, woman got to be smart.
1: Mm-hmm.
3: A man will sell you the George Washington Bridge with deed.
1: Mm-hmm.
3: A man will always tell you what you want to hear until him enter the promised land.
1: Mm-hmm.
3: You understand?
1: Mm-hmm.
3: As soon as he enter the promise line, it's all over.
1: So,
3: yeah.
1: I said to her,
6: you're right.
1: I said, sister, me can't tell her one thing. Yes, that was all good. And then the thing that I didn't like, she said every time he compliment her, he would not do it in public. He would do it when they're both, you know, either because she's a regular office, he would do it like when they're by themselves. So I said to her, me say, look, sister, right, so you play with fire, you know. And I said to her, I hope you're not sending mixed signal to this individual. I hope you're not sending a mixed signal. And it become a big problem on the job.
3: I'm telling you this as a man right now.
1: Mm-hmm.
3: Anytime you see, mm-hmm. whether you have a man friend, yes or no, every time you see him, he want a hug. And the hug him, hug you.
1: A flush hug.
3: He lasts a couple seconds.
1: Uh-huh.
3: You trust me. Him just a lay the groundwork.
1: Mm-hmm.
3: You understand?
1: Mm-hmm.
3: Every time him see him want a hug. You understand?
1: Uh-huh.
3: And him just hug and let go. Because I'm going to tell you something right now.
1: Mm-hmm.
3: If you take a sledgehammer, you keep banging on the Great Wall of China.
1: Mm-hmm.
3: So long as you have the time, one day you're going to break through. Mm-hmm. You understand? Yeah. Listen, it's simple. It's just a matter of time.
1: If you have a sledgehammer and you keep banging on the wall of China.
3: So long as you have the time,
1: mm-hmm.
3: you keep banging on the wall of China.
1: Listen, one day
3: you're gonna break through.
1: One day that wall I got broke down.
3: Yeah, and all you want to do a break through once.
1: Mm.
3: Then you can just walk right through.
1: Mm-hmm.
3: That's how it is. It's like them say, well then if you see somebody from a distance and them a wave to you and them and a hope for a couple of seconds, it's not genuine, you know that.
1: Mm-hmm.
3: Huh?
1: I'm listening, Mr. Bill. I'm listening to you, you know. I saw me learning.
3: Somebody wave to you from a distance.
1: Uh-huh.
3: And then just hold up hand and drop it down right away. That's mm-hmm. fake.
1: Mm-hmm.
3: That's not genuine.
1: Mm-hmm.
3: If you see me hold it up there for a couple of seconds, I should say, hi, how you doing? Right,
1: yes,
3: right.
1: That's genuine. That's a genuine
3: huh?
1: hi. That's a genuine hello.
3: That's a genuine hello.
1: Mm-hmm.
3: You can know when it's fake.
1: Mm-hmm.
3: You just wave and that's it.
1: Just pass and say, hi, sister, when it's rolling back your hand. You might as well never did put it up. You might as well never did say hi.
3: That's right. You know, but so long as you keep it up there for a couple of seconds, hi, sister, hi, be rare. That's genuine.
1: Mm-hmm.
3: You take that.
1: Mm-hmm.
3: I'm telling you, that's how it works.
1: So,
3: but you see.
1: Mm-hmm. Go ahead.
3: You see, Jamaican woman,
1: mm-hmm.
6: I'm very proud of Jamaican woman. You have someone with a boy and no one Jamaican woman and not deal with Jamaican woman. But me wouldn't trade my Jamaican woman them for nothing.
1: Well, you know something? Well, yeah, speak about you're speaking about your wife, right?
6: Listen.
1: Okay.
6: My wife a Jamaican, I mean a Jamaican woman and a woman. Because most Jamaican women have ambition, you know.
1: Yeah, that's true.
6: You know that?
1: Most of them.
6: Listen, me give Jamaican woman a lot of respect, Sister Ivy. More than Jamaican man. Hey, listen. You know that religion can mash up your life, though.
1: Yeah, of course I know that.
6: You know, just religion cause some people to go in a some bad relationship.
1: True.
6: You know that.
1: True.
6: Huh?
1: Listen,
6: we know a lot of people right now. Because of religion, they're stuck in a certain relationship. Right? I mean, I'm a businessman. The other day a lady said to me, you can't give me husband some work. First of all, I asked her, how long he's here? He's here for 15 years. And come here legal and everything. Anyway, we call him up and we talk to him and we say, well, then, you know, I'm busy, we can't use you.
1: Right.
6: Listen, the guy doesn't know if he's sweet before, clean. But I was still going to give him a shot because I need the help. How much are you looking for?
1: You still going to work with him?
6: Yeah, I was still going to work with him. I said, how much are you looking for? He said,
1: $400. Hold on. You ask him how much a day he works and he tell you how much?
6: $400.
1: $400 a day?
6: Yes. So hold on, I said to him, what can you do? He said, it doesn't matter. That's what I work.
1: He has an attitude too.
6: I said, I said, listen, buddy, well, I'm sorry, you know, I can't help you. He said, that's all right. Anyway, the wife called me up and I said, what happened? I explained it to her. She said, I don't know, it's driving me crazy because I got to be out here doing two jobs, working nights and day, the pay the rent and ray, and the only thing, why, you know, divorce him, just because of the church. No, she's stuck. You understand? She's stuck. He's here for 15 years, and since he come here for 15 years, one job and more. So, you know, when you say you are getting involved with people, you got to know who you get involved with.
1: Amen to
6: because
1: that.
6: A lot of people ruin their life. You understand? Listen, me have some data on me, tell them, so listen, anytime you see a man's sneakers too white, stay away from him. Anytime you see a guy come to eat you and his sneakers is too white, stay away from him. Because a lot of these women, they date man for the wrong reason.
1: Amen.
6: Because him sneakers white, because him cute, he dress good, him a drive a nice car. You know many nice girl, me know get caught up in a certain thing. Them get pregnant. Hey, listen, there's a lot of women out there. A lot of women out there make some wrong choices.
1: Choo-choo.
6: Because listen, we all come here for a better living, you know. And the people when we see America, sometime when we pass all the corner street them and the little deli and the restaurant, the amount of Jamaican man when we see hang out there. You understand? I don't understand. They are 5-6 women. And they're not giving them nothing.
1: They
6: might dress good, I drive a nice car. You can't go for those things. Because listen, Sister Ivy, anytime you back of the line, it's all over. You understand? You know, anytime you get to a certain age and you're at the back of the line, you're going to have to catch lightning in a bottle. And how much time that happen? How much time is the people catch lightning in a bottle? Before you get involved with somebody,
3: you got to know who you get involved with.
7: Amen.
3: Because, as I said, if you keep hanging out at the barber shop, you're going to get a haircut. And the haircut when you get, you're not going to like it, but you can't change. A lot of women ruin their life. Listen, enough men are like, oh, me I talk right now, you know, but is it true? Mm-hmm. And when we see in front of me, hi.
7: Mm-hmm.
3: Hey, yeah, some woman out there try them very best mm-hmm. with them boyfriend, them husband,
7: mm-hmm.
3: and they don't get no help. And them keep trying, them keep trying, them keep trying them until they end up in a bottomless pit. And then you know who get the blame. The woman. Because
7: mm-hmm.
3: a lot of women out here get some innocent blame, you know. You know that.
7: True, true. Yeah, that's true.
3: Yeah, a lot of women. But as I said, I am very proud of my Jamaican woman.
7: Mm-hmm.
3: Because most Jamaican women, we know, work very hard in this country.
7: True.
3: Then work and throw them with a partner.
7: Mm-hmm.
3: I mean, me wish some of the man them could have stepped up to the plate. I'm telling you, I'm not knocking men now.
7: Mm-hmm.
3: Right? But if it's a speed, it's a speed. You understand?
7: Mm-hmm.
3: Yeah. If he look like a duck and he walk like a duck and he talk like a duck, don't tell me it's a fowl.
7: Mm-hmm.
3: You understand?
7: Mm-hmm.
3: So, people have to know who they are getting involved with. Not because a man tune. Mm-hmm. Not because... listen, if me a woman, me not drive a man, I mean, I date a man who drive expensive car.
7: Mm-hmm. Hmm.
3: You know?
7: Yes.
3: Because every penny of, you know where it's go?
7: Right, my car.
3: Hey, me did have a turn at one time. Mm-hmm. Turn at one time, right?
7: Mm-hmm.
3: And one night, me come in about 1:30. And here... do we have to go upstairs at the side of the house. I mean, like something, I go, oh, oh, oh, sister, how is it?
7: Mm-hmm.
3: I get scared now. I keep doing it. That's why I sit down and I sit back crying. I said, what happened?
7: Mm-hmm.
3: She said, I don't think I can take it anymore. I'm going to move out. I'm going to give up the apartment. I move out. I said, what happened? Mm-hmm. She said, listen, I got 2 kids and you would never, she said, every month when the rent due, they work hard and put it together. And the guy has a car, a very expensive car, mm-hmm. a Harley car. And you know that lady never riding in the car.
7: What?
3: A white, listen, mm-hmm. a white two-wheel. He must spray in the car.
7: Mm-hmm.
3: Right? It used to work up in Westchester. I can't tell you where.
7: No, don't call him name.
3: When he gets a little break, I think it's a little break in my shine on the car. The supervisor them talk to him over and over about it. He still keep doing it until him fire him.
7: Mm-hmm.
3: You understand?
7: Mm-hmm.
3: Him get a Mexico job, the lady if he care him go put to maintenance, him quit the job.
7: Hmm.
3: Me if I bring him go to court, because when he really move out, he's still in the apartment. I have to take him to court to get him out. And I believe you me, I got a feeling it's the only reason why the lady still with it. Because he's cute and he's driving a nice car and dressed good.
7: Wrong motive.
3: Never even buy a pamper. He ain't had the 2 kids. Right? Hey, might as well you do it by yourself.
7: Might as well. Yeah.
3: Yeah.
7: You do all.
3: Because I'm telling you, most of these women, they work very hard. You understand? And if you are a woman, work very, because listen, and everybody good on certain things, you know.
7: Mm-hmm.
3: Some woman good for the money, some woman not good for the money.
7: Mm-hmm.
3: Well, you have to be good on something.
7: Mm-hmm.
3: You understand? So, sister, I told my Jamaican woman there. He told me, you know, so you know, a couple of them would jump the fence, you know.
7: Mm-hmm.
3: But most of what we see and most of what we know
7: mm-hmm.
3: is hard working woman. I mean, tell any man that they told my Jamaican woman there. They keep them a lot more respect more than the man there.
7: Mm-hmm.
6: I'm not saying, oh, the man, the my rat cut now, you know.
8: All right.
6: You understand?
8: Mm-hmm.
6: But when we drive around the street, I see how the man, them hang out, and the poor wife or the girlfriend, they must be at work, and all them do a hang out.
8: So,
6: it drive me crazy.

0: So let me ask you a question now, Mr. Mill. Right? If I'm gonna have a man in my life and that man don't wanna work, all that man wanna do is hang out with him friend and hang out on a street corner, why would I wanna be with him?
1: Let me tell you something,
0: could I pretty like whoa?
1: No, but listen, as I said, some of these girls, that's what they go for.
0: Me
1: some of these girls, that's what they go for.
0: Miss Amir,
1: I'm gonna drive a nice car, that's it. And this the man they won't drive the car, you know. They know that, you know.
0: But some of them are not
1: even... They know exactly what they're doing.
0: But some of them are not even for them care.
1: Listen, I said some of these girls in the pier. You understand what I'm saying?
0: Wow.
1: In the queue. And when the rubber hit the road, and them get pregnant.
0: Mm-hmm.
1: Me did have a friend one time, and she get pregnant. I go to the baby shower. And when I go to the baby shower, she introduced me to the main father. Very good friend.
0: Mm-hmm.
1: And when me look at the guy,
0: mm-hmm,
1: he put a bad taste in my mouth.
0: Mm-hmm.
1: Right?
0: Mm-hmm.
1: And I call her to the side, and I say, do me one thing.
0: Mm-hmm.
1: When you go in the hospital to give birth, make sure that he is there. She said, oh, yes, ma'am, he's here. He's here. Yeah, he's good at that. And very well. Mm-hmm. All right, just make sure.
0: Mm-hmm.
1: When she take in for a baby, her father has to care of the hospital.
0: Mm-hmm.
1: When she call him, in the one gambling house of gambling, I say, I'm losing shirts because father care. So maybe she never had baby until the next day.
0: Uh-huh.
1: Right?
0: Mm-hmm.
1: He wasn't there. That kid,
0: mm-hmm,
1: is 6 years old right now.
0: Mm-hmm.
1: Right? And they both live in Mount Vernon.
0: Mm-hmm.
1: And the kid is 6 years old now.
0: Mm-hmm.
1: And in the city kid 6 times. You understand?
0: Mm-hmm.
1: I talked to her last week. She said she okay, I'm a cook for maintenance.
0: Mm-hmm.
1: What am I going to say? Wish you luck.
0: Is he working?
1: Huh?
0: Is the guy?
1: I don't know. Last week, Sunday, we had a good discussion with our sister Ivy. Are we on the air?
0: Yes, we're live on the air.
1: Oh, all right. I'm going to wonder. I had a discussion,
0: mm-hmm,
1: with her last week. And she said, you know the thing that bothers me?
0: Mm-hmm.
1: You see something that I could see. I said, no, you see the same thing that I see.
0: Mm-hmm.
1: Or you just run the stop sign. Listen, the stop sign is always there.
0: Mm-hmm.
1: Don't run the stop sign and then you blame the stop sign and say, oh, it wasn't red enough.
0: Mm-hmm.
1: Yeah, she said, listen, Mr. Mill, you were right, because there was a lot of sign there.
0: Uh-huh.
1: But my eyes was closed.
0: Mm-hmm.
1: Listen, a smart man, you know, she has a very good career. And he's a very good friend of mine. She's in the Eric Theater. She makes good money. And she got to blame herself.
0: That's it.
1: You understand?
0: Mm-hmm.
1: You trust me, the red flag is always there. Is always something there.
0: Yep.
1: Because listen, anything you do and it's not right, you trust me, you're going to get busted one day.
0: Mm-hmm.
1: We just tell a man up the street, say, listen, me don't worry about bad man. Because every bad man is just a matter of time. When you are doing anything wrong, you have to lucky 100% of the time. The other side only want to lucky one time, you know. Listen, if you sell drugs, if you're a bad man, whatever you do, anytime you have to be 100% lucky. Yeah, anything you do that is wrong, you have to be 100% wrong at right at all time. The other side needs to write them more than one time. But it must catch up with you, you know?
0: Yep.
1: Which jugs man you know survive? Which bad man you know survive? Tell me now.
0: Just a matter of time.
1: It's just a matter of time.
0: Just a matter
1: It's the same thing in a relationship. You trust me. A red flag is always there.
0: That's true.
1: I just really ignore it.
0: Yep.
1: Huh?
0: Yep.
1: Yeah, I would just really... Listen. I tell my daughter themselves, you can't fool me. Because the book won't read and me write it. You got sad. So, sometimes when you're doing little tricks and me keep my mouth closed, don't believe you don't get me. You understand? I just a matter of time before everything break out. In a relationship, is the same thing. A lot of women me know right now get caught up in certain relationship, and the life is shot. The life is shot. Right? And she come up here a couple of years ago. Sister Heidi. Mm-hmm. Individual story. Mm-hmm. Do you have the time?
0: Yes, I have the time. I've all evening.
2: Imagine.
0: Go for everyone in the church knew that he was having an affair. She said.
1: So how comes she didn't know that?
0: I guess, you know, some people, some wife are just naive. She said she was naive. She was a naive because everybody knew about it except her. And she said, Ivy, I send him to school. I basically did everything for him. I did everything for him, and I was basically neglecting myself. She said after she left the community, because she said it was very embarrassing to her to stay in the community. He stayed back in the community, and he ended up moving in with that young lady from the church. They moved in together and still going to the church, still playing an active role in the church, which is her husband at the time, because she didn't divorce him yet. So, but she moved out of the community because with her three kids.
1: But why is the reason for that? Was she doing something wrong? Was she not doing what she's supposed to do?
0: Everything she was supposed to do, because guess what happened? She was holding down basically two jobs, you know. I remember she was holding on two jobs plus putting him through medical school.
1: Yeah, but how long did they married for?
0: They were married for 40 years.
1: 30 years?
0: 40 years. They got married
1: really?
0: Young. They got married very young. And she said, you know what she said to me? She said after she left out of the community, starting a new life with her and her kids, she said she lost close to 100 pounds. She said...
1: How old was the kids?
0: The kids were pretty young at the time. Now the kids are in their 20s. Now they're all grown up. They're married. They're all living their separate life. She said she's a grandmother now. And guess what?
1: Really?
0: The man, her ex-husband, because she ended up divorcing him. She ended up filing for divorce. She divorced him. And she said... She said she couldn't, she said at first, she said she hated him. She said she hated him so much because he basically destroyed her life.
1: Yes, that will happen. But listen, let me tell you something. I mean, you know, I was born at night, but it's not last night. You see, a lot of men going to the church, and they're going to the church for a certain reason. I'm telling you that. A lot of men going to the church. You see, you go back to the same hugging thing.
0: Mm-hmm.
1: The other friend would go to a church, and she said to me, I mean, you know, listen, I'm a guy who may have some serious conversation with people sometimes. No, I'm telling you, may have some very serious conversation with some people sometimes. And she said to me that when you come on to praying time, you have this guy always hold on to her hand and scratch in the middle of her palm. I said, listen, he's just setting the foundation, that's all. That's all, he's up to something. And One day when it was a

0: dead. He said to her, but, you know, she's secret. He said to her, I'm going to take you out for, you know, on your birthday. I said, all right. Go for dinner on the way home. The guy pulled off the highway. Mm. She said, if you touch me, mm-hmm. I'm going to call the police right now.
1: Mm-hmm.
0: Right? Mm. She said, if you touch me, I'm going to call the police right now.
1: Mm-hmm.
0: And she go complete with my sister come up here a couple of years back. For the first time going to visit someone. And one evening coming from work in the summer, she had sweep up the backyard. Nice. Why do you know more than Jamaica? Nobody can sweep the yard so pretty.
1: Mm-hmm.
0: It must be something. And she said to me, let me jump over the truck and I said, good evening. She said, get Camilla sweet. She said, get something to drink and come over to get more water up here.
1: Mm-hmm.
0: No. We get nervous now.
1: Mm-hmm.
0: Because I believe she said, she and the kids have something.
1: Right.
0: And she want to complain to me, right in the back of it. And we said, no, talk to me. And she said, this is a young man. We can't. And we said, no, we couldn't wait. You know, because we start getting nervous. So come, we see something wrong in the house here.
1: Right.
0: Why she just wrote her backyard by herself. And she explained certain things. And she said, listen, my brother, come here, let me see how you live. And me respect how you live. Because this is the same way me did plan out my life. She said, me live with this guy at Jamaica.
1: Mm-hmm.
0: And me end up with three kids.
1: Mm-hmm.
0: And when me end up with three kids, I'm still not doing nothing tonight and me or none of them. Which me know guy good to.
1: Mm-hmm.
0: She said, one of the times she get a job, go to and get a job at Wuchi, our hotel theme. And him to go start the Monday morning and him not go. Him just refuse work and lie to go sit down on the corner. And she said, one night, she said, he asked, he have sex. And she said, no. You have more sex with you.
1: Right.
0: And him take out one knife and push her through.
1: Wow.
0: Right? And she said, the next day, as they lie, she move out. And when she realized, she end up at Kingston. And sent here with a friend. She explained, my friend said, all right, stay there. And she said, right away, she needed to get some money from Roots in Church. And she paid the money and she buy a little place. And she's quite comfortably right now with two of her kids. And the guy is in the same position.
1: Hmm.
0: So she said, what if she didn't make that decision and move away? Her life would be shot. Because right now she retired. She's living in her own place. Right?
1: Mm-hmm.
0: All they were living in just a little two room. With three kids. You understand? So you at some point you have to make a decision. You can't hang in there because your life will end up like zero, mean nothing. You follow what I'm saying?
1: Yeah, I'm hearing what you're saying. I'm hearing what you're saying, Mr. Mill.
0: Yeah. You got to make a decision at a certain time. You can't say you are hanging here because a man cute or a woman cute. You have some woman is the same thing too.
1: Mm-hmm.
0: So, yeah, because as I said, when you get to a certain age and you're at the back of the line, it's all over. As Pastor Wood said, a lot of Christians say, they not do nothing with their life. God will provide everything them say God will provide. He said, no, that's not the way it works. God show you the way.
1: Mm-hmm.
0: If you don't prepare yourself for the later day, are you going to feel the pain?
1: Yep.
0: You understand? And you have a lot of people say that. Everything them say God will provide. But that's not the way it works. God show you the way. He'll show you how to go get it. If you don't want to make use of it, but listen, opportunity only comes once or twice, you know.
1: So,
0: And you see, when you get to a certain age, boy, and you're at the back of the line there, boy, I'm telling you, if you don't want to make use of it, but listen, opportunity only come once or twice, you know.

0: and at ECU for over 50 years. He used to do very well.
1: Mm-hmm.
0: All he did was chase women.
1: Mm-hmm.
0: When he get to a certain age, he come down with diabetes. No, listen, first of all, he have one daughter and he do take care of the one daughter.
1: Mm-hmm.
0: Right? He have diabetes, he get sick, he can't gallop anymore.
1: Mm-hmm.
0: He have a preparation, no nothing. What is going on? In the same himself. Mm. Yeah, son.
1: Mm-hmm.
0: Because anytime you waste time now, like Sister Ivy, and you go to your bed and lie down, you know. You see, everything will come down for you, you know. You know that?
1: That's true.
0: No, I said anytime you waste your time and you go to your bed and that light turn off.
1: Mm-hmm. Everything.
0: Yeah, there's a lot of people out there losing night sleep at night time, you know. You know that?
1: Yep. That's true. Restless nights because...
0: Hey, listen, me have a friend of mine. You know, he older guy for me. And, you know, we talk and... We come in this country, come see him. Actually, you know, he's American. And he used to tell me how much money he used to make and hold him. All right, don't get to a certain age, you know. You can't gallop anymore. The other day, me running out of my walk the park. We have a good conversation. Once in a while, you know, we... And he said, you know, anytime I'm laying on that bed at night, all I see raining down from the ceiling, it's $100 bill. $200 bill just raining down from the ceiling, and I can't catch one. Indeed, and say make him shave when he's in a young days, and say make him make a preparation. Nobody's gonna hire him now. You understand? Nobody's gonna hire him now.
1: Mm-hmm. True.
0: Right? I mean, you know, listen. Anybody can have a little downfall. Right? But he never hit no bump in the road. He tell me, say, sometimes my mama will sleep with a full woman in the bed, full different woman. I'm used to real money. Those things I want to fear time.
1: Maybe I lie, Mattel. Maybe I lie, Mattel. Then what is he doing with four female in a bed all at once?
0: Oh, so you'll be surprised. I know guys who do that. I would be surprised. If you listen, if it even fill up on them and cry, yeah, if I even fill up on them and they start cry,
1: Lord,
0: you understand?
1: It's a man, yeah? No, kill me now, Monday evening. So,
0: yeah.
1: No,
0: you laugh at society, but it's the truth. You can't look on him and cry to you, know.
1: Eh? So, where more cry
0: yes,
1: from?
0: Yes, I'll satisfy himself.
1: Hi.
0: You, listen. You never watch a run go and see sometime when he go on, she go down with skin up in lip and peeing and beard and just dance around and that's it. Eh? If she put the way there, you know.
1: My God.
0: Right? Why you think him do that? Him feel good.
1: Mm-hmm. I'm listening.
0: You understand? Eh?
1: I am.
0: Because if he has 10 she good or 20 she good around him, he know he can't satisfy all of them.
1: Mm-hmm.
0: So wait, bro. It just make nice. Just satisfy him.
1: Mm.
0: Yeah, so, you know, a lot of men go to bed with, you know, she for one. You understand?
1: Wow.
0: Yeah. Listen, Sister Ivy, mm-hmm. you know, you just got to know yourself. Mm-hmm. But anyway, my time is limited. And, you know, I'm not as lucky as one of those guys, so I got to go make a living.
1: You're not so lucky.
0: Right?
1: You're not so lucky if you get female to... You have to work for everything.
0: Yeah, I have to work for it. And listen, me like to pay for my family, you know. Me like to provide for my family, you know.
1: Amen. And
0: yeah.
1: That should

0: be a man's responsibility to provide for their family.
1: Every penny me work, my wife know how it spent.
0: Wow.
1: Yeah, every penny that me work, my wife know how it spent.
0: Awesome.
1: It spent right in my house, because, I mean, you know, I'm not a guy who hang out.
0: Mm-hmm.
1: You understand? No. I'm not a drinker. I'm not a smoker.
0: Mm-hmm.
1: You understand? I'm not a party guy. Right? So, you know, my money just spending on my house. I just put in on my car. That's about it. But anyway, we continue this journey next time.
0: Because I was going to ask you a question, but it seemed like you're depending on
1: Go ahead. Go ahead.
0: No.
1: Go ahead.
0: I was going to tell you that, you know, there's this friend of mine's, you know, she's in the medical field. And, you know, she's been married for, I can't take no call off the year right now, Carla. I'm sorry. Yeah, she's been married for a while. They both were in the church together. You know, both play active role in the church. And, you know, as I said, she was a nurse. And, you know, she held down two jobs. When she met her husband, she sent him back to, you know, to school to become a nurse. And she thought everything was going good. They have three beautiful children together. At the time, the kids were small. She said, you know, she used to be active in the church. He was active also in the church. And one day the man just get up and tell her, say, boy, I want a divorce. Because him tired of being, he just don't want to be married to her anymore.
1: Why?
0: He didn't have a reason, but the reason was, him and one of the women in the church today, they had a relationship.
1: Really?
0: Yep. So what he did, she decided to leave the community because she said it was very embarrassing to her, and everybody in the church knew except her.
1: You understand?
0: Uh-huh.
1: And when she complained to the pastor was surprised. The pastor was, you know, the pastor believe in this guy.
0: Mm-hmm.
1: He almost didn't believe her. You understand?
0: Mm-hmm.
1: But when the guy pulled off the highway, she already, because she had her phone, I mean, she was smart.
0: Mm-hmm.
1: She said the moment they leave the restaurant, she took her phone out of her pocketbook and put it on tape.
0: Mm-hmm.
1: Yeah, she was very smart doing that. Mm-hmm. The moment they leave the restaurant and headed home, she took out her phone and have it on tape in her pocketbook.
0: Mm-hmm. Smart man.
1: And when pastor called both of them in the office and he's up again, and she said, pastor, whether you want to believe it, yes or no, look on this. He couldn't say nothing.
0: Mm-hmm. Evidence was there.
1: Because the evidence was there.
0: Mm-hmm.
1: Huh? And the guy, listen, and the guy was married too.
0: Wow.
1: But his wife was in Jamaica.
0: Okay.
1: You understand? Because his wife had to run down on some business. Well, I think about a month or two.
0: Mm-hmm.
1: Right?
0: Mm-hmm.
1: If she did just started that thing one time, you know, big that could have grew up to.
0: Mm-hmm.
1: Huh?
0: Mm-hmm.
1: So, wow. A lot of men in the church. Listen, I'm not knocking anybody. No, I'm just out with and get kids with. Must be my wife forever.
0: Mm-hmm.
1: I don't believe in divorce.
0: Mm-hmm.
1: No, I don't believe in divorce.
0: Right.
1: No, I don't. And they go to the tree to the good God. Because, listen, I'm a guy like this, we didn't get married, you know, just to get married.
0: Mm-hmm.
1: I do a lot of research. And the greatest research way that me come up with, when we go to my neighborhood and when we look, everybody that's successful is married people.
0: Mm-hmm.
1: So I said, wow, this is a good clique for join.
0: Mm-hmm.
1: Yeah. Yeah, listen, this is a good thing for China. When we end up in this country, we were supposed to do cable work.
0: Mm-hmm.
1: And we were supposed to start one Monday morning. And for some reason, God told me, said no. But tell me,

0: sound sweeter on Friday, October 30th, 2026, when Services for the People in Need, along with Sherry Scott, present the first annual Gospel Dinner Gala. 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Again, 718-6.
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4: 34 years now.
5: Wow.
4: Me and that guy still have a good relationship going.
5: Wow.
4: We work with him for 24 years straight. We never work with any other company from me in this country going 35 years. One company we ever work with, we work with that company 24 years straight until me start my own, Jake.
5: Wow, awesome.
4: If I did take that cable work, right?
5: Mm-hmm.
4: I'm telling you something. I don't think me and my wife would be together right now.
5: Wow.
4: Because when we look at all the man then, I would say 99% of them is divorced.
5: Wow. Who's in?
4: No, I'm telling you.
5: Hold on. The men that you know that was in cable, they're divorced?
4: Yes.
5: Wow.
4: I'm telling you. Yeah.
5: Wow.
4: 99% of them. Because I'm telling you.
5: And why is that? Why you think that? Why you think that is?
4: Why the lifestyle that they used to live? It's a lifestyle that they used to live. I'm telling you that certain lifestyle doesn't last. It might feel good, it might look good.
5: That's true.
4: But it's not gonna last.
5: It's not gonna last.
4: Yeah. That's why I said, listen, if you hung out with 9 poor man every day, sooner or later you must be number 10.
5: That's true. Listen, my father always says, show me your company and I'll tell you who you are.
4: Hey, Sister Ivy, I'm not saying that you demolish certain people. You feel peace with certain people. But you have to watch your friends.
5: Amen. You have to watch.
4: You have to watch your friends. Listen, I don't have a friend of your friend, you know.
5: That's true. That is so true.
4: Hey, sometimes when you ever do a good business, and you mention for your friend, you say, all right, that's our friend. Listen how they respond. Okay.
5: Yeah.
4: You know what that mean?
5: Yeah.
4: You know what that mean?
5: Yep. They're not in support of what you said.
4: No. Because listen, you know, say there's a lot of people out there now jealous of you, Umbrella CJ.
5: Yeah, I know that. I know that.
4: And you know, say people out there know what would like to destroy that relationship.
5: Mm-hmm.
4: That's the way the world is.
5: Yes, that's so true.
4: Sister Ivy, you got to have your head on your shoulder.
5: Trust me, tell me about it.
4: If you don't have your head on your shoulder, forget about it.
5: Mm-hmm.
4: Your goose is cook.
5: Mm-hmm.
4: You understand?
5: Mm-hmm.
4: Sister Ivy, I'm telling you, you have to be smart.
5: Yes.
4: You understand?
5: Yes.
4: Now, if you don't smart, you are in big trouble. Because, hey, listen, a lot of people doesn't like to see good.
5: Yes.
4: Hey, my mother would said, people listen to lie more than the truth.
5: That's true. That's a fact.
4: You know that more people, would believe lie than the truth.
5: Of course.
4: Well, that's it. But anyway, I got a boogie-woogie.
5: But it was a pleasure.
4: All right.
5: It was a pleasure, Mr. Mail, and believe me, you're always welcome to this platform anytime.
4: All right, I will.
5: And you know, say, Sister Ivy, love you all the time.
4: All right. Big up trip, brother CJ, for me, all right?
5: I definitely will. And thank you for the birthday greetings again, all right? I did hear, all right? Big up yourself.
4: All right, you be good, man. God bless.
5: God bless you, man. Big up yourself. It's always,
4: all right,
5: telling
4: take
5: you,
4: care.
5: It is blessing. Always a pleasure talking to Mr. Mailman. It is always a pleasure. Praise God. I'm telling you, as me say, I learn a lot. I learn a lot. I think I'm getting a feedback here. I learn a lot. I learn a lot all the time. All the time. I learn a lot. I'm telling you. Good evening, caller. You're live on the air.
6: Good evening, Sister Ivy.
5: How you doing?
6: I enjoy this professor talking.
5: Praise God. Praise God.
6: As a man, he speaks from his heart.
5: Yes, yes.
6: And I'm thankful that you asked even the gentleman before for his number.
5: Yes.
6: So I can talk with him.
5: Amen.
6: Because
5: off the air,
6: no matter what happened, something is happening.
5: Yes, there is.
6: And the fact that you said, he gives her everything. She don't want anything.
5: She don't want. She's not in need of anything.
6: So that means something is lacking.
5: Yes, something is going on.
6: And a lot of women today, as the brother here is talking, will keep things just to satisfy their own self.
5: Yes, selfish.
6: That it don't look away on the outside.
5: Mm-hmm. Mm-hmm.
6: At the moment, the outside see what's happening.
5: Mm-hmm.
6: They will know what's happening.
5: Mm-hmm.
6: So they will hold things together.
5: Mm-hmm.
6: Just for the outsiders.
5: Mm-hmm.
6: And this man here, I can hear it, that he is troubled.
5: Mm-hmm. Yes, he is.
6: He's troubled.
5: Yes.
6: And yes, he wants to know where the wife he married.
5: Mm-hmm. Mm-hmm.
6: And only the person can answer that is the wife.
5: Is the wife.
6: And what maybe he don't know, just something, a simple thing,
5: mm-hmm.
6: can have the disrespect,
5: yes.
6: or not talking
5: the
6: out there that she talk, that's caused the lacking
5: of communication.
6: Everything, as he talks to her, everything, nothing is lacking from her, but yet still something is wrong.
5: Mm-hmm. Mm-hmm.
6: First thing was wrong, she backslide.
5: Yes.
6: Why she backstabbed and she have a husband.
5: Mm-hmm.
6: Both of you in the same church.
5: Mm-hmm.
6: Both of you going to church, yet she backslide.
5: Mm-hmm.
6: And a woman that has everything,
5: mm-hmm.
6: but she backslide.
5: Mm-hmm.
6: You know what happened? That's why sometimes I don't talk on the radio, because
5: yes.
6: certain things you want to talk, you really case it on the radio.
5: Mm-hmm. Mm-hmm.
6: But at least I think that you can talk to this man,
5: yes.
6: patient,
5: mm-hmm.
6: and hear him out.
5: Yes.
6: Hear him out when you talk with him.
5: Definitely. And
6: sometimes, don't just talk, if you can get both of them, don't talk to him alone.
5: Right, right.
6: And he will tell you what he knows of himself,
5: mm-hmm.
6: and he will tell you what he knows of herself. But both of you, if you can talk to both of them together,
5: mm-hmm.
6: and they listen together, and right there you can hear exactly.
5: Mm-hmm.
6: Sometimes the pain that's right in right,
5: mm-hmm.
6: the pen wand will already fail her. And all of you keep the pen because the pen look pretty. I don't know. Some people store things. I don't get rid of this because it's cute. It's pretty. And I hold on to a whole bag of pen. I know them can't write. Because they're unusual pens, and you know that?
5: Yes.
6: So, if you can talk to this
5: definitely,
6: brother here.
5: Definitely. Because, you see, Sister Yvonne, when you're a child of God, you see, relationship, God loves relationship. And that's why I always, you know, I was speaking to one of my co-workers last week, and I was telling her, Sister Yvonne, the most, you see, anything that God ordained, the enemy don't like it. And I was saying to her, one of the most important, and I always say this, decision that anyone could make otherwise from accepting Jesus Christ is the person that you're going to spend the rest of your life with, the person that you marry. That's one of the most important decision that anyone can make. Because Sister Yvonne, as what Mr. Mail was saying, Sister Yvonne, when you make the wrong choice, hey, it can destroy your life.
6: I tell you, I don't know him personally, but this man, for a man, talks sense. In talk sense today. I don't know if this is how much time you ever talk with him, or maybe this is the longest ever talk to him on the radio, but he talk sense. And for the fact that he can go back even for 35 years
5: he's been married,
6: and he can talk about his wife, and you can know genuine talking.
5: Yes.
6: When a man can talk about his wife genuinely, but her husband genuinely, you can hear it. No putting on. You know? And of course, I go up to hear the whole saying, teeth and tongue will meet.
5: Yes.
6: But is what will cool the tongue? Cool the tongue.
5: Exactly.
6: After a while, what will cool the tongue?
5: Exactly.
6: A soft answer, turn it away. You understand? And many times, I would hear the whole saying, don't turn on parade. But yet still, when you go downtown, the main store that you want to go to, it lock. I will tell you, and they walk away disappointed. But you went downtown. But you didn't get what you wanted. You didn't go to the store that you wanted to go to. But you went downtown. You hear me?
5: Yes.
6: So, I applaud this gentleman today. I sit and I listen to him. And I applaud him for all what he said today.
5: Amen. Praise God.
6: And I pray that whatever, whoever may be into a situation, like anyway, will hear this, what was said today, from another man. From another man, not a woman, from another man. How to live and can know the signal of what's going wrong.
5: Yep, the red flags. Yep.
6: And rectified. And I tell you, it's true. We have red, yellow, and green. And we know what every one of those signals stands for. And we cannot go through the red light and it's not saying go through. We cannot go through the green light and it don't see, and we don't start off. And we don't see the yellow light and don't know what it means. The yellow light warns us first.
5: And the red
6: until
5: light.
6: Until we go to the red light. Alright?
5: Yep.
6: So, you know, I enjoy the scene. I enjoyed
5: it. Praise God. Praise God. Praise God.
6: I enjoy, and I give that man, what do you call it, thumbs up.
5: Yes. Thumbs up. Thumbs up, thumbs Mr. Mail. Thumbs up.
6: What his name is?
5: Mr. Mail. I call him Mr. Mail.
6: Mr. Mail?
5: Yeah, Mr. Mail.
6: Okay. Yes. What I tell you, man, he can signature anything for me.
5: Mm.
6: Because he is and can hear it, a man that experience.
5: Yes.
6: Mm. And honestly, truly experience.
5: Hold on a second.
6: Give out what he give out.
5: Yeah, hold on a second, Minister Evan. Please hold caller. Please hold caller. Please hold, please hold. And you hear what he said? No, I said he said he doesn't hug ladies.
6: Well, yes, you know, we all have our reasons, our feelings why we don't do certain things.
5: And another thing.
6: Say, I don't like to say and some say I don't like to the kiss on the cheek, and some like don't like to hug, because, listen, a woman's body is very, very funny.
5: And
6: to be honest, some women, the moment you hug them, something is going in their head.
5: That's true.
6: And they will take a hug for a different reason. They can take a handshake for a different reason.
5: That's true.
6: And they can take a kiss on the cheek for a different reason.
5: For a different reason,
6: so
5: exactly.
6: Sometimes they just stay away from doing these things. And a man will know his strength towards certain things.
5: And then another thing that he said, you have to be careful who you surround yourself with. And as I always say that, because Sister Ivan, if you're gonna hang out with somebody who is a cheater, eventually that person is gonna encourage you to cheat too.
6: Because you see that person to open up and say, and you know, I say some people got to be when you're growing up and you see some nice guys dressed nice and every day they're looking good, and you hear something when you wake up here about something, say, guess what happened? When I went to Jamaica, guess what happened last night? So and so and so. And I said, ooh, him? No! Ooh, the guy that always looks so cute and nice and cute. No! But what? A daytime, him look all right. Mm-hmm. But at night time, him dressed in black.
5: Mm-hmm.
6: Unidentified. Until. Mm. When morning, again, he can be identified.
5: Mm-hmm.
6: So, where you go and who you are, one day will show up.
5: Yep.
6: No matter how long it takes, one day. I tell folks that, listen, you never, I think I said to you one time, we will never, as long as we're married, we'll never stop knowing our husband ways.
5: That's true.
6: And he will never stop knowing our ways.
5: Mm-hmm.
6: One day a surprise will come out.
5: Mm-hmm. Mm-hmm.
6: I say, yeah, I didn't know you know that. I didn't know you do that. One day a surprise will come out.
5: Mm-hmm.
6: But it won't be a surprise maybe to hurt you.
5: Yeah.
6: But it's a surprise to know really who the person
5: really is.
6: He is or she is.
5: Mm-hmm.
6: Is
5: mm-hmm.
6: A normal person. The normal person you're married to. You know what I mean? So it's not a person that stays in a box and only once in a blue moon you go and take out the jewelry and put it on. No. You wear it every day.
5: Mm-hmm.
6: Every day. And the moment you don't wear your watch,
5: mm-hmm.
6: if as some folks would have said, the moment you don't wear your watch, they feel naked because the hand used to the watch.
5: Mm-hmm.
6: And you can't do it without the watch.
5: Mm-hmm.
6: Same thing.
5: Yeah.
6: Yes. So, what God just said, I hope somebody take heed.
5: Praise God.
6: Young or middle age or past age, we'll learn something today.
5: Mm-hmm.
6: Because you know what? What I learned today and what I hear today, telling Mr. Ivan May Thompson, there are many right track, Your Honor.
5: Mm-hmm.
6: And even in talking and counseling, sometimes you counsel your own self by hearing what you hear.
5: Mm-hmm.
6: Come on, next person. You counsel your own self. And I grew up and hear my mother say that Rome wasn't built in a day.
5: Yes. Yes.
6: And I didn't understand that language. Rome wasn't built in a day. Until I was mature, I know what you mean by Rome wasn't blessed with it. You're not going to get everything in one day.
5: Uh-huh.
6: It takes time, and it takes a whole lot of energy.
5: Amen.
6: To build a wall.
5: Yes. Effort and
6: energy. Amen.
5: Yes, amen.
6: And when you build that wall is stay up strong.
5: Mm-hmm.
6: Cry as you want.
5: Yep.
6: But day, you laugh.
5: Praise God. Praise God.
6: Amen. That's,
5: yeah, amen to that. Amen to that.
6: That's my little piece.
5: Praise God. Thank you, Minister Yvonne.
6: Bless you, baby. Bless you.
5: Bless,
6: bless
5: you. Bless you. Praise God. Praise God. To God be the glory. Thanks, Sister Yvonne.
7: Good
5: afternoon. Good evening. Good evening, caller. Good evening, caller.
8: Oh, good evening, Sister Ivy.
5: How you doing?
8: All right. Sister Ivy?
5: Yes, man.
8: I'm a first-time caller.
5: Okay.
8: But I'm just trying to tell you that I listen to Mr. Neilman every time.
5: Praise God.
8: Come on.

0: on the phone. You know?
1: Mm-hmm.
0: But he's got 45 years in staying married to the wife. I'm a 7 year man staying married to a female wife. 35 years.
1: Right.
0: But, you know, I'm interested in the whole program from down to ears. I've been listening to you and
1: Brother CJ.
0: Brother CJ. Yes. You and Brother CJ.
1: Mm-hmm.
0: It's so interesting. I am a Christian, but it really lifts my life.
1: Praise God.
0: Lift it. Yeah. I'm married and me and my wife separate.
1: You and your husband?
0: Yes, me and my husband separate still. You know one of those men that love woman.
1: Right.
0: Yeah.
1: And how long were you married for?
0: It's a long time.
1: Mm.
0: I have to go back from 1990.
1: From 1990?
0: No. Before that.
1: Before that, okay.
0: Before that, I tell you something. I don't remember. I have to look at the marriage paper.
1: That's all right. So, okay, that's all right.
0: But, you know, I'll call you again.
1: Yes, man.
0: My name is Marcia Johnson.
1: What is your name?
0: Marcia Johnson.
1: Maybe we are related. My maiden name is Johnson.
0: Oh, okay.
1: Where in Jamaica you from?
0: St. Thomas.
1: Okay, St. Thomas, all right.
0: But Yvette,
1: mm-hmm.
0: Norm is so good.
1: Mm-hmm.
0: We work at the same place for a long time. Shalom?
1: Shalom?
0: Yes.
1: Okay. Okay.
0: Shalom is Westchester Center.
1: Okay.
0: If you call my name, please, Yvette. Oh, sure, I know.
1: Okay.
0: And I work at Bay Park for 20 years, too.
1: You work at Bay Park?
0: Yeah, that where was, you used to work.
1: Yeah, cause I was just about to say that maybe you know me. But
0: I don't remember you.
1: But I used to work there when it was Hebrew.
0: I work night.
1: No, I said I worked there when it was Hebrew. After I left, it became Bay Park.
0: Oh, I started there from Hebrew time.
1: Right, so I used to work there when it was Hebrew.
0: Yeah.
1: Okay. Right.
0: Yeah.
1: Praise God.
0: Well, I will talk to you again.
1: All right, then. So, you take care now.
0: Yeah, I'm Marcia.
1: Marcia, so where is your husband?
0: I'm 60 Brookside.
1: All right, are you divorced? Are you divorced?
0: My husband?
1: No,
0: I don't divorce.
1: So where is your husband now? You don't have to tell me exactly where it is.
0: He's in Jamaica.
1: Oh,
0: he's in Jamaica.
1: Okay, he's in Jamaica. Okay.
0: Yeah. But we have four kids.
1: Wow.
0: And the kids love him.
1: Yes.
0: And the kids see him.
1: That's good. And the kids are in Jamaica?
0: No, they're here. Yeah.
1: But they have a good relationship with him, though.
0: Yes.
1: That's good.
0: Yeah. And they have a good relationship. And it's pure boy.
1: Okay. Okay, wow. You're a strong man. You're one strong lady.
0: I have nine boys.
1: It's a boy running at the family, man. The man gene strong.
0: Yeah.
1: Okay. All right, that's so you and him talk? Do you communicate with him?
0: No. But if I see him, he was in Florida. mm-hmm. because I fight for them and him and the kids them and they came up here.
1: Right.
0: Being that.
1: Right.
0: But at one time he said, he don't like America.
1: Okay.
0: Because he's a fisherman.
1: Mm-hmm. And fish for girls.
0: So he come up here and they don't have that kind of job here.
1: Uh-huh.
0: Mm-hmm.
1: They in the Kulagua City Island, man.
0: Oh. Well.
1: Just kidding.
0: Yeah, no.
1: I'm just kidding, man. But God is good.
0: Yeah, you know? God is good.
1: But if you try, see if you can't talk to him, though.
0: Well, you know, if I sing, I talk to him.
1: Right.
0: And my kids then, when they talk to him, I said, Mommy, Gina, you want to ask? And I said, I think. Yeah. I think. But I don't mind again, and I don't, you know.
1: Right.
0: I don't want it.
1: Right.
0: I'm here. I work very hard to drive it.
1: Yes.
0: Yeah. I tell Brother CJ, I want two of those. Music.
1: Okay. Which music?
0: The those little thing that is inviting the people them to buy.
1: Oh, what's it? You mean the Google?
0: Yeah.
1: Okay. You want to the Google?
0: Yeah. But you know what happened to me, Mr. Ivy?
1: Mm-hmm. Talk to me.
0: I work mm-hmm. in those two hospitals. I work at Shalom Westchester mm-hmm. 15 years
1: mm-hmm.
0: and 20 odd years
1: over Bay Park.
0: Yeah.
1: Mm-hmm.
0: Now my foot started to bother me.
1: Mm-hmm.
0: One of my foot, and you know, about five months.
1: Mm-hmm.
0: I lost my leg.
1: You're diabetic?
0: Yeah.
1: Okay.
0: And I cut one of my leg because it was going slowly to my heart.
1: Okay.
0: Mm-hmm. So I was feeling a lot of pain.
1: Mm-hmm.
0: And I decide. Mm-hmm. But it cut and it will heal,
1: mm-hmm.
0: and I'm getting ready to get
1: a prosthesis.
0: Get the you know those false legs.
1: Yeah, man, the prosthesis. Yes. Mm-hmm.
0: Yes.
1: Okay, yeah. That's good. Okay.
0: Yeah.
1: Okay.
0: But I'm just praying on it.
2: The with life, you know, the whole life, Gary, mm-hmm. it you ride easy. Mm-hmm. Sometimes you ride it easy, but if you know if you go on the corner, mm-hmm. you're not going hard.
1: Sure.
2: So the problem is, you know, so that is it now. She passed on Ghana already. She passed on Ghana from the time me and she married, 50 years. Mm-hmm. 50 years, me and she married. 50 years now, we not sit down and fight, we not do any inquiry, and not to tell us what we didn't say, a word always, you know, say, something like that.
1: Mm-hmm.
2: So, and I live by word, I live by that. And she listen to me, and me listen to her, and so we come to one another, we live in the house before to live, and what happened. Mm-hmm. I am here, you know, God take care of her. You know, God said already, he said the word, say, if two in the bed, he's going to take one, I'll leave one. So mm-hmm. he says, if your time come now, and the problem is, so he'll take three, and I am here, so I may have to do the right thing. Don't change that for the phone, yes, Sean. So, sister Ivy. I mean, I want to keep you longer for a long time. A long time, Madam Moria. Madam, you have Madam more nobody phone, you know. Sister Ivy, you and Madam Moore make me learn something today, and I take in it. I'm not going on a long journey for me. Me don't know them a long journey for going to, but I take in what you want to put out here. I take in what you want to put out here, Sister Ivy. So, God go with you.
1: Yes, man. Bless your brother.
2: God go with you. Lord Jesus, I listen to everything by the phone anytime, anything, turn around the time. I am a listener, you know. I am a listener, and after I should win up and listen, he learn. Yes. Church is that here. This Ivy.
1: Yes, man.
2: That's why you have to hold tight. You have to hold tight. You have to hold tight no matter what happens. Mm-hmm. I am right here, brother. This Ivy. So, God strengthen you. God strengthen you and your husband. Strengthen you and your husband for when you walk the light. When you walk the light, the tunnel light to the committee, everyone who wants to take it in. You walk the light, the flood light to the committee. And who don't want to take it in, it's up to them, but you walk the light to the everyone. So, this is my view, what I give you.
1: Bless you, so, Brother Winston.
2: This is my future, Sister Ivy, so take care of yourself, Sister Ivy.
1: Yes, man, definitely I will. Love your brother, Winston.
2: Okay, Sister Ivy.
1: Yeah, man, love you, my brother. Love you, praise.
2: All right,
1: man.
2: All right.
1: You, man. Bless you.
3: Good afternoon, Sister Ivy.
1: Good afternoon, Sister
3: Good afternoon to Brother CJ and the entire Gospel family. And I agree with everyone that talked you this afternoon. When I sit down and I listen to you and that brother, I could only say to God be the glory. I agree when Pastor Thompson said thumbs up. I totally agree with her. Thumbs up this evening, Sister Ivy. Thumbs up. I really appreciate every word from that brother. I appreciate every word, because those are powerful words, and I know God speaks through that man this evening. And may you guys just continue to keep up the good work, Sister Ivy. Keep up the good work, because everything was well said. So I am here locked with you, Sister Ivy. Continue to keep up the good work that the Master has you all on this radio station to do. Because I'm telling you, Sister Ivy, I do love and appreciate you and Brother CJ, Pastor Needham, and all of the pastors and everyone that come on this radio station. I appreciate every single one. May God bless you. May God keep you. And I am in luck with you, my sister.
1: God bless
3: love you all. And keep up the good work.
1: Bless your sister. Bless you, man. To God be the glory. To God be the glory. To God be the glory. To God be the glory, man. God is good. God is good. Mm-hmm. I'm telling you, man. I'm telling you. God is a good God. Yes, I just want to say a God bless good evening. Let me see if there's anybody that's still locked in with us. If you're still locked in, you could just give me a ring. I'm telling you, man, what a Monday evening from morning. What a Monday. I'm telling you, Sister Patsy is still on board, Third Avenue. Sister Andrea Mills out of JA, Jamaica, she's still on board. I'm telling the Mills sisters. Sister Love is still on board. Sister Donna Marie. Sister Marcel Gentles, at one point I did see Sister, praise God, Sister Colleen Alberca from Canada, but it looked like she gone. Sister Peggy from Florida, it looked like she gone. I'm telling you, Sister Pauline Coop, Sister Deborah, me know say you're a day off. Me no know where you do home, but me know say you're a day off. Sister Deborah, hope you enjoy the thing. I'm telling you, man. I'm telling you. You know. Yes, sir.

0: to the highest level. Good evening.
1: My hope is built and nothing else. And Jesus' blood and righteousness. Mr. Ivy.
0: Wow, go on.
1: My day, I'm not good, you know, worry yourself. I'm always here and there and everywhere with you.
0: You have me back. Come back, kid. You have me back.
1: I have to.
0: Make sure you have me back, you know.
1: No, look, I'm not from against the camp, but it shall be done. 1,000 shall fall at thy side and 10,000 at thy right hand, but it shall not come by your dwelling.
0: Amen to that. Make sure you have me back.
1: In saying shall give his angel charge over you and all of us, but especially the whole soul of faith.
0: Mm-hmm. I'm telling
1: you. I like with you, man. I love you.
0: Love you more, man. Love you more. Come back, kid. Love you more, right?
1: All right.
0: Bless up yourself, man. Bless up yourself. You can call me back. The lines are still open. 718-715-4668. 718-715-4668. You can call and make your comment. What do you think about the mail? What do you think about the discussion this afternoon? I'm telling you, is there a little piece in there for you? Yes, man, because people don't realize, man, as I always say, when you marry, man, when you're getting married, otherwise, from giving your life to Christ, the biggest decision that any woman or any man can make is the person that they're going to spend the rest of their life with. I'm telling you.
2: You know.
0: So for those who are planning to get married.
2: Urge you. You may feel like you can't go no further, but there's a higher level in God.

0: Good evening, Sister Ivy, and Brother CJ and CJ Gospel, our family movement. Sister Ivy, good teaching. God bless you and Brother.
1: Mr. Mail.
0: My God, what a teaching. That was excellent. Very excellent.
1: I'm telling you.
0: Yes, my God. That was good, man. I'm telling you. We're in school and everything.
1: I'm telling
0: school,
1: you.
0: School, church, and everything. Yeah. God bless.
1: Yeah. And Sister Goody, church not teach them or something?
0: No, not at all.
1: The church not teaching.
0: This is good, man. This is very good.
1: Praise God.
0: Very good.
1: But the CJ Gospel, our family movement, church, I teach it.
0: I'm telling you. What a blessing. I'm telling you. God bless you, Sister Ivy. God bless you. You guys keep up the good work, and I'm here, Lord. God bless. I'm enjoying it. God bless you.
1: God bless you, darling.
0: Love you, guys.
1: Yeah, love you more, man. Love you more. Big up all of the Goody family. Big up all of the Goody family. I'm telling you, bless you, man.
0: Bless you.
1: Bye. I'm telling you, man. I'm telling you.
0: Yeah.

0: on the air.
1: Good.
2: Good afternoon, Minister Ivy. How are you?
0: Excellent.
2: I'll ask you one question. If you are tired, like how I am tired, just sitting and listening to you all morning and all of these conversations, you can take a break now. I am giving you the okay to take a break. Take a 5-minute break, because this was more than a week worth of knowledge and teaching. And I remember a while back when Minister Caesar got sick, how you get this cycle. I have to go look for Pastor Lida. I'm telling you, it is a wonderful thing when he give you that name.
0: The doctor. I'm telling you.
2: You utilize it today. You utilize it. You utilize it in every area. Minister Ivy, you utilize it in every area today. And I'm sitting down and I'm listening and I walk and I drive with the phone and I listen and I come back and I say, Lord, I need to take a break. And I can't take the break because I don't want to miss one single word. So I just want to commend you on what you did today, commend every single thing that you do. So just keep on doing what you're doing. Keep on being the doctor, the counselor, the mother, the person that listens. And hi, Sister Johnson, thank you for calling. We go way back when. And I'm glad, you know, all of you that have been up there and all of you that listen. Finally, one and two of you keep calling now. Thanks to the doctor.
0: Praise God.
2: And I wish you well on your recovery.
0: Yes,
2: and everything. And thank you for calling. Thank you for calling. But Minister Ivy, Doctor, keep doing what you're doing. You were marvelous today. You were so marvelous today.
0: Praise God. But me just want the people to know, say, me not have no title for doctor, but a Jesus aside. A Jesus title we have, and that's the only title we need. Jesus doctor title we have, all right?
2: Okay.
0: I'm telling you, Sister Yvette, I'm telling you, man, God is good, man. God is good.
2: God is so good. God is so good. You know, when you think about it, and you think, oh, awesome he is, because a lot of people would not have the tenacity and the faith you have and the time frame and the energy to listen and to give back. A lot of people would cut him off a long time ago and would say, you know what, you know, we'll talk about this, but you have the patience, you know, to listen. And when you listen, you know, you're not biased. You say, you know, there's more to this and I'm listening to you, but we'll talk again and we'll correspond. And, you know, it takes a lot. It takes a lot. And you have to have a lot of wisdom, you know, which you utilize all day today, you know. So, you know, Minister Ivy, keep doing what you're doing.
0: Yes, ma'am.
2: And I give you a break, 5 minutes break.
0: All right.
2: So you
0: take
2: the 5 minutes
0: break. All right. We take the five.
2: Okay. God bless you.
0: God bless you. Love your sister Yvette. Love you, man. I'm telling you, man. So guess what? I got permission to get a 5 minutes break.

0: Mr. Pull up the tune. Pull up the tune one more time from the top for each and everyone this afternoon. I see Sister Love still have me locked. Sister Marcel Gentles still have me locked. I'm not sure if there's anybody still on YouTube, but I want to big up all my YouTube family, Facebook family. Do remember to pick up your Google Play. I'm encouraging everyone that is a part of this ministry, because as you saw, let me tell you something. As Brother CJ said, you may come on the radio and you hear, shh, it a fry. You never know. And the last time when we were off, a lot of people are still trying to find us. People are still trying to find us. But guess what? You see, when you have the Google Play, trust me, 24/7. And always remember, I always hear up my number, 914-912-8649. That just in case, you know, you turn on your dial and you don't get us, and you don't have the Google Play, you don't have the smart radio, you don't have no ways of getting in touch with us, just call me on my phone. The other day, a young lady
1: couldn't
0: called
1: find
0: me.
1: You
0: for months. I switch and I search every station. And I said, I can't find Brother CJ and Sister Ivy. And she said she was at the store. And she so happened that our name just came up. She was telling a friend that, you know, she used to listen to us on the radio, and for some apparent reason, she don't hear us anymore. And the lady told her, go to 98.1. And she said that's how she found us. And guess what? She said she want our Google Play, because she want to make sure, say, she don't lose weight again. She said, Ivy's like, my house was empty. My life was empty when I couldn't hear you guys. And now she said, boy, it's like something refilled back our house. Her house full of joy again, just hearing us. So there's a lot of people that are still looking for us that cannot find us. But as I said, I'm encouraging everyone, pick up a Google Play. It's not expensive. Pick up a Google Play, call Brother CJ up, or you could call me up, and you know, I'll take your number. And it's easy if you have a young person in the house, that young person can hook it up for you. You just peer it up to your phone. It's very easy. And all you have to say, hey Google, play CJ Gospel Hour. Some of the time, you know, you may say, I can't, or it may say something, but just repeat. Just say, hey Google, and that's why you have to talk to Google, you know. You can't say, what channel? One lady didn't say, Google, play Brother CJ and Sister Ivy. I love.
1: If you say
0: like
1: that, it's not going to respond. But if you say, hey Google, play CJ Gospel Hour, and then it says searching for CJ Gospel Hour, and it will find us. All right?
0: So I'm encouraging everybody. And guess what happened? If you have a family member anywhere in the world, as long as they have Wi-Fi and internet, you could send them a Google. Or if maybe you know a friend, you could buy one for a friend as a gift. Yes, man. You can buy one. You can't lose pon it, Google. May I tell you? I am telling you, you can't lose on the Google. To God be the glory. You know something? If pocketbook did I listen, she'd have called and confirmed it with me. You can't lose out pon the Google. I am telling you. You know who me want get one? I want Sister Mills. I want Sister Andrea Mills in a St. Thomas. Get one of them Google there.
2: You know, I want to encourage you.
0: I'm telling you.
2: You may feel like
0: one of my friends sent the link.

0: to my friends all over England, all over. And one of the girls called her and said, she may not call her sister name. She said, can I ask you a question? She said, go ahead. She said, Sister Ivy was a DJ. Me said, tell her yes.
1: You know.
0: Was Sister Ivy a DJ?

0: with regards to family, you won't ever, ever, ever, ever, ever, ever, ever, ever regret the Google player. I have two, and I'm loving it, loving it, loving it, loving it, loving it, loving it.
1: So pack it, book. Let me ask you a question.
0: I did have a problem talking to you, too, Mr. Adlin, because when Minister CJ brought it to me and Angelica hooked it up with the Wi-Fi, and they taught me how to talk to it, it wouldn't respond to how I was talking to it. But Angelica said, hey, you have to be nice to it.
1: Yes.
0: So I tried it, and I tried it, and I said, Angelica, it seemed like it have a problem with me because it now respond to me for some reason. Uh-huh. You know what I mean? It doesn't like me. But they taught me how to speak to it nicely, you know, yes. Eventually I got it. I got it. But it wasn't working for a while.
1: Okay. You can't say to it, sir, yo, play a CG for me now. It's going to say, excuse me, I don't understand what you're saying.
0: Yes, Sadie, so true, so true. It took a while to start talk to it nicely, because my voice is a little bit aggressive sometimes.
1: Give me the phone.
0: So, mm-hmm. so they have to talk to me.
1: Right.
0: You know, right. But I don't regret it, Sister Ivy. Uh-huh. I don't. I love it. It clear, it nice, as Minister CJ keep saying, you can't lay on your bed and tell it to turn to the station or turn down, it's too high, too low, you know, which I've never gone to know the station. I just stay with you guys. But you can try any other station of your preference, I guess. You know what I'm saying?
1: Right.
0: But it's nice. And it clears, I said, like music in heaven.
1: Amen.
0: You know?
1: Amen.
0: It's nice. I love it. I love it.
1: Yeah.
0: I really love it.
1: And Sister Rose, the young lady asked me, friend, can I ask you a question? Was Sister Ivy a DJ? You can't answer that question to me.
0: Yeah. I know. I heard you say that.
1: So she wanted to know if me was a DJ. After me not Shelly Thunder.
0: But she said, but you wasn't, right? You was a DJ or not? No, right?
1: No, the only DJ me DJ when me a DJ music, man. Oh, yes, Sister Rose.
0: Oh, yeah, definitely.
1: But I want to play music.
0: But you said, the way, or you do it, that sound like you were professional from way back when. Do you know that?
1: Yeah. No,
0: yes.
1: No.
0: You know, it sound like you know, because you're so good at it, you know. Or you do it to the ministry now upon the ear, you know what I mean?
1: Right.
0: Like that.
1: Okay.
0: You know? But you do a good job. You're doing a good job. But the Google Play is nice. That's what I'm listening to right now.
1: Yes, ma'am.
0: I'm enjoying it. It's loud. It's clear. You know what I mean? And I just said, we should have one, because if something should go wrong with dials that other callers are listening to, we can't get lost. Remember, I did get lost when I was listening to a dial, right, Sister Ivy?
1: Right.
0: And it took a while for me to find you guys back, you know, and I was wondering what happened until, you know, God led me back to Tunis for some reason, you know? So it can happen. So it's best if we have one of those or two of those in our house.
1: Mm-mm.
0: It is. Well, it doesn't happen again.
1: Yeah, man. No problem, Sister Rose. Thanks for the confirmation.
0: So I'm locked with you. All right?
1: All right, then, Sister Rose. Bless you, man.
0: Bye-bye.
1: Bless you. Bye-bye. Bye. I'm telling you, man. From the top.

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0: Sugar sounds sweeter on Friday, October 30th, 2026, when services for the people in need, along with Sherry Scott, present the first annual Gospel Dinner Gala. 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You think I lie, me, I tell. 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Again, 718-6.
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6: So when me I said they not no number. 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
5: 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That's a Jerry. And then if you want to tailoring alteration or postering, you know, call Rowley. Yes, 646-538-2734. 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
6: instant, thank God.
7: The highest level.
8: With the help of my Jesus, Sister Ivy, I mean, you know, no matter how rocky the road, he will carry me through. You know, easy. Now I think it's rough and tough. That's all about rough and tough. And you see, as Mr. Mayor said, I always say to Savvy, we have to be careful of the person we surround ourselves with. We have to be careful of our circle. Because I remember back then when my wife said to me, listen, there's a standard. You can't have every minute this church sister come and call it. So I'm not saying that I can't talk about it, but you have to have you understand what I'm saying? Have a limit, you understand what I'm saying?
7: Let me tell you
8: every minute somebody go, hey, blah, blah, blah, blah. I even said to you, sister, if somebody is going, I want to talk to you then, and I'm my God, because we have a problem. Go up to the church, walk to the church, you can sit down and talk, because you know, once you're up there, people are going to answer church, they might look and see you and attack. Fine. But you have to be careful. As Mr. Mayor said, you know, like, hug and all, which it might, it all depends. But, I mean, you got to listen. Sometimes you have to be careful of your circle, because I guess at the end of the day, when you have Jane, I call you, Siri, I call you, this, I call you, what's going to happen at the end of the day?
7: Mm-hmm. Yep.
8: You understand? So, you see? You know, Mr. Anthony said, you gotta go to the church and see how you talk. Yes, I can't just go talk. You have to talk, but you know yourself. Yes. And see, Sister Irish, it gets rough and tough, girl, but guess what? God is good.
7: Amen. Amen. All the time.
8: God is good, Sister Irish. God is good. Look where you brought me from.
7: All the time, my sister.
8: Look where you brought me from, my sister. So, you know, I'm just giving God thanks. And Mr. Mill, bless up yourself, my brother. Bless up yourself and just keep on keeping on, man. Just keep on keeping on. Sister Ivy, trust me.
7: Let me tell you something.
8: You can't do without, you know.
7: A lot of people a lot of people do not stand up for victims that are hurting, especially the church. The churches.
8: She said, I tell you, you think I joke? You want to hear some things that happen. And then can't nobody to talk to. Church, I want to ask you for that thing, man.
7: I'm telling you, my sister. Cause
8: you know, you have some pastor in that, and you would have to say, even them young ministers, and they might not have the line, and you'd have to talk to them and say, listen, that could have been years, man, and say, so and so. But you can't talk to them because they have no confidentiality in them.
7: Yep. You have a problem. That's why I always tell people, you have to have discernment, man. You have to ask God to give you discernment. Because you see, when you have discernment, man, God will just lead you to the right person. Because you see, we know we are to trust God, but at the same time, when you're going through problem, you need to get somebody else's opinion. You need somebody to be transparent. Like, for instance,
8: no man is an island. No man stand alone. Because we all need somebody to lean on.
7: Amen.
8: Lean on me when I'm not strong.
7: I'm telling you, man. I am telling you. Because I have a co-worker, man, and she said she was a young couple in the church, she and her husband, and they were going through problems as a young couple. And there was nobody to give them no advice. Even the ones that have a successful marriage, that do have ups and downs, they were not transparent enough or honest enough to tell them what were their method. How did you, when you were going through your problem, what was your, you know, how did you work out your marriage?
8: I understand you. Then how I came to you know, nobody to talk to.
7: When you were facing problem in your marriage, you know, what was your method? How did you and your husband?
8: I didn't have a school for cancer. When I tell with my sister, I said, you know what? You better me do this and that, because you can start to me. I start or something, you know, man. But you know what? Thank God for CJ Gospel.
7: Praise God.
8: That's why I can't. You know what? I so open the power, none at all.
7: I'm telling you, man.
8: Trust me. And every day I thank God, man. You guys keep me going. I mean, there are some situations that when I see come up and I see, I say, yes. How your brother CJ, yes, you survive it by saying yes. But how would you handle it? How would you deal with this if it come across? And when I say, are you able to say, listen, my man, this is X and this is Y, I say, yes, Lord, thank you. I'm learning from brother CJ to survive it. So to God be the glory, man. And I'm locked with you guys. I'm locked.
7: To God be
8: I'm
7: the glory.
8: I'm locked, man.
7: Bless you,
8: to
7: man.
8: To God be the glory, mommy. From the top,
7: man.
8: From the top. From we're going top, up to man. The highest level.
7: Yes, man. Bless you, man. Bless
8: all right,
7: you.
8: Mommy. Praise all right,
7: God.
8: Bless
7: praise
8: you.
7: Praise God. Bless you, man. Bless you. When I talk to a lot of people, man, when I talk to a lot of people that are going, that are facing problems in their marriage, and when you hear them talk, man, when you hear, hold on a second, caller, when you hear them, man, praise God, to God be the glory. Please hold, caller, please hold. I talk to a lot of people, man. People are going through all kind of stuff in their marriage, man. All kind of problems they are going through in their marriage. Some, it's about, some it's about gambling, their husband gamble. Some, the wife nagging. Some, it's all. Please all caller. Please all. It's all kind of problems people are going through in their marriage, and they're seeking help. They're seeking help. Them go to the church. You know, might as well, because some of the time, when you tell whoever, it become a sermon, or you hear it from somebody else. People don't know who to confident anymore when they are going through problem, and that's why some people are lose their mind. Some people are going through depression because they don't know who to trust anymore. They don't know who to trust. Good afternoon,
9: caller. Good afternoon, my dear. How are you?
7: Excellent.
9: The arms of flesh will fail you. You dare not trust your own.
7: No, there is, no. Let me tell you something, sister. Let me tell you something. I'm governor. There are people. There's still good people out there who you can trust.
9: Of course.
7: There's still good people out there who you can trust, but it's to find them.
9: Mm-hmm.
7: It's to find them.
9: Find them, man. Find them.
7: It's to find them. That's why.
9: Out of a thousand, you might find one.
7: You believe me?
9: You know?
7: You, there's still good people out there. Me even, I speak to a couple of them, say, Sister Ivy, me and my husband, we live in the same house. You know, we eat out of the same pot. But guess what? When it come night time, we gonna two separate bedroom go and sleep.
9: Bedroom.
7: Eh? What can go so? Anything can go so? Eh?
9: Come on, man. Come on.
7: And
9: come
7: so,
9: on.
7: Some of the time when you hear the excuse, boy, my husband when he must sleep, you know, in talking and sleep, or in fighting and sleep, or in kicking and sleep, or in dissing and sleep, or in snoring and sleep. So.
9: I'm
7: not going to excuse this, Ivy. So, I don't know how to go on.
9: I don't know how to go on.
7: Because I find one good husband.
9: God
7: bless
9: one.
7: Me.
9: You find a good one,
7: yes,
9: girl.
7: God bless
9: and
7: me with a good one.
9: I don't make no principality, man. No power come nigh you, man.
7: No, not at all.
9: With your relationship. Man.
7: I'm telling you, man.
9: You know,
7: I'm
9: and I believe you. A lot of women out there, they get a good lecturing from that gentleman this
7: praise
9: evening.
7: Praise God.
9: You know?
7: God.
9: And I do hope that they take something out of it, man. You know, because whatever he says is real. It's
7: yes.
9: Fast.
7: Too many people are
9: too
7: making
9: many,
7: wrong choices in life. Wrong
9: many
7: choices.
9: People,
7: me hear a girl
9: men
7: say.
9: Men and women go in a relationship. They're not going to feel love. Then that's going up for a reason, you know?
7: I hear somebody say the other day, say, boy, she want to have a baby. And somebody tell her, say, she not have to get married. She can't.
9: My God.
7: And I said to myself, in this time?
9: But you see, because I'm in America, America slack, because America, when they go to God, they're in them America, take me and your tax money, mind them.
7: But guess what? It's harder now, you know?
9: Of course, with a man where they have up there.
7: And the first time, Governor! Listen to me, Governor. You go fix Mother Rob Data driveway here?
9: Yes, man. That is that's
7: that
9: is a straight thing.
7: And you make sure, say, you get me one license station.
9: Straight thing, girl. That's a straight thing in the name of Jesus.
7: Mercy.
9: In the name of Jesus, Lord God.
7: Hey, I'm telling you.
9: Baby. Let's continue to pray, man.
7: Bless you, your mother. Bless
9: yes,
7: you, man. Bless you,
9: so good evening to each and everyone. I hope everyone day has been blessed.
7: I'm telling you.
9: You know, we are getting some good news here today.
7: Praise God. Praise God. Praise God.
9: Hey. Thank God me I get young now, girl. Me not look back myself.
7: I'm telling you, I'm sorry for the... Hey, Sister Yvette? Sister, who else? Who else single? Me know in our ministry single. Sister Love? All of the single ladies, them, please, me ask, you know. Wanna make sure,
9: Lord
7: say,
9: God.
7: Wanna make sure, so no come true, brother CJ and me first, yeah? Bring them
9: you,
7: to
9: you.
7: Me.
9: Come on, Sister, if you're coming like you said, you're gonna come out of my mouth.
7: Bring them to me. Make we,
9: listen
7: make
9: to
7: we,
9: the CJ.
7: Bring, all right, bring them to me. That we can do a feral investigation.
9: Yes, man.
7: All right.
9: Yes, man. Yes, man.
7: Uno know
9: yes,
7: me.
9: Man.
7: Me got dig up all from before them born.
9: Sister Ivy. Me think me tell you that story already. Me and Gil took to my to a bishop.
7: Mm-hmm.
9: And when me get to find out, because me's a discerner.
7: Mm-hmm.
9: And a dreamer.
7: Mm-hmm.
9: And when me get the bit and the man thing and the dream what me go get, come on now. Me tell that bishop, well, you can't preach like that the man, you can't, me say the man know the Bible, you know the Bible.
7: Mm-hmm.
9: You hear me? I tell you, when the man preach, man, okay, you tough society and sin.
7: Mm-hmm.
9: You hear me? I tell you.
7: No
9: you
7: word.
9: You don't catch any man in what he say, man.
7: In no
9: and
7: word.
9: That man was a deceiver.
7: In no
9: you
7: word.
9: Hear?
7: In no
9: come
7: word.
9: Come on, man.
7: Hey. People. I'm telling you.
9: That deceiver. Oh, Jesus, Sister Ivy. So, you know, we have talk to God when we have been a relationship.
7: God and that's why Mr. Mail say, I wally for them see the red flag, but them still going out. Oh,
9: they're still going out, Sister Ivy.
7: Me can't change him. Oh, he will
9: change.
7: You
9: know, and I wally for them match up a woman and man relationship out there.
7: Mm-mm-mm.
9: You know, to take away your husband from you, or take away your wife from you.
7: My God, you my
9: hear?
7: God.
9: A lot of them do it, man. A lot of them.
7: My God.
9: You know? Mm. Oh, Jesus, have mercy.
7: Mm.
9: Oh God. It's a heavy world we're living in, dear man. We have to just keep at Jesus' feet.
7: Amen.
9: Keep at Jesus' feet. Girl, it's sweet when you have a good husband.
7: I'm telling you.
9: Good wife. But
7: yes.
9: I tell you, the single life is sweet.
7: Yeah. All right.
9: If you're not ready, you know, stand where you're there now, your single life.
7: I'm telling you.
9: I'm
7: telling you, sister.
9: Yes, ma'am.
7: I'm
9: yes,
7: telling
9: ma'am.
7: You, governor. Bless up yourself, man. Bless up
9: bless
7: yourself.
9: Up, sister, I've been nice
7: bless up, bless
9: evening.
7: Up, bless up, bless up. May I move up? May I move up to a
9: move
7: higher
9: up,
7: level?
9: Bless you.
7: All right. Bless you.
9: Okay, my dear. God, bless you.

0: my spiritual mother, I got to ask you this. What if your mind is already made up and rooted and grounded and sold out to Jesus, and you're not, there's no turning back and looking back? We don't need to come to you, you and Minister CJ, right? We good, right?
1: Yes, man.
0: For us, some ladies, that is our mind is made up, because there's some that their mind is made up. We don't need to come to your Minister CJ, right? Cause
1: but you never know.
0: Mind that we're married
1: look,
0: to Christ.
1: Look, yes, you're married, but suppose it so happened that God, so you know something? It is not good for you to be alone, so I'm going to send you a man that love me. And because that man love me, that man will be able to love you. You never know what God's plan is. None of us know what God's plan is for your life, you know?
0: I understand that, my society. But do you ask God for that man? If we did ask him for it, but what if you don't ask? Because remember the Bible, if you don't ask, you don't get to.
1: Yes.
0: So,
1: and
0: if you don't ask
1: but suppose
0: him, and that man just comes. You should have that discernment and believe that it's from God or the devil sent him.
1: Believe me. Suppose that man is asking God for somebody.
0: Oh, okay. I never
1: him can be asking God to, you know.
0: Okay. Yeah, that's true.
1: He could
0: be
1: asking God for a wife that love him, God. And guess what? That wife is Sister Pocketbook.
0: The reason why I call you, because you said if there's single ladies out there that, you know, that love, that planning to, you know, want a mate to, you know, marry to, they should come to your Minister CJ. So I understand you're thinking about it, and I said, maybe I should call Sister Ivy, my spiritual mother that I love so much, and just say, what about if there's a few of us that sold out and loving Jesus and not looking back? Because remember, Sister, I got two kids. One is almost 18. Been there, done that. You know, I'm good. I'm good. And I have a job. God is giving me everything. And I don't have no needs, no wants of nothing.
1: Look for me.
0: I'm happy.
1: Look.
0: You know, I'm just, you know, y'all love you. We can't talk.
1: Look for me.
0: I don't mean nothing bad.
1: Look at me. Me never did I look nobody. I wasn't looking anybody, you know.
0: No, but I write to Ivy. Oh, I don't want to interrupt you. Go ahead.
1: Yeah, I wasn't looking anyone. But you see, God did already have my husband planned out for me. Never know.
0: Because he had a plan and a purpose for your life.
1: You think I
0: could... Yeah, and you could not carry out that plan by yourself.
1: You think I could time.
0: You could not carry out that plan by yourself, society, and he could not either. So God had that plan. Remember before, Mr. CJ Barney, you know, he knows you guys and had the plan from in the womb. For you and him, so he knows he had Minister CJ for you, and he knows that he had you for Minister CJ. What if he had only for me to do his work alone?
1: Well, that's true.
0: Because he has single. He has single, in somewhere in the Bible, in the New Testament, in the Bible, where he says, Paul says, you know, I rather, brethren, you be like me. But if you cannot be like me or live like me, and you're gonna, if you're gonna be burned,
1: please all caller, please all.
0: If you can't live by, so there's some. I think Paul never get married, so I believe that maybe
1: There is some people, yes, where for them to do.
0: You don't want me to start waiting about that.
1: Yes, there is some people who are gonna do the work of God, where they're gonna remain single.
0: Yeah, until they go home.
1: Yes,
0: and
1: they're gonna
0: remain
1: single.
0: Love it too. Enjoy it. Don't have no regret, no looking back. You know, nothing. There's few maybe ladies out there that love God that truly, I'm just speaking for me though, but I'm saying but there's maybe some out there too. I'm not condoling singleness in a minute.
1: Right, because God is a family.
0: I'm not
1: bigging
0: it up our island. Who cannot be like Paul says, if them can't be like him and them feel them are going to get burned, they're going to burn all the time, Sister Ivy. And someone never have children yet, Sister Ivy, and desire children so bad because they're a blessing, desire a husband, be free and do it. Be free. I don't have a problem with that. But if, you know, society, if you reach a place in God and you have, you know, like how you have two kids, try that, you know, and it never work, and, you know, me a little bit up in a age, you know, I just loving on God.
1: Just go and serve God and love God.
0: I'm just loving on God.
1: That's it. Just go and serve God.
0: I'm just loving and enjoying it.
1: Just go and serve God.
0: Go ahead.
1: Mister, just go and serve God and love God, because you have some people, you have some people all in their 70s, then just ready for gallop.
0: You are so bad. You are unhealthy. Oh my goodness. But as me like when the lady just said, look, while she glad she not looked down the road again. You know what I mean? She have the governor, says she name.
1: Yeah, governor. Yeah, governor.
0: Governor. Yeah. Yes. So she not lose. But you know what, Sister Ivy, I'm at a place now where I'm at peace. I don't, you were you putting out on marriage and I

0: real thing what happened. The problem will come with it, the headache, the dishonesty come with it, the cheating, the selfishness. Yeah. And if this man don't love God and have a relationship with God, these things you got to able to make up your mind, say, no, it's going to come with marriage.
1: Yes.
0: You know that's what I mean, Sister Ivy?
1: That's sacrifice the
0: all of that. And me hear the man were calling and I get all these stories, and then the poor man were calling earlier. I spoke to you earlier, and I didn't want to talk about it. But you can hear the brokenness in this man's heart and voice.
2: Mm-hmm.
0: You hear the pain in his voice about
2: his
0: marriage. That's what I hear, the pain.
2: Yes.
0: And he needs an answer so bad.
2: Yes.
0: What
2: yes.
0: is going on? And yes. she's not giving him the answer.
2: Yep.
0: Yeah, this thing I don't have to worry about while I'm living for God.
2: Yes, ma'am.
0: I sleep well at night. I have joy. You told me, Carly, you know, you're my joyful. I'm just joying God and loving God. And then when you come down like a volcano, I'm just joying with you too. Yeah, you have your husband and you're happy with him, and I'm so happy for your minister today. But I'm just joying with the happiness with you because I got it bubbling up in me.
2: Yes.
0: I love him.
2: Praise
0: but you know
2: God.
0: What? I don't have to come to you, Minister CJ, right
2: All
0: now.
2: All right.
0: To ask you so, if this is the man for me.
2: Yes,
0: that's going to be a little way down the road. Number 70s, maybe then.
2: That time you're just ready for gallop.
0: Maybe number 70s, but for now, I'm good. I'm good. I'm just loving Jesus.
2: Yes, All man. Right. All right. All right, pocketbook.
0: All
2: that
0: right,
2: time.
0: All right, bye-bye.
2: When you reach the 70s, you're just ready for gallop, all right? You're live on the ear.
3: Hello, hello, hello, hello, hello.
2: How you doing? How you doing?
3: Look, if you was close by me, me just shake your hand. We are
2: We are listening to you.
3: We sold out.
2: Yes.
3: We sold out a pocketbook.
2: Then hold on a second. Hold on. Good evening, caller.
4: Good afternoon, Mr. Sagan, brother CJ, God for always happiness. I am locked with you.
2: All right,
4: and
2: bless
4: I really don't believe that talk about this 77 because I'm 79 and I can't wait to stop back to dancing, concert, rally, and banquet.
2: Yes, man. Bless you, man. I'm telling you.
4: God bless you, man. God bless you and favor you.
2: Bless you, man. Bless you. Bless you. Bless you. Bless you. I'm telling you. I'm telling you. I'm telling you. Yes, yes, yes, yes, sister love. May
5: doctor,
2: I listen? Yes, man. May I listen?
5: I'm here quiet and keeping myself.
2: I like Donna Marie. Donna Marie. Hey, me tell you something, man. You see, me tell you something, man.
5: We cook with one finger banana and share it with the children, them.
2: All
5: and
2: right.
5: Nobody ever said them want steak with the banana.
2: All right. Hold on a second. Please hold, caller. Please hold. Good afternoon, caller. You're live on the air.
6: I'm the darling, which I love you very much. I didn't hear that, but I always got my back.
7: I me, darling.
6: Are you always got my back?
2: Sorry,
6: I don't want to.
2: No, May I listen on the man? May I listen on him? May I listen on him?
6: You know me.
2: May I listen on him?
6: God bless you with Minister CJ, but this was an ordained blessing.
7: Of course.
6: In the womb.
7: Of course.
6: You could not do this calling by yourself. He could not do it by himself either. So this was
7: a jigsaw puzzle.
6: The foundation of the earth.
2: Uh-huh.
7: So it's a jigsaw puzzle. They fit.
6: Blessed with a good wife, but like how you know,
7: telling your girlfriend.
2: Well, I know if we fit, we fit like the gloves, eh?
6: But the yes, the car, you know, the party was the only. I was finished talking. Mister, every time Mister, this lady come from out of nowhere, I have my

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1: Listen to me. Seem like what them big of them marriage and all of that came into them.
2: Amen.
1: But listen, you see, if I had somebody, you know, like saying, I know that person from I was growing up, I know something. But in this day and age, we're going to go through my door and somebody going to say, hi, I like you, you know, I mean, like, and then we grin teeth.
2: So
1: you're coming to me with false pretense. Even if the person is going to talk the truth. It's a lie he's going to tell me.
0: Sister, you see the platform, beloved sister, you see the platform where Sister Ivy, the callers, you know, calling. The gentleman of the church, with the sister, will go out for dinner. I see what you may listen keenly. Do you listen to me, sister?
1: Yes!
0: And he walks into the church. You see these things?
1: And listen to me.
0: You see, so a lot of young men now are under false pretense in the church. I don't like the drug, but I went come on the platform a little while. It was on the platform saying, so I'm just piggyback after what people say. Mm-hmm. You understand me? Mm-hmm. We don't have any sleepless night. And remember, a lot of people out there, when you think of how many years and some man hear that, they will do everything to get in your life. And
1: They will do
0: everything to get in your life because they hear how many years they've been single. You have a job, you have a nice apartment, you have a little car, you got a little skin. Somebody not come for good intent. Remember that. They're not coming for good intent. You don't know them background with disease. You don't know Jesus. You don't know them credit. They don't bring nothing to the platform.
2: Then that's why.
1: But sometimes my sister, they come from another state.
2: Then
1: you don't know where them go. They're coming from. They say they come from Jamaica and they was in Florida. You don't know what kind of thing they did in Florida and them reached to New York. No, I'm coming to. Please.
2: Then that's why. Then that's why they all come through me. We've got one fingerprint and all them something in a background check and all them something.
1: Yes, right, yes, doctor. Yes,
0: Mr. Ivy. Yeah. We do know that. As you said, your throat at age, a number.
2: Mm-hmm.
0: That's in the 70s. You said. Me, by that time, get your come back a 70-year-old my background. Well, maybe I walk with him. Just sign the paper, I won't. He can't do nothing to you again. You know, he can't want the money from you. He can't want. You don't even need to check him hospital in credit or in hospital background if you have anything. You don't need me. Hey, hold. I don't like it. I just company. You know, I'm sitting on all on the rocking chair on the porch and take all the plates in the water and put. You know what I mean? I just, you know, I'm going to die holding on and go to heaven to Jesus.
2: Hey, so, missy.
0: You know what I mean?
1: Pocketbook, as you say. Wear your gloves. So anything you talk up on this subject, I got you. You're not alone in this, sweetheart.
0: Thank you. You're a little low and quiet many times, but as me speak on a topic, you need you have to step in. You just rise up out of nowhere and you say, yes, me have pocketbook back. Me have our back.
2: I'm telling you, I mean, not stop saying that.
0: You're not in two bodyguards. Remember me need to see the same of two bodyguards?
2: Yep.
0: Black youth and strong youth, something like that. Well, that's my bodyguard, so my back.
1: God bless.
0: Sister, I need to check about another 70s, all right?
2: All right, then.
0: No problem.
2: I'm telling you. Only on the CJ. That's what I encourage everybody. When I pick up on a Google Play, Everton Douglas, pick up yourself, Pastor Everton Douglas at Lock In on Facebook. And do remember, in the next 16 minutes, Facebook and YouTube will be going away. And if we don't have a Google Play, we don't have to worry. We're still tuning and listening. So I'm encouraging everyone, pick up on a Google Play. Call me at 914-912-8649. Because guess what? Brother CJ, go to the street and then, I Google Play them done. So we have to go reorder again. So if you want your order to be in the second batch, call me up, 914-912-8649. 914-912-8649. And by the weekend, they will come because we do a rush punishment.

0: I did not even realize, man, I was so into Mr. Mailman. I didn't realize that even Wilshine was on board. I'm telling my sister Clark was on board. Mighty God. I'm telling sister Campbell was on board. Odell Prince was on board. Sister Taylor was on board. I am telling you, man. I am telling you. Sister Joyce Hewitt was on board. Sister Anita Reed was on board. Sister Juliet Simmet was on board. Praise be to God. God is good, man. God is a good God. Mr. 222nd, as we're winding down, I got 6 minutes to go. I'm telling you, 6 minutes to go. 6 minutes to go. So on behalf of Brother CJ, myself, and all my CJ Gospel family, I just want to thank you for tuning in to another CJ Gospel Hour program. And I want to thank Mr. Mill that came forth, man. Powerful word for the ladies this afternoon on marriage. Powerful segment, I'm telling you, man. And Mr. Mill, I'm telling you, you're always welcome to this platform. Whether Brother CJ and myself is on, you are always welcome, because you always bring something great to the table, man. You always bring something great to the table. And all I can tell the ladies, I'm telling you, Be careful of who you are taking to be your husband. Be careful of that decision that you are making in your life, because that's a very important decision on who you're going to spend the rest of your life with, who you're having a child for, especially in these days. Ask God to give you a sense of direction. Praise God. So many are making wrong choices, and there's always a red flag there. But some of you ignore the red flag. Some of you ignore the red flag and say, me can't change you, man, and me can't change you, woman. Nobody can change nobody. I'm telling you, remember that. Single ladies, nobody can change nobody. And make sure you're marrying the person for the right reason. Not marry them because they have one fancy car, or because them have a nice house, or because them have a good job, or because them have bow leg, or because them brown and them have hazel eyes. Some things when people see them married people, oh, you know, see the man leg bow. Oh, you know, see him have hazel eyes. Oh, him eyelash pretty, see? Oh, him have pretty ear. I am telling you, man, it's crazy. It is crazy. Just make sure you're marrying for the right reason. That when better come, that when worse come, you do not walk away. You would stand with that individual. You no walk away. When rough time come, when him losing job come, you will always stick by him. To God be the glory. So God bless you. And you know, God's willing, I'll catch you tomorrow morning, man. I will catch you tomorrow morning. Good evening, Carla. Talk to me, Carla. Yeah, man.
1: And don't talk to them. Call handsome cute man, because you know enough for your one.
0: I'm telling you, bless you.
1: I comfort you when you really get one that whole one wife or one man.
0: I'm telling you, bless up yourself,
1: don't
0: dancer.
1: Don't go to the cutie them.
0: Bless up, man,
1: and
0: bless
1: call
0: up.
1: Call her handsome and all of this.
0: Yes, man.
1: Because that's where me get licked from.
0: I'm telling all you, right? Dancer. Bless up, man, bless up. I'm telling you, man, to God be the glory. So on behalf of Brother CJ, myself, and all of the CJ Gospel, our family, I just want to thank you for tuning in. But keep it locked, I'm asking you to pick up your Google Play, because Facebook and YouTube will be going away. So everyone that's locked on to the chat room, Sister Latoya lock on to the chat room, Sister Marcel, Sister Donna Marie, I'm telling you, Sister Patsy, Sister Andrea Mills, I'm telling you, everyone that is locked on to the chat room. Sister Peggy, you're still there. I mean, if you're still there, Sister Alberca, I'm not sure if you're still there. Sister DK, I'm not sure if you're still there. But I'm advising everyone, go to the chat room. If you don't have the link, call me at 914-912-8649. 914-912-8649. And I will send you the link. But I'm advising you, pick up your Google Play. There will be an order going out by now and Wednesday. So make sure you're in that order. Make sure you're in that order, because by weekend, you will get your Google Play. I am telling you, Sister Campbell, big up yourself. I'm telling you, Sister Campbell, big up yourself.

0: person that was complimenting her was married. And guess what happened now? The man start tell her, say, boy, in wish. His wife did look like her. And she said all of a sudden now, that compliment that she used to adore so much and she used to love so much, she start feeling uncomfortable. She didn't feel good. Yeah, go ahead.
1: That's why I said, listen, woman got to be smart.
0: Mm-hmm.
1: A man will sell you the George Washington Bridge with deed.
0: Mm-hmm.
1: A man will always tell you what you want to hear until him enter the promised land.
0: Mm-hmm.
1: You understand?
0: Mm-hmm.
1: As soon as him enter the promised land, it's all over with deed.
0: Mm-hmm.
1: A man will always tell you what you want to hear until him enter.

0: hope you're not sending mixed signal to this individual. I hope you're not sending a mixed signal. And it become a big problem on the job.
1: I'm telling you this as a man right now.
0: Mm-hmm.
1: Anytime you see, whether you have a man friend, yes or no, every time you see him want a hug. And the hug him, the
0: flush.
1: Hug him hug you.
0: A flush hug.
1: It lasts a couple seconds.
0: Uh-huh.
1: You trust me. Him just a lay the groundwork.
0: Mm-hmm.
1: You understand?
0: Mm-hmm.
1: Every time him see him want a hug.
0: You understand?
1: And him just mm-hmm. hug and let go. Because I'm going to tell you something right now.
0: Mm-hmm.
1: If you take a sledgehammer, you keep banging on the Great Wall of China.
0: Mm-hmm.
1: So long as you have the time, one day you're going to break through. You understand? Yeah, it's simple. It's just a matter of time.
0: If you have a sledgehammer and you keep banging on the wall of China.
1: So long as you have the time, you keep banging on the wall of China.
0: Listen,
1: one day you're going to break through.
0: One day that wall I got broke down.
1: Yeah, and all you want to do a break through once. Then you can just walk right through.
0: Mm-hmm.
1: That's how it is. It's like them say, well, then if you see somebody from a distance and them wave to you, and them and the hope for a couple of seconds, it's not genuine. You know that?
0: Mm-hmm.
1: Huh?
0: I'm listening, Mr. Bill. I'm listening to you, you know. I saw me learning.
1: Somebody wave to you from a distance.
0: Uh-huh.
1: And him just hold up hand and drop it down right away. That's mm-hmm. fake.
0: Mm-hmm.
1: That's not genuine.
0: Mm-hmm.
1: If you see him hold it up there for a couple of seconds, that's
0: true.
1: Hi, how you doing?
0: Yes,
1: that's genuine.
0: That's a genuine hi. That's a genuine hello.
1: That's a genuine hello.
0: Mm-hmm.
1: You can know when it's fake.
0: Mm-hmm.
1: You just wave and
0: that. Yeah, just
1: no.
0: Just pass and say, hi, sister, even just hold on back your hand. You might as well never did put it up. You might as well never did say hi.
1: That's right. You know, but so long as you keep it up there for a couple of seconds, hi, sister, hi, be rare. That's genuine.
0: Mm-hmm.
1: You take that.
0: Mm-hmm.
1: I'm telling you, that's how it works.
0: So,
1: but you see.
0: Mm-hmm, go ahead.
1: You see, Jamaican woman.
0: Mm-hmm.
1: I'm very proud of Jamaican woman. You have mm-hmm. someone with a boy and no one Jamaican woman.
0: Mm-hmm.
1: Nah, deal with Jamaican woman. But
0: mm-hmm.
1: me wouldn't trade my Jamaican woman them for nothing.
0: Well, you know something? Well, yeah, you're speaking about your wife, right?
1: Listen.
0: Okay.
1: My wife mm-hmm. a Jamaican. I mean, say Jamaican woman and mm-hmm. a woman. Because most Jamaican women have ambition, you know.
0: Yeah, that's true.
1: You know that?
0: Mm-hmm. Most of them.
1: Listen, me give Jamaican woman a lot of respect, Sister Ivy.
0: Mm-hmm.
1: More than Jamaican man.
0: Mm-hmm.
1: Hey, listen. You know that religion can mash up your life, though.
0: Yeah, of course I know that.
1: You know, that's religion cause some people to go in some bad relationship.
0: True.
1: You know that?
0: True.
1: Huh?
0: Mm-hmm.
1: Listen, we know a lot of people right now,
0: mm-hmm.
1: because of religion,
0: mm-hmm.
1: they're stuck in a certain relationship. Right?
0: Mm-hmm.
1: I mean, I'm a businessman.
0: Mm-hmm.
1: The other day, a lady said to me, you can't give me husband some work.
0: Mm-hmm.
1: First of all, I asked her, how long is he here? Mm-hmm. He's here for 15 years.
0: Mm-hmm.
1: And come here legal and everything.
0: Mm-hmm.
1: Anyway, we call him up and we talk to him and we say, well, then, you know, I'm busy, we can't use you.
0: Right.
1: Listen, the guy doesn't know if he's sweet before. But I was still going to give him a shot because I need the help. How much a day are you looking for?
0: You still going to work with him?
1: Yeah, I was still going to work with him.
0: Mm-hmm.
1: I said, how much a day are you looking for? He said, $400.
0: Hold on. You ask him how much a day he works and he tell you how much?
1: $400.
0: $400 a day?
1: Yes. So hold on, I said to him, what can you do? He said, it doesn't matter.
0: Oh.
1: That's what I work.
0: He has an attitude too.
1: I said, listen, buddy, I'm sorry, you know, I can't help you. He said, that's all right.

0: Anyway, the wife called me up and I said, what happened? I explained it to her. She said, I don't know, it's driving me crazy because I got to be out here doing two jobs, working nights and day, the pay the rent and ray, and the only thing, why, you know, divorce him, just because of the church.
1: Huh.
0: No, she's stuck. You understand? She's stuck. He's here for 15 years, and since he come here for 15 years, one job him more. So, you know, when you say you are getting involved with people, you got to know who you get involved with.
2: Amen to
0: because
2: that.
0: A lot of people ruin them life. You understand?
2: Yeah, tell
0: me. Listen, me have some data on me, tell them, so listen, anytime you see a man's sneakers too white, stay away from him. Anytime you see a guy come to date you and his sneakers is too white, stay away from him. Because a lot of these women, they date man for the wrong reason.
2: Amen.
0: Because him sneakers white, because him cute, he dress good, him a drive a nice car. You know how many nice girl me know get caught up in a certain thing. Them get pregnant. Listen, there's a lot of women out there. A lot of women out there make some wrong choices.
2: Choo-choo.
0: Because listen, we all come here for a bit of living, you know. And the people them when we see America, sometimes when we pass all the corner street them and the little deli and the restaurant, the amount of Jamaican man when we see hang out there. You understand? I don't understand. They are 5-6 women. And they're not giving them nothing.
2: They
0: might have dressed good, I drive a nice car. You can't go for those things. Because listen, Sister Ivy, any time
3: the line, it's all over.
0: You understand? Anytime you get to a certain age and you're at the back of the line, you're going to have to catch lightning in a bottle. And how much time that happen? How much time do you say people catch lightning in a bottle? Before you get involved with somebody, you got to know who you get involved with.
2: Amen.
0: Because as I said, if you keep hanging out at the barber shop, you're going to get a haircut. And the haircut when you get, you're not going to like it, but you can't change. A lot of women ruin their life. Listen, enough men are like, oh, me I talk right now, you know, but it's the truth. I want to see in front of me, hi. Some woman out there try them very best with them boyfriend, them husband. And they not get no help. And them keep trying until they end up in a bottomless pit. And then you know who get the blame. The woman. Because a lot of women out here get some innocent blame, you know that.
2: True. Yeah, that's true.
0: Yeah, a lot of women. But as I said, I am very...
4: Ladies.

0: better go sound sweeter on Friday, October 30th, 2026, when services for the people in need, along with Sherry Scott, present the first annual Gospel Dinner Gala. 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And look here, just to impress, because there'll be a grand prize. Of course, grand raffle bar, whole heap of ticket and something, but prize for the best dressed male and female. Me, I get that. You think I lie, me, I tell, call that number here, 718-674-5712. Again, 718-6.
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6: I went to the TV show. She introduced me to the game father. Very good friend.
7: Mm-hmm.
6: I want me to look at the guy.
7: Mm-hmm.
6: He put a bad taste in my mouth.
7: Mm-hmm.
6: Right?
7: Mm-hmm.
6: And I call her to the side and I say, do me one favor.
7: Mm-hmm.
6: When you go in the hospital to give birth, make sure that he is there. She said, oh, yes, ma'am, yes, ma'am, he's here. He's here. Yeah, he's good at that. And very right. He said, all right, just make sure.
8: Mm-hmm.
6: When she take in for a baby, her father, for care of the hospital.
8: Mm-hmm.
6: When she call him, in the one gambling house of gambling. I say him a losing shirt because father care. So he, she never had baby until the next day.
8: Uh-huh.
6: Right?
8: Mm-hmm.
6: He wasn't there. That kid is 6 years old right now.
8: Mm-hmm.
6: Right? And they both live in Mount Vernon.
8: Mm-hmm.
6: And the kid is 6 years old now.
8: Mm-hmm.
6: And even not see the kid 6 times. You understand?
8: Mm-hmm.
6: They talked to her last week. She said, she okay, I'm a cook for maintenance.
8: Mm-hmm.
6: What am I going to say? Wish you luck.
8: Is he working?
6: Huh?
8: Is the guy?
6: I don't know. Last week, Sonny made a good discussion with our sister Ivy. Are we on the air?
8: Yes, we're live on the air.
6: Okay, all right. I'm going to go back. I had a discussion with her last week. And she said, you know the thing that bothers me?
8: Mm-hmm.
6: You see something that I couldn't see. I said, no, you see the same thing that I see.
8: Mm-hmm.
6: But you just run the stop sign. Listen, the stop sign is always there.
8: Mm-hmm.
6: Don't run the stop sign and then you blame the stop sign and say, oh, it wasn't red enough.
8: Mm-hmm.
6: Yeah, she said, listen, Mr. Neal, you were right, because there was a lot of sign there.
8: Uh-huh.
6: But my eyes was closed.
8: Mm-hmm.
6: Listen, a smart man, you know, she had a very good career. And he's a very good friend of mine. She's in the Eric Theater. She makes good money. I mean, she got to blame herself.
8: That's it.
6: You understand?
8: Mm-hmm.
6: You trust me, the red flag is always there. There's always something there.
8: Yep.
6: Because listen, anything you do and it's not right, you trust me, you're going to get busted one day.
8: Mm-hmm.
6: We just tell a man up the street, say, listen, me don't worry about bad man. Because every bad man is just a matter of time. When you are doing anything wrong, you have to lucky 100% of the time. The other side only want to lucky one time, you know. Listen, if you sell drugs, if you're a bad man, whatever you do, anytime you have to be 100% lucky. Yeah, anything you do that is wrong, you have to be 100% wrong at right at all time. The other side didn't need to write no more than one time. But it must catch up with you, you know?
8: Yep.
6: Which drugs man you know survive? Which bad man you know survive? Tell me now.
8: Just a matter of time.
6: It's just a matter of time.
8: It's the same thing
6: in a relationship. You trust me. A red flag is always there.
8: That's true.
6: I just re-ignore it.
8: Yep.
6: Huh?
8: Yep.
6: Yeah, I would just I tell my daughter them say, listen, you can't fool me. Because the book won't read and me write it. Mm-hmm. You understand? Mm-hmm. So sometimes when you do no little tricks and me keep my mouth closed, don't believe you no get me. You understand? Mm-hmm. I just a matter of time before everything break out. In a relationship is the same thing. A lot of women me know right now get caught up in certain relationship and their life is shot.
8: Mm-hmm.
6: Huh? Their life is shot. Right? And she come up here a couple of years ago. Sister Heidi.
8: Mm-hmm.
6: Don't give her the story. Mm-hmm. Do you have the time?
8: Yes, I have the time. I have all evening.
6: My sister came up here a couple of years back for the first time to visit
8: mm-hmm.
6: someone. And One evening coming from work in the summer, we see her sweep with the backyard. Nice. Now, I mean, you know what in Jamaica, nobody can sweep yards so pretty.
9: Mm-hmm.
6: It must be something. And she said to me, let me jump out the truck and I said, good evening. She said, get Camilla sweet. She said, get something to drink and come out here more water after you.
9: Mm-hmm.
6: No. We get nervous now.
9: Mm-hmm.
6: Because I believe she said, she and the kids have something.
9: Right.
6: And she want to complain to me. Right in the back of it. And we said, no, talk to him. She said, just set the young man. We can't. We said, no, he couldn't win it. You know, because he started nervous because he said, there's something wrong in the house here.
9: Right.
6: Why she just wrote her backyard by herself. And she explained certain things. And she said, listen, my brother, come here, let me see how you live. And me respect how you live. Because this is the same way me did plan out my life. She said, me live with this guy at Jamaica.
9: Mm-hmm.
6: And me end up with three kids.
9: Mm-hmm.
6: And when me end up with three kids, I'm still not doing nothing tonight and me or none of them. Which we know guy good to.
9: Mm-hmm.
6: She said, one of the times she get a job, but she want to get a job at Wuchi, our hotel team. And then she go start the morning man and him not go. And just refuse to work and lie to go sit down on the corner. And she said, one night, she said, me ask, you have sex? And she said, no. You have more sex with you.
9: Right.
6: And he take out one knife and push her through.
9: Wow.
6: Right? And she said, the next day, as they lie, she move out. And when she realized, she ended up at Kingston on St. Mary's with a friend. She explained, her friend said, all right, stay there. And she said, right away she needed to get some money from routine church. And she paid the money and she buy a little place. And she's quite comfortably right now with two of her kids. And the guy is in the same position. So she said, what if she didn't make that decision and move away? Her life would be shot. Because right now she retired. She's living in her own place. Right?
9: Mm-hmm.
6: All they were living in just a little two room. With three kids. You understand? So you at some point you have to make a decision. You can't hang in there because your life will end up like zero, mean nothing. You follow what I'm saying?
9: Yeah, I'm hearing what you're saying. I'm hearing what you're saying, Mr. Mill.
6: Yeah. You got to make a decision at a certain time. You can't say you're hanging here because a man cute or a woman cute. You have some woman is the same thing too.
9: Mm-hmm.
6: So, yeah, because as I said, when you get to a certain age and you're there at the back of the line, it's all over. As Pastor Wood said, a lot of Christians say they not do nothing with them life. God will provide everything them say God will provide. He said, no, that's not the way it works. God show you the way.
9: Mm-hmm.
6: If you not prepare yourself for the later day, you are going to feel the pain.
9: Yep.
6: You understand? And you have a lot of people say that. Everything them say God will provide. But that's not the way it works. God show you the way. I'm sure you ought to go get it. If you don't want to make use of it, but listen, opportunity only comes once or twice, you know.
9: So,
6: and you see, when you get to a certain age, boy, and you're at the back of the line there, boy, I'm telling you. Why you think, you know, I don't want to say certain things down here.
9: Mm-hmm.
6: There's a guy who commit suicide a couple of years ago.
9: Mm-hmm.
6: Right?
9: Mm-hmm.
6: And I don't want to say where because people will know.
9: Right. Mm-hmm.
6: And I know the guy pretty good. And why do you think the guy commits suicide?
9: Because the woman says she'll let
6: him. Listen, I get to understand that he's here for over 50 years. He used to do very well.
9: Mm-hmm.
6: All he did was chase women.
9: Mm-hmm.
6: When you get to a certain age and come down with diabetes, no, it's a, first of all, you have one daughter and you have to take care of the one daughter.
9: Mm-hmm.
6: Right? You have diabetes, you get sick, you can't gallop anymore,
9: mm-hmm.
6: you have a preparation, no nothing. What are you going to do? He's just saying himself. Yeah, fine.
9: Mm-hmm.
6: Because listen, anytime you waste time, Sister Ivy, and you go to your bed and lie down, you see everything will come down from you, you know. You know that?
9: Mm-hmm.
6: Huh?
9: Mm-hmm. Yep, that's true.
6: No, well, I said true. Anytime you waste your time and you go to your bed and that light turn off.
9: Mm-hmm. Everything.
6: Yeah, there's a lot of people out there losing night sleep at night time, you know. You know that?
9: Yep, that's true. Restless nights because...
6: Hey, listen, me have a friend of mine. You know, he's older guy for me. And, you know, we talk. And we come in this country, come see him. Actually, you know, he's America. And he used to tell me how much money he used to make and hold him. All right? You don't get to a certain age, you know. You can't gallop anymore. The other day, me running out of my walk department. We have a good conversation. Once in a while, you know, we... And he said, you know, anytime I'm laying on that bed at night, all I see raining down from the ceiling, it's $100 bill. $100 bill just raining down from the ceiling, and I can't catch one. Indeed, and say make him see it when he's in a young beard, and say make him make a preparation. Nobody's going to hire him now. You understand? Nobody's going to hire him now.
9: Mm-hmm. True.
6: Right? I mean, you know, listen. Anybody can have a little downfall. Right? But he never hit no bump in the road. He tell me, see, sometimes my mom will sleep with a full woman in the bed. Full different woman. I'm used to real money. Those things I want to fear time.
9: Maybe I like that.
6: Huh?
9: Maybe I lie, Mattel. Then what is he doing with four female in a bed all at once?
6: Oh, so you'd be surprised. I know guys who do that. I would be surprised. If he be, listen, if it's even Philip on the man cry. Yeah, if I even Philip on the man start cry.
9: Lord.
6: You understand?
9: It's a mere. Yeah? No, kill me now, Monday evening. So,
6: yeah.
9: No.
6: You laugh at society, but it's the truth. You can't look upon him and cry to you, know?
9: Eh? So, where am I crying
6: for? Yes, I'll satisfy himself.
9: Hi.
6: You know, listen, you never watch a run go and see sometime when he go on his she go down with him, skin up in lip and pee in his beard and just dance around and that's it. Yeah? He feel good the way there, you know.
9: My God.
6: Right? Why you think he do that? He feel good.
9: Mm-hmm. I'm listening.
6: You understand?
9: Yeah? I am.
6: Because if he has 10 sheep goat or 20 sheep goat around him, he know he can't satisfy all of them.
9: Mm-hmm.
6: So wait, bro. He just make noise. Just satisfy him.
9: Mm.
6: Yeah, so, you know, a lot of men go to bed with, you know, 3, 4, 1. You understand?
9: Wow.
6: Yeah. Listen, Sister Ivy, mm-hmm. you know, you just got to know yourself. But anyway, my time is limited. And, you know, I'm not as lucky as one of those guys, so I gotta go make a living.
9: You're not so lucky, right? You're not so lucky if you get female to.
6: No, I'm not that lucky, man.
9: You have to work for everything.
6: Yeah, I have to work for it. And listen, me like to pay for my family, you know. Me like to provide for my family, you know.
9: Amen. And
6: yeah.
9: That should be a man's responsibility. To provide for their family.
6: Every penny me work, my wife know how it's spent.
9: Wow.
6: Yeah, every penny that me were, my wife knew who it spent.
9: Awesome.
6: It spent right in my house, because, I mean, you know, I'm not a guy who hung up.
9: Mm-hmm.
6: You understand? No. I'm not a drinker. I'm not a smoker.
9: Mm-hmm.
6: You understand? I'm not a party guy. Right? So, you know, my money just spending on my house. I just put in a mixture. That's about it. But anyway, we continue this journey next time.
9: Because I was going to ask you a question, but it seemed like you're the one.
6: Go ahead.
9: No.
6: Go ahead.
9: I was going to tell you that, you know, I there's this friend of mine's, you know, she's in the medical field. And, you know, she's been married for, I can't take no call after you right now, Carla. I'm sorry. Yeah, she's been married for a while. They both were in the church together. You know, both play active role in the church. And, you know, as I said, she was a nurse. And, you know, she held down two jobs. When she met her husband, she sent him back to, you know, to school to become a nurse. And everything was going, she thought everything was going good. They have three beautiful children together. At the time, the kids were small. She said, you know, she used to be active in the church. He was active also in the church. And one day the man just get up and tell her, say, boy, I want a divorce. Because I'm tired of being, he just don't want to be married to her anymore.
6: Why?
9: He didn't have a reason, but the reason was, him and one of the women in the church today, they had a relationship.
6: Really?
9: Yep. She decided to leave the community because she said it was very embarrassing to her, and everybody in the church knew,
10: except her.
9: Everyone in the church knew that he was having an affair. She said.
6: How comes she didn't know that?
9: I guess, you know, some people, some wife are just naive. She said she was naive. She was a naive because everybody knew about it except her. And she said, Ivy, I send him to school. I basically did everything for him. I did everything for him, and I was basically neglecting myself. She said after she left the community, because she said it was very embarrassing to her to stay in the community. He stayed back in the community, and he ended up moving in with that young lady from the church. They moved in together and still going to the church, still playing an active role in the church, which is her husband at the time, because she didn't divorce him yet. So, but she moved out of the community because with her three kids.
6: But why is the reason for that? Was she doing something wrong? Was she not doing what she's supposed to do?
9: Everything she was supposed to do, because guess what happened? She was holding down basically two jobs in her. I remember she was holding down two jobs plus putting him through medical school.
6: Yeah, but how long did they married for?
9: They were married for 40 years.
6: 30 years?
9: 40 years. They got married
6: really?
9: Young. They got married very young. And she said, you know what she said to me? She said after she left out of the community, starting a new life with her and her kids, she said she lost close to 100 pounds. She said,
6: how old was the kids?
9: The kids were pretty young at the time. Now the kids are in their 20s. Now they're all grown up. They're married. They're all living their separate life. She says she's a grandmother now. And guess what? The man, her ex-husband, because she ended up divorcing him. She ended up filing for divorce. She divorced him. And she said she couldn't. She said at first, she said she hated him. She said she hated him so much because he basically destroyed her life.
6: Yes, that will happen. But listen, let me tell you something. I mean, you know, I was born at night, but it's not last night. You see, a lot of men go into the church and they're going to the church for a certain reason. I'm telling you that. A lot of men going to the church. You see, go back to the same hugging thing.
9: Mm-hmm.
6: We have a friend who go to a church, and she said to me, I mean, you know, listen, I'm a guy who may have some serious conversation with people sometimes. No, I'm telling you, may have some very serious conversation with some people sometimes. And she said to me that when you come on to praying time, you have this guy always hold on to her hand and scratch in the middle of her palm. I said, listen, he's just setting the foundation, that's all. That's all, he's up to something. And one day when it was her birthday, he said to her, you know, she's sick. He said to her, I'm going to take you out for dinner on your birthday. I said, all right. Go for dinner on the way home. The guy pulled off the highway. Mm. She said, if you touch me, mm-hmm. I'm going to call the police right now.
9: Mm-hmm.
6: Right?
9: Mm.
6: She said, if you touch me, I'm going to call the police right now.
9: Mm-hmm.
6: Mm-hmm. And she go complain to her pastor. You understand?
9: Uh-huh.
6: And when she complained to the pastor was surprised. The pastor was... Didn't the pastor believe in this guy?
9: Mm-hmm.
6: He almost didn't believe her. You understand?
9: Mm-hmm.
6: But when the guy pulled off the highway, she hurried because she had her phone. I mean, she was smart.
9: Mm-hmm.
6: She said the moment they leave the restaurant, she took her phone out of her pocketbook and put it on tape.
9: Mm-hmm.
6: Yeah, she was very smart doing that. Mm-hmm. The moment they leave the restaurant and headed home, she took out her phone and have it on tape in her pocketbook.
9: Mm-hmm. Smart one.
6: And when pastor called both of them in the office and he's up again, and she said, pastor, whether you want to believe it, yes or no? Look at this. He couldn't say nothing.
9: Mm-hmm. Evidence was there.
6: Because the evidence was there.
9: Mm-hmm.
6: Huh? And the guy, listen, and the guy was married too.
9: Wow.
6: But his wife was in Jamaica.
9: Okay.
6: You understand? Because his wife had to run down on some business for, I think, about a month or two.
9: Mm-hmm.
6: Right?
9: Mm-hmm.
6: If she did just started that thing one time, you know, big that could have grew up to?
9: Mm-hmm.
6: Huh?
9: Mm-hmm.
6: So, wow. A lot of men in the church. Listen, I'm not knocking anybody, mm-hmm. no. I'm just a lot of men in the church.
9: Mm-hmm.
6: Still. Them just going to say hi to certain people. I know that. I'm telling you that.
9: Mm-hmm.
6: Yeah. That's all the meaning of them intention. We know a lot of men who do that. You know? All them do watch and see, oh, behind the woman, them sheep and all them things. A lot of church men, you know, do that.
9: Mr. Mel, you're killing me this afternoon.
6: Listen. You know how a guy was in a deacon?
9: Mm-hmm.
6: I said, oh, when Sister So-and-so go to church, up here, French cut, she will wear. I said, really?
9: French cut? What is that?
6: Yes.
9: Eh? What is French cut?
6: It's a certain kind of underwear. Yeah? So, that means, in my name, a church.
9: My God.
6: You know, the tongue God.
9: Mm-hmm.
6: In mind, but somewhere else.
9: Somewhere else.
6: But, then you see, a lot of women, who pick up on them things.
9: Then how him know that? If the lady have on her clothes, how him know say she have on French cut?
6: No, you see, some of the women, them, you know, when they go to church, I mean, you know, they show up them asset to, you know.
9: It look like me old fashioned.
6: No, I'm telling you that a lot of women go to church and them show up in mass.
9: Wow.
6: Lot of them. People go to church for
9: different
6: for the wrong reason. Some people go to church for the wrong reason.
9: Mm-hmm.
6: And on the church, you find that, you know. You find that in that workplace, you know.
9: Yeah, yeah, I know that. I know.
6: Yeah, you find this everywhere.
9: Mm-hmm. But
6: because listen, people eat salt, you know.
9: Mm-hmm. So them.
6: You understand?
9: So them thirsty.
6: So yeah. That's why I'm a guy like this. I don't like to hug female.
9: Mm-hmm.
6: No, I don't like that.
9: Mm-hmm.
6: No. No, I don't like that. That's something I don't practice them things.
9: Right.
6: I mean, we will give you a nice handshake, but you see the hugging thing.
9: Yeah. Cause some
6: no, I don't like that.
9: Some woman especially, if them like you, then we push on themselves upon you.
6: That's true.
9: Yep.
6: Of course it is. Of course it is. That happens all the time.
9: Mm-hmm.
6: But I just you. If listen, if you can't control yourself, you're in trouble, you know.
9: Mm-hmm. That's true.
6: Huh?
9: That's true.
6: Listen, when I came to this country, I was supposed to go to Cable World.
9: Mm-hmm.
6: Listen, we believe in the man upstairs, you know.
9: Mm-hmm.
6: And the man upstairs lay out certain things to me. I don't know about anybody else. As me can tell you, I married for 34 years now, mm-hmm. going 35.
9: Awesome,
6: right?
9: Awesome.
6: No, 35.
9: Mm-hmm.
6: And when I was going to get married,
9: mm-hmm.
6: every night I pray to the good God.
9: Mm-hmm.
6: That I'm making the right decision.
9: Sure. Mm-hmm.
6: Because me come see my parents with five kids.
9: Mm-hmm.
6: My parents, my mom with five kids.
9: Mm-hmm.
6: A true time in my life, me was me flat. Mm-hmm. And he was a police officer. Move well with my mother, who married to an ex woman. She had five kids. And me always say to God, any woman may get involved with and get kids with must be my wife forever. Mm-hmm. I don't believe in divorce.
9: Mm-hmm.
6: No, I don't believe in divorce.
9: Right.
6: No, I don't. And me go to the pray to the good God. Because, listen, I'm a guy like this, me didn't just get married, you know, just to get married.
9: Mm-hmm.
6: I do a lot of research. And the greatest research we ever me come up with, when we go to my neighborhood, and when we look, everybody that's successful is mm-hmm. married people. Mm-hmm. So I said, wow, this is a good clique for join.
9: Mm-hmm.
6: Yeah. Yeah, we said this is a good clique for join. When we end up in this country, we were supposed to do Cable World.
9: Mm-hmm.
6: And we were supposed to start one Monday morning. And for some reason, God told me, said, no. I tell the man, said, listen, give me another week.
9: Mm-hmm.
6: That is right. I'm saying, must be saying to himself, said, why won't this me come here from third workplace?
9: Mm-hmm.
6: He come out of the house one morning and walk around the block two times. And when we look at the amount of building, when we go home back, sit on a dining table and say, if you become a carpenter, a plumber, a mason, an electrician. She must have money. Mm-hmm. Look at the amount of building. I tell my wife, the bomb. I'm going to have the trade business. Because the last thing we come to America if you go in a construction.
9: Mm-hmm.
6: And we get to work with a white man. And then start me $7.50 an hour.
9: Mm-hmm.
6: The white guy said to me, listen, this is not a lot of money, but if you learn this crap,
9: mm-hmm.
6: you're going to be calling all the balls and strike.
9: Mm-hmm.
6: I don't even know what balls and strike mean. Because me don't know anything about baseball.
9: Mm-hmm.
6: When we get the first paycheck, I me go buy a little bill. The guy called me up and he reimbursed me. Right?
9: Mm-hmm.
6: And he says, you personally going to take this thing serious. And it's 34 years now.
9: Wow.
6: Me and that guy still have a good relationship going.
9: Wow.
6: We work with him for 24 years straight. We never work with no other company from me in this country going 35 years. One company me ever work with. We work with that company 24 years straight until me start my own, Jake.
9: Wow. Awesome.
6: If I did take that cable work, right?
9: Mm-hmm.
6: I'm telling you something. I don't think me and my wife would be together right now.
9: Wow.
6: Because when we look at all the man then, I would say 99% of them is divorced.
9: Wow. Who's in?
6: No, I'm telling you.
9: Hold on. The men that you know that was in cable, they're divorced?
6: Yes.
9: Wow.
6: I'm telling you. Yeah.
9: Wow.
6: 99% of them. Because I'm telling you.
9: And why is that? Why you think that? Why you think that is?
6: Why the lifestyle that they used to live? It's a lifestyle that they used to live. I'm telling you that certain lifestyle doesn't last.
9: Mm-hmm.
6: It might feel good. It might look good.
9: That's true.
6: But it's not going to last.
9: It's not going to last.
6: Yeah. That's why I said, listen, if you hang out with 9 poor men every day, sooner or later, you must be number 10.
9: That's true. Listen, my father always says, show me your company, and I'll tell you who you are.
6: Hey, Sister Ivy, I'm not saying that you can marry certain people.
9: Mm-mm.
6: You feel peace with certain people.
9: Mm-hmm.
6: But you have to watch your friends.
9: Amen. You have to watch.
6: You have to watch your friends. Listen, I don't have a friend of your friend, you know.
9: That's true. That is so true.
6: Hey, sometimes when you ever do a good business, and you mention for your friend, you say, all right, that's our friend. Listen how they respond.
9: Mm-hmm. Mm-hmm.
6: Okay.
9: Yeah.
6: You know what that means.
9: Yeah. Mm-hmm.
6: You know what that means.
9: Yep. They're not in support of what you said.
6: No. Because listen, you know, say there's a lot of people out there, you know, jealous of you and brother CJ.
9: Yeah, I know that.
6: Huh?
9: I know that.
6: And you know, say people out there, you know, would like to destroy that relationship.
9: Mm-hmm.
6: Huh?
9: Mm-hmm.
6: That's the way the world is.
9: Yes, that's so true.
6: Sister Ivy, you got to have your head on your shoulder.
9: Trust me, tell me about it.
6: If you don't have your head on your shoulder, forget about it.
9: Mm-hmm.
6: Your goose is cook.
9: Mm-hmm.
6: You understand?
9: Mm-hmm.
6: Sister Ivy, I'm telling you, you have to be smart.
9: Yes.
6: You understand?
9: Yes.
6: Now, if you don't smart, you are in big trouble. Because, hey, listen, a lot of people doesn't like to see good.
9: Yes.
6: Hey, my mother would said, people listen to lie more than the truth.
9: That's true. That's a fact.
6: You know that more people would believe lie than the truth.
9: Of course.
6: Well, that's it. But anyway, I got a boogie-woogie.
9: But it was a pleasure.
6: All right.
9: It was a pleasure, Mr. Mill, and believe me, you're always welcome to this platform anytime.
6: All right, I will.
9: And you know, say, Sister Ivy, love you all the time.
6: All right. Big up to Brother CJ for me, all right?
9: I definitely will. And thank you for the birthday greetings again, all right? I did hear, all right? Big up yourself.
6: All right, you be good, man. God bless.
9: God bless you, man. Big up yourself. It's always,
6: all right,
9: telling you. It is always a pleasure talking to Mr. Mill, man. It is always a pleasure. Praise God. I'm telling you, as me say, me learn a lot. I learn a lot. I think I'm getting a feedback here. I learn a lot. I learn a lot all the time. All the time. I learn a lot. I'm telling you. Good evening, caller. You're live on the air.
10: Good evening, Sister Ivy.
9: How you doing?
10: I enjoy this professor talking.
9: Praise God. Praise God.
10: As a man, he speaks from his heart.
9: Yes, yes.
10: And I'm thankful that you asked even the gentleman before for his number.
9: Yes.
10: So you can talk with him.
9: Amen.
10: Because
9: off the air,
10: no matter what happened, something is happening.
9: Yes, there is.
10: And the fact that you said, he gives her everything. She don't want anything.
9: She's not in need of anything.
10: So that means something is lacking.
9: Yes, something is going on.
10: And a lot of women today, as the brother here is talking, will keep things just to satisfy their own self.
9: Yes, selfish.
10: That they don't look away on the outside.
9: Mm-hmm. Mm-hmm.
10: Now, the moment the outside see what's happening, they will know what's happening.
9: Mm-hmm.
10: So they will hold things together just for the outsiders.
9: Mm-hmm.
10: And this man here, I can hear it, that he is troubled.
9: Mm-hmm. Yes, he is.
10: He's troubled,
9: yes.
10: And yes, he wants to know where the wife he married.
9: Mm-hmm. Mm-hmm.
10: And only the person can answer that is the wife.
9: Is the wife.
10: And but maybe he don't know. Just something, a simple thing can have the disrespect or not talking
9: the
10: and out there to talk. That's caused the lacking
9: of communication.
10: Everything. And he talks to her, everything. Nothing is lacking from her. But yes, still, something is wrong. First thing was wrong, she backslid.
9: Yes.
10: Why she backslid and she have a husband? Both of you in the same church. Both of you going to church, yet she backslid. And a woman that has everything, but she backslid. You know what happened? That's why sometimes I don't talk on the radio because certain things you want to talk, you really can't say it on the radio. But at least I think that you can talk to this man,
9: yes,
10: patient, and hear him out. Hear him out when you talk with him.
9: Definitely. And you
10: and
9: know,
10: sometimes don't just talk to, if you can get both of them, don't talk to him alone.
9: Right, right.
10: He will tell you what he knows of himself, and he will tell you what he knows of herself. But both of you, if you can talk to both of them together, and they listen together, and right there you can hear exactly. Sometimes the pain that you're writing, the pain won't really feel. And all of you keep the pen because the pen look pretty. I don't know. Some people store things. I don't get rid of this because it's cute. It's pretty. And I hold on to a whole bag of pen. I know them can't write. Because they're unusual pens, and you understand?
9: Yes.
10: So if you can talk to this
9: definitely,
10: brother here.
9: Definitely. Because you see, Sister Yvonne, when you're a child of God, you see, relationship, God loves relationship. And that's why I always, you know, I was speaking to one of my co-workers last week, and I was telling her, Sister Yvonne, the most, you see, anything that God ordained, the enemy don't like it. And I was saying to her, one of the most important, and I always say this, decision that anyone could make otherwise from accepting Jesus Christ is the person that you're going to spend the rest of your life with, the person that you marry. That's one of the most important decisions that anyone can make. Because Sister Yvonne, as what Mr. Mill was saying, Sister Yvonne, when you make the wrong choice, it can destroy your life.
10: I tell you, I don't know him personally, but this man, for a man, talks sense. He talks sense today. I don't know if this is how much time you ever talk with him, or maybe this is the longest ever talk to him on the radio, but he talks sense. And for the fact that he can go back even for 35 years
9: he's been married.
10: And you can 35. Talk about his wife.
9: Mm-hmm.
10: And you can know genuine talking.
9: Yes.
10: When a man can talk about his wife genuinely, but her husband genuinely, you can hear it. No putting on. You know, and of course, I go up to hear the whole saying, feet and tongue will meet.

0: Yes.
1: But it's what will cool it on. Cool the tongue.
0: Exactly.
1: After a while, what will cool the tongue?
0: Exactly.
1: A soft answer, turn it away. You understand? And many times, I would hear the word saying, don't turn on parade.
0: Mm-hmm.
1: But yet still, when you go downtown, the main store that you want to go to, it lock.
0: Mm-hmm.
1: Yeah, I'm going to tell you, mm-hmm. and they walk away disappointed. But you went downtown. But you didn't go, you didn't get where you want. You didn't go to the store that you wanted to go to. But you went downtown.
0: Mm-hmm.
1: You hear me?
0: Yes.
1: So, I applaud this gentleman today. I sit and I listen to him. And I applaud him for all what he said today.
0: Amen. Praise God.
1: And I pray that what ever, whoever may be into a situation like anyway, we hear this what was said today from another man.
0: Mm-hmm.
1: From another man, not a woman, from another
0: mm-hmm.
1: man.
0: Mm-hmm.
1: How to live and can know the signal of what's going on.
0: Yep. The red flags, yep.
1: And rectified.
0: Mm-hmm.
1: And I tell you, it's true. We have red, yellow, and green.
0: Mm-hmm.
1: And we know what every one of those signals stands for. And we cannot go through the red light and it's not saying go through. We cannot go through the green light and we don't start off. And we don't see the red, the yellow light and don't know what it means. The yellow light warns us first.
0: And the red
1: until
0: light.
1: We go to the red until mm-hmm. we go to the red light.
0: Mm-hmm.
1: All right.
0: Yep.
1: So you know, I enjoy the scene. I enjoy it.
0: Praise God. Praise God. Praise God.
1: I enjoy, and I give that man what do you call it? Thumbs up.
0: Yes. Thumbs up. Thumbs up, thumbs Mr. Mail. Thumbs up.
1: What his name is?
0: Mr. Mail. I call him Mr. Mail.
1: Mr. Mail?
0: Yeah, Mr. Mail.
1: Okay.
0: Yes.
1: What I tell you, man, he can signature anything for me.
0: Mm.
1: Because he is and can hear it, a man that experience.
0: Yes.
1: Mm. And honestly, truly experience.
0: Hold on a second.
1: Give out what he give out.
0: Yeah, hold on a second, Minister Evan. Please hold caller. Please hold caller. Please hold. Please hold. And you hear what he said? He said he doesn't hug ladies.
1: Well, yes. You know, we all have our feelings why we don't do certain things.
0: And another
1: some
0: thing.
1: Say, I don't like to say hands. Some say I don't like to the kiss on the cheek. And some like don't like to hug because listen, a woman's body is very, very funny.
0: And
1: to be honest, some women, the moment you hug them, something is going in their head.
0: That's true.
1: And they will take a hug for a different reason. They can take a handshake for a different reason.
0: That's true.
1: And they can take a kiss on the cheek for a different reason.
0: For a different reason.
1: So
0: exactly.
1: Sometimes they just stay away from don't do these things. And a man will know his strength towards certain things.
0: And then another thing that he said, you have to be careful who you surround yourself with. And as I always say that. Because Sister mm-hmm. Evan, if you're going to hang out with somebody who is a cheater, eventually that person is going to encourage you to cheat too.
1: Because you see, that person to open up and say, and you know, I say some people, God forbid, when you're growing up and you see some nice guys dress nice and every day they're looking good, and you hear something, when you wake up here about something, say, guess what happened? Let me talk about Jamaica. Guess what happened last night? So and so and so. And I said, ooh, him? No. Ooh, the guy that always looks so cute and nice and cute. No. But what? A day time him look all right.
0: Mm-hmm.
1: But a night time him dressed in black.
0: Mm-hmm.
1: You see what I mean? Unidentified. until when morning again he can be identified.
0: Mm-hmm.
1: Tonight I'm just in black. Unidentified until when morning again he can be identified.
0: Mm-hmm.
1: So where

0: birthday surprise going to come out.
1: Mm-hmm.
0: But it won't be a surprise maybe to hurt you.
1: Yeah.
0: But it's a surprise to know really who the person
1: really is.
0: He is or she is.
1: Mm-hmm.
0: Is
1: mm-hmm.
0: A normal person. The normal person you're married to. You know what I mean? So it's not a person that stays in a box and only once in a blue moon you go and take out the jewelry and put it on. No. You wear it every day.
1: Mm-hmm.
0: Every day. And the moment you don't wear your watch,
1: mm-hmm.
0: if, as some folks would have said, the moment you don't wear your watch, they feel naked because their hand used to the watch.
1: Mm-hmm.
0: And you can't do it without the watch.
1: Mm-hmm.
0: Same thing. You know?
1: Yes.
0: So, what Brad just said, I hope somebody take heed.
1: Praise God.
0: Young or middle age or mm-hmm. past age will learn something today.
1: Mm-hmm.
0: Because you know what? What I learned today and what I hear today, telling me, say, Yvonne May Thompson, there are many right track, Your Honor.
1: Mm-hmm.
0: And even in talking and counseling, sometimes you counsel your own self by hearing what you hear.
1: Mm-hmm.
0: Come on, next person. You counsel your own self. And I grew up and hear my mother say that Rome wasn't built in a day.
1: Yes. Yes.
0: And I didn't understand that language. Rome wasn't built in a day. Until I mature, I know what you mean by Rome. Wasn't built in a day. You're not going to get everything in one day.
1: Uh-huh.
0: It takes time. And yes. It takes a whole lot of energy.
1: Amen.
0: To build a wall.
1: Yes. Effort and
0: energy. Amen.
1: Yes. Amen.
0: And when you build that wall will stay up strong.
1: Mm-hmm.
0: Cry as you want.
1: Yep.
0: But day by day you laugh.
1: Praise God. Praise God.
0: Amen.
1: Yeah, amen to that. Amen to that.
0: That's my little piece.
1: Praise God. Thank you, Minister Yvonne.
0: Bless you, baby. Bless you.
1: Bless,
0: bless
1: you. Bless you. Praise God. Praise God. To God be the glory. Thanks, Sister Yvonne.
2: Good
1: afternoon. Good evening. Good evening, caller. Good evening, caller.
3: Oh. Good evening, Sister Ivy.
1: How you doing?
3: All right. This time,
1: yes, man.
3: I'm a first time caller.
1: Okay.
3: But I'm just trying to tell you that I listen to Mr. Neilman every time.
1: Praise God.
3: Come on the phone. You know?
1: Mm-hmm.
3: But he's got 45 years in St. Mark to the wife. I'm Mr. Neilman, St. Mark to theme wife. 35 years.
1: Right.
3: But, you know, I'm interested in the whole program from down to ears. I've been listening to you and
1: Brother CJ.
3: Brother CJ.
1: Yes.
3: You and Brother CJ.
1: Mm-hmm.
3: It's so interesting. I am a Christian, but it really lifts my life.
1: Praise God.
3: Lift it. Yeah. I married and my wife separate.
1: You and your husband?
3: Yes. Yeah, my husband separate still. You know one of those men that love woman.
1: Right.
3: Yeah.
1: And how long were you married for?
3: It's a long time.
1: Mm.
3: I have to go back from 1990.
1: From 1990?
3: No. Before that,
1: okay.
3: Before that, I tell you something. I don't remember. I have to look at the marriage paper.
1: That's all right. Okay, that's all right.
3: But, you know, I'll call.

0: there again.
1: Yes, man.
0: My name is Marcia Johnson.
1: What is your name?
0: Marcia Johnson.
1: Maybe we are related. My maiden name is Johnson.
0: Oh, okay.
1: Where in Jamaica are you from?
0: St. Thomas.
1: Okay, St. Thomas, all right.
0: But Yvette, know me so good.
1: Mm-hmm.
0: We work at the same place for a long time. Shalom.
1: Shalom.
0: Yes.
1: Okay.
0: Okay. Shalom is Westchester Center.
1: Okay, okay.
0: If you call my name, please, Oh, sure, no.
1: Okay.
0: And I work at Bay Park for 20 years, too.
1: You work at Bay Park?
0: Yeah, that where was, you used to work.
1: Yeah, cause I was just about to say that maybe you know me. But
0: I don't remember you.
1: But I used to work there when it was Hebrew.
0: I worked night.
1: No, I said I worked there when it was Hebrew. After I left, it became Bay Park.
0: Oh, I started there from Hebrew time.
1: Right, so I used to work there when it was Hebrew.
0: Yeah.
1: Okay. Right.
0: Yeah.
1: Praise God.
0: Well, I will talk to you again.
1: All right, then. So, you take care now.
0: Yeah, so, I'm Marcia.
1: Marcia. So where is your husband?
0: I'm 60 Brookside.
1: All right. Are you divorced?
0: My husband?
1: No.
0: No, I don't divorce.
1: So where is your husband now? You don't have to tell me exactly where he is.
0: He's in Jamaica.
1: Oh, he's in Jamaica. Okay, he's in Jamaica. Okay.
0: Yeah. But we have four kids.
1: Wow.
0: And the kids love him.
1: Yes.
0: And the kids esteem.
1: That's good. And the kids are in Jamaica?
0: No, they're here. Yeah.
1: But they have a good relationship with him, though.
0: Yes. Yeah.
1: That's good. That's good.
0: Yeah. And they have a good relationship. And it's pure boy.
1: Okay. Okay. Wow. You're strong, man. You're one strong lady.
0: Nine boys.
1: Woo! It's a boy running at the family, man. The man Gene strong.
0: Yeah.
1: Okay. All right. So you and him talk? Another day.
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0: Never sounds sweeter. On Friday, October 30th, 2026, when Services for the People in Need, along with Sherry Scott, present the first annual Gospel Dinner Gala. 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The Compound Hall, 190 Linden Boulevard, St. Albans, New York. And look here, the ticket is for $125. Wally for something else. So remember, they'll be having a cash bar with premium mocktail, not cocktail, the mocktail, and seal. And look here, dressed to impress, because there'll be a grand prize. Of course, grand raffle bar, Wally for ticket and something, but prize for the best dressed male and female. Me, I get that. You think I lie, me, I tell, call that number here, 718-674-5712. Again, 718-6.
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6: So when me I said they not no number. 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
5: 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That's a Jerry. And then if you want to tailoring alteration or posteriness, you know, call Rolly. Yes, 646-538-2734. When we say Razor Express, them bad, then turn up, your head are going to look deep.
7: because you wanted that we live in the warehouse before to live and what happened. I am here now, and God take care of you. You know what God said already. He said the word, say, if two in the bed, I'm going to take one, I'll leave one. So he said, if your time come now, and the problem is, so he takes three, and I am here. So I may have to do the right thing. Don't change that for the foundation. So, Sister Ivy, I mean, I want to keep you up like for a long time. A long time, I'm worried. You have a more body phone, you know. Who knows? You and Brother Moore make me learn something today, and I take in it. I don't have to go on a long journey, for me. I don't know them a long journey for going to, but I take in what you want to put out here. I take in what you want to put out here, Sister Ivy. So, God go with you.
8: Yes, man. Bless you, brother.
7: God go with you. Lord Jesus, Sister Ivy. I need everything by the phone, anything, turn around, Sister Ivy. I am a listener, you know. I have a listener, and after I should win up and listen, he learn. Yes. Just to study here. Is that heavy?
8: Yes, man.
7: That's why you have to hold tight. You have to hold tight. You have to hold tight. You have to hold tight, no matter what happens. Mm-hmm. I am right here for that, Is that heavy? So, God strengthen you. God strengthen you and your husband. Strengthen you and your husband for when you walk the light. Come walk the light, the tunnel light to the committee, everyone who wants to take it in. Walk the light, the flood light to the committee. And who don't want to take it in, it's up to them, but you walk the light to the everyone. So, this is my few words I give you.
8: Bless you, so, Brother Winston.
7: This is my few words to Ivy, so take care of yourself, Ivy.
8: Yes, man, definitely I will. Love you, Brother Winston.
7: Okay, did I have it?
8: Yeah, man. Love you, my brother. Love you. Pray.
7: All right,
8: man.
7: All right.
8: You, man. Bless you.
9: Good afternoon, Sister Ivy.
8: Good afternoon, Sister Ivy.
9: Good afternoon to Brother CJ and the entire gospel family. And I agree with everyone that talked to you this afternoon. When I sit down and I listen to you and that brother, I could only say to God be the glory. I agree when Pastor Thompson said, thumbs up. I totally agree with her. Thumbs up this evening, Sister Ivy. Thumbs up. I really appreciate every word from that brother. I appreciate every word because those are powerful words. And I know God speak through that man this evening. And may you guys just continue to keep up the good work, Sister Ivy. Keep up the good work because everything was well said. So I am here locked with you, Sister Ivy. Continue to keep up the good work that the Master have you all on this radio station to do. Because I'm telling you, Sister Ivy, I do love and appreciate you and Brother CJ, Pastor Needham, and all of the pastors and everyone that come on this radio station. I appreciate every single one. May God bless you. May God keep you. And I am here locked with you, my sister.
8: God bless
9: love you all and keep up the good work.
8: Bless your sister. Bless you, man. To God be the glory. To God be the glory. To God be the glory. To God be the glory, man. God is good. God is good. Mm-hmm. I'm telling you, man. I'm telling you. God is a good God. Yes, I just want to say a God bless good evening. Let me see if there's anybody that's still locked in with us. If you're still locked in, you could just give me a ring. I'm telling you, man, what a Monday evening from morning. What a Monday. I'm telling you, Sister Patsy is still on board, Third Avenue. Sister Andrea Mills out of JA, Jamaica. She's still on board. I'm to the Mill sisters. Sister Love is still on board. Sister Donna Marie. Sister Marcel Gentles. At one point I did see Sister, praise God, Sister Colleen Alberca from Canada. But it looked like she gone. Sister Peggy from Florida. It looked like she gone. I'm telling you. Sister Pauline Coop. Sister Deborah. I know I say you're a day off. I don't know where you do one, but I know I say you're a day off. Sister Deborah, hope you enjoy the thing. I'm telling you, man. I'm telling you. Yes.

0: Michael, good evening.
1: My hope is built and nothing else, and Jesus' blood and righteousness. Mr. Ivy.
0: Well, go on.
1: I'm there. I'm not quitting. Don't worry yourself. I'm always here and there and everywhere with you.
0: You have me back. You have me back. Come back, kid. You have me back.
1: I have to.
0: Make sure you have me back, you know.
1: No, no, look, I'm not from against the camp. I shall be damned. 1,000 shall fall at thy side and 10,000 at thy right hand, but it shall not come by your dwelling.
0: Amen to that. Make sure you have me back.
1: Insane shall give his angel charge over you and all of us, but especially the whole soul of faith.
0: I'm telling you.
1: I like with you, man. I like with you. I love you.
0: Love you more, man. Love you more. Come back, kid. Love you more. All right.
1: Bless up yourself, man.
0: Bless up yourself. You can call me back. The lines are still open. 718-715-4668. 718-715-4668. You can call and make your comment. What do you think about the mail? What do you think about the discussion this afternoon? I'm telling you, is there a little piece in there for you? Yes, man, because people don't realize, man, as I always say, when you marry, man, when you're getting married, otherwise, from giving your life to Christ, the biggest decision that any woman or any man can make is the person that they're going to spend the rest of their life with. I'm telling you.
2: You know.
0: So for those who are planning to get married.
2: Heard you. You may feel like you can't go no further, but there's a higher level in God.

0: Good evening, Sister Ivy, and Brother CJ and CJ Gospel, our family movement. Sister Ivy, good teaching, good teaching. God bless you and Brother.
1: Mr. Mail, my God.
0: What a teaching. That was excellent, very excellent.
1: I'm telling you.
0: Yes, my God, that was good, man. I'm telling you, we're in school and everything.
1: I'm telling
0: school,
1: you.
0: School, church, and everything. Yeah. God bless.
1: Yeah. And Sister Goody, a church, not teach them or something? Yeah.
0: No, not at all.
1: The church, not teaching.
0: This is good, man. This is very good.
1: Praise God.
0: Very good.
1: But the CJ Gospel, our family movement church, I teach it.
0: I'm telling you, what a blessing. I'm telling you. God bless you, Sister Ivy. God bless you. Guys, keep up the good work, and I'm here, Lord. God bless. I'm enjoying it.
1: God bless you. God bless you,
0: darling. Love you, guys.
1: Yeah, love you more, man. Love you more. Big up all of the Goody family. Big up all of the Goody family. I'm telling you, bless you, man.
0: God bless.
1: Bless you.
0: Bye-bye.
1: Bye. I'm telling you, man. I'm telling you.
0: Yeah.

0: live on the air.
1: Good.
2: Good afternoon, Minister Ivy. How are you?
0: Excellent.
2: I'll ask you one question. If you are tired, like how I am tired, just sitting and listening to you all morning and all of these conversations, you can take a break now. I am giving you the okay to take a break. Take a 5-minute break. Because this was more than a week worth of knowledge and teaching. And I remember a while back when Minister Caesar got sick, how you get this cycle, I have to go look for Pastor Liga. I'm telling you, it is a wonderful thing when he give you that name.
0: The doctor.
2: The doctor.
0: I'm telling you.
2: And you utilize it today. You utilize it in every area. Minister Ivy, you utilize it in every area today. And I'm sitting down and I'm listening and I walk and I drive with the phone and I listen and I come back and I say, Lord, I need to take a break. And I can't take the break because I don't want to miss one single word. So I just want to commend you on what you did today. Commend every single thing that you do. So just keep on doing what you're doing. Keep on being the doctor, the counselor, the mother, the person that listen. And hi, Sister Johnson, thank you for calling. We go way back when. And I'm glad, you know, all of you that have been up there and all of you that listen. Finally, one and two of you keep calling now. Thanks to the doctor.
0: Praise God.
2: And I wish you well on your recovery.
0: Yes,
2: and everything. And thank you for calling. Thank you for calling. But Minister Ivy, Doctor, keep doing what you're doing. You were marvelous today. You were so marvelous today.
0: Praise God. But me just want the people to know, say, me not have no title for doctor, but a Jesus give a Jesus aside. And Jesus title we have, and that's the only title we need. Jesus doctor title me up, all right?
2: Okay.
0: I'm telling you, Sister Yvette, I'm telling you, man, God is good.
2: God is so good. God is so, so good. You know, when you think about it, and you think, oh, awesome he is, because a lot of people would not have the tenacity and the faith you have and the time frame and the energy to listen and to give back. A lot of people would cut him off a long time ago and would say, you know what, you know, we'll talk about this, but you have the patience, you know, to listen. And when you listen, you know, you're not biased. You say, you know, there's more to this and I'm listening to you, but we'll talk again and we'll correspond. And, you know, it takes a lot and you have to have a lot of wisdom, you know, which you utilize all day today, you know. So, you know, Minister Ivy, keep doing what you're doing.
0: Yes, ma'am.
2: And I give you a break, 5 minutes break.
0: All right.
2: So
0: all right. We take the five.
2: Okay. God bless you.
0: God bless you. Love you, Sister Yvette. Love you, man. I'm telling you, man. So guess what? I got permission to get a 5-minute break.

0: said pull up the tune. Pull up the tune one more time from the top for each and everyone this afternoon. I see Sister Love still have me locked. Sister Marcel Gentles still have me locked. I'm not sure if there's anybody still on YouTube, but I want to big up all my YouTube family, Facebook family. Do remember to pick up your Google Play. I'm encouraging everyone that is a part of this ministry, because as you saw, let me tell you something. As Brother CJ said, you may come on pan the radio and you hear shh, it a fry. You never know. And the last time when we were off, a lot of people are still trying to find us. People are still trying to find us. But guess what? You see, when you have the Google Play, trust me, 24/7. And always remember, I always hear up my number, 914-912-8649, that just in case, you know, you turn on your dial and you don't get us, and you don't have the Google Play, you don't have the smart radio, you don't have no ways of getting in touch with us, just call me on my phone. Just call me on my phone.
1: Sister, the other day, a young lady called me.
0: Couldn't find you for months. I switch and I search every station. And I said, I can't find Brother CJ and Sister Ivy. And she said she was at the store. And she so happened that our name just came up. She was telling a friend that, you know, she used to listen to us on the radio, and for some apparent reason, she don't hear us anymore. And the lady told her, go to 98.1. And she said that's how she found us. And guess what? She said she want our Google Play, because she want to make sure, say, she don't lose weight again. She said, Ivy's like, my house was empty. My life was empty when I couldn't hear you guys. And now she said, boy, it's like something refilled back our house. Her house full of joy again, just hearing us. So there's a lot of people that are still looking for us that cannot find us. But as I said, I'm encouraging everyone, pick up a Google Play. It's not expensive. Pick up a Google Play, call Brother CJ up, or you could call me up, and you know, I'll take your number. And it's easy. If you have a young person in the house, that young person can hook it up for you. You just peer it up to your phone. It's very easy. And all you have to say, hey Google, play CJ Gospel Hour. Some of the time, you know, you may say, I can't, or it may say something, but just repeat. Just say, hey Google, and that's why you have to talk to Google, you know. You can't say, watch out now. One lady, I say, Google, play Brother CJ and Sister Ivy. I laugh. If you say that, it's not going to respond. But if you say, hey Google, play CJ Gospel Hour, and then it says searching for CJ Gospel Hour, and it will find us. All right? So I'm encouraging everybody. And guess what happened? If you have a family member anywhere in the world, as long as they have Wi-Fi and internet, you could send them a Google. Or if maybe you know a friend, You could buy one for a friend as a gift. Yes, man. You can buy one. You can't lose pon it. You can't lose pon the Google. May I tell you? I am telling you, you can't lose on the Google. To God be the glory. But you know something? If pocketbook did I listen, she'd call and confirm it with me. You can't lose out pon the Google. I am telling you. You know who me want get one? I want Sister Mills. I want Sister Andrea Mills in a St. Thomas. Get one of them Google there.
2: You know, I want to encourage you.
0: I'm telling you.
2: You may feel
0: like one of my friends called me. The link to my friends all over, England, all over. And one of the girls called her and said, she may not call it his sister name. She said, can I ask you a question? She said, go ahead. She said, Sister Ivy was a DJ. I said, tell her yes.
2: You know.
0: Was Sister Ivy a DJ?
2: Heard you. You may feel like you can't go no further.
0: I'm telling you.
2: You're leveling up.

0: first, press, what let me ask you a question.
1: I didn't have problem talking to it, Mr. Adam, because when Minister CJ brought it to me and Angelica hooked it up with the Wi-Fi, and they taught me how to talk to it, it wouldn't respond to how I was talking to it. But Angelica said, hey, you have to be nice to it.
0: Yes.
1: So I tried and I said, Angelica, it seemed like it have a problem with me because it now respond to me for some reason. Uh-huh. You know what I mean? You know, people like me. But they taught me how to speak to it nicely, you know, eventually I got it. But it wasn't working for a while.
0: Okay. You can't say to it, sir, yo, play a CG for me now. It's going to say, excuse me, I don't understand what you're saying.
1: Yes, society. So true. It took a while to start talk to it nicely because my voice is a little bit aggressive sometimes.
0: Give me the phone. So,
1: mm-hmm. so they have to talk to me.
0: Right.
1: You know, but I don't regret it, Sister Ivy. Uh-huh. I don't. I love it. It clear, it nice. As Minister CJ keep saying, you can't lay on your bed and tell it to turn to the station or turn down, it's too high, too low, you know, which I've never gone to know the station. I just stay with you guys. But you can try any other station of your preference, I guess. You know what I'm saying?
0: Right.
1: But it's nice. And it clears, I said, like music in heaven.
0: Amen.
1: You know?
0: Amen.
1: It's nice. I love it.
0: Yeah.
1: I really love it.
0: And Sister Rose, the young lady asked me, friend, can I ask you a question? Was Sister Ivy a DJ? You can't answer that question for me.
1: Yeah. I heard you said that.
0: So she wanted to know if me was a DJ. After me, not Shelly Thunder.
1: But she said, but you wasn't, right? You was a DJ or not? No, right?
0: No, don't only DJ me DJ when me a DJ music, man. Oh, yes, Sister Rose.
1: Oh, yeah, definitely.
0: How me a play music?
1: But she said, the way you do it, that sound like you were professional from way back when. Do you know that?
0: No, you know,
1: you sound like you know, because you're so good at it, you know. Or you do it to the ministry now upon the ear, you know what I mean?
0: Right, like that.
1: You know, but you do a good job. You're doing a good job. But the Google Play is nice. That's what I'm listening to right now.
0: Yes, ma'am.
1: I'm enjoying it. It's loud. It's clear. You know what I mean? And I just said, we should have one because if something should go wrong with dials that other callers are listening to, we can't get lost. Remember, I did get lost when I was listening to a dial, right, Sister Ivy? Right. And it took a while for me to find you guys back, you know, and I was wondering what happened. Until, you know, God led me back to honest for some reason, you know? So it can happen. So it's best if we have one of those or two of those in our house.
0: Mm-mm.
1: It is. You know, so it doesn't happen again.
0: Yeah, man. No problem, Sister Rose. Thanks for the confirmation.
1: I'm locked with you. You know, I'm locked with you, all right?
0: All right, then, Sister Rose. Bless

some ladies that are still in a relationship or still in a marriage. Only the mercy of God. Some marriage rough and tough. Some ladies them ball. Me nah say cry, you know. It's some of them ball. Some got you some rough and tough time. Some got you, but they still have a smile on their face. Some got you up, but them still happy.

0: I'm telling you, man. I'm telling you one more time from the top for each and every one.
1: With regards to family, you won't ever, ever, ever, ever, ever, ever, ever, ever regret the Google Player. I have two, and I'm loving it, loving it, loving it, loving it.

0: just want to know that disagreement will come. Whoa. Conflict will come. Selfishness also.
1: Good afternoon, Sister Ivy. How are you doing, my mommy?
0: Me excellent, man. Me excellent.
1: Mr. Ivy, I just want to say, man, me thank God the day when me find the teacher that's the hour. I mean, me know me can miss out from the power of the CGA gospel hour. Because, me, I tell you, you know what me learn to say, some of these things, no matter how you have your issues, there's a lot of marriage problems to say, and you can't have a conversation with the pastors because they don't have any confidentiality in them to say. And so some of these people, they out there want somebody to talk to, but they can't because they don't have, the pastors, they don't have confidentiality in them to say. They want to have certain dialogue, certain issue, but they can't.
0: You
1: understand what I'm saying? And there are certain things they're not talking about.
0: And them the transparent in
1: help,
0: either.
1: That would help persons in marriage and even persons who be getting into it. I'm telling you, Sister Ivy, because it don't make sense to tell you, and I'm about to say, you understand what I'm saying?
0: Yep, that's so true. That is so true.
1: I'm telling you, Sister Ivy, even just Sister, so you don't have no confidentiality. People don't know what is confidentiality, Sister Ivy.
0: I'm telling you, Mrs.
1: I'm telling you. May I go through my time and trust me. I remember me say something. I say what? But you know what? I'm moving up to the highest level.
0: To the highest level.
1: With the help of my Jesus, Sister Ivy. I mean, no matter how rocky the road, He will carry me through. You know, easy. Now I think it's rough and tough. That's about rough and tough. I see, as Mr. Mayor said, I always say, Sister Ivy, we have to be careful of the person we surround ourselves with. We have to be careful of our circles. Because I remember back then when I used to say things, listen, there's a standard. You can't have every minute this a church to say, I come and I call it. So I'm not saying that I can't talk about it, but you have to have you understand what I'm saying? Have a limit. You understand what I'm saying?
0: Let me tell you
1: every
0: something.
1: Every minute somebody, I even said things to say, if somebody is going, I want to talk to you then, and I'm my dad, because we have a problem. Go up to the church, walk to the church, you can sit down and talk. Because you know, once you're up there, people are going to answer church, they might look and see if they're going to talk. Fine. But you have to be careful. As Mr. Mayor said, you know, like, hug and all, which it might, it all depends. But, I mean, you got to listen. Sometimes you have to be careful of your circle, because I guess at the end of the day, when you have Jane, I call you, Siri, I call you, this, I call you, what's going to happen at the end of the day? You understand? So, you see? You know, Mr. Timmy said, you gotta go to the church and say, you talk. You say, me can't just if you go talk. You have to talk, but you know yourself. And see, Sister Ivy, it get rough and tough, girl, but guess what? God is good.
0: Amen. Amen. All the time.
1: God is good, Sister Ivy. God is good. Look where God me from.
0: All the time, my sister.
1: Look where brought me from, my sister. So, you know, I'm just giving God thanks. And Mr. Mill, bless up yourself, my brother. Bless up yourself and just keep on keeping on, man. Just keep on keeping on. Sister Ivy, trust me.
0: Let me tell you something.
1: You can't do without, you know. You can't do without, you know.
0: A lot of people say, a lot of people do not stand up for victims that are hurting, especially the church. The churches.
1: She said, Ivy, tell you think a joke, you want to hear some things happen, and then can't nobody to talk to. Church, I want to ask you for that thing, man.
0: I'm telling you, my sister. Cause
1: you know, you have some pastor in that, and you don't want to say, even them young ministers, and they might not be on the line, and you don't want to talk to each other and say, listen, I could have a husband and say, so and so. So you see, I'm talking to them, because they don't have no confidentiality in them, Sister Ivy.
0: You have a problem. That's why I always tell people, you have to have discernment, man. You have to ask God to give you discernment. Because you see, when you have discernment, man, God will just lead you to the right person Because you see, we know we are to trust God, but at the same time, when you're going through a problem, you need to get somebody else's opinion. You need to somebody to be transparent. Like, for instance,
1: somebody who you know, no man is an island, no man stand alone. Because we all need somebody to lean on.
0: Amen.
1: Lean on me when I'm not strong.
0: I'm telling you, man. I am telling you. Because I have a co-worker, man, and she said she was a young couple in the church, she and her husband, and they were going through problems as a young, you know, as a young couple. And there was nobody to give them no advice. Even the ones that have a successful marriage, that do have ups and downs, they were not transparent enough or honest enough to tell them what were their method. How did you, when you were going through your problem, what was your, you know, how did you work out your marriage?
1: I understand you.
0: When you were facing problem in your marriage, you know, what was your method? How did you and your husband? Because I see
1: you
0: guys.
1: Somebody said I did not have to work with us. When I tell with my sister, I say, you know what? You better me do this and that. Because you can start to me a start of something, you know, man. But you know what? Thank God for CJ Gaspar.
0: Praise God.
1: That's why I can't. I don't want to up on the power, none at all.
0: I'm telling you, man.
1: Trust me. And every day I thank God, man. You guys keep me going. I mean, there are some situations that when I see come up and I see your wife, I say, yes. I hear brother CJ, you survive if I say yes. But how would you handle it? How would you deal with this if it come across? And when I say, are you able to say, listen, man, this is X and this is Y, I say, yes, Lord, thank you. I'm learning from brother CJ this time. So to God be the glory, man, and I'm locked with you guys. I'm locked.
0: To God be
1: I'm
0: the glory.
1: Locked, man.
0: Bless you,
1: to
0: man.
1: To God be the glory, moment. From the top,
0: man.
1: from the top, going up to the highest level.
0: Yes, man. Bless you, man. Bless
1: you. All right, bless you.
0: Praise God. Bless you, man. Bless you. When I talk to a lot of people, man, when I talk to a lot of people that are going, that are facing problems in their marriage, and when you hear them talk, man, when you hear, hold on a second, caller. When you hear them, man, praise God. To God be the glory. Please, old caller, please, old. I talk to a lot of people, man. People are going through all kind of stuff in their marriage, man. All kind of problems they are going through in their marriage. Some, it's about some it's about gambling, their husband gamble, some the wife nagging, some it's all, please all caller, it's all kind of problems people are going through in their marriage, and they're seeking help. Them go to the church, you know, might as well, because some of the time when you tell whoever, it become a sermon. Or you hear it from somebody else. People don't know who to confident anymore when they are going through problem. And that's why some people are lose their mind. Some people are go through depression because they don't know who to trust anymore. They don't know who to trust. Good afternoon,
2: Colin. Good afternoon, my dear. How are you?
0: Excellent.
2: The arms of flesh will fail you. You dare not trust your own.
0: No, there is. No, let me tell you something. Sister, let me tell you something. I'm governor. There are people. There's still good people out there who you can't trust.
2: Of course.
0: There's still good people out there who you can't trust. But it's to find them.
2: Mm-hmm.
0: It's to find them.
2: Find them, man. Find them.
0: It's to find them. That's why.
2: Whatever told them, you might find one.
0: You believe me.
2: You know?
0: You, there's still good people out there. Me even, I speak to a couple of them, say, Sister Ivy, me and my husband, we live in the same house. We eat out of the same pot. But guess what? When it come night time, we gonna two separate bedroom go and sleep.
2: Bedroom.
0: What can go so? Anything can go so?
2: Come on, some of the time
0: when you hear the excuse, boy, my husband, when he must sleep, you know, in talking and sleep, or in fighting and sleep, or in kicking and sleep, or in dissing and sleep, or in snoring and sleep.
2: I don't know how to go on.
0: Well, guess what?
2: Years, now this time, Mr. Tata.
0: Me glad say, me glad say me night because me find one good husband.
2: God, you find a
0: God
2: good
0: bless
2: one.
0: Me.
2: You find a good one,
0: yes,
2: girl.
0: God bless me with a good
2: no,
0: one.
2: No make no principality, no power come nigh you, man.
0: No, none at all.
2: With your relationship, man.
0: I'm telling you, man.
2: You know, and I believe a lot of women out there, they get a good lecturing from that gentleman this
0: praise
2: evening.
0: Praise God.
2: You know?
0: Praise God.
2: And I do hope that they take something out of it, man. You know, because whatever it says is real. It's
0: yes.
2: Fast.
0: Too many people are
2: too
0: making
2: many.
0: Wrong choices in life. Wrong
2: many
0: choices. Me hear a girl say.
2: Men and women go in a relationship. They're not going there for love. They're just going there for a reason. You know?
0: For
2: a reason, man.
0: I hear somebody say the other day, say, boy, she want have a baby. And somebody tell her, say, she not have to get married. She can't.
2: My God.
0: And me say to myself, say, me say, in this time?
2: In this time? But you see, because I'm in America, I'm America, slap, because America, when they go to the pit in them, America, take me and your tax money, mind them.
0: But guess what? It's harder now, you know?
2: Of course, man where they have up there.
0: And the first time, and the first. Governor, listen to me, Governor. You go fix Mother Rob Data driveway here.
2: Yes, man. That is that's
0: and
2: that is a true thing.
0: And you make sure, yeah. Say, you get me one license station.
2: True thing, girl. That's a true thing in the name of Jesus.
0: Mercy.
2: Bless the name of Jesus, Lord God.
0: I'm telling
2: you. Let's continue to pray, man.
0: Bless you, yeah, Mother. Bless
2: yes,
0: you,
2: man.
0: Bless you,
2: good man. Evening to each and everyone. I hope everyone day has been blessed.
0: I'm telling you.
2: You know, we are get some good news after this.
0: Praise, God,
2: that,
0: praise God. Praise God.
2: Hey. Thank God me I get young now, girl. Me not look back myself.
0: I'm telling you, I'm sorry for it. Hey, Sister Yvette, Sister, who else? Who else single? Me know in our ministry single. Sister Love, all of the single ladies, them, please, me ask you, wanna make sure,
2: Lord
0: say,
2: wanna
0: make sure, so no come true, brother CJ and me first, yeah? Bring them
2: you
0: to me.
2: Come on, Sister Ivy, you're coming like you're going to come out of my mouth.
0: Bring them to me. Make we,
2: listen
0: make
2: to the DJ.
0: All right, bring them to me. That we can do a feral investigation.
2: Yes, man.
0: All right.
2: Yes, man.
0: Me go dig up all from before them born.
2: Sister Ivy.
0: Hey.
2: Me think me tell you that story already. Me get to marry to a bishop.
0: Mm-hmm.
2: And when me get to find out, because me's a discerner.
0: Mm-hmm.
2: And a dreamer.
0: Mm-hmm.
2: And when me get the vision, the man thing and the dream, what me go get, come on, man. Me tell about that bishop, well, you can't preach like that the man. You can't. Me say the man know the Bible, you know the Bible.
0: Mm-hmm.
2: You hear me? I tell you, when the man preach, man, okay, you tough society and sin.
0: Mm-hmm.
2: You hear me? I tell you.
0: No word.
2: You don't catch any man in what he say, man.
0: In no
2: and
0: word.
2: That man was a deceiver.
0: In no
2: you
0: word.
2: Hear?
0: In no
2: come
0: word.
2: Come on, man.
0: People, I'm telling you.
2: That deceiver. Oh, Jesus, Sister Ivy. So, you know, we have talk to God when we have been a relationship.
3: You need
2: God to show you for the right one.
0: And that's when Mr. Mill say, I wolly for them see the red flag, but them still going out. Oh,
2: they're still going out, Sister Ivy.
0: Me can't change him. Oh,
2: you know,
0: change.
2: And a wolly for them match up a woman and man relationship out there.
0: Mm-mm-mm.
2: You know, to take away your husband from you, take away your wife from you.
0: My God.
2: You
0: my
2: hear?
0: God.
2: And lot of them do it, man. Lot of them.
0: My God.
2: You know? Mm. Oh, Jesus have mercy.
0: Mm.
2: Oh God. It's a heavy world we're living in today, man. We have to just keep at Jesus' feet.
0: Amen.
2: Keep at Jesus' feet. Girl, it's sweet when you have a good husband.
0: I'm telling you.
2: A good wife. But
0: yes.
2: I tell you, the single life is sweet.
0: All right.
2: If you're not ready, stand where you're there in your single life.
0: I'm telling you.
2: Here we are there.
3: I'm telling you, sister.
2: Yes, ma'am.
3: I'm
2: yes,
3: telling
2: ma'am.
3: You, governor. Bless up yourself, man. Bless up
2: bless
3: yourself.
2: Up, sister, I've been nice
3: bless up, bless up, bless up, bless up. May I move up? May I move up to a higher
2: yes,
3: level?
2: Ma'am.
3: I'm telling
2: you.
3: I'm telling you, sister.
2: Yes, ma'am.
3: I'm
2: yes,
3: telling
2: ma'am.
3: You, governor. Bless up yourself, man. Bless up
2: bless
3: yourself.
2: Up, sister, I've been nice
3: bless up, bless up, bless up, bless up. May I move up? May I move up?

0: God to Jesus, and you're not, there's no turning back and looking back. We don't need to come to you, you and Minister CJ, right? We good, right?
1: Yes, man.
0: For us, some ladies, that is our mind is made up, because there's some that their mind is made up. We don't need to come to your Minister CJ, right? Because,
1: but you never know.
0: Mind that we're married
1: look,
0: to Christ.
1: Look, yes, you're married, but suppose it so happened that God, so you know something? It is not good for you to be alone, so I'm going to send you a man that love me. And because that man love me, that man will be able to love you. You never know what God's plan is. None of us know what God's plan is for your life, you know?
0: I understand that, my society. But do you ask God for that man? If we did ask him for it, but what if you don't ask? Remember the Bible says, if you don't ask, you don't get to.
1: Yes.
0: So,
1: and
0: if you don't
1: but
0: ask
1: suppose
0: him, and that man just
1: but
0: come. You should have that discernment and believe that it's from God or the devil sent him. Which
1: believe
0: one?
1: Believe me. Suppose that man is asking God for somebody.
0: Oh, okay. I never thought about
1: him can be asking God to, you know.
0: Okay. Yeah, that's true.
1: He could
0: be
1: asking
0: though.
1: God for a wife that love him, God. And guess what? That wife is Sister Pocketbook.
0: The reason why I call you, because you said if there's single ladies out there that, you know, that love, that planning to, you know, want a mate to, you know, marry to, they should come to your Minister CJ. So I understand you're thinking about it, and I said, maybe I should call society, my social mother that I love so much, and just said, what about if there's a few of us that sold out and loving Jesus and not looking back? Because remember, Minister Society, I got two kids. One is almost 18.
1: Mm-hmm.
0: Been there, done that. Mm-hmm. You know, I'm good. I'm good. And I have a job. God is giving me everything. And I don't have no needs, no wants of nothing.
1: Look for
0: so,
1: me.
0: And I'm happy.
1: Look.
0: You know, I'm just, you know, y'all love you. We can't talk. You
1: look
0: know?
1: Look
0: so
1: for
0: sorry.
1: Me.
0: I don't mean nothing bad.
1: Look at me. Me never did I look nobody. I wasn't looking anybody, you know.
0: No, but all right, Ivy. Oh, I don't want to interrupt you. Go ahead.
1: Yeah, I wasn't looking anyone. But you see, God did already have my husband planned out for me. Never know.
0: Because he had a plan and a purpose for your life.
1: You think I
0: could... Yeah, and you could not carry out that plan by yourself.
1: You think I could time?
0: You could not carry out that plan by yourself, society, and he could not either. So God had that plan. Remember, before you and your... Mr. CJ Barney, you know, he knows you guys and had the plan from in the womb. For you and him, so he knows he had Minister CJ for you, and he knows that he had you for Minister CJ. What if he had only for me to do his work alone?
1: Well, that's true.
0: Because he has single. He has single, in somewhere in the Bible, in the
1: yes.
0: New Testament, in the
1: yes.
0: Bible, where it says Paul says, you know, I rather brethren, you know, I rather you be like me. But if you cannot be like me or live like me, and you're gonna, if you're gonna be burned,
1: please hold, caller, please hold.
0: You can't live by. So there's some. I think Paul never get married. So I believe that maybe
1: There is some people. Yes, where for
0: you
1: them
0: know,
1: to do.
0: You know, waiting about that.
1: Yes, there is some people who after who are gonna do the work of God, where they're gonna remain single.
0: Yeah, until they go home.
1: Yes,
0: and
1: they're gonna
0: love
1: remain
0: it,
1: single.
0: Love it too. Enjoy it. Don't have no regret, no looking back. You know, nothing. There's few maybe ladies out there that love God that truly, I'm just speaking for me though, but I'm saying but there's maybe some out there too. I'm not condoling singleness and I mean
1: right because God is a
0: family.
1: I'm not
0: bigging it up our island. Who cannot do it like Paul says, if them can't be like him and them feel them are gonna get burned, they're gonna burn all the time, Sister Ivy.
1: Mm-hmm.
0: And someone never have children yet, Sister Ivy, and desire children so bad because they're a blessing, desire a husband, you know, be free and do it. Be free. I don't have a problem with that. But if you know, society, if you reach a place in God and you have, you know, like me, you have two kids, try that, you know, and it never work, and you know, but me a little bit up in my age, you know, I just loving on God.
1: Just go and serve God.
0: I
1: love God.
0: I'm just loving on God.
1: That's it. Just go
0: and
1: serve God.
0: And enjoying it.
1: Just go and serve God.
0: Go ahead.
1: Mister, just go and serve God and love God, because you have some people.
0: Yeah.
1: You have some people all in their 70s. In their 70s, then just ready for gallop.
0: You are so bad. You are utterly exercising. Oh my goodness. But as my like where the lady just said, look, while she glad she not look down the road again. You know what I mean? She have

0: the governor, Session.
1: Yeah, the governor.
0: Session Alu. But you know what, Sister Ivy? I'm at a place now where I'm at peace. I don't, you when you're putting out on marriage, and a real thing will happen. The problem will come with it, the headache, the dishonesty come with it, the cheating, the selfishness. Yeah. And if this man don't love God and have a relationship with God, these things you got to be able to make up your mind to say, no, it's going to come with marriage.
1: Yes.
0: You know that's what I mean, Sister Ivy?
1: That's sacrifice the part of that.
0: And me hear the man were calling and I get all these stories, and then the poor man were calling earlier. I spoke to you earlier, and I didn't want to talk about it. But you can hear the brokenness in this man's heart and voice. Mm-hmm. You hear the pain in his voice about his marriage. That's what I hear, the pain.
1: Yes.
0: And he needs an answer so bad.
1: Yes.
0: What
1: yes.
0: is going on? And yes. she's not giving him the answer.
1: Yeah, I don't,
0: this thing I don't have to worry about while I'm living for God.
1: Yes, ma'am.
0: I sleep well at night. I have joy. It's when the college says, you know, you're my joyful. I'm just joying God and loving God. And then when you come down like a volcano, I'm just joying with you too. Yeah, you have your husband and you're happy with him, and I'm so happy for your minister to see you. But I'm just joying with the happiness with you because I got it bubbling up in me.
1: Yes.
0: My loving Jesus.
1: Praise
0: but you
1: God.
0: Know what? I don't have to come to you, Minister CJ, right
1: All
0: now.
1: All right.
0: To ask you so, if it's if this is the man for me.
1: Yes,
0: that's going to be a little way down the road. Number 70s, maybe then.
1: That time you're just ready for gallop.
0: Maybe number 70s. But for now, I'm good. I'm good. I'm just loving Jesus.
1: Yes, All man. Right. All right. All right, pocketbook.
0: All
1: that
0: right,
1: time.
0: All right. Bye-bye.
1: When you reach today 70s, you're just ready for gallop, all right? It's all alive on the ear.
2: Hello, hello, hello, hello, hello.
1: How you doing? How
2: Pocket you doing? Book, if you was crossed by me, me just shake your hand.
1: We are.

0: Saints featuring Jabez on So Gold I'm Falling. 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You think I lie, me, I tell? 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Again, 718-6-
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6: Thank you for this another privilege. Oh, glory to God. To be in your presence, to honor your name, to glorify your name. Oh, Heavenly Father, I appreciate you. Pleasant good morning. Good morning. Welcome, Holy Spirit. We welcome you this morning, Lord. Thank you for this another day that you have made. Lord, help us to rejoice. Help us to rejoice and be glad

0: Thank you, Jesus. Thank you, Jesus. Thank you, Jesus. Thank you, Jesus. Glory be to God. Let us pray this morning. It's a brand new day, and we want to thank the Lord that we are still in the land of the living. Praise God. We are still in the land of the living. Heavenly Father, I appreciate you this morning. Dear Lord, I want to thank you for grace. Thank you for mercy. Thank you for love. Thank you for compassion. Thank you for forgiveness. Thank you, Jesus. Thank you, Jesus. Glory be to God. Thank you, Lord, for all that you have done and continues to do in my life and in your people's life, O God, in the name of Jesus. Thank you, Lord, hallelujah, for waking us up this morning and clothing us in our right minds. Thank you, Jesus. Forgive us, Lord, of all our sins. Wash us, cleanse us, purge us, sanctify us. Oh, glory to God. Make us clean. Make us, Lord, who you want us to be. In the mighty name of Jesus Christ. Heal our hearts, oh Lord. My God, heal our environment. Heal us, God, I pray, in the name of Jesus. Wash and cleanse us this morning. Lay your hands upon us, Lord. Hallelujah. Certainly we don't mind. Bless your people this morning. Oh God, encourage your children this morning. Have thine own way. Remember each and every one of us, Lord, our connecting partners. Glory to God, hallelujah. All those on Radio Land, all those, Lord God, who are locked with us this morning, Jesus, we give you praise. Hallelujah. Cover Gospel Assembly for campuses. Cover each and every one of us. Hide us from the insurrection of the workers of iniquity. Heal and deliver us, God. Keep your hands upon your people this morning. Even me this morning, Lord, I need you more than anything else. Lord Jesus, without you, I'm going to fail. Without you, I'll falter. But Lord, with you in my life, for sure, I can make it. Oh God, subdue the gates of hell this morning. In the name of Jesus, render hell powerless. In the name of Jesus, reverse every curse, cancel every wicked works against the righteous. In the name of Jesus, fight our battles this morning. Oh God, reverse the curse in the name of Jesus. Forgive us all, I pray. Wash and cleanse this morning. Let this morning broadcast reach to the heart, mind, soul, body, and spirit of your people. Bless, Lord, I pray. Humble myself in your presence, Lord, and we say thank you in Jesus Christ's name. Amen, amen, amen. From the book of Psalm 145, Psalm 145, let's read our opening scripture this morning, Psalm 145. I will extol thee, my God, O King, and I will bless thy name forever and ever. Every day will I bless thee, and I will praise thy name forever and ever. Great is the Lord, and greatly to be praised, and his greatness is unsearchable. One generation shall praise thy works to another, and shall declare thy mighty acts. I will speak of the glorious honor of thy majesty and of thy wondrous works. And men shall speak of the might of thy terrible acts, and I will declare thy greatness. They shall abundantly utter the memory of thy great goodness, and shall sing of thy righteousness. The Lord is gracious and full of compassion, slow to anger, and of great mercy. The Lord is good to all, and his tender mercies are over all his works. All thy works shall praise thee, O Lord, and thy saints shall bless thee. They shall speak of the glory of thy kingdom and talk of thy power, to make known to the sons of men his mighty acts and the glorious majesty of his kingdom. Thy kingdom is an everlasting kingdom, and thy dominion endureth throughout all generations. The Lord upholdeth all that fall, and raiseth up all those that be bowed down. The eyes of all wait upon thee, and thou givest them their meat in due season. Thou openest thine hand, and satisfiest the desire of every living thing. The Lord is righteous in all his ways, and holy in all his works. The Lord is nigh unto all them that call upon him, to all that call upon him in truth. He will fulfill the desire of them that fear him. He also will hear their cry and will save them. The Lord preserveth all them that love him, but all the wicked will he destroy. Verse 21 and last, my mouth shall speak the praise of the Lord, and let all flesh bless his holy name forever and ever. Here endeth a portion of the reading of God's word in our hearing this morning. The word of God, it is already blessed. Thank you, Jesus. Thank you, Jesus. We give God thanks for such a privilege. We honor the King this morning. Glory to God. We adore the Lord Jesus this morning. And we appreciate all that he has done in our lives this morning. Thank you, Lord. Thank you, Lord. Good morning, friends and family. Good morning and welcome. Welcome, welcome to the Firm Foundation Radio Ministry. Yes, where Jesus Christ is the head, the center, and the ending. Thank you, Jesus, this morning. Thank you, Jesus, this morning. Good morning, good morning.
1: Good morning, sister, good morning.
0: Greetings, woman of God, and welcome, ladies and gentlemen, the voice of Sister Sandra, who will be our first intercessor this morning. Praise God. We have done the opening prayer already, and she's going to be the first intercessor this morning to talk to the Lord on our behalf. Go ahead, woman of God, and welcome. God bless you.
1: Hallelujah. Praise God. Welcome each and everyone this morning. We just want to open our heart and our soul this morning to hear what the Holy Spirit will say to us this morning. We just want to thank God. And this morning is a repentance morning, that we come to God and ask him, forgive us our sins and our trespasses this morning. And let the Lord refresh us this morning and restore us. So this morning we come with a termination. We come this morning for a fresh anointing upon our life this morning as children of God. And those are not saved this morning, we just pray for God, save them. because we see the signs and wonder that we are seeing and want our loved ones to be saved and our friends and our neighbors this morning. Praise God. Hallelujah. Thank you, Jesus. Thank you, Adonai. Thank you, the King of Kings, the Lord of Lords. Oh God, as I come in your presence this morning, Father, you are here waiting upon us this morning. You know that we will be here this morning. We don't know because they said tomorrow didn't promise to no man. But by faith this morning, we are here, oh God, to lift you, honor you this morning, to come in your presence this morning with thanksgiving. Oh God, as I come before you this morning, I present my body as a all of us are living sacrifice, holy and acceptable this morning. God, we ask you to repent this morning, oh God. We ask you to wash us and cleanse us from all unrighteousness, every sinfulness unknown and known. Even our schism and hism, Almighty God. Father, this morning we put them before you. We repent this morning, oh God, of every sinfulness, God, in our life. This morning, search our heart this morning. Let this search the light turn on this morning, oh God, and search every corner in our heart, in our soul and our mind this morning, oh God. Father, you say your blood can let a violent sinner free. Oh God, who was a sinner, Lord God, and received by your grace, your blood touch our heart. So this morning we ask you to wash our heart and our soul and our mind this morning. Oh God, we thank you for each other this morning that tune in this morning, oh God, where we come to repent of our sinfulness, God. Even what we have done when no man see and you see, we cry out, Lord, forgiveness this morning. Abba, Father, have mercy upon us this morning as we bow down and we worship you this morning in spirit and in truth. We ask for forgiveness this morning, oh God, creating us a clean heart, oh God, and renew a right spirit within us. Take not thy Holy Spirit from us this morning, oh God, because the Holy Spirit is our leading and direction this morning. Oh God, the Holy Spirit will convict us, mighty God. Help us this morning, almighty God, that our life will impact someone this morning. Oh God, we declare and decree, oh God, those are not saved this morning. I pray, almighty God, the songwriter said, only a look can turn them away from their sin this morning. Oh God, when they hear the word, mighty God, you say the word is like a two-edged sword. Father, touch heart this morning, pierce heart, God, stubbornness this morning, God. I pray, almighty God, that someone this morning on the platform will cry out, I cannot hold it out no longer. Father, touch that soul this morning. Bring back that soul to you this morning, almighty God. Bring back a backslider. Touch a sinner this morning, oh God. We pray for deliverance this morning, oh God. We pray for restoration this morning. We pray for healing, oh God. Father, so much is happening around this morning. But God, you are the burden bearer this morning. I pray that each and every one will cast their burden upon you. Believe and trust in dear God that you said you are our refuge and our fortress this morning in the present time of trouble. God, no other time we see so many troubles around. But if we only believe and trust you this morning and cast all our cares upon you, dear Father, you said you cares, oh God. Father, you know each and every one of us burden, every infirmity this morning. But God Almighty this morning, show up in our midst this morning as we repent of our wicked ways, as we repent of our sinfulness, Lord. We ask you this morning for a fresh anointing upon our life this morning, that we can be able to impact somebody's life, that the light of God will shine. You said, we are the salt of the earth. Oh God, arise and let the enemy be scattered this morning. Every coldness this morning, Father, let your fire tingle this morning, God. Let us arise and let the enemy be scattered this morning. Strengthen the believers them this morning, oh God.
2: So many are weak, mighty God. So many are cold this morning, believer. The church is cold. Mighty God, I've done it again, Revelation, God. Oh, God, you will call, you will spew them out this morning, God. Spew out the cold ones them this morning. And those who are hot, Father, let it continue to hot, even when the persecution, even when the trials come up, mighty God, they will still stand hot for you, Almighty God. You promise that you will never leave us and forsake us. Father, we pray, oh God Almighty, oh God, those are not saved, Almighty God, man heart get waxed cold, but God, you are the Savior this morning. You know, God Almighty, if you touch their heart, oh God, they will never be the same. Father God, visit someone this morning on this platform. Visit a sinner this morning. Visit a backslider, God. Visit a young girl, a young boy this morning, a grandma this morning. Jesus of Nazareth, visit them this morning, God. Because I know, God, Jesus Christ visit this morning. They will never, the Holy Spirit visit them, God. They will never be the same this morning. Father, we thank you, Almighty God. Father, if anyone among us this morning on this platform are sick and feeling down and depressed, we come against them with sickness this morning, weapon of sickness, oh God. You say, by your stripe we are healed. Oh God, we pray for healing this morning. Anyone don't feel good in their body or in their mind this morning, oh God, we said healing. Oh God, to the mind of your people this morning. Father, I lift up your servant this morning before you. God, as she ready, as you wake her up this morning. Oh God, to come to give a rhema word to your people. Anoint her afresh this morning. Fresh oil this morning upon her life. Oh God, as she continue, dear God, do this work. Let it impact souls for your kingdom. God, it's not about you. It's not about her. But it's all about you, God, that call her, mighty God. Give her strength, Lord. Give her good health that you will continue, Lord God, to pack others' life this morning through this ministry this morning. We pray for blood covering, Father. Cover this ministry this morning, oh God. Provide for this ministry, dear God. Send able men and women that will stand with this woman of God. Oh God Almighty, to impact other soul for your kingdom. Father, we give thanks, we give praise this morning. Cover our whole soul this morning, Father. Those who are going out and coming in this morning, and those who may remain in our home, we pray for protection and guidance. Let no weapon that form against our family, they shall prosper. God, we know that you are our refuge and our first fortress. Father God, as we lift our eyes up to the hills, when cometh our help in this time of trouble, so many trouble, God, we declare this morning, Father, walk through the school, oh God, so many crimes, oh God, renew the right spirit in the children, the mighty God. Father, fix the unfixable. Some of them are carrying their parents' burden. Some of them, oh God, because of physical problem, Lord God Almighty, financial problem, Jesus, oh God, of children, oh God. But this morning we pray for the Holy Spirit of the living God will arise and let the enemy be scattered from the children. Give them peace, oh God. So many wars in the school, oh God Almighty. Children are war against one another. God, renew the right spirit this morning in the children. We concern, Almighty God, when they hear, oh God, the things that happen in the school. Mighty God of Daniel, we pray for protection, God. We pray for the blood of Jesus. Cover the school, mighty God. Cover every student this morning going out, Father. We pray that the Holy Spirit will go ahead of them this morning. Cover each and every one. Cover this nation this morning. Bring justice and truth this morning. Walk through the White House this morning. Touch the president this morning, oh God. Fix the

0: morning. Oh God, in this country, we give you the great, we give you the glory and the honor this morning that belongs to you, God. Have your way this morning in this country. Have your way over the president this morning. Make your right decision this morning, Father. Help him this morning, God, to do your will, not his will, Father. And I pray for deliverance for this country, that the people will turn, mighty God, and seek you, and you will do the rest for them this morning. In the mighty name of Jesus Christ of Nazareth, Father, have your way this morning as we thank you, as we worship you, Adonai, King of Kings, Lord of Lords, the Prince of Peace this morning. We give you thanks, almighty God. Have your way, holy Lord God. In Jesus' name, hallelujah, hallelujah, hallelujah, hallelujah, Jesus, hallelujah. Let not our heart be troubled, almighty God. You said these things must come to pass, God. Give us your peace, O God, that pass all understanding this morning, O God. Oh, God almighty, this morning, have your way, mighty God, have your way. Our trials will come, but oh, we humble our trials this morning. Help us to not lean on our own understanding. There are so many trials, no God, but are we will give into our trials? Are we make our mind, oh God, let us have a heavenly mind this morning, oh God, because you're coming back again. Lord, let each and every child of God this morning, let us be ready, oh God. Let us prepare ourselves to meet our King, because you are coming back again. Let our heart and our soul this morning be ready for the kingdom of heaven this morning. God, let your will be done and thy kingdom come this morning. Have your way this morning over our life this morning. In Jesus' name we pray. Amen and amen. Hallelujah. Hallelujah, Jesus. Hallelujah. Hey, God, hallelujah, hallelujah. Lord, Lord, Lord, I pray that all will be ready, almighty God, that our soul will prepare, oh God, for the coming of Lord in heaven this morning, Father. Help us this morning that our soul be ready. Our soul, mighty God, is very important. You said our soul is more than gold and silver this morning. Our soul, our soul. Let our soul be right with you, almighty God, this morning. Hallelujah, hallelujah, Jesus, hallelujah. Thank you, Jesus. Thank you, Jesus. Thank you, thank you. Oh, God, give us the peace. Glory, glory, glory. When we have that peace, Father, we can move to our trials. We can lift your free worship, your God. But we are carrying our heavy burden. We don't cast it. We cast it upon you, or we take it up back. God, this morning, hear our cry, Lord. Oh, God, you never fail. You never fail. You never fail, and you cannot fail. Help us as believers this morning. Search ourselves this morning. Are we ready? Are we preparing for the coming back, for our King return? Are we ready this morning? Are we ready? Hallelujah. Are we ready? Our soul are ready for the return. And are we ready? Our soul are ready for return, for your return this morning. We don't know the minute or the hour, Father, but our soul this morning, you ask the question, our soul are ready for your return. Oh, God, help us this morning, Father. Help us, mighty God. This world is not our final home. This is not our final, Almighty God. We must prepare our soul for your return, mighty God. Help us this morning, God. Hallelujah. Thank you, Jesus. Thank you, Lord. Thank you, mighty God. Thank you this morning. Thank you. Have your way, Lord. Hallelujah. Hallelujah this morning, God. Hallelujah, hallelujah. Hallelujah, hallelujah, Jesus. Thank you, Lord. Thank you, Father. God, to remind us that you are coming, mighty God. You are coming. Oh, God. Hallelujah, hallelujah, hallelujah. Hallelujah. Glory, glory, hallelujah. Thank you, Jesus. Thank you, Lord. Thank you, Jesus. Thank you, Lord. Thank you,
1: Jesus.
0: Thank you, great God. Thank you, Jesus.
1: Thank you, Jesus. Oh, glory to God. Thank you, Jesus.
0: Hallelujah, hallelujah.
1: Thank you, Jesus. So amazing is he this morning.
0: Yes.
1: God is amazing indeed.
0: Yes,
1: we just
0: want
1: to thank him. Thank him for his forgiveness this morning.
0: Yes.
1: Thank you for his grace this morning.
0: His mercies, yes.
1: Thank you, Lord, for your mercies towards our lives.
0: Yes.
1: Thank you, Jesus. Thank you, Jesus, this morning.
0: Thank you, Jesus.
1: What an awesome God. What an awesome God.
0: Oh,
1: Jesus, his presence is here. His presence is here. His presence is here. Hallelujah. Glory to God. His presence is here. Glory to God. We want to give God thanks. Thanks for reminding us. Glory to God. Hallelujah. Thank you, Jesus. Hallelujah, Jesus.
0: Hallelujah.
1: Hallelujah, Jesus. Thank you, Lord. God bless and cover you, woman of God. God bless and cover you.
0: Hallelujah.
1: Hallelujah. Hallelujah. Thank you for making yourself available this morning. Thank you.
0: That's about me,
1: glory to God.
0: Yes.
1: Jesus, as the Lord invites us into repentance and forgiveness of sin.
0: Yes.
1: We want to thank him this morning.
0: Oh, glory.
1: Woman of God, tomorrow night at 10 p.m.
0: Yes.
1: Right back until 5 a.m. Thursday morning.
0: Give me a short.
1: We will be praying all night.
0: Okay.
1: Glory to God. But I'll fill you in, all right? God bless you.
0: God bless you.
1: God bless you and their family and cover you all in Jesus' name. Love you, woman of God.
0: Just give me a call and remind me, okay?
1: I will. God bless and cover you.
0: Thank you,
1: Jesus. Thank you, Jesus. The voice of Sister Sandra, we thank God for her this morning as she pray over us. Glory to God. As she pray for each and every one of us. Can you feel the presence of God as she pray this morning? Oh, glory to God. Hallelujah. As she talk to the Lord. Oh, glory to God. We give God praise. We give him honor. We give him glory this morning. Thank you, Jesus. Thank you, Lord. It is Tuesday morning on the Firm Foundation Radio Ministry, where intercession is made for all of us, where different intercessors come and pray for us. My God, if ever time we need him, it is now. Oh, glory to God. We ask the Lord to have his way. We ask the Lord to have his way in our lives. As we continue this morning, we give God praise for all our connecting partners who faithfully, my God, faithfully carry this ministry from time to time. I want to give God thanks for TOG Radio, Peninsula Radio over there in Florida. My God, for CJ Gospel Hour, we give God thanks for them. And also for DJ Chris over there in Georgia. I want to give God thanks to everyone. All our fathers, children, those who continue to be a blessing to this ministry. We give God thanks this morning. To all Gospel Assembly family, four campuses, God bless you. My God, God bless, God bless, God bless each and everyone. Glory be to God. We give God praise. We give him honor and we give him glory. Mighty God. We're going to go to our next scripture. Thank God for Sister Sandra this morning. And this scripture will be taken from Psalm 100. And 12. Psalm 112. Psalm 112, and we'll read timely only 10 verse. Good morning, caller.
2: Good morning, Sister Sharon. I'm asking you for a little prayer. I don't feel so well in my body.
1: Who is calling?
2: This is Kareen.
1: This is Kareen.
2: Yeah.
1: Not feeling well in the body this morning.
2: Yeah, so I'm asking for a liquor prayer.
1: All right, there's no liquor prayer. Prayer is prayer.
2: Yes, I can pray for me, please.
1: Let's pray. Let's pray, woman of God. Father, In the mighty name of Jesus, our soon coming King, Lord, I humbly come before you this morning. Hallelujah. Giving God thanks. Hallelujah. Just for being alive and well, clothed in our right minds. And Lord, as we come this morning, here is a request from your daughter Kareen. My God, need prayer. Not feeling well in her body. And Lord, you know what's going on in her body. Jesus, my God, you know, Lord Jesus, how she's feeling right now. And I pray for the woman of God that you'll, Lord God, touch her body inside out this morning. In the mighty name of Jesus Christ. Glory be to God. I pray, dear Lord, hallelujah, that Lord Jesus, my God, hallelujah, whatever is wrong, you'll fix it. Jesus, hallelujah, in the name of Jesus. Oh, dry up sickness from the root of her body this morning, Lord, in the name of Jesus. Oh God, perform miracle in her body this morning, Jesus, and help her to feel, Lord God, the impact, oh God, of your hands this morning, in the name of Jesus. Cover her from the crown of her head to the sole of her feet, mighty God, in the name of Jesus. I thank you right now, mighty God, as you do it one more time. Oh God, heal, set free, and deliver. Oh God, in the name of Jesus, and give her a testimony, Lord. Hallelujah, that Jesus heals. You're still in the healing business, oh God. Thank you, Lord. God, for Sister Corrine. Cover her dear blood. Cover her mind, her soul, her body, her spirit this morning in the mighty name of Jesus Christ. Not only her, but remember her families this morning, Lord. Hallelujah. Touch them, oh God, in an extraordinary way. Minister to them this morning, Jesus. Whatever is lacking, provide in the name of Jesus.

0: And anyone in their family that's not feeling well, cover, heal. Oh God, deliver, I pray. Plead the blood of Jesus over on her family. We thank you this morning, hallelujah, for rendering the enemy powerless in the mighty name of Jesus. Lord, I thank you, I praise you, I honor you. Lord, as I lift my faith to you on her behalf, Lord, have your way, Lord, the glory, the honor, the praise belong to you. In Jesus' name, in Jesus' name, in Jesus' name. God bless you, man of God, and cover you.
1: Thank you very much, Sister Sharon.
0: Glory to God. Glory be to God. You are blessed. God bless you, man of God.
1: Take care,
0: sweetheart. My God, my God, my God. Cover her, Jesus, under your blood. Oh, glory to God. Glory to God. Glory be to God. Hallelujah. As we continue this morning, God bless you, Sister Corrine, as we continue trusting God, glory to God. I'm here with you this morning, hallelujah, and I can declare this morning the gates of hell shall not prevail against us in the name of Jesus. Push. Don't give up, people of God. Don't give in. Hallelujah. Don't give up. Don't give in the name of Jesus. Psalm 112 read us, praise ye the Lord. Blessed is the man that feareth the Lord, that delighteth greatly in his commandments. His seed shall be mighty upon earth. The generation of the upright shall be blessed. Wealth and riches shall be in his house, and his righteousness endureth forever. Unto the upright there ariseth light in the darkness. He is gracious and full of compassion and righteous. A good man showeth favor and lendeth. He will guide his affairs with discretion. Surely he shall not be moved forever. The righteous shall be in everlasting remembrance. He shall not be afraid of evil tidings. His heart is fixed, trusting in the Lord. His heart is established. He shall not be afraid until he see his desire upon his enemies. He hath dispersed, he hath given to the poor. His righteousness endureth forever. His horns shall be exalted with honor. Verse 10 and last, the wicked shall see it and be grieved. He shall gnash with his teeth and melt away. The desire of the wicked shall perish. Here ended a portion of the reading of God's word. We honor the word of God this morning. Tell him thanks for his word that is already blessed. Blessed. Glory be to God. Glory be to God. Glory be to God. Hallelujah. Hallelujah. Thank you, Jesus. Thank you, the Lord, my God, for his blessings continuously. Thank you, Jesus. Thank you, Lord. Every one of our connecting partners this morning, we thank God for you. Glory to God. We thank God. Yes. For Dr. and Lady Morgan, we thank God. Yes, indeed. For Minister CJ and Minister Ivy, we thank God. Thank God for you and you. Thank God for DJ Penny.

over there in Florida, and also for Prayer and Praise Radio JA. Yes, Prayer and Praise Radio JA over there in Georgia. We thank God for all these ministries, their support. We thank God for their listening audience. We thank God for what He's doing. Glory to God in every lives all over the world. We want to thank God for you and you, all my father's children. We give God glory. We give God praise. We lift Him up this morning. Glory be to God. It's 5:46 a.m. Please, whatever your request may be, send it up to the Lord. Our phone lines are open to you. 516-202-2323. Yes, indeed, 516-202-2323. If you have a request before we go into our next intercessory prayer, yes, if you have your prayer request, feel free. My God, this morning, God is good. God is great. Hallelujah. As we continue to give God our request, don't be afraid this morning. Glory be to God. The enemy has not given up throwing darts at me and my families, and I'm still here for Jesus. I'm still here for Jesus. I'm still here lifting up Jesus. I'm still here praising Him. I'm still here honoring Jesus Christ. Only Jesus Christ can keep us in this time. So don't be afraid to pray. Yes. Faith this morning. Have faith in Him. Have faith in God.

God, my God, faith in God can conquer anything. You name it this morning. Oh, Jesus, hallelujah. I encourage you, I encourage myself, everyone out there. Keep faith, having faith in God. As we go in our next prayer this morning, as I take the baton from Lady Sandra, and we'll pray to the Lord this morning. I pray that everyone on the end of my voice will join along with me as we lift our feet.

high priest, the mediator, possessor of heaven and earth, hallelujah, the giver of all good gifts this morning. Glory, glory, glory, glory, glory, hallelujah. Thank you, Jesus. Thank you, Heavenly Father. Thank you for the blood of Jesus. Thank you for grace. Thank you for mercy. Thank you, Lord. Cover our minds under the blood of Jesus. Cover our heart, our soul. Hallelujah. Jesus, mighty God. Hallelujah. Let no weapon form against your people prosper, God. And every tongue that rise up against your children, let it be condemned in the name of Jesus. Heavenly Father, as I come this morning, Lord, just a vessel, oh God, available to be used by you, Lord. And I know not what to pray for as I ought, but let the Holy Spirit make intercession this morning. Hallelujah. In the name of Jesus, I pray that you'll tear down, oh God, every evil from among your people right now, God. In the name of Jesus, I pray this morning, Lord, hallelujah, that you'll push back the darkness. Oh, glory to God. In the name of Jesus, and welcome the light of Jesus Christ, oh God, among us this morning. I pray in the name of Jesus, you'll cancel every assignment of the devil. In the name of Jesus, I pray in no other name but the name of Jesus Christ, that is victorious all over the world. What a name this morning, Jesus. I cry out to you this morning. I call you, Jesus, on the behalf of your people. Lord Jesus, your people need you now more than ever. Oh, glory to God. Hallelujah. Mighty warrior God. Hallelujah. I cry to you this morning, Jesus. Hallelujah. Surround us, Lord God. Hallelujah. With your blood covering, in the name of Jesus. Oh God, minister to the east, west, north, and south of this world. In the name of Jesus, mighty God, fight all our battles. Disappoint our enemies this morning. Rage war against evil. In the name of Jesus, mighty God, I believe you this morning. Whatever is wrong among your children, Lord, you will make it right. Oh, glory to God, whatever the enemy meant for evil, mighty God, turn it around for good. In the name of Jesus, mighty God, reverse every curse this morning. Hallelujah. Send it back to the pit of hell, my God. In the name of Jesus, back every dark clouds this morning. Render hell powerless. In the name of Jesus, mighty God. Hallelujah, Lord. You have not given us a spirit of fear, but of love and of power and soundness of mind. And this

smash up Satan's plans in the name of Jesus. Every hindering forces, the blood of Jesus canceled this morning. In the name of Jesus, every spirit of manipulation, the Lord Jesus Christ rebuke, oh God, and burn with fire this morning. Hallelujah, my God. In the name of Jesus, tear down sin, tear down darkness. In the name of Jesus, tear down wickedness. 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

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Hear my humble cry this morning, Lord. Attend unto my prayer from the end of the earth to cry out to you this morning. Holy One of Israel, have your way, Jesus. Hallelujah. Oh, God, break the chains this morning in Jesus' name. Break the shackles, mighty God, in the name of Jesus. 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

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Somebody, Lord God, hallelujah, need a word from you. I pray this morning, Jesus, that you'll cover your people all over the world under the blood of Jesus. Comfort your people. Oh, God Almighty, remember Mother Nancy's family. 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

0: 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I adore you. I magnify you, Lord. 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Holy Ghost, fire, burn every evil this morning in the name of Jesus. 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Another
1: day. Get ready for an unforgettable night of worship. 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
6: So when me I said they not no number. 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
5: No, of course they got number. You can call Jerry, he my manager and my friend. 646-234-8856. That's a Jerry. And then if you want to tailoring alteration or posteriness, you know, call Rolly. Yes, 646-538-2734. When we say Razor Express, them bad, then turn up. Your head are going to look decent.
7: that comes and he whispers, you should be further. You know better, right? God is probably disappointed with you for that mistake, for those mistakes. And that's why the second truth matters, right? Your past does not qualify you. There is no condemnation for those who are in Christ Jesus. None. Absolutely none. Not reduced condemnation, not delayed condemnation, not even occasional condemnation. None. Some of you listen and have allowed old seasons to define your present identity. A failed marriage, a financial mistakes, a private struggle, a season where you walked away from God. But failure is an event. It is not your name. Your name here is chosen. God does not relate to you based on your worst moments. He relates to you based on Christ's finished work in you. And when you understand that, you'll...

Lord says these words to Abraham, not as a question, but as a statement of fact. Is there anything too hard for the Lord? If you can believe it tonight, you can enlarge your territory. You will have increase. That job is not too hard. That building is not too hard. That healing is not too hard. That anointing is not too hard. That promise that God gave you years ago that the devil tried to steal from you. Devil, that promise is not too hard. I'm telling you, it's a season of blessing. It's a season of increase. Start pulling it down. Come on.

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Tonight, your destiny is coming to fullness. Your breakthrough is coming to fruition.

0: Now we pray for the rain to come upon your life. 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
1: Hey, this is Essia from London. 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

It is indeed the voice of God. 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Morning time. 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

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To come and sing His praises and to give Him the thanks and to honor Him, because there is no one else like unto Him. God is great. 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And wow, when He speaks, ladies and gentlemen, the sound of His voice is so sweet that the birds hush their singing. Oh, the melody that He brings to me and gives to me in my heart is ringing. When God speaks, it's like a lion roaring in the forest. Yes, every other animal in the animal kingdom is running for cover because the King is speaking. And so this morning I want to be grateful in saying thanks be to God, who has given to us the victory through our Lord and our Savior Jesus Christ. I want to say thanks be to God who has spoken. And who can turn it back? No one has the power, no one has the authority to turn away what God has already said. My friends, it is beautiful just to be here this morning. The Lord said, the Lord Jesus Christ said this. He said, "My sheep hear my voice, and I know them, and they follow me," right? And we could stop there and we could just go home. My sheep hear my voice, and I know them, and they follow me. I'm sure this morning, waking up, you heard the voice of God. Yeah, knock, knock, knock on your doors and the door of your heart, and pointing you into the direction that you and I need to go throughout today. I cannot find my way without Him. So my dependence is upon the voice of God to give clear directions, telling me where to place my feet, ladies and gentlemen, so that they will not slip. You know, my dependence is upon the voice of God to speak, because without Him, I really don't know where to go. The Word reminds us from time to time that it's not in us to direct our steps. Steps of a good man, they are ordered by the Lord, and blessed is the man who trusts in Him. So here we are this morning, yeah, depending upon the Lord to direct our steps. And we don't want to see Him speaking from us, you know, from out of space. No, we are hearing the voice of God speaking on the inside of us. Yeah, man, God speaks from within us and points us into the right direction. I need direction this morning. How about you? Direction to navigate my way throughout this week, to show me the way. I sing, "Show me your way, Lord, so that I may walk with you." It is wonderful to be able to come to you, and I hope that all is well. Hope that you're doing good. Hope that you are stronger, feeling a little bit stronger this morning than you were yesterday or Sunday or Saturday or Friday. I hope that you're feeling much better this morning and getting up ready, heading out to work, or maybe getting ready to head home from work. You reminisce for a little bit and you look back at what God has done. Many things He has done. Healed my body, touched my mind, and He saved me right on time, and I'm going to praise Him for that and honor Him for that because of the goodness of Jesus. When I think about it, yeah, the goodness of Jesus and what He has done for me, and hearing the voice of God, my soul cries out a big hallelujah. Yeah, and I thank God for saving me. Pastor Owen Z. Martin here with you. Another day, another walk, another moment, yeah, another challenge, just another day, my friends, to hear what God has said, is saying, and that which He will speak into our inner self.
I'm excited about that, and I hope you are too, right? We're getting ready for prayers as we get to put on our Gideon boots this morning, yeah, to walk in the way of peace and have clear directions in what God wants us to do throughout today. So I want to say good morning to all of my prayer warriors out there. Good morning to all of Uno. Pleasant morning. Hope you are well. Hope that your family is well, and your steps are being ordered by the Lord. I'm just so grateful for all of you prayer warriors everywhere that takes the time to pray alongside with me in the mornings, and ask the Lord for his covering over his people, his blessings everywhere. It is wonderful. So we trust the Lord as we are about to look to him in prayer. I want and ask that you also, as we pray, we listen to what God is saying to us, right? Because we're sending up the prayers to him. He's speaking from within us, and he will direct our path. That's what we need today, my friends, as we have come to allow him to speak into our lives. Father, we thank you. We are grateful this morning for your goodness, and we want to thank you for your mercies, O God. Mercies that are new every morning, your faithfulness that you have poured out upon us. We appreciate you, for there is no one else like you, Lord, that we can come to and we can ask of and we can hear, O God. No one else who is merciful as you are. You have granted us new mercies this morning, Lord, and you have supplied our needs. Everything that we have need of, you have supplied them, and we want to thank you for that. You woke us up this morning. You kept us over the weekend, oh God. You kept our families together. You gave us grace. You gave us peace, oh God. Amen. You poured out your blessings over us, your Holy Spirit into our lives. And we want to thank you for that, oh God, that you have been our help. You've been there for us in ages past. You continue to be there, oh God, with us, to be here. And you promise you'll be there, amen, for years to come. You have been our shelter from the storms, oh God. You've been, yes, our peace in the midst of the battles that we may have come through over the weekend. And this morning we have come, Lord, to say thank you. Thanks unto thee, O God. Thanks to you, for you have done great things for us. And we are glad. We celebrate what you have done. We walk in what you have done, O God, that which you have given unto us. We want to thank you for that this morning as we approach you, Lord. We have come to the throne of grace and mercies to offer up our petitions, O God, so that we may obtain mercy and that we may find grace to help us in times of need. We've come to you, the only wise God, hallelujah, because to you, Lord, and to you alone belongs immortality and life and power. Oh God, your grace and mercies have brought us through. We're living this moment because of you, Lord, and we want to thank you and praise you too, because grace and mercies, oh God, has brought us through. We honor you. Above all else, you are God alone. There's no one else beside you, oh God. We thank you for your divine presence, for your outstretched arms welcoming us into thy presence, O God. Here we are. We have come, not because of any good thing that we have done, but because of your grace, O God. You have allowed us to come again into your presence, to walk with you, my God. And we thank you for your forgiveness, O God, and your mercy, forgiveness of sins. You, O God, have forgiven us, and you have healed us, and preparing our hearts for the days ahead of us. Today, Lord,
Oh, we lift up thy name, because there is no other name under heaven given among men whereby we must be saved but the name of Jesus. And so we exalt him this morning. Oh God, we thank you, Jesus, reminding ourselves of your word that you said that if you should be lifted up from this earth, you will draw nigh all men unto you. You have been raised up. You were raised up on a cross. You are exalted. You are the King of kings and the Lord of lords. You are the mighty conquering lion. Amen. Of the tribe of Judah, Jehovah is your name. Jireh is your name. Oh God, hallelujah. And so this day, Lord, we thank you. In spite of so many things going on around about us, we thank you. You are good and your mercies, oh God, forever. You are good, hallelujah, and your goodness runs after us. You are good, oh my God, hallelujah. And you continue to have patience with us. Today, we appreciate you. We ask God that you will help us this morning. Our help is in your name, O God. And so we ask for your divine help, for peace that passes all understanding. O God, that in the midst of turmoil, in the midst of storms, in the midst of death, O God, we can still be anchored in you, the mighty rock of ages, a shelter in the times of storm. Today, Lord, we pray one for the other. We cover each other. Amen. In the power of your name. Amen. We speak life over each other. Yes, Lord, we take authority. Amen. For each other, knowing that whatever we bind on earth is already bound in heaven. And whatsoever we loose on earth, oh God, it's already loose in heaven. We take authority in the name of Jesus. Hallelujah. Knowing that the kingdom suffered violence. But oh God, the violent embrace it. We keep holding on to the hope that you have given unto us. Hope that is built on nothing less than Jesus' blood and his righteousness. Oh God, we thank you, Lord, and praise you for the wonder that you are. My God, we pray today that you will cover us, Lord, those who are making their way home from work and from different places. We're asking God for divine covering. Those who are heading out on this morning, we pray, oh God, and you delivered. We prayed, amen, you stopped the war. We prayed and you gave us one more chance, Lord. We thank you. We ask that you will bless their homes, bless their families, oh God, bless the children this morning. Oh God, we cry out unto thee. We lift our voices to you this morning, praying one for the other so that we might be healed. And so, Lord, we pray today and we thank you. Stretch forth your hands and remember us, O God. Amen. Your mercies are new this morning and we thank you. Remember us, O God, as we today have come before you, recognizing your presence everywhere in everything we do this morning, in everything we say, in everywhere we go. We recognize your presence, O God, is really with us, and it's what we need today to satisfy the longing in our hearts, hallelujah, and the longing in our souls. Your presence, oh God, may your presence be around about us this morning, because when your presence is around us, no evil shall befall us, and no plague could come near our dwelling place. When your presence is around about us, oh God, we are confident, hallelujah, we can declare, oh my God, arise within us. And when you arise in us, then our enemies are scattered. And so today, with confidence, oh God, we have come before your throne of grace, knowing whom we believe, and that you are well able to keep that which we have committed unto you against that day. Hear our cries this morning. Attend unto the voice of our supplications. When our hearts are overwhelmed within us, Lord, lead us to that rock, that place of refreshing, that place of power, that place of anointing, that place of healing. When our hearts are, oh God, hallelujah, is overwhelmed within us, lead us to the rock that is higher than we are. That rock is Jesus. And we want to thank you today. Please walk with us, oh God.
please walk with us. Walk with our children today, again, as they make their way to school. We ask that you will govern their steps and cover them, Lord. Amen. On the roadways, in the classrooms, in the auditoriums, oh God, in the schoolyards, wherever they may be, cover them in the vehicles that they will be in to go to school, Lord. Guide them, O thou great Jehovah, from accidents, from mishaps, from dangers, seen and unseen. Lord, we praise you this morning, God, for all that you've done, praying for those who are going out today, having different appointments, oh God, and interviews. We're asking that you will walk with them and that you will grant them good success. Lord, save and we shall be saved. Heal and we shall be healed. Grant good success, oh God, as your children go forward this morning. Those who are in the hospitals, those who are in the nursing homes, those, oh my God, whom may be in the rehab centers, we pray, God, for a divine visitation of your presence over your children, that you, the Almighty God, will bless them, will heal them, O God, will cover them in the name of Jesus. Remember us this day. We cry unto you, O God, and we still believe that you are well able, amen, to do exceeding abundantly above all that we are able to ask or even think, and knowing that it is according to the power that is at work within us. Bless abundantly today. Let your name be exalted, O God. Disappoint the adversaries, O God. Disappoint the negative ones, we pray, O God. We ask of you, amen, that as you today go before us, your blood will cover us, O God. Hallelujah. Prison doors will be opened. Minds will be free. Amen. In the name of Jesus, we are grateful and honoring you for victory on this morning. Hallelujah. We pray for our business owners, our entrepreneurs. Remember them. Bless their businesses, oh God. Bless them abundantly. Make them fruitful. Oh God, we ask of you in the name of Jesus. Amen. Amen. Homes that seems to be underwater because of the difficulties of pain. Oh God, I ask that you will help your children today. Bless them that mortgages will be paid. Oh God, in the name of Jesus, bless your sons, your daughters today in the midst of the struggle. Oh God, we still believe that your voice speaks to us, and we honor you. We thank you, Lord. We thank you. We thank you in the precious name of your Son, Jesus Christ. We continue to give you the praise for what you have done, and with great expectancy for what you are about to do, Lord. We thank you. Hallelujah. We bless your holy name today for victory that you have given unto us. Christ our Lord and King. Amen.

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And we now be like Bonnie and Clyde, you know, and find it difficult to stay alive. Cause more time we walk, more time we drive. 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So when you see Brother CJ come, nobody run go hide. 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I'm telling you, man, God is great. God is great all the time, all the time. So I just good vibes I do it, Brother Goody. I just good vibes I do it, Sister Goody. Balance and Sister Claudette Gooder. And all the Goody family, Goody across the road, Goody sideway. I tell you, man, Goody all over, man. I tell you, Goody next door. I tell you, what a mighty God we serve. What a mighty God we serve. And I tell you, man, it's going to be a marathon, you know. It's going to be a marathon. And I tell you, the marathon does only have 3 hours on board. The marathon have 3 hours on board. But you know what? Music is my name. Selecting is my game. And I'm not ashamed that one day I'm going to be in the musical hall of fame. Because if it hit Brother CJ, I'm going to feel pain because blood runs through every vein. I tell you.

0: that we're walking with a God who still leads us, who still directs our path. Yeah, his word, the psalmist declare, is a lamp unto our feet and a light unto our path. God directs our steps. He lights up the pathway when the road gets dark and when we go into unfamiliar territories. The Lord, yeah, shines the light in our pathway so we can see clearly. Yeah, when he directs our path, he, my friend, goes ahead of us. And many times we see one set of footprints because God is leading. God is lifting us up. God is talking to us. And we today are hearing clearly what he's saying. We follow his footprints, his footsteps. God's voice is what convicts our heart, gives us deep conviction so that we know that we know that we know. I want to believe that every one of us at some point on our journey so far have heard God. I've heard God in some ways, some form. We have heard the voice of God. God spoke to you. Yes, and you can remember when you hear him, you heard him calling your name. I'm almost certain that there are so many out there who can say that. I was going through,
1: Can these dry bones live again? Can these dry bones?
0: Because the word said that my sheep hear my voice and I know them. This is a relationship here right now, right? My sheep know my voice, they hear it, they hear my voice, and I know them and they follow me. So God's voice, my friend, speaks to us and brings deep conviction into our lives. We know who we are, right? Conviction is not a bad thing. No, it's a good thing because I believe that as Christians, those who follow Christ, we need to know without a shadow of a doubt that he is leading us. He is directing our path, ladies and gentlemen. As the psalmist said, he leadeth me in paths of righteousness for his name's sake. Yeah. And he said, yea, though I walk through the valley of the shadow of death, I'll not be afraid of any evil because God is with me. That's confidence, right? That's a deep conviction that God is with us in every situation, whatever it may be. He's not just there on a mountaintop with us. God walks with us through the waters. He walks with us in the fire. He walks with us in when we get to unfamiliar territories, pathways which we don't know where to go, crossroads that we are not certain which way to go. God meets us there, ladies and gentlemen, and he convicts us. The power of conviction. Amen. Where God reveals himself about who he is in your life. So you know who you are and you know whose you are. That's the power of conviction. Amen. We sometimes believe that it's just those who come for prayer and want to be saved. We say that they are under conviction. And yes, true, but the conviction does not stop there. For persons like me, individuals like me, 49 years ago, right, I surrendered my life. 17 years old, the power of a life under conviction that God is real, that there is no other God, that I've searched all over, hallelujah, and still can't find nobody. That is conviction, amen, that God is real. I know he's real. My doubts are settled, and I know that God is real. So today, my friends, I pray that as we listen and allow God to speak to our hearts, yeah, Because he has always been a God who speaks. God has always been speaking. The word of God begins with that, with God, you know, speaking and saying, let there be, let there be, let there be light. And the word said that there was light in Genesis 1 and 3. God spoke and he said, let there be light. That's the voice of God bringing order, ladies and gentlemen, in the midst of chaos. And what was chaotic out there, when God spoke, everything came to order, light into the darkness, and life where there was emptiness. What a God this morning. What a God. Somebody need to just say, what a God. Amen. What a God. When he spoke, my friend, over creation, then there it was. Light came. Light, light, light, light, light. Light continues to shine today because God spoke. Oh, it is wonderful throughout scripture, my friends. God spoke to Abraham. He spoke to Moses, Samuel, Elijah. Amen. All the prophets. God spoke to them. He spoke to the apostles and to his people. Hebrews 1, verse 1 and 2 declares that God, who spoke through the prophets, has ultimately revealed himself to us today through his son Jesus Christ. And so he speaks into our lives. The voice of God will never ever cease, ladies and gentlemen, will never contradict the character, the teaching, or the revelation of Christ given in scripture. God speaks, and the sound of his voice. Hallelujah. Someone somewhere this morning wants to hear the voice of God, wants to know how to recognize the voice of God. He is speaking. Never a moment is God silent. God has never been silent. No, he has never, ever been silent, ladies and gentlemen. He is speaking, and what we need to do is to learn how to recognize the voice of God. I can recall a young Samuel who heard his name being called, but initially he thought that it was Eli who was calling him. The young man, yes, had to learn how to recognize the one who was calling him. Eli, the priest, instructed him to answer and to say, speak, Lord, for thy servant hear it. It is good, my friends, right? That because here it is that there we learn that there is a difference between hearing a sound and discerning the speaker. So many people this morning will say that they have heard sounds. You have heard all kind of sound. You have heard sounds from different parts of your journey. You have heard that. But I would declare that, you know, when God speaks, ladies and gentlemen, God has rhythm. There's a rhythm in the voice of God that you know that this is God. Helps you and me to identify who is speaking here. Yes, he does. We learn how to discern the voice of God. He may direct us through scripture or the inward work and the conviction which I share with you. Through the power of the Holy Spirit, God will speak through the Spirit, the voice of God. He may direct us through Scripture, or the inward work and the conviction which I share with you. Through the power of the Holy Spirit, God will speak through the Spirit-led preaching or counsel.

It might not be in the wind. It might not be in the fire. Amen. But it could be a still small voice of God speaking clearly to us. I pray today that you will listen closely. Hear him calling your name throughout today, my friends. When trouble rises around about you and people want to frustrate you and people want to stop you, I would encourage you to listen closely and hear him calling your name. Yes, hear him calling you like he called Samuel. Samuel, Samuel. God is calling your name this morning. The voice of God declares, brothers and sisters, that my sheep hear my voice and they know me. Yes, that's relationship, that's obedience. And God is today wants you to hear him above the noise and the chaos that may be going on around about you today. We must, my friend, we must listen closely, because there are times when we need to pause and test the voices that comes our way. Yes, I'm grateful. Pastor Owen Z. Martin here with you and encouraging you this morning, brothers and sisters, ladies and gentlemen, families and friends, those who are up and out. I am encouraging you today. Listen for the voice of God, because when God speaks, everything changes. Yeah, man. When God speaks, then there's the power that breaks through and gives you that victory that you so need from the Lord, right? Listen to what he's saying. Maybe he's saying to you, like he said to Abraham, come now, right? Get up and go to where I'll send you. Come and follow the voice of God. Maybe that's what you need. Salvation. You need to acknowledge him as a savior, as Lord over your life. And he's calling you out of a place of darkness, a place of bondage, my friends, a place of slavery. God is calling you today. And so I ask that you listen closely, identify the voice of God as he speaks clearly. Get up and I'll show you something. He spoke to Moses and said, come, Moses. And Moses, he said, take your shoe from off your feet, because the place that you're standing on is holy ground. It is beautiful. Today, my friend, the voice comes clearly to all of us. Whom shall I send? And who will go for us? Isaiah said, here am I, Lord. Send me. Can you hear him calling you this morning? Can you hear the Lord calling you today? Listen closely. Hear him calling your name. A decision has to be made. When you hear God's voice, you rise up and you follow him. Yes, in obedience, you follow. You get up and follow the Lord. I'm grateful, and I hope you are too, on this morning, ladies and gentlemen, as together we trust the Lord. Listen closely, because God is speaking.

0: never sounds sweeter on Friday, October 30th, 2026, when Services for the People in Need, along with Sherry Scott, present the first annual Gospel Dinner Gala. 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The Compound Hall, 190 Linden Boulevard, St. Albans, New York. And look here, the ticket is for $125. Wally for something. Also remember, they'll be having a cash bar with premium mocktail, not cocktail, mocktail, and seal. And look here, just to impress, because there'll be a grand prize. Of course, grand raffle, but Wally for ticket and something. But prize for the best dressed male and female. Me, I get that. You think I like me, I tell, call that number here. 718-674-5712. Again, 718-6.
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4: 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Anybody out there still believes? Yes, I do believe, right? It is good this morning. Good morning, Future FM. Pleasant morning, my brother Sean. Good morning to all the listeners on Future FM. It's wonderful, my brother, the expert. Good morning to you, sir. And morning time. Going out to Father Gassi. I see you are moving about again, sir. Good morning, and I'm grateful for, you know, restoration, for healing, for God speaking into your heart, you know. Wow. Pleasant morning, Father Gassi. Good morning. And good morning going out to Sister Cherry. Morning time, Cherry. Morning time to you. What can I say? Morning time to you. Okay, we're going to have to send a bus for you, for you to come to church at some point or another. But morning time to both of you. Good morning. Anybody want to tell Sister Yvonne? I haven't heard from her for a while. Good morning to her. And good morning. Morning, Father Bailey. Good morning. Over on the CG Gospel Radio. Good morning, Sister Sharon. It's been a while. Too long. A while. Hope all is well. And pleasant morning going out to Sister JMP and to your father. Good morning to Uno. It's wonderful, guys. Great, and hope that all things are well. Good morning, Sister Sheila. They call her the Puppy Lady, a powerful woman of God. And we're praying for you. We continue to lift our voices in prayers for you and for the family. God will do great things, and we do believe all of that, right? So I'm here this morning with us, and hope to hear from you because I'm live in studio. Yes, I'm live and direct in studio, and would be grateful to hear your voice this morning at 718-374-5999. That's 718-374-5999. 718-374-5999. Can I say just one more time, and I'll pace myself in saying it slower so somebody can write it down, right? It's 718-374-5999. 9:09. Good morning. Morning. Our listeners on Long Island, good morning. Yeah, good morning. Out there in Far Rockaway, good morning. Good morning, Brooklyn. Good morning, Queens. Good morning, Sister Ingrid. Are you on a vacation? Morning time to you. It is beautiful. So here we are, and we'd love to hear from you. That's the number. You can call me up and let us walk and talk and share together on this Tuesday morning. Yeah, preparing us for the week that is ahead of us. And wherever you are, whatever you may be going, wherever you may be going this morning, you know, going out to the doctor, you have an appointment, you're going out for interviews for a job. Good morning to you and you, and I hope that you will be successful going to immigration, maybe today, tomorrow, you know, and you're a little bit nervous. It's gonna be all right, you know, it's gonna be all right. Ain't no worry. What the night is gonna bring, it will be all over in the morning. It's gonna be all right, right? That's for those who are going out and feeling that little itty bitty kind of a thing in their heart and, you know, scared. No, we want to break that spirit of scared and fear this morning. All right, so you walk out there in confidence and know that it's gonna be all right, you know, it's gonna be all right. Don't you worry, man. And you, when you come through, you're going to look back and say, why was I so worried about all of that, right? Don't you know that worry gives us wrinkles? Yeah, we don't want to worry when we know how to pray. Worry gives us wrinkles, man, and make us look, you know? And we don't want to look, Yeah, we don't want that. So brighten up, lively up yourself. Don't be no drag out there. You got to, you know, put on that beautiful smile and step forward with confidence, because you know whom you believe and you know that God is able, not you. Yeah, man. So I want to encourage you to do so this morning. You know, starting out on what may be like a little sad note, right? Yeah, I'd ask that we pray for Pastor Paulette, right? Yeah, man, pray for Pastor Paulette. You know that earlier this year, that was like January 14th, she lost her mom, right? Yeah. Yesterday, September 14th, she lost her dad. You know, oh Lord, I tell you, when it rains, it pours. And wow. So I'd love for everybody to include Pastor Paulette and her family into their prayers, because, you know, wow, it just happened, bang, too, like that. January 14th, September 14th, lost her dad yesterday. Really difficult, ladies and gentlemen, because, you know, when death comes and takes our loved ones, it leaves our home so lonely and drear, and we wonder why some people prosper, others. That's what the songwriter said. He could have included a lot of names in that, others, you know, he could put names in there, but to be safe, and because I want to be safe this morning too, I'll join the songwriter in saying, while others prosper after living so wicked year after year, yeah, death is a cruel enemy. And Jesus said that that's the last enemy that will be defeated, the last one. And so we cling to the hope, ladies and gentlemen, that is set before us, you know. We hold on to the assurance that there is God. And Peter said that. Peter said, if it was only here in this life that we have hope, we would be of all men most miserable. We would be miserable people if it was only here, seeing, you know, the things that goes on in this world that looks and feels sometimes like an old train that is out of control. If it was only here that we have hope, you know, then we would be miserable. But I thank God that there is hope that we carry hope. Yeah, we carry hope. We walk into the darkness, bang, light comes on. We walk through the valley of the shadow of death. We are not afraid of any evil. Yeah, those things come, and we stand strong knowing that there is God who will help us through our storms, our fires. He will be there, ladies and gentlemen, and we cling to that on this morning. So send your prayers out for Sister, Minister, Pastor Paulette today, because it's not easy at all. Can't believe that it's really not easy, brothers and sisters. And you may know someone else out there who have lost a loved one. I want for you to include them in your prayers too, because really, really, it is not an easy road. No man, full with trials and frustration and all kind of something on the roadways of life. It's a journey. But when we pray one for the other, the word tells us that we shall be healed. And that's what we cling to, right? That we shall be healed. So here's a song of cheer, a song of cheer. Live in studio, you can catch up with me this morning.

0: Gotta call his name, ladies and gentlemen. He is the source of life and power and authority. He's the one who comforts the comfortless, right? He's the one who just walks in. And we're grateful for that this morning, that we can run to the Lord knowing that he's always there, always present, right? Yeah, and he helps us in times of need. Good morning, Cousin Donna Thomas. Good morning to you. Good morning, my brother Goodas, Lady Goodas, Claudette Goodas. Morning to Uno. And good morning going out to Sister Barlar, Jenny Bliss. Morning to all of Uno that's locked in on this till Tuesday morning, right? Yeah, it's Tuesday, September 15th, and we are racing like there is really no tomorrow. The fall weather is creeping in, and I'm saying, oh God, so quick. Yeah, man, hold on a little bit more. Fall weather, and give us some more warmth. Yesterday was just beautiful. It was like a cloudless sky, right? And I look up and I said, oh, I am reminded of what is an uncloudy day, right? Oh, they tell me of an uncloudy day. But you know that song? Yeah, yesterday was like that, you know, cloudless skies and beautiful. You say, God, what can I do with a day like, you know, yesterday? What could I have done? Yeah, I stayed home and rest, though. I want you to know that I dropped my wife to work, and then bang, I was back home, and I tried to relax because I had a great weekend, right? How was your weekend? I had a great weekend. It was like, wow, double wow. Yeah, it was like that. The weekend was awesome. Awesome Friday, Saturday, Sunday. Saturday I was at men's retreat, ladies and gentlemen. Went all the way up to Eddie's farm, all the way up. It's a real country up there. It's bush, it's rivers, you know, it's Pinewally and all those little things you see up there. Chirp, chirp, chirp. Little thing chirping in the woods and all that. But I met some amazing people up there. Amazing men were there. It was a men's retreat. And we came together, had a great time. Good morning, my brother Herschel Blackwood from over in Queens, leader of the retreat and the men's ministry across the region. We are gathering men, you know. Where's Brother Murray? We are gathering men, like, yeah, empowering our men, because we're taking back our communities. Yeah, we are taking back our homes and our communities, and having the men to just rise up. Are we forgetting the women 1,000 times? No, we need Uno. Yeah, we need all of Uno, because when it's a prayer meeting, I don't know if it's because the men are too busy, why I don't see them turning up at prayer meeting, but thank God. So it was in Jesus's day, you know, the women were there for certain things. They were the ones who carried a lot of that. But the men were being built, and we are grateful that we can do so today. So it was a good day up there, and real country breeze and all that up there. I don't know if I would live up there, though. Kind of too quiet up there. Too quiet. Maybe the train runs by and you'll hear the train passing close by the farm and so on. But kind of too, I could spend a weekend up there, but that's it. Yeah, I want to hear some sirens, like down in the city. Yeah, I want to hear New York City, the sound of New York. I want to hear it. City so nice, somebody named it twice. New York, New York. I want to hear that sound, you know. I want to hear and see the fire truck passing by and the police officers. Whoa, whoa, whoa. I would love to hear those things. And so I love the city life. But we had a great weekend with the men. Rise up, oh brothers. It was men empowered. That's the theme. And so we're still doing that. So morning to all the brothers out there, all the men. Good morning to Uno. wonderful men listening to Pastor Owen Z on this Tuesday morning. Good morning to all of Ono, and all the ladies need to join me in saying that. Good morning to all the men out there this morning that is locked in with me, and the idea is to empower you guys so that one day we're going to take the streets, we're going to go there, and men, winning men, and empowering our young men and praying over them for them to come to know who Jesus is. You know, the word said it clearly. You know, the word said death has come up to our windows and has taken our young men from off the streets. Who can stand in between that? It's the fathers who we need out there, yeah, man, to help us to gather the boys and to take them back, yeah, to a place of safety. So good morning. Good morning. How was your weekend, though? I need to hear from you. 718-374-5999. I'd love to hear from you. I'd love to hear the good things. I'd love to hear the not so good things, too, because we have to deal with the realities of life that comes our way. So you can call me up and talk to me. Sunday was amazing. Church was like off the hook, you know, was like 11. Church was up. And wow, morning church at 8 o'clock. Church was good. The presence of the Lord was, and the word was rich. How can you say that, Pastor Martin? Yeah, man. I preached and the word was rich. I could tell you that. I'm not boasting, but the word was rich. Wow, then right after that, we had another church. Yeah, we had second church on Sunday. That was the Rama Christian Center who had that church. And boy, oh boy, ladies and gentlemen, if you weren't there, you missed it, you know. Yeah, man, you just missed a great day of word preaching on Sunday. Tudor Bismarck, yeah, great man of God. Everybody need to write it down. Tudorbismarck. Mark, that's the name. And he's a great preacher. Yeah, man. Is a good preacher out of Africa, and not one of those African who is just telling you that this and that and the other. He's a good preacher with word, ladies and gentlemen, that will get you up and going and make you want to stay being a Christian and someone who followed Jesus Christ. That's the kind of word, I tell you. Yeah, man, wonderful man of God. Let me play something from Tudor Bismarck. This wasn't a church. I play this every morning almost. So let me play this morning for you to get an understanding who was there.
1: Abraham believed when God said to him, your wife next year this time is going to have a child. Then the Lord says these words to Abraham, not as a question, but as a statement of fact. Is there anything too hard for the Lord? If you can believe it tonight, you can enlarge your territory. You will have increase. That job is not too hard. That building is not too hard. That healing is not too hard. That anointing is not too hard. That promise that God gave you years

too hard for the Lord. In the name of Jesus, now we command the blessing on your life, that you would dare to believe what God has put in your spirit to believe. Tonight your destiny is coming to fullness. Your breakthrough is coming to fruition. You are at the top.

So now you know who was there, ladies and gentlemen. It was really, really, really, really out of the ballpark, you know, to the Bismarck. Wow. Tell you, amazing day, amazing word all day on Sunday. I felt so saturated with the word of God. I know that people walk away with something that was so fulfilling and something that was so healing and something that was so strong. Yes, a word, a prophecy, a prophet, and a prayer. That's the word, right? That's what he talked about, right? A word, a prophet, a prophecy, and a prayer. Somebody need to write that down, you know, and go and get, call me up, 718-374-5999. It's Tuesday morning.

0: gotta run to my phone lines and say good morning. I was just about to test my lines and see if they were really, really, really working. Loving it this morning, legend. I'm having such a morning, you know. I'm having a great, excited morning, and
1: I hear you hollering out my name.
0: I'm wondering, you know. I was

0: I mean, I just pick up my phone and I say, you know what, I'm going to check the phone lines because maybe I'm here saying to somebody, to people out there, give me a holler, you know, and just maybe the phone line's not working. You know, sometimes the phone lines don't work. So I was wondering, and just as I took up the phone and looking for my own number to call my number, and to see, to make the check. You know, usually when I come in the mornings, it's like one of the things I do, make sure that the phone is working, make sure that this is happening and all that, you know. So we make, I make that house check before I really do what I do. But this morning I didn't do it, and I said, okay, so maybe, just maybe, the phone lines aren't working. And I took up the phone, and I guess you saw me, huh? You saw me in the spirit, not true. How are you? How are you?
1: Like, you know, to call him or something, the people want to listen.
0: No, sir, I disagree with that, Brother Murray. I don't want, but I, no, sir. If you see, let me tell you something.
1: I don't want to hear the voice of someone else, you know.
0: No. I got to disagree.
1: No, I mean by hearing like a fresh call or somebody calling me.
0: Okay, all right. I still don't know if I agree, but I'll say okay. You know, I submit to it, but I'm kneeling to that what you just said, but in my heart I'm standing up. Oh my God, I tell you. How are you?
1: No, what I'm saying, you know, is it good to hear somebody, you know, new calling, you know, and talk, you know?
0: Yeah, but I said
1: their opinion, you know, and, you know.
0: I said I agree with you, you know, but in my heart, I'm standing up, okay?
1: Standing up.
0: Yes. Yes. I kneel and I submit to what you said, but in my heart, me stand up. I said, no, sir, they need to call me up. Yeah, and say, good.
1: They might hear you out there.
0: Yeah. A happy Tuesday morning. How are you doing? Tell me.
1: I'm good, giving God thanks and praise, you know.
0: How was church?
1: A lot of my life, you know.
0: How was Sundays? Thing, yeah.
1: Wonderful, you know. Good, you know. Everything was good.
0: I tell you, you know. Yeah, man. I mean, Sunday I feel like I was floating, you know. I was like flying through the air, the skies. I felt like, I don't know, there's an appreciation for the word, you know, for me, that when I hear word and when I preach and I know that it's the word, you know, I feel like I'm sailing through the skies. You know what I'm saying? I don't know how anybody else feels. But that's how I feel. Hold on one second. Hold on. Don't go nowhere. Good morning.
2: Good morning, sir. I'm sorry to really cut in with you and your wonderful brother Murray. I just want to say good morning to you, sir.
0: Good morning, Brother Donald. Good morning. How are you?
1: Good morning, Brother Donald. How are you this morning?
2: I'm doing fine, sir. I know you have to pray, and I know you have to pray for us. So all I have to say is good morning to Dims. Good morning to Minister Paulette. Good morning to Slippers Lady. And I heard about Sister Paulette, and I feel so sorry. I'm going to try cut it short.
0: Mm-hmm.
2: But I know Sister Paulette, Mother is up there with the wonderful Father.
0: Yes.
2: And
0: yes.
2: I just want to say something to Sister, my wonderful Princess Paulette, mm-hmm. and his family, and this is for her.

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Come home, come home.

0: is calling, calling for sinners home. Good morning to you,
1: Hallelujah. Thanks,
0: have
1: brother.
0: A wonderful day, sir.
1: Thanks, brother Donald, and the same to you too. Have yourself an amazing day because you are amazing, right? Yeah.
0: God bless.
1: What good, you. What good, man. What good. What good. Wow. You know, I wonder why Brother Donald is not in the choir, you know, Brother Murray.
2: Yes. You know, I hear him no time, man. He has a wonderful voice, man.
1: Of course he does. And I'm wondering.
2: He's a good choir leader, you know.
1: My God. Brother Donald, the choir needs you, sir. Yeah, man, the men.
2: Yes,
1: you know, sometimes we want the men, they want to sing, you know, and we can hardly find a leader to lead like the men's choir, right? But I think people like Brother Donald need to step forward, and yeah, man, come lead the choir, you know, Brother Donald, man. Come lead the men's choir. Get us singing, because that's a good, beautiful voice you got there, which would definitely create an impact among other men and bless other people. Yeah. So we are grateful for that intervention from Brother Donald this morning, you know, reminding us that there is hope in all that happens around about us, you know. Yeah, man. Yeah. If it was only here in this life that we have hope, we would be one set of miserable people. Can you imagine if we're so miserable like right now? People are miserable, and people get miserable, you know, Brother Murray, over things. Mm. Yeah, but you're on the roadways and you're going on, and somebody just behind you, pom pom pom pom pom, yeah, and screaming at you because they feel like you're not going too fast, you know, and they are in a heated rush, going pom pom pom pom. Miserable. Can you imagine if it was only here, all of that happening? Papa, you know?
2: All over the world it happened, man. All over.
1: Yeah, but thank God. Thank God that there is hope. There is hope, sweet hope.
2: Yeah.
1: And we are grateful for that. But, you know, I'm grateful, feeling so blessed this morning, and the bless for all the folks who are on the Z Life radio platform. Morning to, oh no, I don't think I had said that, but you know, it's always a pleasure to see you there on the Z Life radio platform. We are thankful, ladies and gentlemen, you know, so a welcome. Okay, Brother Morris, so we want to say good morning also to my brother Leon the Lion Nash out in Jamaica. Yeah, a National Religious Partnership Radio, a media radio. Brother Leon the Lion, he roars on Sunday mornings when I finish at 7 o'clock. Then he steps in and he carries the broadcast, right? I'm so grateful for that, because church is 8 o'clock. I have to run out at 7 o'clock. And so he willingly and, you know, just step in, and we talked about it. And he's on, and he's doing a great job. I heard him with one Donna on Sunday morning.
2: Yeah, no, but didn't get to hear a lot of her sometime, you know. They really was going in and out, tripping out, you know.
1: Yeah,
2: Some of the conversation, I didn't get to hear what the man Donna was talking about properly, you know.
1: One Donna.
2: But, you know, I know that he was asking a question, you know, what will you do if you heard that somebody speaking something about you, you know, and you know when you're going to church, if you're going to take the side of that person, you know, how will you react and stuff, you know, if you will just go and just sit beside the person, same with our face. And know that person says something about you, and you don't need to say anything to the person,
1: right?
2: And you're not going to be focused, because you're going to be just thinking about what that person said about you. said, and you know, you're just a person.
1: Mm-hmm.
2: I said, I'm not here. You just say something about me, and I'd like to know what it's about, and, you know, what the offense that I bring unto you.
1: True.
2: I would go to the altar and, you know, bring it to the Lord and pray about it.
1: I don't know if people do that anymore, doing it, Brother Murray. I don't know if people leave their gift at the altar, then go make it up and come back, you know.
2: I really
1: don't know if that happened, you know. People just walk away and they've gone up to the next church over so, and then gone, them up there jumping and worshiping, you know. They're just going on up there like, and say, Lord Jesus, help us, Lord. That's how we pray. Wow, but he's doing a good job, and we want to say, you know, he's a veteran broadcaster from long time ago, and doing a marvelous job for us right here in New York. We say thank you, my brother Leon, the Lion Nash, National Religious Partnership Media Radio out there in Christiana. Good morning, sir. Yeah, so we are mobilizing men to get out there, and we're putting our prayers together, which you are doing for us in the mornings, so we can gather the men to step forward, that there is a place in the kingdom that each of us need to just fill up. Not true? So,
2: amen.
1: So it's over to you.
2: Amen. Thank you again. I just want to let you condolence to Sister Charlotte again, you know?
1: Yes.
2: To losing a child, dad, you know? You know, the grace of God is there with you to comfort you.
1: Yes.
2: To keep you and the family, you know, safe, you know, God knows best. And, you know, sometimes we cannot question the things of God and what we do sometimes, you know? Mm-hmm. And, you know, we know that your father, you know, if you know that he is safe and he's giving his life the price.
1: Yes.
2: You know, you don't have to worry about anything, you know. You just celebrate his life and give God thanks. You know, we know that it is from when you lose a loved one, you know, it is very hurtful, painful, and especially a parent, you know.
1: Yes.
2: When you lose the parents, you know, that, you know, you are very close to, you know, but we say condolence unto you the same way.
1: Mm-hmm.
2: And may the grace of God and the church continue to pray for your family, keep you in our prayers the same way. You know, get over them. Thank you, and be safe. Don't bother worry and pressure yourself, not just the father.
1: Mm-hmm.
2: You know?
1: It's going to be all right. It's going to be all right.
2: Morning to each and every one of the listeners them this morning. Auntie Elaine down the lane, good morning to you. You know,
1: Sister Vivian, good morning.
2: It's EJ that's for family this morning. Good morning again, Poppy Lady, and the family. You know, praying for your husband for healing. And Sister Ivy, brother TJ, and the E-Line, that's for family, Donna Radio. No, each and every one this morning. Hallelujah, hallelujah. Mighty God, Lord, as we come to you one more time, mighty God. Lord, we come to lift up your name, to honor you this morning, to glorify you this morning for who you are this morning, mighty God. Lord, we know that you are the King of Kings, you are the Lord of Lords this morning, mighty God. You are the conquering lion of the tribe of Judah this morning, mighty God. You are the one that sits up on the heavenly throne. Look upon us this morning, mighty God. So, Lord, we just giving you thanks one more time, mighty God. Lord, we're thanking you for watching over us last night, mighty God. And last night wasn't our last night, mighty God. So, Father God, as we come before you this morning again, one more time, mighty God, to unveil ourselves unto you, mighty God, to open our hearts unto you, mighty God, open our ears unto you, to hear you, mighty God, this morning, to hear your voice, mighty God, to hear the smooth listening of your voice, the soft tenderness of your voice this morning, mighty God.
1: Yes.
2: Father God, I pray, God Almighty, as we continue to stand in again for our men, them, our fathers, our brothers this morning, mighty God, our sons this morning, mighty God. Lord, we put them before you, mighty God. Lord, we put the husband them before you, mighty God, this morning, mighty God. Lord, this morning, mighty God, every man, mighty God, that is out there this morning, hearing our voice this morning, over the area this morning, mighty God, Lord. We put them before your mighty God this morning, mighty God. We pray, God Almighty, Lord, that our men, mighty God, will turn, mighty God, Lord, and receive you as our Lord and Savior this morning, mighty God. Our men, mighty God, will come forth, mighty God, and take their rightful position, mighty God, Lord, where they belong this morning, mighty God, Lord. Mighty God, men, mighty God, those are the first thing God created upon this earth, mighty God. So, Lord, he give men, mighty God, the authority, mighty God, the dominion, mighty God, to take charge over the earth, mighty God, Lord, for this morning, mighty God. But through sin, mighty God, we hand it to the devil, mighty God. But, Lord, you send your son to come and restore back, mighty God, unto us, mighty God. So this morning, Father God, as we ask of you this morning, mighty God, to the men that are hearing us this morning, mighty God, that you come to pray for this each and every morning, mighty God, we ask this morning, mighty God, to touch your hearts of your men this morning, mighty God. Speak to them this morning, mighty God, wherever they are this morning, mighty God. Let them open up their hearts unto you, mighty God. Lord, when you come and you knock on the door of their heart, mighty God, let them open it, mighty God, to receive you this morning, mighty God. Ask them, Lord, and say that this morning, mighty God. Lord, these men, mighty God, that we need, mighty God, to come and stand, mighty God, real men stand for God. Powerful men stand for God. Values of men stand for God. So this morning, we pray, Lord, for these men this morning, wherever they are this morning, mighty God. We pray this morning, Father God, that these men will come forth, stand for you, mighty God, stand in the gap, mighty God, for other men, mighty God, stand and pray for them, mighty God. Yes. Stand and mighty God, that they will turn, mighty God, and come to receive you, mighty God, this morning as Lord and Savior, mighty God. Lord, we pray for the homes them this morning. We pray for our children them this morning. Again, Father, as we put them before you, mighty God, one more time, mighty God, we pray to cover them this morning, mighty God. Going to school this morning, mighty God, we pray that even the fathers will go with them to school, will walk with them, take them to school this morning, mighty God. Lord, for them, mighty God, to be the protector, the guardians over them.
1: Yes.
2: Mighty God, this morning over their children this morning, mighty God, to watch for their children, mighty God, Lord, and take them to school safely, mighty God, this morning, mighty God. So, Father, that as we are here, mighty God, this morning, mighty God, giving you thanks again, mighty God. Lord, I thank you for everything that you are doing and what you are about to do, mighty God. Lord, I thank you, mighty God, for even Pastor Martin, mighty God.
1: Yes.
2: Lord, for giving strength, mighty God, each and every day, each and every morning, mighty God. Lord, to come on the ear, we have, mighty God, Lord, to let us hear his voice, mighty God, to speak your word, mighty God. Lord, mighty God, this is an evangelism, mighty God, situation that he's doing, mighty God, to evangelize your word, mighty God. So this morning, Father God, we're just giving you thanks for each and every radio station, mighty God, that affiliate with, mighty God, with this station, mighty God, Lord, that bring forth, mighty God, the things of God, mighty God, for our people, for our nation to hear, mighty God. So this morning, mighty God, I pray, God, that you will touch, mighty God, even Brother Donald this morning, mighty God, Lord, I pray, God Almighty, Lord, for even him, mighty God, that you will touch him, mighty God, Lord, that vice that he has, mighty God, let him use it, mighty God, for your kingdom, mighty God, let him use it, mighty God, to touch other men, mighty God, Lord, let you and him sing, mighty God, Lord, that vice, mighty God, will reach the heart of men, mighty God, that they will receive you, mighty God, as their Lord and Savior this morning, mighty God. So, Lord, this morning I pray, God Almighty, that you speak upon thee, mighty God. Speak upon his heart this morning, mighty God. Lord, if he's not saved, mighty God, I pray, God Almighty, Lord, that he will give his life over to you, mighty God, Lord, and that you can use him, mighty God, as though you want to use him, mighty God, this morning, mighty God. So, Father, I pray, mighty God, have your way with us this morning, mighty God. While we give you thanks, we give you the glory and the honor this morning, mighty God, in Jesus Christ, your son's name. Amen and amen this morning.
1: So amazing and so thankful this morning. My brother Murray.
2: We honor this morning, mighty God, in Jesus Christ, your son's name. Amen and amen this morning.
1: So amazing and so thankful this morning, my brother Murray. It's always a pleasure, sir. And yes.

0: and strengthen people's lives and all those good things. That's what we do here, ladies and gentlemen. Let me say good morning. Good morning to Jasmine in Montego Bay. Good morning, Jasmine. It's been quite a while. Good morning to you. Good morning to your wonderful husband, Errol. Good morning to the two of Uno out there in Montego Bay. How are things out in Montego Bay, though? It's a long time. I don't go Montego Bay and a brother Errol. It's been a brother Murray. It's been a long time. Haven't been to Montego Bay. Yeah. You ever been there?
1: Mm-hmm.
0: You know Montego Bay?
1: Yeah. No, I never went to Montego Bay.
0: Oh, brother Murray, man. You need to know. Which branch are you from? Which branch are you from, brother Murray?
1: I'm a Kingston.
0: My
1: dad is from Kingston. My mom is from Westmoreland.
0: Have you ever been to Westmoreland?
1: Yes.
0: Oh, okay. Wonderful. Where in Westmoreland? Where in Westmoreland?
1: Darlington.
0: All right. So say good morning to the people from Westmoreland, because you have Westmoreland people up here too, you know.
1: Yeah. Good morning to all the Westmoreland, you know, this morning. Those are listening. All the center of people that are listening to all the people that are listening this morning. Have a blessed morning to you all. You know, may the grace of God continue to meet, you know.
0: Yeah.
1: So we have given you time this morning. We'll continue to pray for our people, pray for our men, them, you know.
0: The Westmoreland.
1: And come on to God. As we need the men, them, you know, we need, you know. Once the men, them, step out and take the rightful position, the enemy cannot win, you know. Because the enemy, that's what he's doing, keeping away the men, them, from church. You know, we need the men, them, in the church. We need the men, them, in the body of Christ. We need them to come and stand and take back their rightful position, you know, as men this morning. So we're calling upon the men then this morning. Leaders, we're calling upon leaders this morning.
0: All the men to step out. Thank you so much, though. And thanks to all the Westmoreites, them. That's the people from Westmoreland. And then the St. Tomy and them. All the people from St. Thomas. Good morning to Uno. We share the blessings this morning with you guys, you know. And with Brother Murray, we are grateful that, you know, he stepped in and here he is with me, hanging out in the mornings and keeping the conversation going and praying for the men out there, right? So much appreciation, my brother Murray, and, you know, you keep up the good work, sir. We look forward to more. Yeah, man. More is what we're talking about. Standing in the gap.
1: For everyone, you know, the ladies, them too, you know, pray for them too, you know.
0: Oh, we need them. We need them, yeah. They are the ones who go to prayer meetings and help to mobilize.
1: They are the fire of the church. The woman, you know.
0: They're not just the ones who prepare the food, right? They are the prayer warriors.
1: So they are the ones that do the travailing prayers.
0: Okay.
1: Yes, you know, prayer warriors, the mothers of the church, you know.
0: Mothers of Zion, that's what we call them. Alrighty, so I'm going to be running to news out in Jamaica, and appreciate you 110, alright?
1: Have a blessed morning again.
0: You too. God bless. Happy Tuesday. Thank you, brother. Ladies and

0: sound sweeter on Friday, October 30th, 2026, when Services for the People in Need, along with Sherry Scott, present the first annual Gospel Dinner Gala. Well, again, Friday the 30th, 2026, featuring Jabez, also Golda McFarlane, music by Glamour Wayne himself, starting 8 p.m. to 1 a.m. Where to keep you? The Compound Hall, 190 Linden Boulevard, St. Albans, New York. And look here, the ticket is for $125. Wally for something. Also remember, they'll be having a cash bar with premium mocktail, not cocktail, the mocktail, and seal. And look here, just to impress, because there'll be a grand prize. Of course, grand raffle bar, Wally for ticket and something. But prize for the best dressed male and female. Me, I get that. You think I lie, me, I tell? Call that number here, 718-674-5712. Again, 718-6.
1: It is here again. 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
3: 1305 East Gun Hill Road in the Bronx. 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
4: So when me I said they not no number. 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
3: of course they got number. 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That's a Jerry. And then if you want to tailoring alteration or postering, you know, call Rolly. Yes, 646-538-2734. When we say Razor Express, them bad, then turn up. Your head are going to look beast on then gone.
5: Jamaica Defense Force, JDF, is mourning the death of one of its members, who was gunned down in Kingston last night. The JDF says its chaplaincy and welfare department is providing counseling and support services to the family of 37-year-old Corporal Andre Thompson. Thompson is of an Independent City, Portmore, St. Catherine address. The Army stated that the matter is currently being investigated by the Jamaica Constabulary Force, and the JDF is cooperating and assisting the investigators as required. Now, veteran journalist Balfour George Henry has died at 74. Henry died in hospital on Monday afternoon following a brief illness. He had a journalism career spanning more than five decades, working with both of Jamaica's major daily newspapers, The Gleaner and The Jamaica Observer, as well as the Jamaica Information Service, GIS. He also worked as a correspondent for the New York Daily News and WLIB Radio in New York. During the 1990s, he served as editor of Reggae Times and as a reporter for the Overseas Gleaner North American edition in New York. International news. U.S. President Donald Trump has said that Ukraine and Russia have agreed to stop hitting each other's energy targets amid concerns over the global spike in fuel prices. But his Ukrainian counterpart, Volodymyr Zelensky, later described it as a proposal rather than a firm agreement. Ukraine has been pummeling Russia's fuel infrastructure for months, severely reducing Moscow's refining capacity and triggering widespread supply shortages. In response, Russia, the world's second largest diesel exporter behind the United States, has banned the foreign sale of its diesel. That was local and international news on GGFM. It's now time for sports.

In sports this morning, Tivoli Gardens head coach Andrew Price wants the Edward Siaga Sports Complex to become a dreaded destination for visiting teams after his opening tenure with a convincing 3-0 win over promoted Humble Lion on Sunday. Two new signings got on the score sheet for Tivoli. Veteran Leighton Williams, who opened the scoring in the 15th minute, and Mario Deacon, who brought the curtains down in the 91st minute. Alam Johnson scored the second goal in the 41st. Price, who took charge ahead of the new Jamaica Premier League season, was pleased with the result, but said there is still room for improvement. Jamaicans had a lukewarm finish to the inaugural World Athletic Ultimate Championship at the National Athletic Center in Budapest, Hungary. Failing to get into the top three in six finals they contested on Sunday. Sonique Walker in the women's 400-meter hurdles and Ashanti Moore in the women's 200-meter both achieved personal best times. Walker, the Commonwealth Games champion, was fifth in 53.61 seconds, making her the eighth best Jamaican ever. That's the complete news package on GGFM. I am Cindy Martin. Thanks for staying tuned. The next newscast will be at 12 midday.

Gonna be catching up with Alicia Affleck. She's gonna be bringing this taking to us moments of empowerment.

0: Trust that your morning has been going very, very, very well. And that things have been, you know, just amazing, turning around, you know. Whatever was not good is just becoming and getting better as you face the morning. If you're just joining, I want to say good morning and welcome, welcome, welcome to you. And trust that your families and friends will are doing well. You know, if you're having a birthday today, want to say happiest birthday to you. And we hope that you will enjoy. A very special birthday greeting going out to Sister Fuller. Yeah, man. Good morning, Sister Fuller. Sister Fuller is, Sister Fuller is one of those September people who, I'm telling you, she is a winner to all September people, is winners, you know. So good morning, Sister Fuller. Pleasant morning to you. And we trust that you will be having a great, great, great, great day celebrating your birthday. Yeah, man, I remember when it was 6-0, and that's quite a while now, right? they're going to beat me up. But good morning. Good morning. Happy birthday, Sister Fuller from Life Worship Center, Church of God Prophecy from Mount Vernon. Good morning. Good morning. Good morning. Morning, Sister Virgilie. Good morning to you. Blessings on you, Sister Virgilie. I trust that you're doing well too, right? I am hoping so. And I'm going to be hearing from you in a little bit, right? Yeah. What a pleasant morning. Let me catch up with Alicia, and we come right back later on. I feel we're going to hear from Sister Virgilie too a little bit later on. So, but let's run over to Alicia Afflict and say good morning. Good morning, good morning. How are you?
1: Good morning, Pastor Owen. I am well. How are you?
0: I am on top of the world. I am...
1: Awesome.
0: I had a great weekend. I must say that, right? I really had a good weekend, and I feel good in my body. I feel good in my mind. I woke up this morning with soundness of mind, you know? And so I'm looking forward to a great day, and that anything comes, anything comes, I will climb over it. I will crawl under it. I'll go around it, or I'll just step on it like that, you know? Yeah.
1: Okay. Okay. That's wonderful. That's wonderful.
0: Mm-hmm. How about you? How was your weekend?
1: I had a wonderful weekend too.
0: You did. Beautiful
1: for most of the parts. Yeah. Met with clients over the weekend because, you know, some clients work throughout the week and can't move to see houses. So some clients, I'm on the road with them on the weekend.
0: Okay. All right. So you go with them, you drive in the same car, or you just meet them there? What do you do?
1: It depends. If they don't have a car, I'll pick them up and take them to see the houses. And sometimes they just call me. I send them the address. We meet up at the location.
0: Wow. That is beautiful. When I'm going to get another house, I'm going to call you, okay?
1: Okay. Perfect.
0: Seriously.
1: Perfect, bro.
0: Go ahead. It's in your hands. You're going to be talking with us. What's the moment? What are you talking about this morning?
1: Okay, so this morning I'm going to talk about a few mistakes that buyers make and, you know, just a couple of hints to avoid these mistakes so we can have a successful home buying process.
0: Okay.
1: Yes, so good morning again, listeners. I am Alicia Afflict, licensed real estate broker in the state of New York. I am also a licensed contractor. So I'm your one-stop shop for anything real estate. So let's start off with talking about the first thing. And the number one mistakes some buyers make is not getting pre-approved. You watch the movie Bird Box with Sandra Bullock when she was going out with the kids blindfolded. 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First of all, you don't want to waste your time. Your agent's time. Well, agents should know better. And you don't want to waste the seller's time, right? Because time is money. So you want to know firsthand how much you can afford, how much a bank is willing to lend you Or if you have cash, well, cash is king. You know how much money you're working with. Mm-hmm. So you definitely want to know, you want to be an effective buyer. You want to have your pre-approval ready. Well, some sellers and sellers agents, they require a pre-approval before showing sometimes, because sometimes they know that some of these agents are messing up and they don't want people to just walk into their house, you know, just looking at people's house, and you're not an effective buyer. An effective buyer means that you're ready, willing, and able to buy. So you need your pre-approval. You need to be confident when you're stepping out. You need to be knowledgeable. You need to understand what your pre-approval means, what it's saying. For example, your banker might give you a pre-approval to buy a house for $900,000 in New York City, you know, in the five boroughs. Mm-hmm. And you say, okay, I see something in Westchester County that I want to look at. And, you know, I might want to buy it. But if you're going in some counties in Westchester, that same pre-approval might mean you can only buy up a house for $700,000 or $800,000. So you can't look at that $900,000 sale price anymore. Why? Because of taxes.
0: Mm-hmm.
1: Right. So you need to understand what that pre-approval means. You know, I like when the bankers put the amount of taxes that's associated with that sale price. So I like a banker who puts, okay, $900,000, but the taxes can't be more than $8,000. Okay. You know, that's like a New York City pre-approval. If you're going in Westchester County now, they might say, hey, you can buy a house for example, $750,000, but your taxes can't be more than $20,000. Right? Okay. So that you're very knowledgeable, you're confident, and you know where to look based on your pre-approval. So that's the number one mistake people make going out there, because house hunting can be very, very, very frustrating. It can be exhausting. So you want to eliminate some of those cons.
0: That's the first.
1: So,
0: the first one is pre-approved. But how do we get pre-approved? How do we go about getting that?
1: All right, so you can go to any bank that does mortgages, you know, any other top name brand banks that does mortgages. You can go to small banks too, small banks that only do mortgages, you know, like a mortgage bank. So I am not a licensed mortgage banker or broker, but as a real estate broker, we should have all this knowledge, right?
0: Okay.
1: You can reach out to me if you want me to, you know, give you the information of some banks that we work with from time to time.
0: Yeah.
1: So, yeah. So you go out there, you get your pre-approval. Your brokers can help you get pre-approved as well.
0: So they look at
1: that's the first step.
0: So they look at your credit score. They look at what and what you have. And I'm just finding out, you know, if you're going to sit with the banker, what is it that they are looking for me to have, you know, to say, okay, we could give you a pre-approval letter or whatever for Westchester or for New York City, right? What are they looking for?
1: So normally they ask you for a few documents. So remember, the pre-approval is not set in stone. It's just a preliminary check. So they ask you for your full social. They'll ask you for a recent pay stub, and they will ask you for your W-2 or your 1099, however you get paid.
0: Okay.
1: Yeah, that's pretty much what they ask. Just to do a preliminary check, on you to see how much, you know. Mm-hmm. Afterwards, you know, they'll dig you up once you get into contract, you know, in order to get a commitment letter from them. But preliminarily, it's just your social, your W-2 or 1099, and a recent pay stub.
0: Okay, beautiful. Okay, go ahead.
1: Right. Yeah. So that's number one, get pre-approved. Another mistake that many buyers make is they choose an agent because, oh, yeah, you know, I know that agent, so I'll choose that agent to work with.
0: Mm-hmm.
1: That's a very, and can be a very pricey mistake. you want to choose someone who has market expertise.
0: Okay.
1: Right? Because it's not every agent can sell in some market because they don't have the knowledge.
0: Mm-hmm.
1: Right? But you want to make sure that if you're using an agent in New York City, you know, even though you're licensed in New York State and you can sell anywhere, but, you know, you can buy and sell anywhere as an agent. But as a buyer or a seller, you want an agent who has market expertise in that specific market that you're trying to do business.
0: Right.
1: Yeah, not just familiarity. You want someone who knows the market, who knows the pricing. Very, very important. You want someone who's out there that's seeing houses, that know that, hey, you know what? If I'm representing a buyer and I want to make an offer, I saw next door was sold for $750, for example.
0: Mm-hmm.
1: And the house that you want to make an offer on is the exact same house, exact same amenities.
0: Right.
1: You don't want to bid $850 on that house.
0: Right.

0: because the listing agent is asking $850. You want to be knowledgeable, because you know what's going to happen. You're going to waste everybody's time, because later on, when the bank comes in to do the appraisal, then they're going to say, okay, they're going to use the comps in the area for recent properties sold, and they're going to, you know, you're going to waste everybody's time. Mm-hmm. You have to go back to the drawing board, because if the comps comes in less, you know, than what is in contract, or the value of the house comes in less for what's in contract, now we have to go back to the drawing table. We have to renegotiate. The deal might get canceled because the seller might not want to accept, you know, a lesser value. So you definitely need someone who is knowledgeable. You need an agent to represent you who is knowledgeable. And I always tell my clients this: your deal is as good as your agent. You know why?
1: It really is as good as your agent.
0: Good as your agent. Yes, yes, definitely. You know, in legal cases,
1: right,
0: your legal matter is as good as your attorney.
1: Mm-hmm.
0: All right. So right, with real estate transactions now, you have your attorney, you have your bank attorney, you know, you have your title company who's running checks on the property to make sure you get free and clear title.
1: Mm-hmm.
0: But remember this, the only person that sees that property is you and your agent.
1: Mm-hmm.
0: The bank never sees that property. They
1: right,
0: send an appraisal out from an appraisal company.
1: Right.
0: Well, your attorney never sees that property. It's only your agent. So I always tell my clients, your deal is as good as your agent. Your agent is the one who should know the market and should negotiate on your behalf, whether they're representing you as a buyer or a seller. You know what I mean?
1: Right, right.
0: So, yeah, your deal is definitely as good as your agent, because your agent is the only professional who sees that property.
1: Beautiful. Wow.
0: So, that's very important.
1: Mm-hmm. A lot of information there. Mm-hmm. Lots of information there. And, you know, we hope that people are listening and making their little jottings down, because, you know, we want mm-hmm. them. That when they step out there to look for that house, then they do the right thing, you know. So by way of sharing this morning, it's you're empowering them to make the right call, go to the right place, get the right persons to go with them, you know, to check out the house. And so, because you can't afford to make no mistake, right?
0: No, that's the biggest investment you
1: mm-hmm.
0: might make in your entire life.
1: Right.
0: And maybe that's the one big investment. Some people make 2, 3, 4, 5. Maybe that's going to be year one. So you want to get the best shot at it.
1: Mm-hmm. Right.
0: Right. That is why I became a licensed contractor, because mm-hmm. I want to be able to help my clients to the fullest.
1: Yes.
0: You know, I am that one-stop shop. Any real estate questions you ask me, you can text me or call me on my cell phone. My cell number is 315-395-5435. Anything real estate, call me or text me, Alicia Affleck, and I'll answer your questions.
1: She's got the answer, ladies and gentlemen, I tell you, because I met her, talked with her. She is amazing, you know. And so I invite everybody out there to write the number down, because at some point or another, you are going to need this number to call. Mm-hmm. 315-395-5435. That's the number. It's 315-395-5435. You're going to need this number. Right, so make sure you have it jot down somewhere to call Alicia, so that, and she'll come running. I tell you, amazing young lady, and easy to talk to, yeah, and she'll take you in the right directions. You know, if you tried somebody and they failed, come call Alicia. I tell you, she will go to the extent to make sure that that you're satisfied at the end of the day, right?
0: Yep. Yes, yes, yes.
1: I want to thank you so much this morning. I always look forward to catching up with you, for you to come to share, to empower our community, right? We are builders, we say, you know, we are builders. And our community need builders. to make the right decisions. And so thank you, Alicia. On your way to the gym?
0: Yes, to the gym. Yes, yes, yes. My therapy every morning.
1: One of these mornings, I promise you. No, it's going to be like a Monday. You go there on Mondays?
0: Every day. I teach Monday to Friday.
1: I got to come on Monday, you know, to work out the little aches and little, you know, little things.
0: Oh, yeah. Mm-hmm.
1: To ride a bicycle and all that. I need to.
0: Yes.
1: I'll do that. I promise you that I'll be there one morning.
0: Okay. Looking forward.
1: Thank you so very much, and blessings on you and your family. We appreciate you for taking your time to come and to share with us. All right. Happy Tuesday.
0: Happy Tuesday. Nice talking to you. Bye-bye.
1: All righty. What good we say over here. And happy day. Happy day. Going out to
0: Alicia. Right.
1: What good. All right.
2: Bye. Come on, everybody. Open your mouth and worship the Lord.
1: He's worth. Check in with her, ladies and gentlemen. If you missed the number, it's 315-395-5435. Make sure you make the call today.

0: And good morning going out to Shireen, Sister Shireen Robinson. Good morning. Pleasant morning. Good morning. Morning time to you. Hello. Good morning. Good morning. Hello. Good morning.
1: Good morning.
0: I'm hearing you. Good morning. This sounds like it's a call from all the way out in Jamaica. Good morning. Wow. I'm hearing you. You know, you're not hearing me. I am hearing you loud and clear. Call me back, all right? Make sure you call me back and let's have a Jamaica conversation this morning.
2: He deserves the praise today. Come on, everybody all over the room, open your mouth and worship him. Lift your hands and bless him in this place.
0: Good morning. Good morning.
3: Good morning, T. How are you doing this morning?
0: I am doing so, oh. You hear many, how many O's? So good.
3: I was trying to come on the straight line, but I realized that it's not going through, so
0: I was hearing you, though, you know.
3: Oh, wow.
0: Yeah, I was hearing you. I don't know why you wasn't hearing me, but I was hearing you loud and clear, and the listeners are hearing you out there loud and clear. But we know how it goes, right?
3: Still, I want to say good morning to all the listeners, but I want to say special good morning to my ride or die this morning. Ride or die? good morning to Grandma Verona Casey Tyler. Pamela, how are you doing? Say hi to my sisters, Jasmine and Dion, and Tat. Omarsh and Alric, yes, I know Omarsh is somewhere there listening. Sister Sonia Love, the mystery girl, Donna, everybody, Life Worship Center members, good morning to you all.
0: Morning, Omarsh. You didn't say morning to Alric. Where do you say morning to Omarsh? And you're not saying morning to
3: Omarsh and Alric.
0: You say Alric too? Okay.
3: Yeah.
0: I'm looking for trouble, that's it. I'd rather stay out of trouble today. I really would want to stay out of trouble, you know. So how you doing?
3: I'm good. Come back, kid. Hope you're doing awesome as well.
0: Thanks for remembering.
3: Good, you know, I remember some names.
0: When, you know, you bail me out of trouble when you call like a comeback kid, you know, because,
3: I bail you out of trouble?
0: You bail me out because I forget to call, say hello to comeback kid and so on.
3: And how is Snaggle doing?
0: Snaggly's good, you know. Snaggly's bouncing back step by step, you know. You know, it's a one day at a time thing for him. And in a situation like that, you know, the loss of a loved one, and the loved one is your wife.
3: Right.
0: Yeah, so it's not an easy walk back. Yeah, you have to be determined. You have to be intentional in saying, okay, I'm going to take comfort in this, that I know who she was, and you know, her character, her lifestyle, and that she's a child of God. So there's hope to get, you know, to see her, to meet again some sweet day, someday.
3: Awesome.
0: So he's doing good.
3: Minister P, good morning. Thank you, Michelle. And my dupes, I don't want to go, and I did not say good morning to my dupes. That's Mr. Mac.
0: Mr. Mac. How is Mr. Mac, though? How is he doing?
3: Mr. Mac is fabulous. Mr. Mac is doing awesome.
0: Yeah?
3: He's a person. Sister Dots.
0: You say Mr. Mac or Sister Dots? Which one are you talking?
3: Mr. Mac is doing awesome. And in the same breath, I said Sister Dots. Okay. Yeah, just as the name, you know, pops up. Because I don't want to leave and do not say hi to some persons.
0: I got you.
3: Yes,
0: Mr. Mac is doing good. Yeah. I promise and pledge one day I want to meet Mr. Mac, you know. And I've been to Jamaica like so much times. And being there, I totally forget that I want to meet Mr. Mac. You need to help me to make it happen.
3: Yeah.
0: You need to help me to make it happen.
3: Okay.
0: Yeah.
3: Not a problem.
0: And to meet Auntie Tut.
3: Yes, Auntie Tut as well. Mm-hmm.
0: Okay.
3: Beautiful. Good morning, Doreen. So before I take away myself.
0: Yes.
3: I know. I need to ask you some stuff. All right. So I know you're in transition because I overheard you on the radio that you will be heading to another branch of our Church of God of Prophecy.
0: Yes.
3: So, right. How are you doing?
0: In terms of what?
3: In terms of, I mean, your mind. I know probably you have some questions that you are like wrestling with.
0: Mm-hmm.
3: You may be saying, did I accomplish what I want to? I know it is also a time for persons to grow,
0: right.
3: Opportunity for growth, you know?
0: Mm-hmm.
3: There are persons in the church who, you know, will probably get the opportunity to emerge
0: to step
3: and
0: up.
3: To develop. Mm-hmm. So, yes, mm-hmm. you know, to begin.
0: I mean,
3: have a person who probably have a fresh vision, you know?
0: Yeah.
3: To help to really, I mean, lead the church and all. But I know that you have been there for a while.
0: 27
3: what,
0: years.
3: 2 decades? Yes.
0: Almost 3 decades. Oh,
3: yes,
0: my God.
3: And I know that must have impacted the church emotionally, spiritually. I mean, there are so many ways that it might have impacted the church, but how has it impacted you?
0: Wow.
3: Right.
0: You know, what I share with them is that I'm really leaving all that I know, right? In terms of relationships, building up and our day-to-day, everyday church and so on, the people who they are and who I am, it's like I'm leaving, walking away from everything that I know and going into unfamiliar paths, unfamiliar territories.
3: Territory?
0: Yeah. Even though where I'm going, I've seen the folks. I know a couple of them, but to the depths of which I know Life Worship Center, it's a brand new something for me going to where I'm going. And it's hard, you know, as somebody, you know, you don't know those songs, right? But there's a song from Boys to Men that said, it's hard to say goodbye to yesterday, right? Meaning say you don't just walk away from your yesterdays like that. It's tough when there are people whom you are built with, you know, you got angry with them, they got angry with you, you loved them, they love you, and you know, you sat around the same table and you had lunch and dinner and all that, you know, it's hard to just walk away. So I really felt very torn on the inside. But that's what it is about decisions, you know, when you make decisions, because decisions determines destiny, right? And I really wanted to see the next chapter of my destiny, right? I really want to see it. Now, they may not understand, and I may not understand all of it. So we cry together. We bawl and all that, you know? We just bawl and feel the hurt together. All of that happened.
3: Yeah,
0: we feel the hurt. And so on. It's like, you know, just a separation forever. But a good thing about it is that we have built lasting friendship, relationship that is going to be there. It's foundation. And there's no way the foundations will be destroyed. I take comfort in that, you know, that we'll be able to interact just the same. Not, you know, not at the same level, but we'll be able to interact from time to time. We'll see each other at different functions and so on. But time, I feel, will heal some of the hurt and the pain.
3: Right.
0: It's not
3: because
0: easy.
3: Just like when you lose a loved one, the congregation itself, I mean, need time to, I mean, quote unquote, grieve the relationship, you know, while embracing the next season, I believe. So I totally understand, you know. I know that there are probably mixed emotions.
0: Of course.
3: In this transition. So, I mean, person have to understand that, okay, if I want to grieve a little longer because I'm missing my pastor, somebody need to understand that, okay, just allow me to do so. But one thing I need to say, though, is that even though you are leaving or you are changing to another branch, persons must understand that the mission of the church does not change. And it is heaven-bound, you know. So, I mean, persons are still there doing what they are doing. Okay, good. Glad to know that you're ready to take on your baton and run the other leg.
0: Wow. Even though I'm not sure what it looks like, right?
3: Right, even though, right. But, you know.
0: But, you know, sometimes,
3: I know that the Lord will not take us halfway.
0: Right.
3: I mean, and whatever it is that He would want us to accomplish here in this earth, then He will go before us and lead us. And I know you have been praying. I don't have to ask, you know. I know you have been praying and asking Him for guidance and so. And I wish you all the best, sir, in this endeavor.
0: Thank you so very
3: much. And I trust and pray, too, that Life Worship Center will, you know, grow and continue to impact lives, right, as they too enter this new chapter, because I believe that there's going to be a new pastor.
0: Yeah, at some point there will be, at some point.
3: Right, yeah. And they, I mean, are anticipating that as well. So, I know in the transition, as I said, I mean, persons, it can impact emotionally. It can do also spiritually. And I hope, I mean, spiritually here, does not cause person to shift in a negative way. But, you know, they will grow.
0: Yes.
3: They will see the opportunity for growth. I mean, renewed, I mean, in their commitment, and I mean, depend on God rather than on themselves as the individual.
0: Exactly. So they'll be learning the new person, and I'll be learning the new church. Wow, what a river to cross. Not sure. It's not easy.
3: Indeed.
0: But it's going to be all right. It's going to be all right. You know, it's like Abraham getting up and the Lord said,
3: change is good.
0: Change is beautiful. And that's what we learned, that, you know, as the caterpillar turns into the butterfly, change is amazing. Change is really good. And so I am really looking forward to what's there. Yeah. I know the Lord.
3: Okay.
0: Amen. The Lord is going to bless us together. And I wish you could make it up for that date. It's the 11th of October will be the installation. So come up now.
3: Let's see what will happen.
0: Fly up to New York and say, come on over.
3: Let's see what will happen. So, I'm happy that I could touch in with you this morning. I could drop by and weigh in on the situation as well. So, I'm just going to rush and leave you.
0: Please.
3: Yeah,
0: please.
3: But I will see if I can make it.
0: Please drop by a little more.
3: Good morning to both the P as well. And your wife, I trust she's doing awesome.
0: You need to keep Pastor P in your prayers, right? You know, she lost her dad now, you know.
3: Ooh.
0: Yeah. Oh. Mom in January 14th and dad September 14th.
3: Oh, wow.
0: Yeah.
3: Wow. So. Condolences going out to her and her family.
0: Thank you for that.
3: But I want to say to her, being

0: take care of you. God will bless your soul.
1: Amen.
0: Bless you, sir.
1: Thank you very much. Thank you so very much, Sister Virgil Lee. Thank you so very much. It's such a pleasure here.
0: Not a problem.
1: Please.
0: My ride or die.
1: Please drop in more often, right? Please drop in more often. Please drop in more often.
0: Okay. I will try my best.
1: Yes.
0: Take care. Have a good one, everybody.
1: God bless.
0: Happy Tuesday.
1: Happy Tuesday.
0: Bless
1: to you too.
0: Bye-bye.

You know, if Pastor Paulette was listening, then this song I would play for her, you know? A group of fishermen. Somehow you left.

Beautiful song on Tuesday morning radio, and sending it out for Pastor Minister Paulette. As we send our condolences to you, my dear, we trust the Lord, you know. Sister Sunday Love, good morning. Good morning to your mother, too. Good morning to Andrea. Good morning.

0: So good morning, good morning, good morning. Hold for me, please. Hold for me, hold for me. Good morning. Hold for me, please. Hold on. Hi, good morning. Hello, good morning. Good morning.
1: Makes it easy to go.
0: Oh, I missed all those calls. Oh, Lord.
1: You left a bruise.
0: Good morning.
2: Good morning, my bishop. How are you?
0: I am doing good. I'm doing good. God is good all the time, and all the time God is good. How about you?
2: Amen. I am blessed and highly favored.
0: Mm-hmm. Thank God for divine favors, huh?
2: I just want to say condolences going out to Minister P and family.
0: Mm-hmm.
2: I just want to let her know that God is with her and we are here for her as well.
0: Of course.
2: And we are praying for her.
0: Of course. We're keeping her in our prayers, walking with her, you know, through difficult times. Yeah, man, we pat each other on the back and we say, we are here, we are here, we are here with you.
2: Yeah. Wait.
0: Thank you so much. Yeah.
2: I see a big friend called this morning.
0: It's your ride or die. That's what I know.
2: Ride or die, of course.
0: But that's my friend right there, though. Yeah, there's one virtually. One virtually.
2: Yeah.
0: You know,
2: okay.
0: Marsha is kind of close, but there's one virtually. What can I say? Trouble I'm looking at her.
2: I know. You are.
0: Sherry Perry, wow, good morning.
2: Good morning. You have a blessed one. I know it's almost time for you to go out. So
0: yes.
2: We have a blessed
0: one. Well, good. Well, good.
1: I miss you most at Christmas. You were alive.
0: I had two other callers and they just, I don't know what happened, okay?

0: It's sell up, it's slap away the deliverance, it gone.
1: You left a group of fishermen.
2: Getting ready to go, ladies and gentlemen.

0: that we carry, ladies and gentlemen, hope that is built on nothing less than Jesus' blood and his righteousness. When darkness veils his lovely face, I rest on his unchanging grace. In every high and stormy gale, then my anchor holds within the veil. Christ, the solid rock. Someone somewhere this morning need to be standing on the solid rock. Yemen. Make sure. Because all of the ground is sinking sand. What good, people. What good. My brother CJ, Queen Bee Dr. Ivy comes up next and they'll be taking the baton and running with it. All right. That's all. Gotta go.
1: And that is it. He lives according to God's plan. And by God's grace.
0: Hope you're doing well, my brother Evlet. It's been a while.

Good, and be blessed, and have yourselves an amazing, amazing, amazing day. Donna Radio, Sister Verona, Mystery Girl, all the way up. So, morning time to Uno. God bless, guys, and God bless.

0: 2026, featuring Jabez, also Golda McFarlane. 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

Sugar Sounds Sweeter on Friday, October 30th, 2026, when services for the people in need, along with Sherry Scott, present the first annual gospel

Tell man, I tell you, are you happy? Are you happy in Jesus? Are you happy in the Lord? Praise be to God today, because this is the day that the Lord has made, and we're going to rejoice and we are going to be glad in it, because God has been truly, truly good to each and every single one of us. He woke us up this morning in our right and our sound mind, and that's a lot to give God thanks for, right? Praise be to God. In spite of what's going on in the world, God's light is still shining, man. I'm telling you, because He is the light of the world. So I just want to say greetings and blessing to each and everyone, and I just want to give God praise today for another day. Yes, man, another day. Praise be to God today. Today's what date? Yes, man, today is the Minakali date. I'm not calling the date because I am recording. I'm telling you, man, but today is another day that God has blessed us with, and we just want to give God thanks, man. We just want to give Him thanks because He has been good to us. So let me pray, and then I'll come back and I'll greet up each and everyone. Heavenly Father, I just want to thank You today. I just want to bless Your name today. Hallelujah, Father. I thank You for this gift, hallelujah, of a new day. Father God, oh God, that my voice can go forth across the airwaves in the mighty name of Jesus. Lord, I thank You, dear God, for Your hands of blessing, oh God, upon this radio program today, Father God. I pray for everyone that's a part of it, Father God. I pray in the mighty name of Jesus, even those that are working behind the scene. I pray, oh God, that You'll continue to give them wisdom, knowledge, and understanding in the mighty name of Jesus. I pray for Your goodness, Your mercy, Your kindness towards each and every one, Father God. I pray for every listener, oh God, that as they tune in, oh God, hallelujah, for those that are driving, those that are home, those that are on the job, oh God, wherever Your people are in the mighty name of Jesus, even those that are walking, oh God, I thank You, dear God, hallelujah, that as they're going through this day, hallelujah, Father God, even though they're going through so many adversity, oh God, so many are discouraged, hallelujah, thank You, Jesus. I pray that Your word would comfort them, Your word would encourage them, Your word would bring clarity, Your word will touch their hearts in the mighty name of Jesus. Let this radio station, oh God, be a light unto those who don't have any hope today in the mighty name of Jesus. Even those that are sick, oh God, let this broadcast, oh God, be a hands of hope and hallelujah, and oh God, give them light, oh God, hallelujah, even those that are in darkness, oh God, the unsaved today, mighty God. I pray, oh God, today, oh God, for those that are home, those that are shut in, those that are on their way to the doctor, I pray that You will touch them in a mighty way. Even those that are sick, because You said healing is Your children's bread today, in the mighty name of Jesus. I pray for even brother, hallelujah, Haynes today, oh God, wherever he is, I pray that Your hands of healing will be upon his body in the mighty name of Jesus. Touch him from the crown of his head to the sole of his feet in the mighty name of Jesus. Even those that, oh God, that take care of him, I pray that You will give them, oh God, hallelujah, the patience, because we know it is not easy. There are times when, oh God, the caretaker or the nurses or the doctor are working with a patient, and they have a tendency to be so difficult to deal with. But Father God, if we were in their shoe, we will also understand. I pray for even the puppy lady. Continue to strengthen her in the mighty name of Jesus. Continue to open doors for her. Oh God, continue to strengthen her heart, her physical body in the mighty name of Jesus. As she go through this daily challenge that she's challenging, that, oh God, hallelujah, that she's facing in her life right now. I pray for even the kids, the children, the grandchildren, Father God. And as she come forth even with Your word, oh God, to encourage Your people, to uplift Your people, oh God, the word, oh God, will come forth with clarity. The word will come forth with power. The word will come forth with healing. The word would come forth with, oh God, everything that You have, oh God, embedded in her, Father God, to bring forth today. I pray for even those that are discouraged, oh God, hallelujah, those that want to give up. I pray that You will strengthen them in the mighty name of Jesus. For those that are on the job, I pray for unity. I pray for teamwork. I pray for communication. I pray even most of all for favor in the mighty name of Jesus. I pray right now for those that are traveling,
oh God, by public transportation, those that are traveling in their own private car. I pray for traveling mercy, grace arrival, even those that are flying by ear. Hallelujah. Thank you, Jesus. I pray for even our unsaved today that they will surrender their life to you before it is too late. Even for a backslider, because you said you are married to the backsliders in the mighty name of Jesus. Those that are behind bars, oh God, who have a court case, oh God, who are going through immigration problem, I pray for favor. I pray that you'll continue to open doors. Oh God, I pray that you will even speak to those that are in authority, that have control over, oh God, to open doors for those that are undocumented, or even those that are fighting deportation, whatever it is concerning immigration problem. Oh God, I pray that you will give favor today in the mighty name of Jesus. I pray, oh God, as I go forth with this program, lead and direct me, oh God, that whatever I say, whatever I do, oh God, it will be of you. Oh God, I pray that everything that go out in the atmosphere, Father God, in the earwaves, your people will be blessed, your people will be encouraged, your people will be uplifted. Oh God, it will bring comfort, it will bring encouragement, most of all, it will touch their hearts. Oh God, to every station, oh God, that has become a light, oh God, hope in this dark world that we're living in, I pray even in the community, oh God, the broadcast will be a hands of blessing, oh God, and hope for your people. As I go forth, I welcome the Holy Spirit in the studio to lead and direct me today, Father God. As I go forth with this program, I just want to thank you, I just want to praise you, and I just want to honor you. In Jesus' holy and precious, precious name we pray. Amen, amen, and amen. To God be the glory. Great, great things he has done, and great things he is still doing. What a mighty God. What a mighty God we serve. God is in control. Yes, man. God is in control. I'm telling you. So I just want to welcome. No, I just want to say to Bishop Martin. Yes, man. Lady Martin. Minister Paulette. Praise be to God. Hallelujah. And Sister Dati, the adopted one. And I did hear my friend today. I tell him, man, it was a blessing hearing you long time. But to God we praise. To God we praise. Sister Virgilie, was good hearing your voice today on Bishop Martin. I was wondering, you know, how is Sister Virgilie doing? The other day, my mind run on you. But, you know, when your mind, you know, when your mind run on someone, just pray. But it was a blessing hearing you today. And Bishop Martin, keep up the great work. It's only what we do for Christ is gonna last. So I just want to welcome Brother Goody and Sister Goody, the Goody family, my short sister, Sister Jean, and also Sister Anne Marie out of Jamaica. Is this Sister Anne Marie though? I'm telling you, man. Amen. I don't know who the amen is, but amen to you too. I tell you, man. And also Sister Jenny Bless, blessing to you. Sister Shereen Robinson, blessing to you. Sister Bala, not sure if Sister Bala is locked in, but I just want to greet up all the CJ Gospel family, the silent listeners, the vocal listeners, all our connecting partner, everyone that is tuned in right now, whether you're in your car, whether you're home, whether you're at the business place, whether you're on the job, I tell him, and whether you're walking on the street, wherever you are right now, I pray for God's covering, I pray God's protection over you today, and I pray that the broadcast will be a blessing, praise God, and bring hope and bring light to someone that is, you know, going through their situation right now, someone that is discouraged, someone that wants to give up, someone who think that there's no hope. But I'm here to tell you that there is hope in Jesus. Yes, man, there is hope in Jesus. In spite of what's going on, God is still in control. Yes, he is. In spite of what's going on, in spite of how dark the world looks, God is still in control. So let us just continue to put our faith and our trust in him, knowing that he is the one that can restore confidence. He can renew that peace, revive that hope in you, and breathe life into the dreams that you almost bury. So not bury them dreams there. Don't bury those dreams. I tell him, because God can breathe life into them. I tell him, let's start off with that song, yeah.

0: yourself.
1: Don't think it will shine forever.
0: I tell him for all the business places that is locked in, I can big up yourself right there at 3048 Fenton Avenue.
1: Sometimes you're up.
0: I tell you, man, watch your mind.

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0: the same God that restore.
1: What job prepared?
0: God is a restorer.
1: Nobody can teach.
0: You may be feeling rejected today.
1: Don't lose faith.
0: I'm asking God to strengthen someone.

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1: Who laughed first may cry last. Nothing in this world.
0: I tell you, man, the same God who brought David.

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I'm asking God to release fear. You feel like you're in a bondage today, but he come to set the captive free.

0: keeps working.
1: Yes, he's working behind the scene. I tell him, you may not see it now, but God is working behind the scene, man. He is working behind the scene. Yes, man. He tell us, he said, weeping may endure for a night, but your joy cometh in the morning.
2: My father once told me.
1: So don't think that your night has been wasted. Every tear that you pray, every tear that you cry, every moment that you think has gone by,
2: the sun shines.
1: I tell him, my God is working behind the scene.

0: whatever your valley experience is right now, I'm telling you, God is working behind the scene. So just keep praying. Keep the faith. Cause God in control.
1: Be his day. And don't let today's hardship steal tomorrow's hope.
0: I'm telling you.
1: Because no,
0: God is a God of purpose. He's a God of the past, the present, and the future. He's the Alpha and the Omega, the beginning.

0: guess what? We're calling the proper lady, you know. Yeah, man, we are calling the scripture, man. Cause she are come bless people, you know. She are come encourage somebody. She are come take somebody out of that dark valley.
1: Walk with humility. Help somebody when you can. Because the same hand.
0: I tell him, it is a preparation for something your eyes cannot imagine. As you wake up to see a brand new day, remember, darkness will never be the final word in our life. Darkness can never overpower light. So you may be in a dark place in your life right now, but just look beyond that. Keep walking through that tunnel, because there is light at the end of the tunnel. It could be sickness. It could be financial problem. It could be kidney problem. It could be immigration problem. It could be marriage problem. It could be friend problem. Whatever it is, man.
1: If the tears won't stop,
0: still the situation may look like it's not changing.
1: Everything changes.
0: But the silence of God is not the absence of God. Sometimes heaven is working in places your eyes cannot see.
2: No.
0: Watch your man. Delay is not denied.
1: Heaven sent.
2: Last
0: I said delay is not denied. Is someone hearing me today?

0: one down, populated. Keeps flowing. I'm telling you, your answer is closer than you think, man. Turning. I tell him, man, you've been praying and you've been waiting and still no answer. Sun keeps rising. You have been crying and every tear God see that care.
1: Keeps working.
0: And it come like the more you cry, I'm telling man, the more door close. But I'm here to tell somebody, man, the plan of God will never, never, never fall apart, man. I'm telling you, man, I'm telling you, I'm telling you. God is good all the time. And all the time, God is a good God. What a mighty God. What a mighty God we serve. Yes, man, God is still good. God is still good. And he is worthy. He is worthy to be praised. Blessing, blessing, blessing, blessing.
2: Blessing, blessing, blessing, blessing, Minister Annie, blessing Minister CJ, blessing Bishop Martin and your family and church family, blessing to the CJ Gospel family, your family, Minister Ivy, all the pastors, the bishop, the apostles, each and everyone, four corners this morning that listening to this station. I'm telling you, it's a blessing, Sister Ivy. You pump up, I'm telling you.
0: Me pump up and me eye pop.
2: You pump up, Sister Ivy. You pump up this morning, I'm telling you. I'm telling you, oh God, it's a blessing, Sister Ivy. I'm telling you, it's not that we don't go through struggles.
0: Yes.
2: And we don't go through pain, but guess what? God is good. You know, from the moment we wake up and we are in our right mind, God is good, Sister Ivy.
0: Amen, amen.
2: I'm telling you, you know, as long as we have life, we have hope in God.
0: There you go, there you go, there you go.
2: And we just have to give God the glory and give God the praise, because the devil not like their things there, you know. And, you know, we just have to give God the glory, man, because God not have to, he didn't have to wake us up, you know.
0: He didn't have to.
2: Because, you know, like, so we're nice and we're good. We have some very bad ways in our way.
0: Amen to that.
2: But God, yes, Sister Ivy, but God wake me up, man. And
0: yes,
2: from the moment he wake, listen, man, from the moment me eye open, listen, Lord, thank you for waking me up.
0: Yes,
2: thank
0: yes.
2: you. And from me put on, me sister, me can't walk. Oh, God, Sister Ivy, I'm telling you, it's a blessing. You know, these are the things where we give God the glory for.
0: Amen.
2: And the praise.
0: Amen.
2: Because a lot of people can't walk, a lot of people eyes can't open, a lot of people can't breathe on their own.
0: So true. So
2: and
0: true.
2: That's because we are doing not great to God in our society, because God mercy and
0: mercy,
2: grace.
0: Mercy.
2: Because mercy. Some of us don't do nothing for God, and
0: nothing.
2: God still how we eye and we put everything at work in the power of body.
0: Exactly. Exactly. That is so true. And you know, every time we get up, every day we wake up, you know, to and open our eyes, carrying a burden. I'm telling you, man, you never. Some people in the populated, they are carrying some burden, never told anybody about it. But you see them smiling on the outside, while their heart, is quietly crying on the inside. But you know, God is a burden bearer, man.
2: Yes, man. Because
0: there are times in the populated you're going through something. And you can't tell anybody where you are going through, because you know something?
2: No, sir.
0: You tell them and you are looking for a word of encouragement. That's the reason why you try, not as if you're laying your burden on them, but you know, you're so frustrated. You just want to just talk about it. And when then done with you in a popular, and it's like, that's why, you know, we got to think before we talk, you know. And when then done with your popular, you said to yourself, say, cause them attack, you know, and no kind of encouragement coming from them. But I said to yourself, why did I even open my mouth and talk?
2: Open my mouth, Why didn't I just
0: keep this to myself? I felt much better before I was having this conversation. That's why.
2: I'm telling you, man.
0: Yes, because you know you will think that you do something when you know you get a call to the person. No kind of discouragement. Why you this? Why you that? Why you? And you say, oh my God, why did I even open my mouth and say anything?
2: I feel so burdened down.
0: The person that talking, you know. But them are talking to populated, but you're not listening enough, because all you said to yourself, I feel so burdened just even having this conversation.
2: Last week. Yeah, last week it happened to me, and I'm an old family. I'm going to tell you, I was talking to the person. And when I don't, and I don't hear no encouraging, nothing. And then I just say, all right, I'll talk to you.
0: Yes.
2: But you look like he bothered the person. It was, come, he never say anything more. And it just, but look like he bothered the person. So the person come and must about three times.
0: Wow.
2: And I didn't say nothing about it again. I didn't say anything to him. The person called, but I still didn't say nothing. I didn't mention anything. I didn't say nothing. And she just said, you don't want me to say anything? You okay? Yep. I said, no, I didn't want you for nothing.
0: You know, nothing. I'm telling you, that's why we have to ask God to put us in some good circle. Put us in some,
2: yes.
0: That, you know that, boy, you know, you go through something, you say, the person always encouraging. You say, you know something? Me call Sister Dawn, you know. Because Sister Dawn, when I call her, man, it doesn't matter what I'm going through, she always have a good word of encouragement to give.
2: Mm-hmm.
0: So you look for that. You reach out to that individual. Because there's still times when we know properly that we can go to God. But there are times when we also need somebody else's opinion. You know, we need to hear from somebody else's point of view. You know, I'm going through this situation, you know. What do you think? Have you ever been in a situation like that before? And then they give you, populated. All me can tell you, say, I've never been in a situation like that before. But my advice to your populated, that weeping may endure for a night, but joy cometh in the morning.
2: Your night has
0: been, you don't think that your night has been wasting. Every tear and every prayer that you pray, if you know, God will continue to open doors for you. But you may not see it right now. But you know, the delay doesn't mean that it's denied. You know, just wait upon God's timing, because God's timing is never too late and he's never too early. He's an on time God.
2: He's an time God.
0: So just wait upon him and be of good courage. You maybe I go through a storm right now, but just write it out, puppy lady. Write it out. Because guess what? Mm-hmm. After the test, you're gonna have a testimony.
2: Testimony. To encourage somebody.
0: So just go and write out that storm there. Because guess what? In everything we are supposed to consider, in say every trial that we go through, we are supposed to consider it joy. Because the joy of the Lord is our strength.
2: Is our strength. Yes, amen.
0: And in these times, we have to pull strength from God. When we are weak, he is strong, man.
2: Strong.
0: So let us continue to look to him. Yes, man. I'm telling you, man. Because God have a purpose and a plan for each and every one of us.
2: Amen.
0: Today, puppy lady, whatever disappointment it is, I'm going to ask God to release that disappointment in your life, man. Release the pressure. Because the pressure of life can be so overwhelming that you're
2: first. You're going to be one of us. Amen.
0: Today, puppy lady, whatever disappointment it is, I'm going to ask God to release.

0: good courage and just wait upon the Lord and be of good courage, mm-hmm. because he will restore your confidence. He will restore your peace. He will revive your hope. You know, every breath into your body right now, don't bury it, puppy lady. Don't bury it. Just keep it alive. Keep it up on top of the surface, man. Keep it on top. Mm-hmm. And just keep hope alive. That's all I can tell you.
1: Amen.
0: Keep alive and knowing that God is in control of everything that you are going through right now, and he will give you the strength to do what you have to do. You cannot work off your own strength, because your own strength will fail. But when you work off the strength of God, I tell you, man, we can do all things through Christ, who strengthen us. Amen. So that's my word of encouragement for you today, popular.
1: Amen. Thank you. Thank you, Minister.
0: Do your thing. Do your thing.
1: To God be the glory. Great things he has done. I'm telling you, God is good. God is so good. I'm telling you.
0: Amen.
1: And you know, encouragement. When it's encouragement,
0: sweet labor. Yes. Yeah, and he said, iron sharpened iron. So you see, when your brother and your sister go through something, man, just have a good word of encouragement. If they run across your mind, pray for them. Pray for them.
1: Yes.
0: Because when you pray, God is a prayer answering God.
1: Amen. Amen. To God be the glory.
0: Praise God.
1: Praise God. We're going to read Psalms 5 from verse 1 to the end. I'm just going to pray God's blessing on his word. Eternal God and most heavenly Father, Lord Jesus, I thank you. I glorify your name this morning. I lift up your name, God. I magnify you. I worship you, Lord God. Hallelujah, Jesus. I thank you, God, for life. I thank you for waking me up in my right mind. I thank you, God, for families. I thank you for friends. I thank you, Lord Jesus, for Minister Ivy and Minister CJ. I thank you for all the ministers, Lord God. All the ministers, Lord Jesus. All the pastors, all the bishops, apostles, all the listeners near and far, Lord God. I thank you for your people. Lord Jesus, just remind us, oh God, where you brought us from and where we could have been, Lord God. We thank you, Lord God, that we are here, Lord God, to lift up praise to you, God, because you are the creator of heaven and earth. Remember your people, Lord Jesus. Remember those who are sad. Remember those who are sick. They're lame. Anxiety, whatever, stress out, Lord God. Problem, pain, sickness, death. Hallelujah, Jesus. We know, God, that you are the creator, mighty God, and we can lean on you. We can trust you. You will never give up on us, God. So we want to thank you, Lord Jesus, and we want to glorify your name, Lord. And as we're about to read your words, Lord, bless the words and bless the hearts of your people. My God, touch our heart this morning, God. Our heart, touch our heart this morning. We give you the glory, Lord God, and we give you the praise. In Jesus' name, amen. Psalms 5, from verse 1 to the end, he said, give ear to my words. O Lord, consider my meditation. Give heed to the voice of my cry, my King, my God. For to you I will pray. My voice you shall hear in the morning, O Lord, and in the morning I will direct it to you. I will look up, for you are not a God who takes pleasure in wickedness, nor shall evil dwell with you. The boastful shall not stand in your sight. You hate all workers of iniquity. You shall destroy those who speak falsehood. The Lord humbles the bloodthirsty and deceitful man. But as for me, I will come into your house in the multitude of your mercy. In fear of you, I will worship toward your holy temple. Lead me, O Lord, in your righteousness because of my enemies. Make your way straight before my face. For there is no faithfulness in their mouth. Their inward part is destruction. Their throat is an open tomb. They flatter with their lips. My God, pronounce them guilty. O God, let them fall by their own counsel. Cast them out of the multitude of their transgression, for they have rebelled against you. But let those who rejoice, who put their trust in you, let them ever shout for joy, because you defend them. Let those also who love your name be joyful in you.

0: 2:12, alas, for you, O Lord, will bless the righteous with favor. You will surround him as with a shield. My God, my God, my God. This morning, mighty God, verse 12 is saying, for you, O Lord, will bless the righteous with favor, and you will surround him with a shield. So God will bless us, man. When we're living for God and we're living righteously, he will bless us with favor. Mighty God, hallelujah, this morning. God is good. Let all those who take refuge in your righteous, let them ever sing for joy. Hallelujah. And this reminds us that God this morning is our refuge. God this morning is your defender, is my defender. Hallelujah, this morning. And our righteous King, when we come before him in prayer, we can trust that he hears the cry of his people. God hears your prayer. He hears my prayer. But guess what? His timing is not our timing. I'm telling you, even when we are surrounded by evil, when we are surrounded by opposition, when we are surrounded with uncertainty, we do not have to live in fear, my brothers and my sisters. I say we don't have to live in fear, because the Lord, what is, hallelujah, this morning, our God, our Creator, he watches over us. Those who put their confidence in him, he will watch over us. Let us exalt the name of Jesus this morning, because God is holy and God is faithful. Hallelujah. And God is just. Amen. He will not abandon those who seek him. No, he will not. He will guide us in the path of righteousness and surround us with his favor like a shield. Amen. Like a shield. Let us choose today to rejoice in God. You know, let us rejoice in God. Because, not because everything is not perfect, but because God is faithful to us, we can take refuge in him. We can trust him. He is our protection. We can lift up the name of Jesus above every circumstances. So every circumstance that is surrounding us, we can lift up the name of Jesus, because God is faithful. God is faithful this morning. Amen. Hallelujah, this morning. David say in Psalm 5, give ear to my word, O Lord. Consider my meditation. Hearken unto the voice of my cry, my King, my God. David did not approach God casually. He came with an expectation. He knew that when he prayed, God will listen. So when we come to God, come with an expectation, because God will listen. God hears our cry. He hears our groaning. He hears our mourning. He sees our tears. Hallelujah, Jesus. So when we come to God, man, come to him with an expectation that something is going to happen. And as I say, God's timing is not our timing, and our timing is not God's timing. But come with an expectation, because God is listening and God will come true for you. Amen. And today we can have the same confidence. The same confidence. Whatever we are carrying, whatever burdens that we are carrying, your burden, your question, your battles, hallelujah, your needs, bring them before the Lord today, because he is our refuge, he is our King, and he is our God. Hallelujah, Jesus. Let us rejoice and shout for joy today. Things might not go in how we want it to go, but let us rejoice and shout for joy, because we have life. We are covered. Hallelujah, Jesus. with God's favor like a shield. And you know what is a shield? A shield is something that protects you. So we are covered with favor. So let us lift up our voices to God. Let us exalt His name. His name is Jesus. Hallelujah today. Let us praise Him. Before we see the answer, let us continue to praise God. Let us worship Him because He is holy. He is faithful. And He is worthy. Our God, hear us. Our God, defend us. Our God will guide us. And His favor will surround His people. Amen. This is, let everything that have breath praise the Lord. Let everything with us, within us, rise in worship today. Let us come and exalt His name together. Let us exalt the name of Jesus together. Hallelujah, Jesus. Let us trust in God in prayer. Amen. Hallelujah. When you look at Psalms, it's a powerful prayer of David. It shows us how a child of God should approach the Lord in times of trouble, opposition, whatever we are going through. David knew that his strength was not in himself. His confidence was in God. So let us have confidence in God today. Let us come to God with our prayer. Amen. David began by asking God to hear his word and listen to his cry. And this is the way we should go to God. God, hear our word and listen to our cry. Hallelujah, hallelujah, hallelujah. This teaches us that prayer is not merely speaking words. No, it's not. It is coming before a God who listens. Our God listens. David calls God his king and his God. He recognized God's authority and places his situation into God's hands. Let us recognize today as David recognized. Amen. God is the king. Amen. He is God. Lord Jesus, let us place our situation in God's hand today. He will never condemn us. He will never turn his back upon us. When we face difficulty, we should not run away from God. We should run towards God in prayer. Hallelujah, because prayer is the key. Whatever we are facing today, bring it before the Lord. Bring it before God. He hears our cry. He hears the cry of his children. Hallelujah. Let us seek God in the morning. Seek him in the evening. Seek him at noon. Seek him at night, because God hears the cry of his children. David said that in the morning, he will direct his prayer to God and look up. Hallelujah, Jesus. Sometimes we pray, but continue carrying the same burden. The same burden. We are praying to God. Amen. But we are still carrying the same burden, as though God has not heard our prayer or heard us. But Psalm 5 teaches us to pray and then look to God with confidence. Look to our Savior with confidence. Look to our King with confidence. Many times we have burden carrying, my God. And we pray, but we still have the burden dragging. But let us leave it at the feet of Jesus. Leave it at the feet of Jesus. Hallelujah, Jesus. David reminds us that God does not delight in wickedness. Evil cannot dwell in his presence. Our God is holy. Our God is righteous. Therefore, when we come before our God, we should come with humility and a desire to live according to his word. We can't live anyhow and come before God. God is holy. His holiness reminds us that we cannot depend on our own goodness. We can't depend on our own goodness, my brothers and my sisters. We need his mercy. and his grace. Amen. We need God's mercy and we need God's grace. Let us lift up his name this morning. Let us take our burdens to the Lord and leave it there. Amen. Let us not draw the heavy burden, because that's why he came down and he died for us, Lord Jesus. We can put all the burdens on him, because he's a rock in a weary land and he's a shelter in the time of storm. So let us lean upon Jesus this morning. Jesus is our comforter this morning. We can depend upon him. He will never leave us and he will never forsake us. Therefore, when we come into God's presence, let us come with reverence. Let us come with thanksgiving. Let us come with humility. Let us come with a mind of worshiping God, because he's a true and living God. And we got to worship God from our hearts. Hallelujah, this morning. Let us give God the glory, my brothers and my sisters. Give God the praise. David did not only ask God to change his circumstances, he asked God to change and guide him. Amen. It's not just the circumstances that surround us, but sometimes we have to ask God, God, am I doing the right thing? Lord Jesus, if I'm not doing the right thing, can you change me? Change me, Lord God. Guide me. Amen. Sometimes our greatest prayer should not be, Lord, remove the problem, but Lord, lead me through. Lead me through. Because if you did not have that problem, you would not have a testimony. Amen. So we have to ask God to lead us through. Amen. Lead us through. Help us. Guide us. Protect us. When God leads us, we can walk with confidence. And even when we cannot see what is ahead, my brothers and my sisters, hallelujah, Jesus, God is our defender this morning. God is our defender. And God will defend you. Let me tell you something. You don't have to fight no battle. You don't have to war and fight with nobody. Because guess what? God is our defender, man. So even when you see him not working, he's still working behind the scenes. Even when you can't see him, you feel like you're praising them, it is not in vain. Oh my God, let us keep on trusting in God and lift up his name, because his name is worthy to be praised. May God bless you and take comfort in the word of God in Jesus' name. Eternal God and most heavenly Father, I lift you up, Lord God. I adore you. Hallelujah. I magnify your name, Lord. And I worship you and I thank you for your goodness. I thank you for your word, Lord God. Help us to take comfort in your word, Lord God. Help us, Lord God, not to remove the situation, but lead us through the situation. In the mighty name of Jesus, continue to bless Melissa Ivy throughout this day, and let this day be a productive day, Lord God. Remember those who are sick in their body, in the hospital, at home recuperating, lose their loved ones, getting ready to bury someone, Lord God, a birthday anniversary. Cover your people near and far, Lord God. Whisper sweet peace to us, Lord God. Hallelujah, Jesus. Guide us and protect us, Lord God. Lead us, hallelujah, Jesus. And help us, oh God, to give you a wonderful and a mighty worship, because you are worthy of it. You are worthy of our praise, Lord God. We are not worthy, God, but you are worthy of our praise this morning. We just want to thank you. We just want to glorify your name. We thank you in Jesus' name. God bless you, Minister Ivy. God bless you.
1: Bless you, puppy lady. What a word today, man. May God continue to bless you and equip you, man, and fill you up, man, as you pour into us, man. God bless you and be strong in the Lord, all right? Praise you, love you, puppy lady. I just want to give God praise for puppy lady, man, as she come each and every day with the word to just encourage our heart, to strengthen us, knowing that God is in control of everything, man. So let somebody just praise God today, because today is a blessed day. Today is a day to give him thanks. Today is a day to worship God. Each and every day we get up, man, to see another day. It's a day to give him thanks and to just worship him and to just tell him how much we love him, man. What? Thank you, Poppy Lady. God bless you. God bless you. May God continue to keep you and your family. And may he continue to strengthen you and, you know, heal your husband, man. I'm telling you. Taking it one day at a time. One day at a time, sweet Jesus. That's all we are asking of you. Each and every day we get up, we're going to face challenges. We're going to face situation. We're going to face disappointment. We're going to face rejection. We're going to face, our struggling with our faith. We're going to face so many things, man. But we're asking God to just give us the strength to just carry on, because praise be to God, God has a purpose for each and every one of us life, and we are going to go through all kind of struggles and all kind of disappointment and rejection, but God will strengthen us, man. God will strengthen us. So to God we praise. So what I'm going to do, I'm going to just get straight into the 23rd Psalms, and then I'm going to come back and do a few announcements, and then I'm going to get into the program. And I want each and everyone out there in Radio Line to just interact, man. Just interact. Just, you know, because I guess what? A music and talking. Yes, man. But a more music. More music. More music and less talking. But you could just, you know, just let me know that, Sister Ivy, I'm locked in. Yeah, man, I'm locked in spite of what I'm going through, in spite of my disappointment, in spite of what I'm going through, you know, in life, in spite of things may seem dark right now. Yeah, man, but I know that God's grace will carry me through. God's grace will strengthen each and every one. In spite of the tears you cry, people may not see the tear. A lot of people cry tears behind the scene. A lot of people are hurting. Yeah, man. A lot of people are hurting, but God sees and He knows everything. Yeah, man, you woke up to see this day, and it just seems dark. It just seems like the world is getting darker and darker. But I'm telling you, man, God's light is still shining in this dark world. In spite of the situation, the challenges that you're facing, yeah, man, just remember that God's silence, praise be to God, doesn't mean that He's absent, man. Yeah, man. God may stay silent because we want to hear God at all the time, but God is working behind the scene. So I just want somebody to just be of good courage, knowing that God is in control. As I say, sometimes delay is not denied, but we're just going to just wait on God and just be of good courage. All right? Praise be to God. So I'm going to get into the 23rd Psalms. Praise be to God. Let me continue to ask the Lord to give us wisdom, knowledge, and understanding. The Lord is my shepherd, I shall not want. He maketh me to lie down in green pastures. He leadeth me beside the still waters. He restoreth my soul. He leadeth me in the path of righteousness for His name's sake. Yea, do I walk through the valley of the shadow of death, I will fear no evil, for Thou art with me. Thy rod and Thy staff, they comfort me. Thou preparest a table before me in the presence of my enemy. Thou anointest my head with oil. My cup runneth over. Surely goodness and mercy shall follow Sister Ivy, Brother CJ, CJ Jr., Kiana, Malachi, Michael. Praise be to God. Pastor Tanisha. Those are all the kids, the grandkids now. You have Ruth, Shane, Shamay. You have Tenten, Britty, Ari, Amila, and all the rest of grandchildren. Praise be to God. You have Nova, Isabella. Praise be to God. There's so many. And all the rest of grandchildren. You have the Edwards family, the Sibley family, the Garvey family. Praise be to God. The Robinson family. Praise be to God. Hallelujah. Thank you, Jesus. All the family that is connected to Brother CJ, Sister Ivy, and the Edwards family. Praise be to God. You have Brother Howard Watson, Sister Audie there in Springfield, Massachusetts, and her family. Mother Fuller, Mother Elaine, Missionary Ashley, Sister Ita, Mother Eli. Praise be to God. Hallelujah. We have my short sister, Sister Jean and the comrade. We have Sister Eunice and the pumpkin man. Mommy Maxine and her family. Sister Stacy and her family. Praise be to God. Hallelujah. Thank you, Jesus. All the kingdom builder family. Praise God. You have Sister Jenny Bless and her family. Sister Bala up here in Connecticut and her family. We have Brother Goody, Sister Goody. We have Brother Cliffy, Sister Millie. We have Deacon Roach and Sister Roach and their family, Sister Anne-Marie down there in Jamaica. We have Rahman and his, and praise be to God. Hallelujah. Thank you, Jesus. We have Sister Shireen Robinson and her family. Praise God. Sister Donnet Thomas and her family. Humble Doctor and her family. Praise be to God. Hallelujah. Thank you, Jesus. We have Sister Victoria out of Co-op City and her family. We have Sister Rochi, Deacon Brown, and Joshua. We have Sister Ingrid out of Queens and her family. Nakop out of Brooklyn and her family. Sister Anita W. and her families. Praise be to God. We have Sister Sonia Love. Praise God. We have First Lady Andre, Ryan, and the rest of the family. We have Sister Deborah from the Bronx home. We have Godfrey, Jason, and the rest of the family. Praise God. We have Humble Doctor and her family. Sister Cynthia Blank and her family. Praise be to God. Sister Colleen Alberca out of Canada and her family. Praise God. We have Mr. and Mrs. Manchester and the rest of their family. Praise God. We have Brother Devon, Sister Carol from the Brother Devon Ministry and all their family. And Desiree and the rest of the family. Praise God. We have Sister Wright and her family. We have Dancer, my tall sister, Sister Yvonne. Praise God. And the rest of the family. We have Sister E out of Co-op City and her family. Sister D and Sister D's grandson, Justin, and the rest of the family. Praise God. Sister Ruthie out of Mount Vernon. We have Percy Joy up there in Mount Vernon. We have Browning out of Mount Vernon, Cedric Avenue, and Willett Avenue. We have Miss Mount Vernon and her family. Praise God. Hallelujah. We have Snapper, Salmon Fish. We have DKNYNY, Mama Owl, the kids and the grandkids. Praise God. We have Sister Sophia, Sister Marcia out of Co-op City. Praise God. Hallelujah. Thank you, Jesus. We have Sister Edda out of Co-op City. We have the Bronx Boulevard crew. Praise God. Mary, Winsome, Beverly, Annette, and the rest of the family. We have also the New Rochelle crew. Praise God. We have the Kyang lady, Sister Nama. Praise God. We have Sister Vibesy Joan. And we have Banquet Joan. Praise God. And Sasha and Sanjay, her two daughters. We have Brother Murray out of Mount Vernon. We have, praise be to God, Miss Across the Bridge and Brother Victor. We have Pocketbook, Angelica, Angelina, Sister Patsy, 3rd Avenue, Miss Grammerton Avenue. I haven't heard from her in a while. Praise God. We have Sister Gloria GM and her family. Praise God. We have Sister Marcia 241st and her whole entire family and grandkids. Praise God. We have Marie Mount Vernon. Praise God. Chris and Megan out of Mount Vernon. Mr. and Mrs. New Rochelle and their family. Debbie Pittman Avenue and her family. Praise God. We have Sister Barbara Overcomer Church, Sister Janice Overcomer Church, and Sister Kian from the Overcomer Church. We have little Kim and her family. Praise God. We have Sister Donna out of Long Island and her family. Sister Heather Pastora Jones out of the UK. We have the Ains family, Abigail, Amai, Domino, Chanel, Brother Ains, and the whole entire Ains family. Praise God. We have Sister Juliet from Gunnell Road, Sister Daphne from Gunnell Road. We have Sister Lambert and her family. Praise God. Sister Carleen from the Bronx home. Praise God. We have Sister Prim and Rose and her family. Praise God. Hallelujah. We have Sister Paulette from the Cayman Island. Sister Margaret out of JA and her family. Praise God. Hallelujah. We have Sister Sonia B and her family. Praise God. Hallelujah. We have Sister Paulette from Lincoln Avenue in Mount Vernon. Praise God. We have Sister Norma. Praise God. Joy out of Mount Vernon. Praise God. We have Sister Donna Marie and her granddaughter and the rest of the family. We have Sister, praise God, Miss Tenier, Sister Angela and her husband, Brother Steve, and the rest of the family. Praise God. We have Bishop Martin, Lady Martin, and the Life Worship Center family. Praise God. We have, praise God, Pastor Needham, Lady Needham, and the Bronx Pentecostal Church. Praise God. My church, Pastor Leakin, Pastor Victoria, Nathaniel, and all the Victory Church family. Sister Carmen. Praise God. Uza King, last listener. Sister Maxine Lyons and her family. Good to see you, Sister Maxine. Praise God. Hallelujah. We have Sister Carol, Sister Beverly, Dion. Praise God. Karen, Granty, Norman, and the General. We have Sister Norma, the Firehouse Lady, and her family. Praise God. Hallelujah. Brian, did I say Brian? Praise be to God. Who's? Hallelujah. We have Security. Yes, man. And his family. Praise God. Hallelujah. The Thompson family, Minister Yvonne, Rabbi, and the rest of the family, Brother Everett, and his family also. Praise God. Hallelujah. Thank you, Jesus. I hope I'm not leaving out anyone. Praise God. Hallelujah. We have Sister Mavis out of the UK and her family. Praise God. Cousin Ermine and her family. Sister Jennifer out of Philly. Sister Loretta out of Poughkeepsie. Mr. 222nd Street and his family. Praise God. Hallelujah. Thank you, Jesus. We have Cadella Williams. We have Mr. Mount Vernon out of Sydney. We have Sister Flo from the Bronx. We have the Bell family. Praise God. Hallelujah. Thank you, Jesus. all my co-workers down there by Einstein and defeated Debbie and her mom, Sister Beverly. Praise God. Hallelujah. We have Sister Valerie out of Mount Vernon, Sister Rachel out of Mount Vernon, the Comeback Kid out of Mount Vernon. We have Sister New Joy, Cameron, and the rest of the family. We have the Sister CGP, praise God, Sister Peterson and her family. Praise be to God. Donna Radio and the family that she works for. Praise God. Hallelujah. Thank you, Jesus. Praise be to God. Hallelujah. We have, praise God. Hallelujah. Thank you, Lord. Yes, Jesus. Sister Patsy. Yes, man. Hallelujah. Thank you. And her family. Praise God. Hallelujah. Praise God. We have each and everyone from near, each and everyone from far. Those that are on their Google Play, those that are on their smart radio. Praise God. We have the computer doctor. We have the furniture doctor. Praise be to God. We have Andy, the Andy man. Praise God. Hallelujah. We have all those over there by Golden Ring Restaurant. We have Anne-Marie, Joy, Velma, and the chef, and each and everyone over there by Golden Ring. We have those out of Icon Restaurant management and staff. Praise be to God. Hallelujah. Thank you, Jesus. We have the police department, the fire department, the sanitation department. Did I say Stephanie up there? Stephanie up there by, praise be to God. Hallelujah. Thank you, Jesus. Praise God. What's the name of that restaurant again? Oh, man. I'm telling you. Oh, yes. Royal Caribbean. Sister Stephanie, Trisha, Stacy, and all of them up there by Royal Caribbean, and management and staff and all the customers. Also, those that are behind bars, praise be to God. Hallelujah. Those that are in leadership position, the pastors, the evangelists, the missionaries, praise God. Hallelujah. Those that own a business place, praise God. Those that are in the hospital, praise God. Those that are shut in, those that are, praise God, in a nursing home, praise God. Those that are traveling by air, by public transportation, the bus, the train, praise be to God. Whatever source of transportation it is, praise be to God. Those that are in a mental institution, hallelujah, thank you, Jesus. Those that are in leadership position, praise be to God. Every government and every prime minister, praise be to God, and all those, yes, all those that are the secular, praise be to God, leaders and the church leaders, praise God, hallelujah, thank you. The fire department, the police department, the sanitation department, all my cab driver friends, silent listener, vocal listeners, all those that hide and listen, listeners, we have the knife man, the gunman, the thief, the robber, the homosexual, we have to pray for them too. It's not them, it's the spirit that is lingering in this atmosphere. I'm telling you, man. Praise be to God. The spirit of kidnapping. Praise be to God. Hallelujah. We're going to release all of that today. Praise be to God. Those that are in bondage, the unsaved. Praise be to God. The backsliders. Praise be to God. The atheists. Even those that say there is no God. Got to pray for them also. Amen. Praise be to God. Each and everyone from near, each and everyone from far, those that are working behind the scene, praise be to God. We pray today, hallelujah, thank you, Jesus, that surely goodness and mercy shall follow them all the days. Did I say my co-workers? All my co-workers down here by Einstein Hospital. Yes, man. From the lobby all the way up to the 11th floor. And every hospital, every nursing home, every facility, every care worker, praise be to God. The doctors, those that are in housekeeping department, those that are in dietary department, praise be to God. Those that do the laundry, hallelujah. Each and everyone from near, each and everyone from far, those that are traveling, whether you're walking today, praise be to God, wherever you are today, the youths that are in school, from the daycare all the way up to the university, praise be to God, hallelujah. I pray today that surely goodness and mercy shall follow you all the days of your life, and you shall dwell in the house of the Lord forever and ever and ever. Amen, amen, and amen. To God be the glory. Did I say Sister Rochi, Deacon Brown, Joshua, and also Mama Veronica, that Sister Rochi's mom, and the rest of her family. Surely goodness and mercy shall follow you all the days of your life, and you shall dwell in the house of the Lord forever and ever and ever. Amen, amen, amen. And everyone that is connected to the CJ Gospel Hour, everyone that broadcasts, praise be to God, hallelujah, on this network. Yeah, man, we have Pastor Tensi Dennis and her family, Pastor Needham and his family, Bishop Martin and his family. We have Apache Finger and his family. Praise be to God. Brother Devon and his family. Praise be to God. Brother Richard and his family. Praise be to God. Each and everyone and their family. Surely goodness and mercy shall follow you all the days of your life, and you shall dwell in the house of the Lord forever and ever and ever. Amen. Amen. Amen. Dryfoot, Sister Daisy Deep Sea, and your family also, all right? Praise be to God, you are covered. So I just want to say greetings and blessing again to each and everyone. And do remember, Icon Restaurant, yeah, man, you can check out the Icon Restaurant at 3048 Fenton Avenue. Yeah, man, they're still serving lunch. Sorry, not lunch. They're still serving breakfast. So you can go on down there and just check them out. For anything you want in on the breakfast menu, you can find it. Whether a porridge, whether a hockey and saltfish, I'm telling you, man, whether a waffle, I tell you, man, anything you want, as long as it pertaining to breakfast, and you can take up, maybe you want tea, maybe you want porridge, maybe you want juice, anything, yeah, man, praise be to God, hallelujah, yeah, man, but as long as it's in the breakfast menu, you'll get it over there, because they're still serving, I think they serve breakfast, or even, I think even at 12 noon, you can still get breakfast, yeah, man, and you can also check out the Golden Ring Restaurant. Yeah, man, check them out, for them have all different kind of porridge and callaloo and saltfish and kidney and liver and everything for breakfast, man. Fish, everything for breakfast. So just check them out. Check out Golden Ring Restaurant at 4342 White Plains Road. Yeah, man, I'm telling you, man. And also you can check out, yes, man, Chefy too also, praise be to God. And you can also check out, I tell them, a Cool Runnings Restaurant. Yeah, man, them have the one who don't eat meat, that part, when the seafood part, they what them call a party again? can't recall right now. It's in my head, but I can't recall. Yeah, man, the kosher part, and them also have the part where if you want anything in meat kind, you can get it. So check out the Golden Ring Restaurant also. Check out, you can go over now over there, ask for Soji, and tell Soji, say, you hear it on the CJ Gospel, or your Sister Ivy announcing it. And also check out Chefy too, all right? Praise be to God. I'm telling you, man, God is good all the time. And all the time, God is a good God, because He is worthy. He is worthy to be praised today. So somebody lift up the name of Jesus, because as I said, love is the foundation of everything. Yeah, man, big up all my co-worker them, praise be to God, all my co-workers down there by Einstein. Yeah, man, I big up on myself all the time. We have Monique, I tell you, man, yes, man, Miriam, Joan, I'm telling you, Chantel, and the whole crew. Marcia, big up yourself all the time, all right? So guess what? Now we're gonna get back into the music, but I don't think anybody locked in. I don't think anyone is locked in at this time. 718-715-4668 718-715-4668 And do remember to circle November the 1st. Can you imagine me? Always I leave out myself. Do remember to circle November the 1st. Yes, man, November the 1st, where I'll be having my 18-year annual banquet. So check it out. All right, and we do have a special running until the ending of the month.

0: say big up to Sister Norma, the firehouse lady that got the thing locked in. Blessing, blessing, blessing, blessing, blessing. Talk to me.
1: Blessings, Minister.
0: Ah, Sister Gloria, GM.
1: I just wanted to bless the gospel family. I just want to tell you publicly, thank you for just telling me what to do.
0: Praise
1: I
0: God.
1: Appreciate it. Bless the gospel family.
0: Amen. Amen.
1: Bless them so much. May God continue to bless you. Bless you, puppy lady, and thank you.
0: I receive.
1: God bless you, Minister. Love you.
0: Love you more, Sister Gloria. Love you more, man. All right?
1: Thank you.
0: I'm all telling right, you, man. I'm telling you. I'm telling you. I'm telling you. Tears of joy, that, you know. Tears of joy, man, because she wasn't getting us for a while. And, you know, there are times when your mind run on someone, man. And I called her up, man, and I, you know, she wasn't getting us. And I said, you need to get a Alexa or a Google Play. And she said, Sister Ivy, you know, so me have an Alexa. I mean, I just told her what to do, man, and she's getting that. So God is good, man. God is good. God is good. And I'm encouraging everyone, try get an Alexa or a Google Play, because, you know, Ray the Doll is not always around. But once you get an Alexa or once you get a Google Play, and if you don't know how to connect it, you can call me up also. So I want you to just keep my number, keep Brother CJ's number, that just in case you're not getting us, you can call us, because there's so many people that have Alexa. So many people that have the Google Play at home, and they didn't know that they could get us on it. Yes, man. Blessing, blessing. Blessing.
2: Blessing, Sister Ivy. How are you this morning?
0: I am doing excellent, Sister Premier. How are you doing today?
2: Well, just praising the Lord, Sister Ivy, for a new day.
0: Amen.
2: Man, praise and I'm God. Here locked with you, Sister Ivy. We always been locked, man.
0: Yes,
2: you don't
0: man.
2: Don't worry. Everybody is locked.
0: Praise God. Praise God. And it's good to know. It's good to know.
2: I want to greet you, Sister Ivy, and Brother CJ, your family, and the entire gospel, our family. We are locked, Sister Ivy, locked in with you, and we are listening. So just play your lovely songs today. We are here.
0: Amen.
2: God bless you, my sister.
0: Bless you. And guess what, Sister Primi, before you go?
2: Yes.
0: I would like a cup of tea, because I hear the whistling at the background. So just make my cup of tea and just send it over.
2: All right. I will text it to you.
0: Yes. Yes. Sounds good. Sounds good. All
2: you
0: right.
2: Got
0: big
2: it.
0: Up yourself.
2: You got it.
0: All right. Bless up yourself. I tell you, man. I tell you. I, yes, so nice. You know, people are going through, man. And they just need somebody to just give them a good word of encouragement. So I'm encouraging someone today.

Sister Gloria, it was a blessing to hear you, Sister Gloria. Hold your line, Jawa. Big up to each and every one. Valerie Mount Vernon, dancer. Sister Eunice and the Pumpkin Man. I tell him I'm my tall sister, my cool and deadly friend. But no, said that hours are too early for sister, right? Sister writing a la la lana.

0: Everything can just change in a split of a second.
1: Keep moving, stay strong.
0: Professor, so nice.
1: Never lie.
0: I said before the sun fully shine,
1: the wheel of
0: before the nights of the world,
1: today,
0: drama starts.
1: Tomorrow,
0: but don't grab.

Yes, man. When I look back and see where God has brought me from, I said things could have been worse. But he said in everything we're to give him thanks, right? So it doesn't matter what state you find yourself in right now. Give him thanks. Morning still come. Because when the blessing goes up, when the praises go up, the blessing will come down. God want to bless somebody today. But you're looking at your situation and your circumstances. You're looking at where you are right now. But I can tell you, look to God. That's the enemy plan. So we focus on something we have no control over. You and I not in control because of God in control. I said God have a purpose for each and every one. It can be blocked, but it can't be stopped. God is an on-time God. Him never too early and him never too late. Yeah, man!

0: keeps working. Tell you, man, I tell you, God is good. God is good all the time. And all the time, God is a good God. Yes, he is. I tell him, I bless up to Sister Sophia Cole that is in the chat room. Bless up to Dimples, Antivi, and Marva. And Paris, of course.
1: Every day is a blessing.
0: Each and every day.
1: Love and grace. Leave the worries behind me.
0: Trust me.

0: couldn't laugh first time, you know. Cause all me used to remember about a hungry. I'm a one shoes. I owe me have to walk home from school in the hot sun. And when you walk home and I like, no, where you have phone where you can call. And I can't say anything there you have to eat. And then can't say no, you know. And me just stop and buy something and come in and cook. You have to walk home in the hot sun. And when you walk home and then say, boy, not no there, you know. You have to walk back at school. But God has been good. I say God has been good.
1: Simple life is beauty, journey.
0: And in spite,
1: every step is brighter.
0: What the photo, girl?
1: Soul is free.
0: I tell him I'm blessing to you.
1: Sun is

good when you can have a good vibes, don't you? I tell you, Donna 33, big up yourself. All the way over there in Long Island. And also Cousin Ermin out of New Jersey.

I tell him that God wants to meet somebody's need today. Don't carry the burden on your own. Because it's going to weigh you down. You go dead, God, leave everything. Sister Cecile Paola, Jamaica. Welcome, Sister Bernice Brown. Welcome on. I said the loading procedure is going on. Spread the good vibes, man. Spread love. Spread forgiveness. Spread being kind, because you know, hard enough. Simple life. It not take nothing to you for just say, hello, how you doing today? Whether they respond or not. It doesn't take anything off the off you to just say good morning, positive, good afternoon, or good evening. And how are you today? And if you not get back a good vibes from them, just say you have a blessed day now, alright? Yeah. Jesus love you and so do.

0: I tell you, man, I tell you, God is good all the time. And all the time, God is a good God. God is a good God. Yes, he is. I tell you, man, watch your man.
1: I've had many tears and sorrow.
0: Wally Padema.
1: For tomorrow, there's been time I didn't know right from wrong.
0: You know how many times me they want to give up? But didn't know that God have a purpose, man. As me say, you can't kill purpose. He can't block, you know, but he can't stop. Watch your man.

I say it doesn't matter what you're going through, man. I've been to lots of places. I said big up to Stephanie. Out of Royal Caribbean. I felt so. Me know, see you like that. Not you knock up. You must think so me a play with you. Those special hours. Jesus let me know that I'm his own. I said through it all. Through it all. Whatever you're going through right now. Through

0: Russian problem. I tell you, Sister Maxine. Stress problem. Sickness.
1: The storms he brought me.
0: Bad news.
1: As if I didn't have problem.
0: Boss problem. Landlord problem. Tenant problem. Whatever it is right now. Watch a man.

Anna, I'm gonna take it back from the top for someone, because I know say each and every one of us now, we are going through something. Something. What I'm going through, you may not be going through it. But guess what? Through it all, I've learned to trust in Jesus. And through it all, I've learned to depend on his name. I tell him, man, the enemy will whisper in your ears and say, where God there? Look where I got you. Where is God? But I know that he told me in his word. I'm going to remind God I'm worthy now. You never leave me nor forsake me. But in that life, yeah, me, I got you. I'm going to go through trials. I'm going to go through tribulation. All these things. But it's good to know that we are not alone. I tell a man, because guess what? After the storm, there must be a calm. And after every test, you're going to have a testimony that you can encourage someone that is going through. And guess what? It may be denied or delayed, but it's not denied. It may be delayed, but it's not denied. I tell a man, God is an on-time God. He's never too late. And him never too early, because we want things done on our time, because we live in a world where everything we want done right away, a snap away and microwave world. But I know so God work. I know so God work. So one more time from the top. One more time. I say it's good to have Deacon Roach and Sister Roach.

0: There was a time when I didn't know right from wrong. And I could have died in my sin, you know.
1: Consolation.
0: But me thank God that him wait for me. Me thank God that him give me a second chance. Can you imagine? If God was like my

0: Blessing. Talk to me, Carla.
1: Blessing, Sister Ivy. I'm here listening.
0: All right.
1: Thank you, Sister Ivy. God is so... I just have to give God thanks.
0: Amen.
1: My daughter's sown a little better today. I just have to give God thanks. I just have to just give him thanks.
0: Yes.
1: Yesterday, when she told me, I was, wow. But this morning, Sister Mama, I'm not easily to the doctor then. I'm doing my thing. I'm
0: Amen.
1: Serving my God. And whatever they're looking, they're not going to see me.
0: Amen.
1: So thank you, Jesus.
0: Amen.
1: Thank you, Lord. He's so much better of faith. And he's praying. We are all praying.
0: Yes. And you know, and you know something, Sister P, that's a plan of the enemy, you know. He wants us to look on our situation and our circumstances and saying, where is God? But you know, when we look in the Word of God, we can use the Word of God to encourage ourselves, knowing that God is in control. God is our healer. Yes, man. All we have to do is just ask God to just make we have more faith in him. God, build up my faith in you, God, that even when the bad news come, even when the disappointment come, even when the rejection come, whatever the enemy is sending my way, I can look to your word for strength. I can look to your word for peace, because the peace that passeth all understanding, the peace that you give, he said in the midst of all our trials and everything that we're going through, he will give us peace in the midst of the storm. So let us not focus on what the enemy is placing in front of us. Focus on God.
1: Yes. She's talked so strong this morning. So, Mommy, I'm not even listening to the doctor there.
0: A new day.
1: Want me to do on, test and run, all kind of thing again? No. It's her body. She know our body.
0: Amen.
1: Yes, I say it moving. God can stop that.
0: Yes.
1: Immediately, God can stop. Make it don't move no further. Stay away and move. So you can move.
0: There you go. Yes.
1: And we ask me with her. We have it a question. It now move go no further more than things and disappear.
0: Amen to that. So let's continue to just trust God.
1: Mm-hmm.
0: Yeah, man. So I'm going to take back this song from the top for you. All right, Sister P?
1: No problem.
0: Yeah, man. From the top for you. From the top for you. I'm telling, man. Ask God to just strengthen you, man, while you're going through, man. From the top for you. All right? Love you, my sister.
1: Yeah.
0: Love you, man. All right. From the top for Sister Paula out of the Cayman Island.

0: so nice.
1: Trust in Jesus. I've learned to trust my trust in.
0: You see when the enemy so we sad and him so we down,
1: I've learned to.
0: And it here we complain, him say yes me get her. Can't read your mind enough. So you see, even when you're sad, just smile. Trust. Even when you don't want to smile, try to smile.
1: Trust my trust in God.
0: Get up and make yourself useful. Confuse the enemy.

0: He's working in places you and I eyes cannot see.
1: And riding out your song.
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0: Pull up the tune. One more time.

0: arm there. 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Aye. Cause only him alone you can tell. Yeah, man.
1: Right now. Yeah.
0: You see, while you ride it out, you talk to him. Me say, while you ride it out, Sister P, just go and talk to him like how me talk to you.
1: I cannot pay.
0: Can't care it alone. It pressure life we kill we. And we got dead gone and left all the problem. So who we are going to tell it to? We might as well just tell it to him, not you. Who are the

0: bless we with. Enjoy them in a godly way.
1: Jesus only.
0: Let me use them.
1: Let me use them
0: to light up with life, man.
1: To brighten my.
0: So make him remind we.
1: So remind.
0: Remind us of where he brought us from.
1: Remind
0: to where we are today.
1: Dear Lord.
0: So make it roll back the curtain.

0: Listen, we forget sometime where God brought us from.
1: Remind me.
0: Be a foot. Hold fire. One shoes.
1: Nothing good have I done.
0: No lunch money.
1: Food is
0: we have to walk.

0: Kaya Mattress. Lord Jesus. God, you're good. You're good. You're good. I tell you, instead of having a heart of gratitude, some of we have a heart of attitude. Some of you ask God for this, roll back the curtain, you know, because me remember, me not born in Jamaica, but me have to go to Jamaica, me have to carry water upon my head, put cat upon my head, and carry water and full jump before me go to school a morning time. My God, but I'm grateful, I'm thankful to God. Talk to me, Carla, talk to me.
1: Blessings, Sister Ivy.
0: Ah, yeah, so nice. You have to say that first. Say, Sister Ivy, ah, yeah, so nice.
1: Yeah, yeah, so nice. Sister Ivy.
0: Talk to me.
1: As you talk about, you must remember where you come from, right?
0: Yeah.
1: It just come to me. I remember when me I go to the... When we, I live a country, right?
0: Uh-huh.
1: And we go to the line. You know the line where the train run on?
0: Yeah, man. Yeah, man.
1: All right. Me, I look for no, me used to go out there with my machete and my axe.
0: Good one.
1: And me say, Sister Ivy, when you hear me split up the wood there, Jesus.
0: Right. You see?
1: Mm.
0: You see,
1: and come back, go down a river for water.
0: My God.
1: My God, Sister Ivy. It wasn't nice.
0: It wasn't nice.
1: It wasn't nice.
0: And you
1: but
0: know
1: when
0: something?
1: You look back.
0: Yeah, man. And you know something? It's time we have a fight against each other, you know. We'd ask God for just roll back the curtain, you know, where him brought us from, you know, to where we are today, you know. Because let me tell you something, some of we nothing did know say we'd reach America.
1: No.
0: Some of we never know say we would have stopped Yo's hood fire.
1: No, Sister Ivy, the first time me I use one gas.
0: Talk to me, Dakop. Talk to me. Talk to me.
1: This Ivy, the first time we could use, because my mother, when we not use the wood, we use the coal stove or the oil stove.
0: Mm.
1: Yeah, my mother have the coal stove and the oil stove, and we use the wood stove. But the gas stove, though, this Ivy, is one time we got Kingston by my sister with her Canada name, Gigi.
0: Right.
1: All right. From the time I put on the pot, Sister Ivy, and I go to the corner store, I go, yeah, me done the pot, now water, now I love you, Sister Ivy. I forgot that on the wood stove.
0: On the wood stove. Oh my God.
1: No, the gas to the wood fire. So this guy,
0: yeah, the wood fire.
1: Raise me hand on the two edge of the gas stove. So see me ready for come blow.
0: Oh my gosh! When you don't know nothing, never see. Then Carly never see come see. You're frightened. Me frightened too.
1: Yeah, never go see.
0: Me frightened too, because let me tell you something. Me beer so hungry at Jamaica, and I remembered when I got that job in Kingston, right?
1: Mm-hmm.
0: When one girl now did live in the yard where me did live in, and she said, Ivy, you want one work?
1: Mm-hmm.
0: And me say, you can me leave school and not now go on for me, you know. Me just sitting up in the yard, nobody now go on. So me said to her, say, yeah. So she said, my mother live in Linstead and she know this man in Kingston and he's looking somebody to help, because the girl, there's a girl that already cook. So him mm-hmm. look somebody now that when she cook and him get the order, me be the delivery girl, me go downtown Kingston with him and we go mm-hmm. deliver the lunch them. So me tell her, I say, yeah man, me I look one job, man. So she call her mother and she get her mother address and me take taxi go her mother house. Knock up. Him mother live in our mansion there at Linstead. And the first time me go, and because night did catch me going there, so you know when we reached there at night. But the mother did cook, and,
1: yeah.
0: and you know she leave dinner for me and everything. So me said to myself, say,
2: hold on a second.
0: So me said to myself, say, all right, she leave dinner, nice dinner, you know, when we go fried chicken and rice and peas and salad. You know, a salad where they make with greater, we then call it greater, cabbage with the carrot and all them something like that.
1: Yeah, the mayonnaise, put pan it as,
0: Knock up when we go, the lady set the dinner, knife and fork. You hear me? What is man? Knife and fork, I don't even know how to use the knife, mostly. So knock up, me sit on the table. Me just say, Ivy, just stick to what you used to, yeah, man. So me just use the fork. Me, and then she show me my room, and in a man, you know, me get up to Kalalu. She make ackee and saltfish, and yeah, she did make Kalalu and porridge. Hear me? Oh my gosh, me can't believe me get comfortable. And she,
1: right?
0: And she said, and she wake and she come and knock on the door. She said, Ivy, are you up? And I said, yeah. And she showed me the bathroom and said, must go and wash me teeth, you know, brush me. She'll give me a toothbrush. She give me everything.
1: Everything.
0: And I said, knock up. This was Monday morning now. So a man not coming Monday and him not coming Tuesday. And the lady said to me, she said, Ivy, if you don't come the Wednesday, you know, you're gonna have to go back home. And I said, Jesus, what is for me? You know me just live life.
1: Me
0: never see them a food there from me barn.
1: Oh, I gosh.
0: Hear me. I can tell me about home. Knock up me tell us something. Me never know God, but me start pray.
1: Right.
0: Me start pray. Me say, God, make him man come. Make him come, Lord. Do me, I beg you, Lord. And me start pray. Me say, Jesus, make him come. I knock up. You believe,
1: sir?
0: Me tell you. So guess what? No, this are the Tuesday. So the Wednesday, no, me say, oh my gosh, me have to be here if I go home. Knock up the man coming Wednesday.
1: Oh, thank God.
0: The man come the Wednesday morning. Knock up, me say, yes. When me come, I never forget Mr. Delisa. And when he come and, you know, the lady tell him about me and him say, okay. And him say, and then, you know, him asked me some question and I say, yeah, and him tell me what the job was all about and I say, no problem. Because guess what? Anything come my way, me I take it right because nothing ain't go on for me. And knock up, when me go to Kingston at Ferris Hills Garden, the man live. I want knock up a one mansion, me go in again.
1: Wow.
0: Me have me one room. And guess and Derek Harriet, because that's how me get for know Rita Marley, Carleen Davis, because they used to have this man across the road named Derek Harriet. He was a singer. Right across, he used to live in Ferris Hills Garden. So all of the singers them used to come by him. So that's what me get for know a lot of the singers them. And me say, a man and a girl come and a girl cook. And she sees the meat already from the Tuesday night, you know. So the Wednesday morning, we have to wake up early and cook. And she, you know, the man call.

0: and Mr. Delisa call and get all the orders. So she said to me, say, she said, Ivy, you're going to eat before you leave. So remember, you know, me not used to all of them food, yeah, you know. So,
1: right.
0: So she said, Ivy, share out something to eat before you leave. So me share out one little bit of rice and one piece of chicken. Yeah, Ivy, come on now. I told her to share out something to eat before you leave. So me say, so me, yeah, me tell me, what am I supposed to share? Yeah, anything you want. Hog steel, fried chicken, curry chicken, brown stew chicken, rice and peas, white rice, banana. Knock up me tongue fool. Knock up me tongue fool. Hear me, so hear me to myself.
1: Don't say you want to take everything.
0: Knock up. The time you look at me, my favor sticking, you know. Knock up. Guess what now? Hear me. Me now go back to Spanish Town till me put on weight. Knock up. You can't know when you put on weight, you know. Because right. You start full out in your clothes.
1: Yes.
0: And knock up. 3 months Spanish Town, you see me.
1: Whoa.
0: You see, when me go back to Spanish Town, knock up, then couldn't believe, Mr. Knock up, me eat morning, noon, and night because me want to put on weight.
1: No more, for they can't believe you, right?
0: Knock up, you see, when me go back, then couldn't believe bottom, shape. Me don't know where me get the shape there from, knock up. But it is just want some food, full out the body. You mean, me say, knock up when me go back, nothing me said knock up and know me feel good.
1: Right.
0: Because I know the Marga sister Ivy, I know the Marga Ivy no more. Me full out now when I close.
1: So, at what age? How old you were?
0: I was 18.
1: Oh.
0: 18, yeah.
1: Okay.
0: I was 18. And then I'm telling you, man, knock up, I got the job around the October. And the December, I never forget, man. Mr. Delisa, he just woke up and said he didn't feel well that morning. Mm-hmm. And I said, okay, I'm going to call his son because he had a son that could drive the van that we do delivery in. So I called his son and I told him that his dad is not feeling well. So if he can come and, you know, I think it was either me or his wife called. I don't remember which one, but somebody called. But anyway, his son came and we dropped him off. I said, let us drop him off at the doctor first. And then on our way back, after we go deliver the lunch, on our way back, we pick him up. So on our way back, now it's knock up. I stopped, you know, me stop to pick him up. So me go into the office and me see the doctor around in his office. So I said to him, is Mr. Delisa ready? So him not answer. So me say, maybe that man you're not here, me say. So me said to him, say, I don't remember the doctor's name. So I said, is Mr. Delisa ready? And he said to me, I must follow him. So when I follow him, I went into the examination room. So I saw Mr. Delisa laying on the table. Mm-hmm. So me say, but him now move. So me say to him, say, me say, him ready for leave? Him, you finish with him? So he said, Ivy, Mr. Delisa had a heart attack and died. Knock up. Me say, knock up. Me couldn't believe. Knock up. Me say, me scream. It's like, and I go over, me awake. Me say, Mr. Delisa, wake up. Wake up, Mr. Delisa, because it might knock up. I just drop the man and go deliver the lunch and come back. So me run outside now for him, son, and me say, Marlon, you gotta come inside. I couldn't even knock up, I couldn't even talk.
1: Right, wow.
0: Because it was just like I just could not believe what I was seeing in front of my eyes. And knock up, I mean, this was like my whole entire life fall apart. But anyway, the wife still carried on the business after, you know, his funeral and everything. But it just was not the same.
1: Right.
0: It wasn't the same. Cause Mr. Delisa was such a nice man. I mean, everybody loved him. He would go above and beyond for people, look out for people. And anyway, you know, after the funeral, you know, it just didn't feel the same. So you know what I decided to do? Then time I used to get $40 a week. Back in them days, you know, the 70, which was around 79. Back in them days, you know, $40 a week, I wallop of money that, you know.
1: Enough money.
0: Yes, so you know what I did, knock up? I said, I'm going to save my fear to go to England. And that's what I did. Every week, me get my money. At them time, a one-way ticket was only $1,000 Jamaican dollar to go back to London. And I saved my fear and I went back to England to my dad. Even although I didn't grow with him, I didn't have a relationship with him. He took us to Jamaica when we were, I was seven. My sister was 11. I was seven and my brother was five. So my parents took us to Jamaica because my mom was ill, so she wasn't able to take care of us. Right. So he took us to his father, which was our grandfather. And my grandfather had one woman there, and I guess she didn't like us. Because, and you know, thinking about it now that I'm an adult, even before I reached this age, I say, I didn't blame her, you know. Because can you imagine our common law husband, son, bring three little young people can't leave upon them? You understand what I'm saying? But before I got the full understanding, I was very angry and upset that, you know, my grandfather didn't want us and all of that. But as I grow older and I got to understand of everything that was happening, you know, to my parents and why they took us to Jamaica, it was just... But I'm really giving God thanks. I'm really giving him thanks.
1: Even though when the man did pass away, the lady still keep you?
0: Yes, she did. She carried on the business for close to a year. But I decided that, you know, I would just had to do what I got to do, and I was moving forward.
1: Okay.
0: So as I said, I saved my money and I went back to England.
1: Right.
0: And even although I didn't have a relationship with my father, but I tried to not remember about the past. Because I said God had spared my life for a purpose. And, you know, I just wanted to enjoy the time that he had left here on this earth. Because after about a year or two, my dad, you know, took ill, you know, with a terminal illness. He had cancer. So, you know, and I'm so happy that I didn't remind him of, you know, why he took us to Jamaica. And I just bring up the past. I just wanted to enjoy the moment that I had with him. Because I don't know what it's like to grow with a mother. And I don't know what it's like to grow with a father, because I didn't grow with none of my parents. I grew with strangers, and it was not easy life. But you know, God spared my life for a purpose that I can encourage other people. And you know, everything that I went through, it was for a purpose. God had me for a purpose. As
1: yes.
0: I said, yes, because you see, he knew me even before I was formed in my mother's womb. And he knew that, you know, I had to go through all of what I went through to be a servant for him, that I can come and encourage people and tell people my journey through life, you know, everything that I've been through, and that God was always behind the scene working. Always. Even although at times I gave up, I wanted to die, I wanted to commit suicide, because me say, what kind of life this may I live? You know, my parents is not around, my mother is not around, my father is not around, me get ill-treated by a stranger. You know, my sister, it was three of us, my sister, myself, and my brother. But my brother, my uncle took my brother. So it was me and my sister who had to survive. And even right now, because of that knock-up, because of that, my sister, she took it to heart. She was in and out of mental institution. She, believe me, man, she was abused. She was raped. It wasn't pretty. It wasn't pretty growing up. But as I say, knock up, I was kind of the stronger one. You know, even although my sister was older, but I was kind of the stronger one. Because, you know, it's like, I don't know. It's like God had me here for a purpose, man.
1: Yeah, he do. Yes. But you don't look like your past.
0: I'm telling you, don't look like my past.
1: No, because if you don't tell people what you go through, it look like you know, go through nothing.
0: Well, you wouldn't even know, Nakop, I'm telling you. You wouldn't even know half of the story. People used to say, why don't I write a book? But I was going to do it, but when we look at me, I said, too much for write book, yeah, man. So all of what I did, that's why I came up with these two CDs. So if you listen to all the songs, it have a message in them. That is my journey through life. Everything that I've been through, but I know that God was always with me, even although there are times when it seems like he wasn't there. It seems like I was all by myself. It seemed like I wanted to give up. I wanted to throw in the towel, because I used to say, what kind of life this?
1: Wow.
0: Me say, can you imagine me born in England? I come face them a kind of life. Yeah, me have to wake up every morning, go look water, carry water upon my head full jump before me go to school. Me have to walk barefoot. Me not used to them. There's something there. But.

0: You see, everything that I went through, I had to go through it. Had to go through it to be the person and the individual that I am today. Because maybe if me to get things easy, I wouldn't learn to appreciate and know what it is to, you know, to struggle in a life. Know what it's like to not have no shoes, to walk barefoot. I fi care water upon my head. You know me, I say, go look wood, use wood fire. Know what it's like to be hungry. So everything that I've been through in life, I am grateful and I am thankful to God. Because God was there in everything that I've been through. And that's why I know of to treat people. I don't condemn anybody. I don't put down nobody. I'm a people's person. People can approach me. I'm not perfect. I'm not perfect. But guess what? I know, knock up, that I don't condemn anybody. I don't put down anybody. I have a heart of compassion for people. I love people. So
1: then, just like my sister, she gone down, you know, the one with the Canada.
0: Wow.
1: Yeah, she gone down. Oh God, Sister Ivy, I'm telling you, I don't have her on my mind. If I dead right now, I don't dead with her on my mind. But Sister Ivy, I have nothing to do with her. Nothing, Sister Ivy.
0: I know.
1: You see the other sister over Canada, that Gigi, and God keeping her, you know?
0: Yeah.
1: God keeping her, Sister Ivy. I don't know. We're from the same mother, same father, but I don't know where that girl come from.
0: But you know, Nako, just continue to pray for her. Because when you don't know God, you don't, you know, who knows better do better.
1: But Sister Ivy, she a big, me don't know who speak, me don't know who speak in tongues like she.
0: That don't mean, I mean, speaking in tongues, let me tell you something, man. You see, man can't look at the outer appearance, but God look at the heart. You
1: Sister
0: know what I'm
1: Ivy, that sister with me have, I'm a sister.
0: It's different, you know. Knowing God's word and living by the word of God. Knowing God and knowing his word. Because when you know God, you try to do the right thing. When you know the word of God and when you know God, have a relationship with God. Because people can know the Bible from Genesis to Revelation, but don't have a relationship with God, you know.
1: Mm-hmm. Sister Ivy, if that girl don't like you, she rather pass every day and see you grieve than see you alive. It's my sister, me, I tell you about her.
0: Pray for her.
1: She is herself and her pitney them.
0: Pray for her. Pray for her.
1: No, she has some kids, them not talk.
0: Just pray for her. Pray for her that she'll have a heart of compassion and she'll look and see the things them that she's doing that, you know, it's not pleasing in the sight of God and she'll do better. Pray for her.
1: Sister Ivy, she go to Canada. I remember my sister make she, you know, come and do look at things at the place where she at work. And Sister Ivy, that girl get everything gone on me. 4 barrels, you know?
0: Yeah, man.
1: 4 barrels, Sister Ivy, and 3 suitcases.
0: Yes.
1: And Sister Ivy, she not even turn around and give my sister even a $50 back towards light bill, water bill, nothing.
0: Yes, man, I'm telling you. As me say, knock up, I know everybody who go to church have a relationship with God. Because when you have a relationship with God, you try to do the right thing. I mean, I'm not saying that all of us is perfect, because we all fall short. Every single one of us. We all have our shortcomings, you know what I say? Every single one of us, none of us is not perfect. The only perfect person is God.
1: Sister Ivy, if you tell about that girl tomorrow morning, catch receiving on the phone.
0: But as I said, Nakop, as I say, just pray for her that she can see the light and have a relationship with God and she can change her ways, because it will we need for turning, you know. It will we have something that we are working on. All away. And I'm not really, you know, agreeing or saying that what she's doing is right, but you know, all of we are something we are struggling, but some people, I don't know. Just pray that God will just open up her eyes and open up her heart, that she can be more compassionate and more loving, you know, and have a heart of love. Because when you have a heart of love, which is God, because God is love, we will do the right thing.
1: She has 55 year old. Where she can understand in life?
0: Never too far gone. We're never too far gone. We God can't turn we around. Believe
1: me. Yeah, God can turn her. Yeah. But what else we have to tell her that she can say, look into herself and see what she has doing.
0: That's it. That's it. Just pray that the Lord will open up her eyes that she can see the things that she's doing and hurting people.
1: Oh God.
0: Yeah, just pray. Nothing beat prayer. Open up her eyes.
1: Sister Ivy, I think God has just makes you live till our time comes.
0: All right, if you say so. But God, we praise, man. To God, we praise, Nako. As me say, you know.
1: Believe me, Sister Ivy. God has made Bob live till live till our time comes.
0: So guess what now, Nako? Me not give up on her. Me still a pray for her. Me not give up on her because God never give up on me.
1: No, I never give up on you, but
0: he never give up on none away. You know what I say?
1: Yeah. As the word that says, a hard road to travel.
0: And a mighty long way to go, right? But God is still
1: but
0: good,
1: I
0: man.
1: I ask Father God to meet her, by the way.
0: Yeah. Yeah. God can change any and every situation, man.
1: Yeah,
0: every situation.
1: Can lay right out of your grave, but I know you're still alive.
0: I'm telling you, but you know, God is still good, man. God is still good. And just continue to pray for her. When you pray, just call her name before him, all right?
1: Yeah, me call her name.
0: Yeah, man. So just leave it at the foot at the cross and believe me, man. One day, hopefully, she will come to reality and see the things them that she's doing that is hurting people and people are turned off from her, and she'll have that connection, that relationship with God, and God with the Holy Spirit will speak to her heart and tell her, say, what you're doing, my daughter, you know, it's not right. I'm not pleased with what you're doing. You're hurting people, and you know, you're being selfish. You know, look at me. I died on the cross for the whole world. No.
1: Right now, the only thing I can offer, she's to offer her to God. That's it.
0: And that's good. That's good.
1: But Sister Ivy, she can never get nothing.
0: Hey, knock up. You're saying that now, you know. Knock up. Knock up. May I pray that God will release for your hand. Oh, God. She no mean it. No, knock up. No. The person that I know, knock up that I know.
1: Yeah,
0: the Sharon that I know? No. If she call you right now and tell her she's hungry, you are the first one we send her off a little change.
1: Sister Ivy, I will not.
0: All right, send it to me. Me send it to her.
1: No, I will not, Sister Ivy. I will not. I will not.
0: All right, so me I gonna ask God to touch you then. Touch her, lad. Touch her.
1: No. Me ask God to give me a stony heart for she.
0: And if not answer the prayer, then that go. He not go answer the prayer. They can't say if we enemy hungry now, we must feed them, you know. So
1: yeah,
0: that means.
1: Me not. Me not feed she again.
0: All right. So knock up. Hear what now? Hear what you're going to say now. You hear me?
1: Yeah.
0: You're going to say, Sister Ivy, yes, so nice. Play music.
1: I love you.
0: I love you too, man.
1: Encourage me, okay?
0: I love you too, Nakom. You know that. I love you too, man. All right?
1: Yeah, man. All right.
0: Big up yourself. Big up yourself. Nakom only. Right, I said that, you know. Me no Nakom. Sister Precious, big up yourself. Sister Monique, big up yourself.
2: Oh, hey.
0: There are things. Deacon Roach and Sister Roach.
2: That I-

if she call her right now and say she hungry, knock up on the first one. Metal. Sister Ivy, me Western Union, are some $150, you know. That's the heart knock up of, man.

0: where you brought me from.
1: I mean, if I tell you,
0: anywhere
1: I could have been. Just remember, me a human.
0: I am human.
1: And some of the time we forget, you know.
0: And human.
1: So Lord, remind us. Yeah, we ask him, remind me. Remind me, Lord.
0: Remind me.
1: Me talk about me. Blessing, blessing. Talk to me, Carla. Talk to me.
2: Hello, Ivy, my darling. We love when you end up talking about our sister.
1: We know a knock up in the me and knock up always have that conversation here.
2: No, that is a fun talk when you get asked to knock up. We know the feeling they are going to, you know, because I've been to those places with people. And then when, you know, you look back into yourself and say, I don't mean that, you know. Mm-hmm. You don't have to go down there with them.
1: Yep.
2: But knock up. You have all right to feel like that because you're human. When somebody crush you, you know, you're dealing, you know.
1: I know.
2: Yeah, man. The Bible said the human body can't deal with sickness, all kind of things.
1: But
2: it can't deal with a crushed spirit.
1: Yep. I'm telling you. It's true, Brother CJ, because I see I go out already all the way for somebody. And the same person when we go out, when we go above and beyond for other same person there tear me down and me say, wow.
2: I can't say it again over the years, man. I tell you, seem like it's the one that you look out for.
1: Yeah.
2: Always, you know. But there's always some family like that, you know. Every family have one night, you know. But the only thing that sometimes you just have to just ignore them and just put love. Because I have people in my family who terrible, who if me cuss bad one, sometimes when I call them and tell them bad one. But we just say, nah, it don't worth it. So what I do, I never get too down and too discouraged. Because people can discourage, you know.
1: Yeah, man,
2: one
1: for brother, real.
2: In send one bike, go give him brother, you know. And when they send a bike, go give him brother, you know. A brother and him have a difference, and the brother said, go ahead, that's why you send by, come give me if you crash and kill me.
1: You see that though? Instead of him have a heart of gratitude, him have said the brother send by, come give him if he crash and dead. Oh my gosh. And if he never did send, if your brother never did send the bike, no, him would have something negative to say. So you see, you can't please humanity. You can't please man. You have to just do your best, do what is right. You know, do what is right in the sight of God. Because if you do good, them are going to talk. And if you do bad, them are going to talk. So what can you do more than just do good? Do what is right in the sight of God. And just don't worry about it.
2: Let me not tell you, one lady, they go to Jamaica, right? So, you know, her mother have the helper around the yard. So she figures the boy have potential. A younger youth, and you know, she take her time and she make her next curly trip down there because she think about it and she try to get a little talk with him, and one thing lead to another, and you know, she fall in love with him and she set him up, you know, she buy him a car down there and all of that. And when the youth come up now, you know, she have a car for him, you know. She have her own house, you know, the youth come up nice. She get him a job and everything. So one of the time, he fall down on the job and broke his hand. And anyway, the woman, she take care of him. And then it turned out that, like another year later, he got cancer. So, and then after that, his mother dead. So one day, him just look for the girl and say, you what? No. You see, you come to Jamaica, I never have nothing, and you take care of me. And you make me live like a somebody. You really take care of me. When me never even know if you sit down in front in a car seat, and you make me buy license, give me, and you make me look like a decent somebody. You send me come America, make me could have sent for all my mother and everything. Cause my mother dead up here, you know, and everything. But you want know, when me meet you, me broke my hand. Then me have cancer. Then my mother dead. Come out of my life, I pay crosses your brain.
1: You see that? You see just at that you call ungrateful.
2: Yeah,
1: you
2: man.
1: You see that though? Why mm-hmm. man tell
2: you? Look at where I come from.
1: Come from.
2: You know, if you know your Bible, and the same thing with the children, they by Israel.
1: Yep.
2: The yep. Israelites. All right. Yep.
1: Same thing.
2: They forget where they come from.
1: And they want to go back in
2: it. Because they get to them one. Them believe that they might go get to the promised land in a probably few days.
1: Yeah.
2: And when they see it now happen, them now look on the spiritual side. Them are deal the physical side. Yes, they're going to be time when you're thirsty and you're hungry. And them force all Moses. Them force all Moses to do things for him now.
1: Tell him,
2: I tell him, man. But God is.
1: Exactly. And you know, you see, when I listen to Nakop's story,
2: you know what, sister Ivy, I'm getting a call, very important call, so I'm gonna run.
1: All right, blessing. No problem. When I look and you know Nakop, sister's story, man, and I'm telling you, man, and I see, you know what Nakop's sister, you know. Our action may not right, you know, the way she angle things and the way she go about things, because you have some people, you know, they are just all for themselves, you know. They don't really remember that when them they didn't time of needs and when nothing ain't go on for them, you know, as somebody did help them, you know. And when them God, you know, God bless them and them find themselves at a place, you know, it's just about me, myself, and I. Selfish. Yeah, man, selfish. Don't remember where they're coming from. And, you know, I look and I see my sister, man. May I tell her, say, my sister is a good person. Believe me, my sister is a good person. I remember, man, growing up, when me I grew up at Jamaica, my sister, man, every wedding in the community, because my sister light skin and she did shape good. Every wedding in the community, as she take part in it. I mean, everything where happen in the community, my sister, man, you know, every little breakthrough, it was her. But at the same time, you know, some people never did treat her right, and you know, things never did really. It as me say, it was just rough for us growing up, even although there was a lot of times when, you know, the light was shining in her direction. Yeah, man, because things in a go unfair, because me say, in a, back in a them days, people just want to know, say, your shape good and your light skin. Are you everything as she, everything. But at the same time, when she go at the wedding, man, she get her one piece of cake and little food, she not carry for me. She carries it because then they invite me at the wedding. No. Because me never have a shape like her, and me never light skin. You know, see it. But me give God thanks, and I look and I see, you know, what happened to my sister. And, you know, I have to be telling them, I say, Kathleen, you can't be walking around with unforgiveness. You have to, you know, you have to learn to forgive these people that hurt you. I mean, them hurt me too, but most of the stuff that she went through, I didn't go through that. You know, and I didn't know until after. It's after I left Jamaica, I knew all what was going on, you know, with her. And I used to be very angry and walking around with unforgiveness for some people too. Even the ones that hurt my sister. And I see what it did to her. I see that it put her in a place where she in and out of the hospital, mental hospital, because, you know, she can't let go. She cannot let go, and she put things on her head, and the poor little head can't sustain it, can't manage it. But I'm still praying for her that she would ever, and every time she and I have a conversation, there were once when she didn't even want to talk to me. She did not even want to talk to me. The last time when she was in the hospital and her daughter, my niece, called me and told me that mom's in the hospital. My sister, she called her, you know, it's her mom. And when I called the hospital, finally I got through to them. And when I asked the doctors, you know, what's her condition and everything, and they didn't really want to give me no information over the phone, because, you know, they don't know who's on the other end, but thank you. And when I called the hospital, finally I got through to them. And when I asked the doctors, you know, what's her condition and everything, and they didn't really want to give me

0: I guess my niece talked to her, Charmian talked to her, and she did eventually speak to me. And it's just like she kept bringing up the past, what happened and everything. And, you know, I just want to have a listening ears, because she's already at a place where I want her to get better. I want her to get out. I want her to be the person that she was before. But she just keep bringing up the past. So it's like every time when I talk to her, even though I say, Kathleen, I know, you know, she's home now. And I said, Kathleen, I know, but you have to let go. And once I say that, it's like the whole conversation changes. Like she don't want to talk anymore. So, you know, what I do when I call her now, I just have a listening ear. And I'm just praying to God that God will just work on the desire of her heart. Just work upon her heart. Soften her heart, Lord. Let her have forgiveness in her heart. Let her try to let go. Because I was abused growing up. But I, you know, and I reached a stage in my life where I used to throw myself a pity party and I wanted to take my own life. But I'm giving God praise today, man. I'm thankful to him. I'm grateful. You know, I'm thankful to where he has brought me from. All the struggles and all the journey that he took me through in life, I had to go through them. I had to go through them to be the individual, to be the loving and the caring and the kind person that I am today. As I said, I'm not perfect. I'm still under construction. God still at work for me. Me not sit down in the studio and go on like, me are this nice and me this and me that. No, God's still working on me. But the good thing I can tell you, me have a heart of compassion and me have a heart of love. Yeah, and I am a forgiving person. I am a forgiving person. So to God we praise today. To God we praise. So whatever situation you're facing right now, just remember that God may be silent, but he's not absent. And sometimes, you know, God is working behind the scene. We cannot see what he's doing. And as I say, sometimes delay is not denied. So whatever you're going through right now, just remember that. Just wait upon God and be of good courage. You know, door may be closing in your face. You may be praying and you still, the situation, instead of get better, it get worse. But God is still working behind the scene. He see your cry. There's no tears that he does not see. You know, doors are still closing. You know, plans are falling apart. But remember that God is still in control. God is still in control of every situation that we face in this life. Yeah, man. So just continue to trust God. Be of good courage. Yeah, man. Hold on upon your faith. Yeah, man. We are ride out. Just go and ride out your storm, knowing that you're not alone. God is with you. You know, he will restore that confidence. He restored the confidence in me. He will renew your peace. He will revive your hope. He will give you hope. Don't think that, you know, every breath that you take in right now into your lungs, do not let your dreams be buried. Don't let your dreams be buried, because that's what the enemy wants. He wants you to bury those dreams. No, keep hope alive. Yeah, man, keep hope alive. God will give you that peace. He will restore you. He will give you that confidence. He will give you that love. He will give you that hope. Yes, man. As long as you keep your dreams and your hope alive. I tell you, man, one more time from the top. One more time from the top. One more time. Oh, there are things that we love. There are things. Blessing.
1: Sister Ivy.
0: Yes, man.
1: Me not keep up your time, but guess what? You see, with my sister, I believe she just don't like to see people prosper. Yeah, she very bad mind. And you see, if I could sit here right now and say, oh, maybe what I say about her or what I do her, it wouldn't be bad. But we not do her nothing.
0: Hey. You know, let me tell you something, see, Nakob. Me a study man. Let me tell you something. You know, I do people not know nothing. For them not talk to you. For them dry up with you.
1: I write unto God. Me not do mob nothing. DJ Canada don't do nothing, nobody.

0: But Ma just bad mind, wicked, long eyed, grateful and bad mind. She even tell me sister Canada, my sister said to her, I said, Ma, you must remember what people do for you, you know. She said she not time to remember that.
1: Okay, that's all right. Hopefully.
0: She tell me sister said she not had time to remember what people do for her. Yeah. Come on, Sister Ivy.
1: Wow.
0: Come on. Sister Ivy, I even say God open my eyes and make me see, make me hear or whatever. I say if me did do Marv anything, that me can say maybe that's why she mean to me and to go on, you know, acting up like that. Even my brother Antigua, Sister Ivy, Marv call and tell liar mischief. And when Omar find out, say Marv a lie, Omar call me and Omar say, Sharon, me I tell you the truth. Sorry for those voice note, mate, note that when me sent to you. Delete them. Mm-hmm. I swear upon my mother grave right now. Please delete them and forgive me. That's what my brother saying. He said, swear upon his mother and his father grave. We must please forgive him and delete those messages. And Sister Ivy, oh God, let me tell you one next thing with Marv. Marv, we send somebody if you come cut your throat and sit down right there so and I look through the window so and don't like you don't know what's going on.
1: Wow.
0: That's the picture you get from her, Sister Ivy.
1: Wow.
0: She's my sister, but me not lie on her. I'm in no shame for talk about her. Marv, sit down here and see the person and cut your throat like fall and just look so like she don't know what's going on and at the same time as she calls it. That's Sister Ivy, that's the picture you get from her.
1: And you say she's a Christian? You say she's a Christian?
0: Yes.
1: She don't know.
0: I'm Christian. Sister Ivy, you can't pray like she and you can't speaking tongues like him, all young we hear sometimes. All kind of sound like animal.
1: Telling you, but you know, as I said, just
0: simple. Sister Ivy, come on, can somebody be like that?
1: I know. You see when the enemy, I use you, man.
0: No man.
1: As me say, it's not everyone that go to church have a relationship with God. Trust me. And, you know, she need help. She need help, man. She need help. But as I said, knock up at your sister. You know, when I see your mother and see your father. And some family you have to just stay far from them. And if you know that she's that type of person, you know, just stay for, but still pray for her. Still lift her up in a prayer. Because she need help.
0: But Sister Ivy, that's all I can give, Ma.
1: Yeah.
0: Just thank God, turn him around.
1: Yeah.
0: Turn him around. But she can't get nothing out of my hand again, Sister Ivy. Sister Ivy, before she come up, me fix her mouth. And guess what? My sister said to me, say, Sharon, you better don't fix my mouth because...
1: All right, you know what we just say? I so nice and play music. That's same out there. Where you fix or turn around and curse you? Oh my gosh.
0: Sharon, the same mode they're going to say, I'm Mr. Joe Gigi, man. Me I fix it for you. I send the money. As is Ivy, we do it. I tell you, Lord gosh. Since it has been a look through the window, I have been not tell no life on her. None.
1: Remember Judas was one of Jesus' disciples, even though Jesus didn't know what was going to happen. But, and you know, see what you do? You see, a same disciple turn one and sell him out for 30 pieces of silver.
0: I could never, not even, I could never sit down and say, tell a life on a person. I know, say, me tell lie and he lose the back there.
1: Yeah.
0: I know, say, cast you from me, even from my workplace. You know much time the daughter asked me about the other workers, them, and I just say everything all right?
1: Yeah. Cause you not really want to be the one.
0: Me go there go see one of them. and she want her to leave so bad. And I said, listen, don't let she go, because if she go, she will put the blame on me. And that's what I said to her, you know.
1: Right. But
0: I said, don't let her go. I said, leave her alone. Just talk to her.
1: Yeah.
0: Talk to her. And she depend. Sharon, every time I call that girl in your mouth, say so and so, you have to take off your. I said, just leave her alone. Because if you make she go, she will put the blame on me.
1: Some of the time, you know, I'm telling you, knock up. Bye.
0: But oh, Sister Ivy, can somebody mean to people, you know, do the person not now somebody mean to you, so mean
1: knock
0: to
1: up,
0: others?
1: Knock up, you're not afraid of people anything nowadays, I'm telling you. For them to want to hurt you, you don't have to do them anything, nothing. Because me tell you a day when I was going down to Manhattan, right? When I broke, not Manhattan, Brooklyn, when I broke my ankle. I mean, I go down the step. And you know, I have to look where I'm going because I had this big boot on my foot. So you have to, if you go down the step, you have to look. So I went down. The guy was standing at the bottom of the step and, you know, his eyes and my eyes make four. But me still like, you know, I'm up on the other side of town. So me just, anyway, I took away my eye and I went down and I was standing to the corner waiting for the train to come. And I don't know where this guy appeared from. Why, you're looking at me? Eh? You want to say something? You want to say something? Eh? Why are you looking at me? Somebody said, I wasn't looking at you, sir. May I call? I could be his mother, you know. And may I call this man, sir? Because I can see that this guy was sent directly from the enemy, devil. And knock up, he wouldn't come out of my face. And let me tell you, as full as the train station was, everybody minding their own business.
0: God.
1: Nobody to your rescue. If you say no, man, you know, just chill, man. Let's cool out, man. Cause you know, it's a lady, and she, you know, you could see, she could be your mother. No, and he said, you want to say something to me? Say it. You want to say? And I was like, oh my gosh, to myself, what is this on me today? And something I said to myself, you know, this guy wanted to hurt me because he think that I was looking at him.
0: My God.
1: So you just have to be careful with people nowadays. Knock up. You can't, I always tell even my daughter, me say, if you drive up to a parking spot, you know, me not care how long you're there, wait for me, and somebody come and just drive in, just move it, keep it moving, God will provide another spot for you. Because people are like a walking time bomb. They're just waiting for you to just press the button for them explode. So, you know, after the people, not nowadays, some people, they're just miserable. You know, they don't like peace. They don't like see when you're happy. They don't like see when you smile. You know, if you smile, some people, them have a problem. If you cry, or something you cry about. Them have a solution to everything that you're going through. So as me say, knock up your sister. I mean, just pray for her.
0: Sister Ivy, every day I look through the window from the day I realize myself, like say, if I did do her anything, I can't picture nothing.
1: You don't have to do nothing, Nako. Nothing. Nothing.
0: Nothing.
1: Nothing. You don't have to do people nothing nowadays. Them just look and them say, God bless you, and it's a problem.
0: She is so bad, mind. Ma just not like to see people have nothing. It's more just she alone. Right? This is Ivy right now. Me and she got down. She white like salt.
1: What do you mean?
0: Oh, she over Canada. They are bleach. But then now my nephew say she soon get back her black color for the sun down there.
1: Oh my gosh. Knock up. Just go enjoy music, yeah.
0: What's this, Ivy? No, what I'm saying, I'm just picturing why people so mean.
1: I know, Nako, believe me.
0: Why people so mean, and it's the person who you help.
1: Yeah.
0: I don't know, something say we are reminder and show things for now and whatever. But may I go tell you this now, Sister Ivy, before she come up, I think at 3 years, at 4 years now since I was born dead. And Sister Ivy, ma have never have the next cent. For that, not to knit together and to bury him. Not even his family. It's me, my brother in Florida, Didier Canada, my brother Antigua. All four of us put together, and Sister Ivy, big funeral, bands and everything. Set up night and everything. People have said, don't have Greenwich Farm, that's the biggest funeral them see.
1: Wow.
0: Crowd. Let me say biggest funeral. The crowd.
1: Yeah,
0: the
1: yeah.
0: Crowd that him get.
1: Yeah.
0: The crowd that him get. Sister Ivy, we not take shame out her eye.
1: Yeah. Yeah.
0: And she has said she no remember what people do for her.
1: That's okay. She'll remember one day.
0: She no remember Sister Ivy. And Sister Ivy, me for day I know and say send a dollar for him off. Eh? If I have not grain of sugar for mix on hot water, no. Oh, I ask God to please forgive me and don't charge me. Because me done with her.
1: Mm.
0: Done.
1: All right. Done. Fino.
0: Don't, but, Sister Ivy. No, man. I'm a sister, but come on. Please.
1: I know.
0: No. Me now hold up your program, Sister Ivy. But as you talk about the arm, you must remember where you're coming from.
1: Yeah.
0: You remember
1: some
0: the after
1: don't
0: the
1: match when
0: we go to the line and I speak.
1: And I speak to and look at you now, eh? Look how God
0: look
1: bless
0: at
1: you
0: me
1: now.
0: Though. Eh?
1: Look what the Lord has done, huh?
0: Look what the Lord has done.
1: God is good, man. God is good, Nako.
0: To God be the glory.
1: Praise
0: Sister
1: God.
0: Ivy, I have to remember where I come
1: Amen.
0: In from.
1: Amen. Amen.
0: Because so, when I remember when I was a little girl growing up, some clothes, me no know where mama used to go and get them the clothes they buy. Because right now, Sister Ivy, there's no way me would have wear them.
1: But
0: no
1: back in,
0: way.
1: But no, but back in that time, you had to, because you never have any other choice.
0: No, have no other choice. You know, hit me, I tell you.
1: May I tell us? Yeah, when me look back and see where God has brought me from knock up to where I am today. No, man, me not have time for me have to just try to do good, man.
0: Sister
1: yeah,
0: Ivy,
1: man, me try if you don't make nothing bother me, man. Nothing bother me.
0: Same
1: nothing.
0: Thing. If I can help, give a helping hand, I do
1: give
0: it.
1: Give it. There you go.
0: I there do it. But that girl, say, if I when me dead gone, and she can't come at the grave, gonna tell me the outcome.
1: Knock up. You just say that now. Knock up. Let's go. Just say knock up. Knock up.
0: Sister Ivy.
1: Knock up.
0: I'm here. So nice.
1: Ah! Aye, that's my girl, knock off. You knock off.
0: All right, love you.
1: Love you more. I tell you, man. Yes.
2: Oh, hey, hey, hey.
1: There are things.

0: understand. So just roll back the curtain, Lord.
1: Roll back the curtain.
0: Yes or

0: Blessing.
1: Blessing, Minister Ivy, Minister CJ, all my CJ Gospel Hour family. Blessing. Miss Mount Vernon here. I just called to say thank you to each and everyone that called in last week for my birthday, and I do appreciate everyone. Blessing, thank you guys so much. And Sister Ivy, I thank you to take the time out to celebrate my birthday.
0: Amen.
1: Thank you so much. Love and respect.
0: Love
1: to each
0: you
1: and everyone. Blessing, Minister Ivy. Blessing, Minister CJ. Without it cannot be a queen and not a king. So we have to give up the king first. Mr. CJ, blessing. Enough love and respect.
0: Big up yourself, Miss Mount Vernon. Bless up yourself, and we love you, blessing. Man. All right. Yes, man. Bless up yourself. That's the voice of Miss Mount Vernon. Just calling in to thank each and everyone that sent a shout out and a blessing for her Earth Strong last week. Big up yourself, Miss Mount Vernon. I'm telling you.
2: Remind me.
0: Dear Lord, a heart of gratitude.

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I saw we are going to roll back the curtain because we are going to remember where God bring we from. Watch your man. 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

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Catch the mix. I tell a man, sister man.

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Yes, man, this one is for you. I tell him, man, and also, my neighbor, this one is for you. I miss Lincoln Avenue all the way up there in Mount Vernon. But me not think Brownie listen no more. Brownie now listen out to Mount Vernon. Brownie now cook our porridge. Brownie now cook our turn car meal. Brownie love turn car meal, you know. Yeah, man. But me tell you, me have one friend. Me not call her name, yes, sir. Me tell her, man, she can't cook car meal good. She can't cook turn car meal good. So big up to my friend who can't cook turn car meal good. I tell him, man.

0: Blessing, blessing.
1: Yeah, blessing, Sister Ivy.
0: What? Browning.
1: To CJ Gospel, our family near and far, the sick and the afflicted. Sister Ivy, me listen all the time, you know. Day and night.
0: Sir Browning, let me ask you a question. When last your turn, Carmel? Your cook's on turn, Carmel.
1: Well, me, this morning, I take out one out of the freezer and put it feed later on with some kale. Yeah.
0: So, Browning, that means...
1: It's kale and piece of chicken.
0: Browning, you have to go check if me and a camera put up in the house there.
1: Why? Why? No, man. Me went in there. Me love... You know, it's good for me. Me like it with peas in it. Goat.
0: Yes.
1: Pigeon peas are dry gungo.
0: Me love it, man. Me love it.
1: Me love it, man. Fish and so.
0: Yeah, man. Me love turn Carmel, man.
1: But when me cook, me make a big pot.
0: Wow.
1: And I when me make it, it last me. Me wait till, you know, after when it get cold.
0: Yeah.
1: When it get cold, it get hard.
0: Right.
1: But me slice it. In a like a dinner size.
0: Right.
1: And put it in a the Ziploc bag.
0: Yeah, and put it in a freezer.
1: Yeah. So.
0: Sweet.
1: No, this morning, me take out...
0: One,
1: yeah. You know, eat it every day, you know?
0: Right. But, Brownie, me not tell you, me eat it every day.
1: Me too, you know, but... Me, you know, me have to eat different thing, you know why?
0: Yeah, so
1: you can feed for one thing.
0: Sure.
1: And cabbage and all them something.
0: Yeah, man, for real.
1: Yeah, man, but me luck.
0: All right.
1: Yeah, man, that's a Brownie, no listen more. Browning, listen.
0: All right.
1: Yeah, man.
0: Good to know.
1: Sometimes the radio turn up in the house. You want there for music box.
0: Wow.
1: Yeah.
0: Wow. Are you so area. Nice? Are you so nice, Browning?
1: Yes, man. Yes, sir. All right. Just take care of yourself, and now just continue listening, okay?
0: All right, then, Browning. Big up yourself,
1: yeah,
0: all right?
1: Yes, bye.
0: Yeah, man, big up yourself. I'm telling you, that's the voice of Browning all the way up there in Mount Vernon. Sister Precious, you want to pull up. Sister Precious, H, want to pull up. And I want to find the top for you, Sister Precious.

0: possibly rewind.
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1: Jesus is my deliverer.
0: How many things he has delivered us from? Him deliver me from accident.
1: Oh, how do you know he?
0: Him deliver me from, I'm telling you, man.
1: How do you know he deliver?
0: What has he delivered you from?
1: How do you know he deliver?
0: He has delivered a lot of us from all different.

0: 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Because him deliver me. And I know he deliver you, right? One more time from the top, because Jesus is our deliverer. One more time.
1: Ladies and gentlemen, put your hands together and worship.

0: 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I wonder if Professor still locks her.
1: Father God, you're good to me.
0: Yes, you are.

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We need prayer in the world. 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We need prayer everywhere, each and everywhere.

0: the man I tell you, blessing, blessing, blessing.
1: Blessing,
0: man, blessing.
1: You know, long me there, you know, you see me pan line, you know, long me there, I listen to y'all, and knock up.
0: Yeah?
1: Yes, man, I listen to you. You got all of the dentists in the client and come back, and me the same place I dentist, I listen to you, this knock up finish.
0: I tell you.
1: I'm CJ Carlin.
0: Wow.
1: Man, listen, you know, see me a login, but me a listen, man.
0: Submissionary Benz listening, Minister Benz, they pan the ride. You're the pan the ride.
1: Yes, man. I tell you. CJ, Populady, blessings to my diva, Donna, blessings to the CJ Gospel Movement family, blessings to your children and your grandchildren, my Apostle Bennett, First Lady Bennett, and each and every one, October 4th, I just want to say, so nice,
0: October 4th, they all
1: so
0: white.
1: Nice, my God.
0: They all white.
1: And blessings, Minister Ivy.
0: Yes, man.
1: And we know your thing is right behind coming up.
0: Yes,
1: this
0: man.
1: This is my birthday month.
0: Amen.
1: Mm-hmm.
0: Yeah, man, and this Kiana.
1: That will be my birthday.
0: Right, and Kiana. Years. I so much on about November, because Kiana and CJ have the same birthday on November 13th.
1: I know.
0: Yeah.
1: 11.
0: Right, wow. What is it? 3 days before? No, 2 days before. Mm-hmm. 2 days before.
1: And the boys, them are 19th, right?
0: Yeah. No, man, the boys...
1: Oh, your daughter and your son,
0: yes,
1: huh?
0: Yes. Kiana.
1: Yeah, big boy and Kiana.
0: And Kiana born the 13th. The two of them born the 13th. Yes, man.
1: Yes, my dear. So I'm listening to you. We need prayer all over. Bless up yourself,
0: all
1: Sister
0: over.
1: Roche, Deacon Roche. Sister Roche named Deacon Roche and
0: them
1: name for Stier. No.
0: Just a different person. Deacon Roche and Sister Roche, they live in Florida.
1: Oh, so when you say Deacon Roche and that's not Sister Roche.
0: No. When I say Sister Roche, Deacon Brown. Right.
1: Okay.
0: And Joshua.
1: And blessings to the Goody family.
0: Yes.
1: And each and everyone that have it left. Minister Ivy, we need prayer all over the world.
0: All over.
1: Prayer everywhere, every minute, every hour.
0: Can you imagine?
1: You know, say baby killing babies.
0: Can you imagine, man?
1: 13-year-old, I killed 13-year-old. What can, and there's nothing wrong with the world, you know, Minister Ivy.
0: It's the
1: people that live in it, you know.
0: There you go.
1: Remember that song? Ain't nothing wrong with the world.
0: Nope.
1: It's the people that live in it.
0: That's it.
1: Nothing wrong with God's world, you know,
0: nothing.
1: Minister Ivy.
0: Nothing.
1: It's the people make the world so crazy.
0: Yep.
1: The people that make God's world so crazy.
0: Yeah, man.
1: And the Bible can't lie, you know, Minister Ivy. The Bible
0: can't
1: are fulfilling,
0: lie.
1: You know.
0: Can't
1: babies shall be killing babies and all those type
0: children
1: of stuff.
0: Having children.
1: We see that the Bible are fulfilling.
0: Yep.
1: And we see that the Bible, whatever in the Bible, cannot lie, you know, sister.
0: There you go. Now, that's
1: God's
0: why.
1: God's word cannot lie, you know. God's word cannot void. Anything comes from the Bible, God ordained man, God inspired man to write his Bible.
0: Amen.
1: So whatever in the Bible is true and faithful. So we all see what is going on. We all see that the coming of the Lord is near, Minister Ivy.
0: Yes,
1: we
0: yes.
1: all see that God coming back for his world, because God vexed, you know.
0: Yep.
1: You know, so God vexed with all what is going on upon his world, Minister Ivy. All in the schools and all those things. So many innocent blood.
0: Yep.
1: My
0: That's
1: God, right. God vexed him, can't vex someone. The so God just burst out of the sky one day like that. I say, yeah, me come. All of the fools are talking about there's no God. See me, I know.
0: Yep, let me tell you something.
1: I
0: said,
1: I'm going to send him inside. See me, I know. When I say there's no God, see me, I know. What am I going to do?
0: Yep.
1: Them are going to lost. Them can't do nothing. Them are going to stop Minister Ivy when God appear out of the cloud like that. I say, see me here now. That's why they say we have to prepare. Be like the five wise virgins.
0: Yes,
1: and
0: yes.
1: don't be like the five foolish ones.
0: Foolish
1: that
0: one.
1: When they're going in to meet the bridegroom, they're never prepared.
0: Yeah,
1: we have to prepare, Minister Ivy.
0: Amen.
1: And
0: amen.
1: The coming of the Lord is near.
0: And that's
1: God
0: why, you know,
1: my sister.
0: That's why, you know, Sister Benz, all the way. You see, we all have to give account to God enough for our ways. God see everything we say, everything we do, and there's coming a day when each and every one of us have to stand before him and give an account for our wallet. We can't say, Sister Benz. Me can't say, Sister Maxine Lyons. Me can't say, Sister Sharon Robinson, why me do this. Me can't say, Sister Bala. We all, that's why each and every one of us a choice. So we have to, what we choose good or we choose bad.
1: our topic yesterday on the radio, because I was called to do an exaltation. Our topic on the radio yesterday, a call to repentance.
0: Yes.
1: And when me bring my topic in, I'm in the side, I'm putting myself in there.
0: Of course, you have to.
1: Topic, I'm putting my piece in there.
0: We have to. Yeah. We have to. Yep. We have to do an inventory each and every day on our life and see where we stand with God and repent of our ways, because guess what happened? I know the little simple and I know the big things, you know, when we think they are going to end away.
1: And
0: some
1: simple
0: little things.
1: We sin. That's why we must go before God every minute and every hour.
0: And repent.
1: To God, because the simplest little thing we do, Minister Ivy, we sin and we don't know.
0: We sin and don't know. Yep. Simplest
1: little
0: things.
1: So we must go before God every minute and every hour and confess it to Him.
0: Amen.
1: Confess to God.
0: Amen. Because everyone away of it, they didn't say every top of his stand up and then one bottom.
1: Oh, dear.
0: Yep.
1: Oh, you mean this
0: so, we have to make sure, me, I talk about me. Me have to make sure, say, God, search me. Search, put on your searchlight and search me. Yeah, man. Because we all have to give account. All
1: for ourselves.
0: Yep.
1: Yes, my sister. So, God bless you. Have
0: yeah, man. All right. Big up yourself.
1: You.
0: Yeah, man. Bless up yourself, missionary. Bless up yourself.
1: Bless
0: I tell him, man. Bless up yourself, Minister Benz. I'm telling him, man. One more time from the top. Because God has truly, truly been good to us.
2: Yes! With all my heart. With all.
0: I tell you, man.
2: I can't help but.
0: God, you've been good to us.
2: Father God.

That's the reason why, you know. You know how much people me say, Sister Ivy, so much hypocrite go to church. And me say, look, man. Okay. There's a lot of hypocrites in church. A lot of us are hypocrites. So guess what you don't know? You go and show them, oh, a child of God supposed to live. Because you have to give account for to God, you know. You can't tell God say, because of the hypocrite them why you not go to church. Each and every one of us have a choice. So me choose to join the hypocrites them.

0: earlier, Taylor Precious. 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It was that your husband at the funeral. Yeah, man, I meant to ask Sister Precious. Nice gentleman, man. Nice gentleman, Sister P. Nice gentleman. I tell him, man, nice gentleman.
1: Warning. Yeah. Talking to people all and over sea.
0: Watch your man.

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0: That's your Boaz man, yes man. 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
1: Man fi know.
0: One more time from the top. One more time from the top.
2: Warning, warning, yeah. 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
0: I wonder if there's a sister CGP locker.
1: Do you cry, HM?
0: What about Sister Ingrid out of Queens? What about Sister Victoria's Secret out of Co-op City? 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
0: 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He can heal a part of you that nobody know was hurting. That's the God we serve. He can restore. He can renew your peace. He can give you love. He can give you joy. He can give you happiness. 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Everything else fail. 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

I tell you. One more time from the top for Sister Dawkins. One more time from the top for Sister Dawkins. I tell you, man. And for all the CJ Gospel family. Yes, man. One more time from the top for each and every one that is listening to my voice at this time.

0: are a child. 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Big up to Browning out of Mount Vernon. Big up to all the Browning crew. Big up to all the Mount Vernon crew. I tell her all the way up there in Mount Vernon. I tell her, Miss Brown, big up yourself all the time. All the time. Miss Brown. Jesus. All the Providence.
1: Only Jesus alone.
0: Boutique at 71 South Fort Avenue. I

0: Blessing.
1: Music minister, the music.
0: I tell you, popular, they are yes so nice.
1: I love this song to start. They are yes so nice. Whoa. I'm telling you, can you please rewind and come again? I'm telling you, Sister Ivy, that song I'm in love with. I'm in love with. My.
0: Yes. So popular lady.
1: You know,
0: sir, I pull up the tune and what else?
1: Yeah, man, I hear so nice.
0: Ah, popular, you got it. I tell you.
1: Music,
0: popular.
1: Music,
0: man, music. All right.

0: tell them to pull up the for Sister Donna Marie, because guess what? Jesus our shelter. I tell you. Yes, Sister Donna Marie. Yes, Poppy Lady.
1: Only Jesus alone.
0: Yes, Sister CGP.

So it doesn't matter what you're going through right now. Have confidence, knowing that you will be back on your feet again by the help of God. God is a restorer.

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Just keep trusting the Lord. Just keep the faith going. Ask him to build it up. Because we all need a faith in these times.

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We not fret about nothing. Because Jesus Christ never failed we yet, right? So why should we worry when we can pray? When we have a God that we know is an on-time God and Him never failed we yet. Whoa!

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It designed for the enemy make we worry. But we not worry, cause we know God is in control.

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What a song. 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God is good. Because we not worry. We not worry and we not fret because we know Jesus Christ never, never, ever fail we yet. Right? That's why we not worry and we not fret. I tell you, man. I tell you.

0: blessing, blessing.
1: Blessing, blessing, blessing, blessing, blessing.
0: Blessing.
1: To you with much, much, much, much love, my beautiful queen, Sister Ivy, and to my handsome brother, CJ. I'm sorry I'm late, my beautiful queen. I've been in the doctor's office all day from this morning.
0: That's all right, Mother Elaine.
1: I'm glad I caught you, though, before you went off the air.
0: Yes,
1: I know it was
0: ma'am.
1: A blessing, and even though I missed a lot of it, I know it was a blessing from you, my beautiful queen, as always. And I thank you anyway, even though I missed it.
0: Yes, ma'am. No problem, Mother Elaine. No problem, man.
1: Thank you so much. And I want to say blessing, blessing, blessing, blessing, with much, much, much, much love to all the Edwards family, all the Clark family, each and every family member, all the way around from the oldest to the youngest, which that would be the cute, the cute princess. And I'm going to say blessing, blessing, blessing, much, much, much love to your special mother-in-law, just all family members and friends of the family. And I'm going to say blessing, blessing, and love to the ministry families, blessing, blessing, and love to the gospel movement families. I send love, love, love, and blessing, blessing, blessing to every one of you, my beautiful queen.
0: And we send it back to you, Mother Elaine. We send back the love, all right?
1: Thank you so much. My beautiful queen, Sister Ivy, yesterday afternoon, were you on flashback? I know you were on flashback last night, but I called yesterday twice, but I didn't get an answer. Were you on flashback?
0: Yes, yes, it was a flashback. Yes, it was.
1: Okay, because I was calling, you know, I called twice.
0: Right.
1: I enjoy you so much, my beautiful queen. You kept me up all night. Last night.
0: I'm telling you,
1: hearing flashback. Hearing flashback, my beautiful queen, is a blessing.
0: Amen.
1: You know, you
0: God.
1: Hear some of the old names that you haven't heard in a long time. The old, you know, the voices you haven't heard. Those that are no longer with us, and it's just such a blessing, my beautiful queen. It's really touching.
0: Amen to that. Yeah, man, it's so true, man. Flashback is good, man. It's memories, memories.
1: Yes, it's very good. Some people don't like it, but I love it. And you're
0: it's
1: also
0: memories.
1: Not my beautiful queen. Flashback is also a teacher.
0: Exactly.
1: Because when you listen to it, You can hear the mistakes that you made.
0: Amen. There you go. There you go. A lot of times.
1: Yes, you can correct some of this, including me. You know, you can correct some of the things you said. Say, I should have said that different. You know, and maybe I should have handled it. Yes, a blessing, my beautiful queen. You and my handsome brother CJ, just keep it up.
0: Amen. Praise God.
1: Amen. And my beautiful queen, I'm loving the black and white screen, but I miss our orange dress.
0: Yes, I know. And you know, somebody commented and said, oh, Sister Ivy, I love that black dress.
1: Yeah, it does. It looks good. But my beautiful queen, and I told you, and I told my handsome brother CJ, my beautiful queen can wrap up in a plastic bag and look good.
0: I'm telling you. Wow.
1: But I just miss our orange dress. But my beautiful queen, Sister Ivy, you are so beautiful. You don't know. You are so beautiful to me. That's what you look like, a beautiful queen.
0: I'm telling you, to God we praise.
1: You know, I know sometimes I sound crazy, but to me, you look like a beautiful, you're a beautiful queen, and nothing and no one can change that.
0: Amen. Praise God. To God we praise.
1: Amen, my beautiful queen. So as always, I love each and every one of you from my heart. And everyone have a blessed day, blessed evening, blessed night in the Lord. And may everyone be safe and well. And keep doing what you're doing, my beautiful queen. Excellent, excellent job. It's always an excellent job. Always a blessing, never boring. And I love you and my handsome brother CJ and all the family. More, more, more, more, more. Love my beautiful queen. Me lock me, not need no key. Got me beautiful queen, Sister Ivy. Me lock me, not going away.
0: All right. More, more, more, more, more. Love me lock me, not going away.
1: Thank
0: me got
1: so
0: me beautiful
1: much.
0: Queen.
1: Thank you so
0: Mother
1: much,
0: Elaine.
1: My beautiful queen. Keep doing what you're doing. Excellent, excellent. Oh, you're just so beautiful to me. Let me go off the phone.
0: Listen, Mother Elaine. Listen, okay?
1: Thank you so
0: All
1: much,
0: right.
1: my beautiful queen. God bless.
0: God
1: Bye-bye.
0: Bless you too. Bye. I'm telling you, man. I'm telling you, that's the voice of Mother Elaine, my beautiful soul. Beautiful soul.

0: blessing, blessing.
1: Hallelujah.
0: I tell him, man.
1: I know,
0: him.
1: Man. Hallelujah. Thank you, Jesus. Why you can't play some music, though?
0: I'm telling
1: Papa
0: you.
1: Papa Jesus. No, man, you're the fair one.
0: I'm telling you, Sister Clark.
1: Why you look, like you even take time to beat out Hussey?
0: Oh, no. I'm a teacher, man.
1: Sister, some music for me, yeah, play. Papa Jesus. Man. Mickey, yes, come over here, come and dance your woman can't bump.
0: Oh, you know, sir. Oh, you know, sir.
1: I can't wait.
0: Can't wait, Sister Clark.
1: We want to see how woman can run into it. Turn table.
0: Yes, man. And pull up and come again.
1: Oh, what do you, man? Man, me I tell you, man, up to this mommy and Jackie attack. We can't wait.
0: I tell you.
1: All right, my dear, keep on be you know, try me there, me that Brother Williams.
0: Okay, big up to Brother Williams.
1: Brother Williams, hi.
2: Sir. Hi.
0: How you doing, Brother Willie?
2: How you do? All right.
0: Great. And because you are right, me all right.
2: Yeah.
0: Yes, man. So bless up yourself, all right?
1: All right. We can't keep in company. We can't sit on and chat.
0: All right then, Sister Clark.
1: So
0: yes,
1: they
0: man.
1: Are listening to you. So go on, bonfire. Go on, bonfire, baby.
0: I'm telling you, Sister Clark. I'm telling you, man. You're so nice.
1: And Mickey has come in your bag. Mickey has come.
0: All right, Sister Clark. All right, me coming.
1: Try carry your bag, so me gone.
0: Yeah, man. Me carry my pyjama. All right.
1: Bye.

0: I tell a man sweet anointing.
1: Sweet,
0: oh, sweet anointing.
1: Anointing.
0: Yes, we need the anointing to fall on us. I said we need the anointing of the Lord to fall down on us. Send your sweet anointing.

I tell a man, pour the oil over your people, Lord. 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I'm telling you, man, God is good. God is good all the time. And all the time, God is a good God. What a mighty God. What a mighty God we serve. What a mighty God. God has been good to each and every single one of us. Yes, man, in spite of what's going on, in spite of what we're going through, God has surely been good to us. Yes, man, and I'm just giving God praise. Yes, man, for everything. He said, in all things we are to give him thanks. So it doesn't matter what we're going through, let us give God praise, let us give him thanks, because he has truly been good to each and every single one of us. Yes, man, I tell her. And as I'm winding down, yeah, man, I just want to thank each and everyone for tuning in. Yes, man, everyone that was a part of the program today, me not tell and shoot. Una nice. I tell a man, una nice. Una nice. Una nice. Una nice.

0: Man, I tell you, keep us safe, Lord, until the storm passes by. I'm telling you, man, I'm telling you. Praise be to God. I just want to give God praise today. Yes, man, it was a well-spent day, and I want to thank each and everyone that participated in the program. May God continue to bless you. May He continue to keep you. May He continue to cover you. Praise be to God. Under His blood, in these times that we are living in, we need the guidance, we need the protection, we need blood covering. Yes, man, because so many people are going through. So we release the presence of the Holy Spirit. Yes, man, we release love in the atmosphere, we release peace in the atmosphere, we release covering in the atmosphere, we release, I'm telling you, man, the covering of blood. Yes, man, all over His people today, wherever you're at, whether you're on the job, whether you're coming home on public transportation or your own transportation, whether you are walking, whether you're out shopping, doing your laundry, whatever you're doing, man, I ask blood, God's covering over each and every single one, man. I'm telling you, man, praise be to God. And you know, as we come to the end of the broadcast, but not out of the presence of God, I just want to thank you again, and do remember to circle the 1st of November. My annual banquet will be coming up, so we're looking to see everyone to come out and support. Blessing.
1: Blessing, thank you for your wonderful music.
0: Praise God, Sister Fuller. Yeah, man, good to hear you, man. Good to hear you, Sister Fuller.
1: Yeah.
0: I tell you.
1: Yeah, man, you have a blessed evening. You're doing good job.
0: Praise God.
1: Continue to do it.
0: Amen.
1: Don't change.
0: Amen.
1: It's too late to change now.
0: So true. Too late to turn back now. Can't turn back now.
1: The family all right, yeah?
0: Yes, man, everybody's good. Giving God praise for
1: that.
0: I hear
1: your two sons for this long time, you know.
0: No worry yourself, man. You soon hear them.
1: While they're doing good, that's good.
0: Yeah, man. As a matter of fact, I'm going to let Malachi kind of put a little something together for Thursday. Yeah, man, I'm going to ask Malachi to put something together.
1: All right.
0: Okay, then.
1: So you have a blessed evening and drive safely.
0: All right, then. Thank you, Sister Fuller. God bless
1: you.
0: Okay. Bless you, man. Bless you.
1: Bye-bye.
0: Bye. I'm telling you, man. Telling you. Yes, man, I'm going to ask Malachi to put a little word of encouragement for Radio Line. You know, Sister Fuller asks, yeah, man, for, you know, not sure about tomorrow, but I know, praise be to God, for, you know, the following day. Yes, man. I'm going to say, Malachi, just put something together. Put something together, you know, go by how the Holy Spirit lead, to just come and encourage the people of God, because we're going through trying times and we all need a word of encouragement. Each and every one of us, we all need to be encouraging the Lord to stay strong. Praise be to God, knowing that God is in control. It doesn't matter what's going on. So, you know, we're asking God to, we speak life over everyone. Just release the fear. Praise be to God, of the Almighty God of yesterday. Release disappointment, release pressure, because so many people are going through pressure, so many people are going through disappointment, and it seems like every time they seem to want a door to open, that door keep closing. But I'm here to tell somebody, God is never too late and He's never too early. He is an on-time God. He is an on-time God. Blessing. Blessing.
2: Hey, Minister Ivy. Blessings. Sister PH here.
0: Yes, ma'am.
2: I had a wonderful half of my day.
0: Praise
2: listening
0: God.
2: To you. And I must tell you that my spirit is truly, truly blessed.
0: Praise God.
2: And I just want to encourage you to keep up the good work. Yes, and always remember that you are a servant of the Most High God.
0: Amen.
2: And where He leads you, you must follow.
0: Yes.
2: God bless you. Waiting to hear from you tomorrow again. God bless
0: you. Yes. And you know, Sister Precious, before you go, I know that maybe you're on the job. I just want you to just pray for myself, Brother CJ, and just my family, please. Praise God.
2: What did you say, Minister?
0: I said, I know you. Maybe you're on the job, but I just want you to pray for myself, Brother CJ, and my family.
2: Okay. Praise Almighty God and Heavenly Father, we come into your presence We first come into your presence knowing that you are omnipotent, omniscient. We come into your presence knowing that you are the Ancient of Days. We come into your presence knowing that you are the omnipotent, yes, omniscient, Jesus. Omnipresent, all-wise God.
0: Yes,
2: this day, Lord Jesus, Father, I come in agreement with my dear sister, yes, in Jesus', Jesus name.
0: You,
2: Lord,
0: Jesus.
2: You said we are 2 and 3 touch and agree that you are in the
0: Hallelujah.
2: Midst
0: thank
2: of
0: you,
2: us.
0: Jesus.
2: So this morning we know that you are in the midst of us, Lord.
0: Jesus,
2: Father, I pray right now in the mighty name of Jesus,
0: you,
2: that
0: Jesus.
2: You will continue to strengthen her, God.
0: Yes,
2: I pray that you will continue to give her the courage, Lord.
0: Yes,
2: I pray that
0: thank
2: you will give her the wisdom. You will
0: yes,
2: give her the
0: yes.
2: knowledge. You will give her the understanding
0: of
2: how to proceed each day, Lord.
0: Yes,
2: Father,
0: Jesus.
2: I thank you that she's your servant,
0: thank
2: that
0: you,
2: when
0: Lord.
2: You say you need someone to go, she
0: Hallelujah.
2: Said, here I am, send me. She
0: thank
2: made
0: you,
2: herself available.
0: Yes,
2: Lord,
0: Jesus.
2: I pray that you will bless her, bless Brother
0: yes,
2: CJ in the name of Jesus.
0: Thank
2: bless
0: you,
2: your children, bless their home, Lord,
0: thank
2: bless
0: you,
2: their finances, bless
0: yes, Jesus.
2: Everything
0: thank
2: that
0: you,
2: they
0: Lord.
2: Put their hands to.
0: Thank
2: just
0: you,
2: like
0: Jesus.
2: You told Moses, wherever the sole of your feet touch,
0: yes,
2: that
0: Jesus.
2: I will give it to you.
0: Thank you,
2: wherever
0: Lord.
2: The sole of your feet
0: thank
2: touch
0: you,
2: to bring the gospel, Lord, I pray that you will
0: thank
2: bring
0: you,
2: an
0: Lee,
2: outpouring
0: Jesus.
2: Of souls, Lord, even those
0: yes,
2: who
0: Jesus.
2: Do not know you. They will come to know you just
0: thank
2: because
0: you,
2: they are
0: Lord.
2: Obedient to
0: thank
2: you, Lord.
0: You,
2: Father, I pray right now the blood covering over them.
0: Yes,
2: Father,
0: Jesus.
2: Cover them with the precious blood of
0: Hallelujah.
2: Jesus.
0: Thank
2: May
0: you,
2: the precious
0: Jesus.
2: Blood of Jesus continue to speak better things for them than
0: yes,
2: the blood
0: Jesus.
2: Of Abel
0: thank
2: in
0: you,
2: the
0: Lord.
2: Name of Jesus. Father, we thank you, Lord,
0: yes,
2: that no
0: Jesus.
2: Matter what
0: Hallelujah.
2: What the enemy tries, Lord Jesus, he will never prevail.
0: Thank
2: because
0: you,
2: the blood of Jesus always conquers.
0: Thank
2: the blood
0: you,
2: of Jesus gave us victory. The blood of Jesus
0: fell
2: from the
0: thank
2: cross
0: you,
2: on their behalf in
0: yes,
2: Jesus'
0: Jesus.
2: Name. So therefore today, God, I thank you
0: thank
2: that
0: you,
2: they overcome you, Satan, by the blood of the Lamb and
0: yes,
2: by the
0: Jesus.
2: Word
0: it's
2: of your testimony.
0: Thank
2: and
0: you,
2: they
0: Jesus.
2: Will love not their life unto death. In Jesus' name.
0: Amen.
2: Father, we thank you that you
0: thank
2: will bring
0: you,
2: in the resources from the east,
0: yes,
2: the west,
0: Jesus.
2: The north,
0: thank
2: and
0: you,
2: the
0: Lord.
2: South in the name of Jesus
0: thank you,
2: to
0: Jesus.
2: Keep your radio program on the ear because
0: thank
2: it has
0: you,
2: been
0: Jesus.
2: A blessing in the name of Jesus.
0: You,
2: Father,
0: Jesus.
2: We thank you that wherever it has not reached yet, that you will make
0: Hallelujah.
2: That, Father,
0: thank
2: way
0: you,
2: for
0: Jesus.
2: It to reach in Jesus' name.
0: Thank
2: I
0: you,
2: pray
0: Lord.
2: That you will raise up somebody
0: yes,
2: from
0: Jesus.
2: Somewhere to use their power to use their ability, to use their influence,
0: thank
2: to use
0: you,
2: their finances and their resources
0: thank
2: to
0: you,
2: help
0: Jesus.
2: Them, Lord, to continue to spread your word
0: thank
2: in
0: you, Jesus'
2: name.
0: Thank
2: Lord,
0: you, Jesus.
2: I thank you for their children. May they rise up and
0: Hallelujah.
2: Call their mother blessed.
0: Thank
2: may
0: you,
2: their
0: Jesus.
2: Children rise up and honor their mother and their father, that their life may be long upon this earth, which you have given to us in Jesus' name. Father, bless them exceedingly abundantly.
0: Thank
2: may
0: you, Jesus.
2: Never be empty, their barns always
0: thank
2: be
0: you,
2: filled.
0: Jesus.
2: Lord
0: thank
2: Jesus,
0: you, Lord.
2: May their cup overflow that they drink from their saucer. In Jesus'
0: in
2: mighty
0: Jesus.
2: Name I pray.
0: Amen.
2: Amen and amen.
0: Amen. Amen. Amen. Thank you, Sister Precious H. Thank you so, so much. God bless you, and we'll catch you tomorrow. All right? Tomorrow,
2: God
0: same
2: you,
0: time.
2: Minister.
0: God
2: I
0: bless you.
2: Word.
0: Amen. Thank you for the prayer. Thank you, my sister, and I send it back to you. God bless you. To God we praise. To God we pray. I just want to thank Sister Precious H for that wonderful prayer over myself, Brother CJ, and the family and the ministry and each and everyone. Praise be to God. Hallelujah. Thank you, Jesus. Yes, my daddy can. Send in the finance that we'll be able to continue to do this broadcast and spread the good news, spread the gospel. Praise God. And as I always say, praise God on behalf of Brother CJ, myself, and all you beautiful people out there in Radio Line. Yes, man, we always say life is about hellos and goodbye. So make sure your hellos be good, man, because pretty soon it is time to say goodbye. Let us not tear down, but let us build up. Let us not discourage, but let us encourage each other. And if we don't have anything good to say about anyone, let us zip it. God bless you. Love you. Ta-ta. Ta-ta, ta-ta. Yes, man, and do remember to circle November the 1st. Yes, man, my annual banquet, dinner banquet. 18 years now I've been doing this banquet. Yeah, man, and when you come out and support, it helped to carry the ministry. It helped to, because you know there are times when there's so many things that this go bad, that go bad, and so many things. Right now we have something bad, but I know God is a provider, man. So may God continue to bless you. And you know, if it's laid upon your heart to bless the ministry, yeah, man, you can bless us, man. You can bless the ministry. Praise be to God. But I don't want you to take your praise God, your rent or whatever, you know, expense you have. But if it's laid upon your heart that you bless the ministry, we really, really and truly appreciate it, because there's something that's gone bad. And, you know, Brother CJ and myself, we know God is a provider and he will help us that we can, yeah, man, buy that piece of equipment that we need. So God bless you. Love you. Love you. Love you. Ta-ta, ta-ta, ta-ta. So anyone want to bless the ministry, you can either call Brother CJ at 914-830-7989. That's 914-830-7989. That's his cell. Or you can also call me at 914-912-8649. That's 914-912-8649. So if the ministry has been a blessing to you, you can bless us, man. All right, you can, you know, contribute something. As I said, contribute something that we can, it can help towards buying the piece of equipment that we need. So to God we praise, to God we praise. God bless you, love you, ta-ta, ta-ta, ta-ta. Yeah, but do remember that Facebook will be going away. Yes, man, Facebook will be going away. So keep it locked right here on the CJ Gospel Hour Network. I tell you, man, God is good all the time. And all the time, God is a good God. So keep it locked. And guess what? You'll get some good music. Yeah, man, you'll get some good, good music. I'm telling you, man. I'm telling you.

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0: sound sweeter on Friday, October 30th, 2026, when Services for the People in Need, along with Sherry Scott, present the first annual Gospel Dinner Gala. Well, again, Friday the 30th, 2026, featuring Jabez, also Golda McFarlane, music by Glamour Wayne himself, starting 8 p.m. to 1 a.m. Where to keep the Compound Hall, 190 Linden Boulevard, St. Albans, New York. 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Call that number here, 718-674-5712. 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

shall not prosper in this, you know. 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When we say Razor Express, then bad, then turn up. Your head are going to look beast.

sister, Lisa Pierce. Give it up for her, Sister Pierce. Come on.

Tobago sounds sweeter on Friday, October 30th, 2026, when Services for the People in Need, along with Sherry Scott, present the first annual Gospel Dinner Gala. Well, again, Friday the 30th, 2026, featuring Jabez, also Golda McFarlane, music by Glamour Wayne himself, starting 8 p.m. to 1 a.m. Where to keep you? The Compound Hall, 190 Linden Boulevard, St. Albans, New York. And look here, the ticket is for $125. Whole heap or something. Also remember, they'll be having a cash bar with premium mocktail, not cocktail, mocktail, and seal. And look here, just to impress, because there'll be a grand prize. Of course, grand raffle, and whole heap of ticket and something. But prize for the best dressed male and female. Me, I get that. You think I lie, me, I tell, call that number here. 718-6. And look here, just to impress, because there'll be a grand prize. Of course, grand raffle, and whole heap of ticket and something. But prize for the best dressed male and female. Me, I get that. You think I lie, me, I tell, call that number here. 718-6. 674-5712. Again, 718-674-5712.

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MC, yours truly, Nicole Reed. 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

it ever sound sweeter on Friday, October 30th, 2026, when Services for the People in Need, along with Sherry Scott, present the first annual Gospel Dinner Gala. Well, again, Friday the 30th, 2026, featuring Jabez, also Golda McFarlane, music by Glamour Wayne himself, starting 8 p.m. to 1 a.m. Where to keep you? 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

0: Tobago sounds sweeter on Friday, October 30th, 2026, when Services for the People in Need, along with Sherry Scott, present the first annual Gospel Dinner Gala. 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The Compound Hall, 190 Linden Boulevard, St. Albans, New York. 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And look here, just to impress, because there'll be a grand prize. 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But prize for the best dressed male and female. Me, I get that. You think I like me, I tell? Call that number here. 718-674-5712. Again, 718-6.
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3: 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He's worthy to be praised. I am back here with you. It is not any good thing that I have done. But your grace and mercy, but God's grace and mercy kept me. I went to bed last night, I woke up this morning, and here I am with you. I'm absolutely grateful for life. I am still breathing. I'm in my right mind. When I think of His goodness, my friends, I'm here to rejoice in full and free salvation. But I trust we're all doing well. We're together again and we're going to praise God. This is another praise day. It's a day when we glorify. It's a day when we praise and give God the highest praise this day. Tired of Tuesday. So I'm absolutely grateful for this privilege back here in the studio. Yes, man. It's another great privilege despite of what we are facing. We are all alive for those who are locked into GGFM, and for those who are doing well, you might be not feeling so well because of different situation. But you're still breathing, my God. So I give God thanks for this day. Amazing God. Amazing God. Closer than a brother, my Jesus is to me. My dearest friend in everything I need. He's my rock, my shield, and hiding place. Closer than a brother, Jesus is to me.
4: Just where you are, just for a few minutes. I know we got no ways to go, but just lift your hands in this place.
3: And so, my friends, let us keep very close to the Lord in this season. Yes, man, let us keep close to the Almighty. When you look around and you see what is going on, when you look around and you see what is happening,
4: somebody watching this way at home, somebody watching it.
3: Read the news, listen to the news, and you hear what is going on.
4: Right.
3: The only thing we have to do right now is to get closer to God.
4: Glory.
3: Some writer said, draw me close to you. Yes, closer, closer, just a closer walk with thee, my God.
4: Come on, clap for Jesus. If that was for me, it'd be all right.
5: I really want to hatch an egg on Adapted Mind.

0: just to close some with thee, my friends. I tell you,
1: your tender mercy.
0: Let us draw very close to the Lord. There is no other way right now. No other way.

0: to get closer. Closer to the Almighty God.
1: Praise your mercy towards me.
0: I give God thanks.
1: Is your grace
0: for this day. A day that we will never see again.
1: Is your mercy.
0: A day that did not promise unto us, but I am here with you.
1: Is your loving kindness.
0: We know who holds the future, we don't know what's the future holds.
1: Your tenderness.
0: And because we know that God is the main source.
1: Day after.
0: Let us be grateful. Oh yes, for this day. It's Tuesday, September 15th, 2026. Another Tuesday. So we're in the second week of September, right? And as you can see, the time is moving so fast.

0: time is moving, but I'm still here with the time. I am still here with the time. So I'm absolutely grateful for the privilege of life. It's a great privilege we have when we are still breathing. To examine ourselves and to look in our life and to see where we are. And if we're serving God, see where we are with our relationship with the Almighty. So I am so grateful that I am still here to examine myself. My name is Sabrina Plunkett Gaynor. And I will be here with you until 10 p.m. This is the show Evelyn Glory. Let me acknowledge my friends on Facebook. My friends on the 90.1 FM tuning right to the World Wide Web. How are you? Good evening. Let me also acknowledge our connecting partners. Gold Radio. Captivated Mind. .9 FM over there in Florida. Love Gospel Radio, good evening. Let me also acknowledge our friends on Brother Dave, Brother Lou, Brother Rodney Ministry, also the ministry of DJ Robert. Welcome. Great is your mercy indeed. Oh, yes. Let me greet my friends in Brownstown, Discovery Bay, Runaway Bay, St. Anne's Bay, Ocheria, St. Mary, Portland, Kingston, and St. Andrew. Let me also greet my friends over there in St. Thomas. My friends in St. Catherine, how are you? Manchester. Clarendon, St. Elizabeth, Westmoreland. St. James, Trelawney, St. Anne, I greet you, Jamaica. I greet you, world. Welcome. Let me also acknowledge our friends listening in Canada. Yes. My friends in the United States, how are you? The United Kingdom, I see you. Welcome. Let me also acknowledge my friends in Grenada, Mexico, Brazil, Germany, Guyana. How are you all doing? So whether it's morning, evening, noon, or night, I welcome you. Whether you are far, whether you are near, I welcome you. Welcome, welcome one, welcome all. I welcome you, my friends. I also see my friends listening. Over there in South Bend, in the United States. Ottawa in Canada, I see you. Maypen, Jamaica. Toronto, Canada. Welcome. Atlanta, Georgia. I see my friends in West Babylon over there in New York. Welcome. All over the world, I tell you. Yonkers over there in New York. Welcome. Red Man in the United States, I see you. Welcome. My God. Maypen, Jamaica. Richmond in New York. London in the United Kingdom, I see you. Winter Garden over there in Florida. Georgetown in Guyana. How are you doing? Mount Vernon. How are you? I see you. Calgary, over there in Canada. Hampton Bay in the United States. I see you. Welcome. Welcome, my friends. Welcome, welcome. I see Oak Brook in the United States. Yes. Welcome. Welcome. Welcome, my friends. Welcome, welcome, welcome. You are all over the globe. I greet you well. Welcome, man. Nice having you all locked into GGFM. I have a brand new listener listening over there in Discovery Bay. Discovery Bay. I forgot that place, you know. Let me take this call. GGFM, good evening. Hello.
1: Good afternoon, Sister Sabrina.
0: Good afternoon, my sister. How are you? How are you doing today? You were calling me before.
1: Oh, yes,
0: that's the name
1: here.
0: Okay, my sister.
1: I'm here sitting down listening to you. Mm-hmm. You know, God is good. Oh, okay. God is good. God is good. God is good to me. Oh, can I let him down? Oh, can I let him down? He's so good to me. He picked me up and he turned me around and he found my feet on my ground. God is good. God is so good to me, Sister Sabrina. God is so good.
0: Yes, yes, yes.
1: I have to call it to say good afternoon, Sister Sabrina.
0: Good evening, my sister.
1: I'm with you, Sister Sabrina, but I call it to say God is good.
0: All the time.
1: And I cannot get him down. Him is a merciful Savior to me, Sister Sabrina.
0: Amen.
1: He's a wonderful God to me.
0: Praise God.
1: Sabrina. And I cannot let him down.
0: Amen.
1: If I turn around and plant my feet on the higher ground, God is so good to me. It's also bring a good bless each and everyone on the staff, come on GGFM. What a wonderful word. Wonderful call, each and everyone from Jamaica to overseas. A wonderful verbs of life. God's word is wonderful. So Sabrina, tell her not staying with you. God bless you, God keep you, God cover you.
0: Bless you.
1: And carry your home.
0: Thank you.
1: Amen, Jesus.
0: Thank you. Thank you, my sister. Thank you. God bless you, Sister Marshall. Bless you. Bless you, my sister.
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0: Nice hearing you, Sister Marshall. So I greet all our listeners, international listeners, locally here listening here in Jamaica. And yes, I have, like I was saying, I have a brand new listener in Discovery Bay. It's a Discovery Bay, but there's a name for that community. I really don't remember. 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Welcome. 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Yes, I welcome you to the Good Gospel FM. 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

So I'm doing my checks right now. You know, today's Let's Talk Facts Day, right? We're gonna talk. At 9, the GIS features. I have the greeting segment in between all of that, some good gospel music. But I'm checking in right now for our listeners. First time listeners, if you're listening online, checking in for online listeners, you can let me know who you are and where you're listening from, all right? Yes, man, feel free. So let me know where you are listening from and who you are listening online.

0: a song from him. There was an unusual anointing on this song. You can tell a true person who loves the Lord because something happens when you say the name Jesus.
1: Checking in 1, 2, 3.
0: Let me see everyone who
1: ensure that we are together.
0: Just stand up on your feet and cry it as loud as you can. Come on, call him.
1: Brother. My brother in Antigua. That's brother. I'm trying to locate the name. Yes. And he's saying good night. I'm here in Antigua. Just reach home listening to Evelyn Glory. Oh, Brother Rockleaf, yes. Thank you. Thank you. I greet you, sir, and your family. I greet my friends over in Antigua. Oh, welcome. So it's Tahiti Tuesday. It's a worship day. You go right ahead and worship the Lord. Yes, man. Give God the highest praise. Hallelujah is the highest praise, my friends. You go right ahead and praise God. I'm still doing my checking in 1, 2, 3. If you are a first-time listener, you can let me know who you are and where you're listening from. But I'm also checking in for our online listeners. Yes, if you're listening online, you can let me know your name and your location. Brother Vincent, I see you. How are you? Yes, you are locked in, right? Saying good evening, Sister Susan. How are you? Hoping everything is well with you. I'm okay. I am doing absolutely great. I am alive and I'm breathing. I am still in my right mind. God is good. And I'm absolutely grateful for life today. Yes, my brother. How is Sister Babsy doing? I greet my friends over there in Lawrence Park. Carrion, I don't hear you. I trust you're doing well, Carrion. Over there in Lawrence Park. And the surrounding areas of Discovery Bay. I greet you well.

you can't really get the victory until you call on the name of Jesus. You can talk to your girlfriend on the phone all night long. You can talk to your mother and to your father. But it's not until you call the name of Jesus that demons have got to tremble.

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0: to worship you. 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
1: Tonight he comes to us as the anointed voice that is heard around the world, the inimitable, the one and only, Elder Donnie McClurkin. Receive him.

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guys, welcome. 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Those over there in Kingston, how are you? 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My friends in Canada. My friends in Orange, how are you doing? Feel like going on. Tahiti Tuesday. It's a worship day, right? Mr. and Mrs. Smith over there in Runaway Bay. I greet you well. Welcome. Welcome, welcome, welcome.

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MC, yours truly, Nicole Reed. 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

0: sound sweeter on Friday, October 30th, 2026, when Services for the People in Need, along with Sherry Scott, present the first annual Gospel Dinner Gala. Well, again, Friday the 30th, 2026, featuring Jabez, also Golda McFarlane, music by Glamour Wayne himself, starting 8 p.m. to 1 a.m. Where to keep you? The Compound Hall, 190 Linden Boulevard, St. Albans, New York. And look here, the ticket is for $125. Wally for something. Also remember, they'll be having a cash bar with premium mocktail, not cocktail, the mocktail, and seal. And look here, dressed to impress, because there'll be a grand prize. Of course, grand raffle bar, Wally for ticket and something, but prize for the best dressed male and female. Me, I get that. You think I lie, me, I tell, call that number here, 718-674-5712. Again, 718-6.
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